0: roster as we go along. And so I think I was able to kind of hit both sides of it and, you know, feel fortunate to be able to do so.
1: You mentioned Hassel's generosity here, obviously, and we see it in the signing bonuses here and how it's structured. Was that any kind of, I mean, how was that conversation like, if you don't mind sharing any bit of it or whatsoever, just in terms of how to structure this thing and Hassel being fully on board?
0: Yeah, I mean, Hassel was great throughout the whole thing. I think he, you know, he realized what a special player Macklin is and how important it is and was for us to get him under contract. So, you know, he didn't hesitate when, you know, the signing bonus stuff came up. He was more than willing to do it, to get the deal done. And I think it just shows his commitment to the organization and to us being, trying to be the best hockey team we can be.
1: And my final question, this 5-year term, is that a good pathway in terms of length, in terms of what you as a club and Macklin himself want to accomplish and the objectives that you have on either side?
0: Yeah, I think it works for both sides. I think it, you know, it shows Mac's commitment to the organization and to his teammates and to the fans here, you know, to give it, you know, 5 more years after this year to kind of see where we're at and see if we're evolving and growing and winning games and competing for championships is what we all want and what Macklin especially wants. So, you know, it allows me, you know, that a little bit of time to keep building this thing up and seeing where it can go. And at the same time, you know, it does leave Mac some flexibility to see where the team is and where the cap's going, you know, in 5 years from now. So, you know, I think it works out well for both sides.
1: Thanks, Mike.
0: Yep. Thanks.
2: Chang. Hey, Mike, congratulations.
0: Thanks, Chang. Appreciate it.
2: Going back to that, the last question from Eric, Carlson and Bedard, they also signed for 5 years too. So has that kind of become, that length has become sort of the, for players around that age, just sort of that perfect, you know, long enough commitment, but short enough that they can survey, like you said, what the cap will look like 5 years from now.
0: Yeah, I think it makes sense, but, you know, kind of like what I said earlier, every player is different. I think there's some players that are just more comfortable getting as much term as they can to have that security and money in their pocket and just so they can just not worry about their contract for a while and go out and play. And then there's others who are kind of have a little bit of the business savvy or business want to kind of be shorter and you know, kind of, like you said, survey the landscape and see where things are going, not only with their team, but with the cap as well.
2: Is it safe to say, just based on what you've been saying, that if Macklin had asked for the maximum, which I believe was $20.8 million, that's something that you guys would have done because it's just how, like you said, best young player in the league?
0: Yeah, I think it's, you know, I don't think, you know, Hassel would have hesitated to give him that if that's what he asked for. So, again, very, very appreciative and happy that Mac just decided to leave us, take a little bit less and give us some flexibility and have some, you know, some extra cap dollars down the road as we go on.
2: For those of us who aren't as, you know, familiar with, like, you know, signing bonus and just the cap in general, when a contract is that signing bonus heavy, is that something that is, stacked in the favor of the player, you know, because you mentioned how that's something that Hassel has to approve. Is there any benefit for a team for a contract like that, or is that kind of more for on the player's side?
0: Well, I mean, for the player, right, he gets the money in their pocket soon, and they can, you know, if they're buying a house or if they just want to get into their bank to start going to work for them, the sooner the better in that regard. And then, you know, on the other side, it's just the business side. It's really, I think there's, you know, some big, I don't know, some big corporations that run teams that, you know, have no problem giving out big signing bonuses, and they don't have to worry about, you know, the lesser pay throughout the season makes it sometimes easier for those bigger companies. So, you know, for Hassel individually, I think he never hesitated to, to give this signing bonus that was requested. And for him, he's kind of digging in his own pocket, so it's kind of even greater, I guess. I don't know if sacrifice is a word, but commitment, I guess, is a better word from Hasso.
2: Going into this this process, even before July 1st and before the Leo Carlson offer sheet, the highest AAV at the time before the Carlson offer sheet was Kaprizov's. Was it always your expectation that no matter what the figure ended up, that Macklin was going to be the highest paid player in the league? That's just sort of what you guys projected, what he deserved, and what was going to happen based on, even the Kaprizov comp, and obviously the Carlson offer sheet too.
0: We kind of had an idea it was going to head that way, just with what he's accomplished so far and his age and everything. We thought there was probably a good chance it was going to be somewhere above Kaprizov. We didn't know where it would be above there, but we thought there was probably going to be a good chance it would be above there. Yeah.
2: And is the next step to make Macklin Celebrini your captain?
0: Well, we're going to enjoy today as the organization, and then, Warsaw and I will have some discussions about the leadership group and where we go from there on that. But, we have some new guys in here, so, we haven't, with all free agency and, vacation times and things like that, we haven't really had a ton of time to really dig in and discuss what the leadership group will look like next year.
2: And speaking of Will Smith's, he's eligible for extension too. Is your expectation that Will Smith will sign something this summer, or is there a possibility that it can hold to the season or next off season?
0: We hope to get him done this summer, but I guess you never know. You never know how things are going to go, if it's going to work out or not. So I'm sure I'll continue to have a conversation with his agent here as we go on throughout the summer and see if we can hammer something out. And, if not, well, we'll probably stay at it throughout the season, see how the season goes and so on. So we'll hope to get it done. But like I said, you never know.
2: And my last one for now, I think a lot of contracts this summer are the expectation is that the cap is going to go up like 8 to 9% every year. And of course, we can't see into the future, 4 or 5 years from now. But is the expectation, the projection internally on your side that the cap is going to go up, at that kind of clip over the next 4 to 5 years?
0: We have the expectation it's going to go up. I think we have over the next, this year and the next 2 years after that, we have a pretty good idea where we think it'll be after that. We're projecting it to go up. I don't know, maybe not as aggressive as you said, but we're still projecting it to continue to go up, in years 4, 5, 6 from now. But yeah, we think hockey's in a good place, which it's great for everyone, good for teams, good for players. And we think that means the game's growing and we think it'll keep going. I think the cap will continue to rise. How much each season after we get through the next few years, I don't know, but I think it'll keep going up.
2: If not 8 to 9%, could you share what you guys are kind of projecting, or is that internal?
0: That's kind of an internal thing. Sorry.
2: Okay. All right. Thanks, Mike.
0: Thanks.
3: We'll go to Ann.
4: Hi. Just one from me, Mike. payday like this is a big event in a young athlete's life, and you've alluded to Macklin's work ethic and his attitude. I'm just wondering, you've gotten to know him pretty well over these 2 years. How do you think this is going to change him? How do you think this is going to motivate him? How do you think he'll respond to being the league's highest paid player, even if it doesn't last forever, obviously, but just how do you think he's going to handle this whole thing?
0: I think he'll handle it well. I think, one of the things I was kind of taught early on from my dad and my brother is when you do extensions, if you're going to do a long-term extension with someone and going to pay them a lot of money, you got to bet on the person first and foremost. And in this case, I think you can bet on a better kid than Mac. I think if it does anything, it'll motivate him just to be even better than he already is, but I don't think it'll change him at all. I think he's a self-starter who, you know, we have to, it's July and we're already trying to tell him, kick him off the ice, that he's on the ice too much working on his game. So, you know, he's in the gym constantly. He's taking care of his body. He's pushing himself off the ice in the gym and everything to be better and better. And so I don't think it's, he's not someone I'm worrying about that the money and the payday changing who he is. I think he's kind of built and wired the way he is, and that's to be great. And I think those players like that, that's just how they're wired, and they're going to keep working and pushing themselves to be the best version of themselves they can. And, you know, if anything, I think you'll want to, you know, reward the organization and Hasso for showing the faith in him. But I don't think he'll change too much. He's got an unbelievable drive and desire to be the best, and I don't expect that to change.
4: Great. Do you think he'll get a place of his own now?
0: I wouldn't be surprised if him and Smitty live together. Then we'll have to, hopefully it'll, I won't be getting any late night calls of trouble though.
4: All right. Thank you.
0: Thanks.
3: Max.
5: Mike, we hear stories all the time about how players' negotiations, whether they fly to go meet somebody or whatever it is, and kind of based off that last answer, did you have to negotiate with Macklin while he was practicing, doing offseason work? Can you walk us through maybe some of the process, whether it was phone calls or how you guys went through handling this with such a special player?
0: I mean, I would probably say 90% of it went through his agent, Pat Brisson, and Pat was great to work with. I think that's where the most of the conversations went. I think Mac and I had a conversation about a week or so ago, just about, you know, the situation, his contract, the organization, where I see things going and things like that. We had a good conversation about just about the team and what things would look like and, you know, in the future and things like that. And so a little bit of conversation with him, but it mostly was going through as his agent.
5: Was there a lot of mostly phone calls, obviously just based off, you know, the agent's summer and things like that? Or would you guys get some in-person meetings too? Because being in person can always change and be a little different than a phone call.
0: Yeah, in-person definitely can be a little bit different. Pat came out here in June to meet with myself and Hasso. We had a good conversation then. It kind of, not even about numbers, just about the vision for the franchise and things like that. So, but, you know, for the most part, just being the summer and, you know, Max in Vancouver and Pat's in LA and I'm in San Jose, I think, you know, I think we felt good enough and there was enough urgency on both sides to try and get something done that, we didn't feel like we needed to get together in person.
5: Awesome. Thanks, Mike. Congrats.
0: Thanks.
6: Anything else here before we let Mike go? Okay. Thanks, everyone. Appreciate the time. If we have any other updates, we will keep you posted. Thanks, all.
0: Thanks, guys.
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0: Well, the big day is upon us. Macklin Celebrini has signed a contract extension. I'm with the Hall of Famer Dan Rusinowski. You've seen the franchise from the very beginning. You've seen a lot of players sign contract extensions. Where does this one slot in terms of the importance, but also the type of player Macklin is to this franchise?
1: In terms of the type of player Macklin is, in terms of the type of person Macklin is, and in terms of where this stands in the organization, this is a momentous day. It's a very important day because it's very obvious now that Macklin Celebrini is going to be a San Jose Shark for the next 6 years. That puts permanence into what's going on with Mike Greer's building program. It puts some urgency into accelerating that as well, which is exciting for the fans. And the most exciting thing is that one of the truly best players in the game is going to wear teal, black, and white for that time span, and is going to make the Sharks franchise not only a destination for a lot of people, but also a place where fans are going to pay attention, and they're going to make the Sharks their favorite team, and it's going to enhance ticket sales, both here in San Jose and on the road, wherever the Sharks travel. And we've already seen some evidence of that, but it's even going to multiply now.
0: Rusi, help me out here with the numbers. It's interesting because $18.8 million for 5 years, it's a new league high in terms of the average annual value, but it also qualifies, I think, as a hometown discount in San Jose. It kind of does go both ways. The interesting, the number is very interesting here.
1: Mike Greer alluded to that in his session with the media when he's basically stated that Macklin had the full right to, for what he's performed so far in his career and everything that he's done, to ask for the absolute maximum, and they probably would have given it to him. But he thanked the representation led by Pat Brisson of Macklin Celebrini and Macklin himself, and thanked Hasso Plattner, of course, for his great commitment to the team and to the city, for everything that's going on with the club. To come to this decision. And I look at it a little differently, Brody. You know, I think that it all starts for me with that offer sheet that was signed by Leo Carlson. Right. That changed the dynamic of things a little bit, not as much as people might think with Macklin, perhaps, but I look at that in a different way than most people. I don't look at that $18 million number for Leo Carlson as completely salary. Part of that for me is cost of acquisition in the case of the Flyers and cost of retention in the case of Anaheim. So you look at the bonus structure with Macklin and you see some of the same type of things going on. The actual salary part is certainly much lower. The bonus structure is higher. And I think that that's part of the calculus that goes on with the clubs. And that really is more of a reflection as to how they're going to deal with other players. In other words, when they're negotiating, and I'm not, you know, doing the negotiating, but, you know, when you have a number like that, it's not just salary. There's a lot of other factors that go into it, and that's part of the negotiating process as well. And I think it was very clever the way that the Sharks put that all together to not only set things up for success for Macklin and for his family, but also for the Sharks and their family for now and in the future.
0: Nobody's questioning whether this should have happened. I think some people were just looking at the clock and looking at offer sheets being out there. There was some pressure, maybe just a little bit, to get this done, almost to the point where it's just kind of a relief, Dan, that it's done. Like, again, nobody was thinking against it. Everybody's certainly happy about it. There's zero criticism of this deal. In fact, only praise, honestly, on both sides. Is there kind of that feel of relief that now this is locked in?
1: Well, I think that that's becoming the new expectation now because of, you know, it all started a couple of years ago when St. Louis signed a couple of guys to offer sheets in Groberg and Holloway from Edmonton. They weren't able to match because of where they were stuck. So there's a bigger picture that's going on here, Brody, in the way that teams, A, manage their cap number, which is going to go up, and B, the other side of it, how they manage the offer sheets, if there are any. I really think this is going to be more the norm than it is going to be an exception. And relief is sort of the feeling that I have, but also excitement, just tremendous excitement about the prospects for the San Jose Sharks as a major force in the National Hockey League. And they're going to be that, not just because of one player, but because of all of the other after effects that it's going to produce. And there will be quite a bit.
0: You know, it makes it easier for all this to happen this summer, too, especially with Macklin's experience in the Olympics this past hockey season. But then after the NHL season, there was Worlds, and he was named captain of Team Canada. Sidney Crosby wanted him to continue wearing the C. And, oh, yeah, I don't know if this matters or not, but he is the cover artist of now NHL 27. And throw in today's contract extension. It's been a great, you know, 6-8 past 12 months for Macklin Celebrini. But all of that kind of does align today, and it almost makes it easier for this to happen today. Just an understanding, like, this goes in line with a trajectory of number 71.
1: It really does, Brody. And, you know, there are a lot of other ways to take that idea. First of all, the fact that he now is under contract for long term, that makes it a much simpler process to put that C on his sweater.
0: Right.
1: And I really think that that's probably what they were waiting for. The other part of it is, you know, when he became the captain of Team Canada, I just thought it was really fascinating the way that they held off naming Crosby to the team
0: Right. Until
1: after that decision was made. I think that was all part of the process, too. It's the process of Macklin Celebrini becoming a major face in the National Hockey League, right now the face for the next number of years, taking the position that Crosby, Lemieux, Gretzky had before him. Joe Thornton certainly was one of the guys on that list too. But this is something we haven't ever seen. With all love and respect to Joe and to Patrick Marleau and to everybody else that came before him, we've never quite seen anything like this when it comes to what's going on with Macklin Celebrini, and that should make everybody in the Bay Area really pumped up.
0: You're in the broadcaster office right now, where both you and I spend a lot of time, and it's not for us in that office to decide who is the next captain of this team, right? That's Ryan Warsawski. That's Mike Greer. That's a bunch of other hockey brains inside the organization. But to your point earlier, I think we can see the trajectory here. He couldn't be captain without the contract extension. Now the contract extension has happened. I think in all fairness, there are still more conversations that need to happen. There are some new players coming in. You have to really form the leadership group before you actually figure out who the captain's going to be and how this is going to shake out. But I think to your point, all of this does kind of line up in an obvious way eventually, right?
1: We know where this is going.
0: Right.
1: However, having said that, Mike also alluded to the fact in his session with the media that there are other players that have great leadership capabilities that are coming to the team, and they do have to have a discussion after enjoying all of the great news about the day to then make the next move when it comes to the leadership group, and that's a process. Remember, this process started last year when Macklin Celebrini was given an alternate captain's A, and that meant that he was part of all of the leadership group meetings. He was able to get involved in that and to learn a lot about how that goes on. And then, you know, you have some responsibility to talk to the officials at times because you wear that letter. And let's not forget about that word, too. This contract and this extension brings a lot of responsibility to Macklin Celebrini beyond the game itself. First of all, within the scope of the game, he has that leadership. Whether he has a letter or not, he has that leadership role. He just set a Sharks record for 115 points in a season, and he's going to be here for six more years. So that's obviously the key building block of the team. But beyond that, he's got more responsibilities away from the game. There will be distractions. There will be people wanting to have his attention. And, you know, it's going to escalate. I can't think of anybody at the age of 20 who's handled it as well as Macklin Celebrini, who's been as prepared for this. You know, I'm thinking of one of my other passions, Formula One. And I remember when Lewis Hamilton came to Formula One, I think he may have been as well prepared for that as any other race driver that has ever been developed. And Macklin Celebrini is on a kind of a similar path here in San Jose and in the National Hockey League.
0: But to be honest, Dan, you talk about Macklin's path. Do you really feel like you have a good grasp on where it's going? Because even from rookie season to sophomore season, he still made a jump that nobody could have predicted or expected. So where do we go for this third NHL season? And beyond that, and wherever this contract takes him, it's kind of even impossible to know where his ceiling is right now.
1: Well, knock on wood, stay healthy. That's part of it. But
0: the
1: other part of it, too, is we've seen the stock market chart of great stars develop in different ways.
0: Right.
1: And, you know, we saw it with Mario Lemieux. He had 100 points his first year in the National Hockey League. That's really incredible when you think about it. Wayne Gretzky and Marcel Dion were tied for the top scorers in the league their first year. They're, you know, again, a very unique time in the NHL. But what we're seeing here is something that I can only say, forgetting all of the other variables, the sky's the limit for this kid. The sky is the limit. And in terms of the Sharks' chances to win a Stanley Cup, that's also becoming part of the conversation. And let me tell you something. Had the Sharks made the playoffs last season, I think they would have done some damage. And the same thing could happen right now and will happen right now. But the thing is, it's not going to be easy to get there. I still think that even with all of the excitement around this and the improvement with the defense and the development of Askarov for another year and all of the other young players like Sam Dickinson and Will Smith and Igor Chernyshov and so many others, that the Sharks are likely at least to start the year to be in a position where they were last year, in that they are going to be about five or six teams playing for three or four spots. And, you know, they might be able to overachieve that as they did last year. And I think that would be great. But I think that that's a reasonable look at where they're going to be. So be prepared for a long and tough season, also with a lot more attention being placed, if that can be possible, on Macklin Celebrini every shift he's on the ice. And so I think that that's going to lead to the rest of the leadership group and the rest of the people and the forward positions, especially to closing that gap a little bit between what Macklin's going to produce, which the sky is the limit, and who that second and third scorer are on the team.
0: Final thought, Ruzy, and I think it's just the timing and the sequence of events here, and Macklin doing this deal on what, again, a lot of people are saying it's the biggest AAV ever in the NHL by average, but it's also still very much a hometown discount. He could have probably earned in the $20 million range per year, and people would have said, okay, that still works. But the fact that he got to go kind of early in this, and there are some other players that are due for contracts or are eligible to have extensions, the fact that Macklin got to go early and set this tone, Dan, I think should probably do great things for the organization and its future and what they're capable of, because everybody else can kind of see the direction and maybe the buy-in from somebody like Celebrini.
1: It speaks to a couple of things. It speaks to Macklin Celebrini's maturity. It speaks to his leadership ability. Yep. And the fact that some of the greatest players in the league before him, Sidney Crosby, Connor McDavid, are two good examples, who have done some of the same things because of one really overarching goal, and that's to win the Stanley Cup.
0: Right.
1: And you can't win the Stanley Cup by yourself. So I think it really is a remarkable day for the San Jose Sharks, and really an abject lesson to the entire National Hockey League as to how to make that move forward, even with star players, if you want to win the Stanley Cup. And that makes everybody excited.
0: Well, it's a hard salary cap in the NHL, so numbers are important, but windows are important. And this contract window now for Macklin Celebrini should take the franchise into hopefully some golden years. Really appreciate this, Ruzy, and hopefully soon we're talking about more players being extended by the San Jose Sharks.
1: Thank you, Brody. It's an exciting time.
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0: Hey there, welcome to a brand new episode of The Undercurrent. I'm Tara Sloan. So great to be with you. On this edition of the show, a great story out of Atlantic Canada. Yes, I know, another one from Nova Scotia, which happens to be where I grew up. I know it's really far from San Jose, but this one was really too good to pass up. This story was brought to my attention by Amy Walsh. You might remember Amy. She joined the show a couple of years ago in her role as CEO and co-founder of the Future of Hockey Lab. This is an organization dedicated to developing, testing, and scaling innovative solutions to help grow the game of hockey, and they do amazing work. Well, Amy shared a story with me about her son Callum and his high school hockey team. They're called Citadel High School in Halifax, and for the past 3 years, they've been hosting Pride Games at their school in partnership with the school's Gender and Sexuality Alliance and the school's Guys Group. This is a space where boys can talk openly about the issues they're facing, which sounds amazing. Now, through these events, they have helped create something truly special, a safer, more inclusive environment, not just in the locker room, but across the entire student body. This story really struck me because I believe this could be a model for schools and organizations everywhere, from grassroots hockey to elementary schools, all the way up to the NHL. And stay tuned because I also asked Callum, given the chance, what he would say about these Pride Games to Gary Bettman and if he could give Gary any advice moving forward. So let's get into it. Here's my conversation with Callum Walsh.
1: So Callum, it is so nice to see you. I was saying before we started recording that this is a little bit funny for me because I know your mom and I know your dad. And in fact, I've known your dad since high school. So this is a trip down memory lane, just kind of looking at you. So tell me a little bit about yourself and how you got into playing hockey.
2: Yeah, so I'm 17 years old and in grade 12, and my parents both played professionally and semi-professionally when they were younger. So growing up, it was a really, really big part of my life, right? I started playing when I was 3, started skating, stick handling when I was 2. And I was kind of just brought up through the hockey world. And it was great. I learned a bunch of lessons, right? Made a bunch of amazing friends that I'm still friends with today. And it's just been awesome. I have a great community. I've played Shebucto hockey, so the Shebucto Atlantics, for about 11, 12 years, and I still coach with them.
1: Sorry, Callum, for people who are in our sort of more international audience, is that the Minor Hockey Association?
2: So yeah, here? That's my Minor Hockey Association, yeah. And I still coach with them, so I'm still involved with the organization, and it's just been a really big part of my life.
1: You've obviously, I mean, you're talking about all the great things that have come to you through hockey. So you know, at its best, hockey can be a great place. Have you ever personally kind of experienced, you know, how it can feel othering? You know, how people can feel like they're not necessarily welcomed in that?
2: Personally, my hockey has only provided good and positive relationships and events with me, but I know that in general hockey isn't or hasn't been the most welcoming environment, and that's really why we wanted to start Pride Night. Like, we just want people to feel welcome, feel included, know that there's a place for you. Mm-hmm. And that if you want to play hockey, if you want to watch hockey, if you just want to be there and cheer on and support your friends, and you should be able to do that without any questions being asked.
1: Okay, so tell me when Citadel High started holding Pride Nights. And are, to your knowledge, like, are these common in high schools? Because I haven't heard of a lot of this.
2: Yeah, so we're actually the first high school in Atlantic Canada to do a hockey Pride Night, which is really cool. So it started 4 years ago following an incident on the ice where one of the Citadel players had said said the word gay as a derogatory word towards another player on another team. And the ref heard it and said, I'm okay with you saying this, but other refs might not be. And the players thought to themselves, like, what just happened? Like, what did he just say to us? So they got together in Guys Group and said, like, this isn't okay. What are we going to do about it? So they actually had a meeting with a select group of referees from Hockey Nova Scotia and basically gave them sort of like a debrief and seminar about what not to do and what not to say and how you should deal with a situation like that, because as far as I know, that wasn't as common as it is now, right? So yeah, that's how it started. And then once that incident occurred in guys group, I joined in grade 10. So the year after is when it started.
1: And what's guys group?
2: Mm-hmm. Okay, sorry, I should have mentioned that.
1: That's okay.
2: So guys group is a group of male identified individuals who come together once a week within our school for one period, so an hour and 15 minutes. And we sort of just talk about like healthy relationships, just everything you need going into high school. We help each other out, answer questions, give advice. It's sort of just like a group where we can be ourselves, learn with our classmates and learn with our teachers, and just it's really a positive group and environment.
1: Wow, that's so impressive. Okay, so guys group got together and just talked to Hockey Nova Scotia and said this can't happen.
2: Yeah, so following that, we in guys group were like, okay, we did such an amazing thing here. We made an impact on how referees think the game and how they can handle with these situations. And we're like, what's the next step? Like, what are we going to do? We have this like superpower almost. We can make change in the game. What are we going to do? And Pride Night was sort of the first thing that came up because NHL teams had started doing it. We watched, like me and the guys watched a few NHL games and we're like, oh, this is awesome. We should start our own. And it just kind of escalated from there. So we started 3 years ago and we've had a night ever since, and it just keeps on getting bigger and bigger every night or every year.
1: And so this is in conjunction with some LGBTQ+ groups at your school?
2: Yeah, so it's in conjunction with the Gender and Sexuality Alliance. So they've been a huge part of this game for the last 3 years. This year they helped design the jerseys, right? They're the first ones at the rink cheering us on. They're the loudest voices. We actually lost our Pride Night this year, and they were the first ones to come say, like, it's okay, you guys lost, but you made such a huge impact on how we feel about ourselves and how we feel in a hockey rink. And they've been huge. The partnership with Hockey Guys Group, the team and the GSA has been amazing. Like, our friendships have grown. Mm-hmm. Like, I say hi to every GSA member in the hall. We're really good friends now, and it's been awesome to work with them, because before that, we just, not that we didn't work together, but our connection wasn't as strong as it is now.
1: Right, because school activities can be very siloed, and it's easy at a big school not to know people. So it seems to me that you're really seeing, like, I know Pride is it just one night, you know, per school year, or is there more that it entails?
2: Yeah, so the Pride game is just, it's just one night, but we have a Pride week at school too. Right. And I think like the impact we make on people is last a year, right? I actually have a quick story if you don't mind me sharing.
1: I would love it.
2: So one of our teachers that just came to the school this year, who is openly gay to all of the staff and faculty, actually hadn't come out to the kids yet, so to his students. And we were going around talking to all the classes, seeing, you know, come to Pride Night, and he hadn't actually heard about the game. And when we told him, he was like, oh my gosh, I have to help, I have to support, I have to, like, this is my chance. So he actually was one of the main people who ran our intermission show in between periods. And that's actually when he came out to students as being openly gay, which was awesome, right? He had the courage to tell, 1,500 students that, yes, he's gay, and that he felt that, yes, this is, I have enough strength and I have enough courage, and this is such an, like, a welcoming and open environment that this is my time, which was really awesome.
1: Wow, Callum, that is so heartening. What a wonderful story. Have you heard from students too, obviously, who feel like these Pride celebrations make them feel more welcomed?
2: Yeah, especially in the GSA. I'm also on student council, and a lot of the GSA members are too. And I feel like every day they're coming up to me. They're like, this game is awesome. It was the best highlight of my year so far. Like, I felt included. I felt welcomed, and just like really just praising the whole game was awesome, right? Like getting fist bumps in the hall, saying like, good job. And like saying like, this is somewhere where I can be myself was really awesome. Like a day after the game, we were pretty down on ourselves for losing. And a bunch of the people from GSA came up to me and my teammates, and they were like, you guys lost, obviously, but we want you to know that you guys made an impact on our lives and how we view ourselves in the hockey world. And that's been great.
1: You're in 12th grade. You're graduating this year. What do you think that, opportunities, events, collaborations like this do to, you know, members of your team and clubs who will all go off now to university and college and just take this with them? What do you think that impact is going to be?
2: Yeah, I hope really just one thing that our players and everybody in the event can take away from it is just to spread the word, grow the game, and really just try to tell as many people as possible, because the more Pride Nights we have, the better, right? The more access to welcoming environments, and the more open we are with each other, and the more just people know about this, and because it's not a very common thing at this point, and just trying to grow like the atmosphere will be awesome, right? I know I have players on our team that are going all the way to Western Canada, the US, right, staying inside the province. So having the national outreach for such a cool and inspiring game is going to be awesome.
1: I know you had the opportunity to do a workshop with Brock McGillis. Our hockey audiences might know Brock. He is the first former pro hockey player to openly come out as gay, and now he's an amazing educator and advocate. What was that with the school, or was that with your minor hockey association?
2: So that was actually with the school. So Brock came and talked to Hockey Guys Group, which is a new initiative we started 3 years ago. So it's an addition to Guys Group, but it's only for hockey players. So he came and talked to us. It was last year. And at that point, we had one Pride Night, so we were going on our second. And his talk with us really opened our eyes about his experiences were always like, were obviously genuine, right? He knew what people felt like going into a hockey room, knowing that you're gay and that a lot of people aren't. And his stories were awesome. One story that we take with us in the room. So Brock, when he was a kid, was working out at a gym, and somebody said the word gay derogatorily. And the owner of the gym, I believe, this was a year ago, so the story isn't super fresh in my mind, but the owner of the gym said, this is not okay, never say that, give me 50 push-ups. So every time we hear the word gay at all in a room towards like somebody else as a derogatory word, which luckily is not often on our team, especially because of the Pride Night, but we say 50 push-ups and we make them do 50 push-ups because people need to know that it's not just a word you can throw around. Like it's makes an impact on people, and it's just not okay. Like you can't say that. There's consequences to what you say, and it's been really great. It's one of the lessons that all of us took off his presentation.
1: Do you know if other schools are looking at Citadel High as kind of a model for this?
2: I really hope so. A lot of my friends at other schools have actually asked me about Pride Night, and they're like, wow, this is really cool. Like, we were thinking of starting one ourselves. Like, how did you guys do this? Like, we had these really big inflatable balls donated by a local event store, and we put them on the ice, and we put people in them, and they did a race in the intermission.
1: I probably had
2: 5 or 10 text messages saying, holy crap, where do you guys get those? That is awesome. This night is awesome. Like, how do we do something like this ourselves? So I truly believe that other schools will start Pride Night soon, and then it's only going to get bigger.
1: It's really, it's so, so incredible, the initiative. I don't know if you have seen the show Heated Rivalry, but I know you've heard of it.
2: I have, yes. Yes,
1: and the book's written by Nova Scotia author Rachel Reed. The show has sort of led to a number of NHL players being asked what they think would happen if a player came out in their locker room. And Nick Suzuki, for instance, said he felt like it would be a safe space. What do you, because I know you don't have any out players on your team currently, right?
2: No, we do not. No.
1: So what do you think would happen? Do you think you would truly be able to provide that safe space for somebody?
2: Yeah, so this is actually a question I've been asked a bunch, and we've talked about it in guys group in our last session before Pride Night. And the big takeaway from our conversation was we're already so close as a team, and we already love each other, right? We respect each other, and we're like brothers. So if somebody were to come out, it'd only make us stronger. I think that would just show that we're an open environment, and we can, if somebody was gay, and that's such a hard thing to tell people, especially in a hockey environment, that it would just make us stronger. I think, people sort of don't see hockey as an open environment, but if we were to join, or if somebody was to open up and say, yeah, you know what, I'm gay, it would make us stronger. Our team really is a close-knit group. Like, we do team builders almost every week. We're talking every day. And just to have 17 guys that support you and know that they have your back and that they support you, it would be really cool, I think.
1: That's an amazing thing to hear. Okay, so pretend, just in a fantasy world, pretend you were sitting in a room with Gary Bettman, okay? Mm-hmm. Pretend, Callum. And Gary's like, okay, what can we, the NHL, learn from Citadel High School's partnership with the GSA and these Pride events? What would you say?
2: I think I'd tell Gary just that this... it's just something you can't really take for granted, right? Such an amazing night should not only happen for one school in Atlanta, Canada. Like, this is such a amazing thing that we're doing, and it's something that really and just takes the hockey world by storm, right? I think I'd tell Gary that this is something that the NHL really has to go head on and say, we support what Citadel High is doing.

0: Exactly. Like hockey is such, people don't really think about it, but hockey is such like a, it's such a nationwide, like this is Canada game, right? It's such a cool audience, and it's something that we can broadcast any message that we want. And why wouldn't we broadcast such a cool message and something that can really help with so many people throughout Canada?
1: Callum, you make me want to go back to high school. And it's been a long time since I've been there, but this is really, it's such an inspiring story. And yeah, I hope you guys are all proud of yourselves because it's really cool.
0: Thank you.
2: Callum, thank you so much for taking the time to chat with me. I'm sure you had important schoolwork to attend to. And also a huge thanks to Amy and to Casey Walsh. As I mentioned earlier, Casey and I went to high school together. I remember Casey being a really good hockey player. And Amy, again, thank you for all the amazing work you do with the Future of Hockey Lab. So thanks to everybody out there for listening. Spread the word on this one, hey? Like, this is a really, really cool idea, and it can happen at every level in any institution. So congratulations, Citadel High. Really, really cool. I'll be back in a couple of weeks. We are on the precipice of an Olympic break, but I will not be taking one. So we've got another one coming for you soon. In the meantime, keep your sticks on the ice and your fins above water.

0: It's time to turn on the Shark Spotlight.
1: Shark Spotlight is a program in which we get to know members of the San Jose Sharks. And it's my pleasure today to welcome to our broadcast Ty Dellandrea, who joins the hockey team from the Dallas Stars organization, where he's played his entire NHL career before donning the teal uniform. Ty, first of all, it's really good to have you in teal and with the San Jose Sharks. What are your thoughts about joining this team?
2: Yeah, thanks for having me, Dan. Yeah, I'm really excited. It's a good opportunity for me and the team. You know, is moving in an exciting direction, so it's fun to be a part of something like that. And really looking forward to a fresh start personally, and just want to get on the ice and get going here.
1: Well, we like to dig a little bit deeply into the background of all the members of the San Jose Sharks and find out exactly how they came to be who they are. And I've seen a couple different places for you for your hometown. I see that it says some reports say you were born in Toronto and others say you were born in Port Perry. What's the real skinny on that?
2: I was born in Toronto, but I grew up in Port Perry. I call Port Perry where home, where I grew up.
1: What was it like growing up on a lake?
2: Yeah, it was Lake Scugog. We grew up on a lake. We had a cottage. That's Lake Scugog here in Port Perry. We have a cottage up in Sunridge, Ontario. So spent a lot of time at the lake as a kid growing up. But no, I'm proud to call this home, and happy to come back. I still come back here to Port Perry. So every time I come home, you know, it's exciting to be back.
1: Well, that's really cool. The fact that a couple of different people from the National Hockey League also come from there. There was a goaltender named John Roach who played for the New York Rangers back in the 1930s. He was actually a really good goalie back in the day, was from Port Perry. And, of course, somebody else that got into your life, I think, a little bit, George Burnett, who we remember from coaching the Edmonton Oilers and a couple of other teams in the NHL, a big OHL guy. But wasn't he the person that convinced you to join the Flint team in the OHL?
2: Yeah, he was. He was a GM in the league at the time, and through family friends, the Simmons, you know, we kind of connected through him. And so he was the GM in Flint, and drafted me, and worked with him through for a few years before he left. But yeah, he's a great man, and helped me a lot throughout my junior career.
1: Of course, before you

0: got to junior hockey. You grew up playing hockey right there in Port Perry, and I wanted to get an idea of who your favorite teams were growing up, who your favorite players were, what kind of people and what kind of teams you followed, and what some of your great hockey memories were.
1: Yeah, I was a Leafs fan growing up, like you'd find most people around here in Toronto. So I remember my uncle had season's tickets through work, so he would take me once a year down to a Leafs game, and that was probably the only NHL game I got to. So I would go once a year down with him and my dad, and those were special nights. And yeah, some of my favorite players, I love Jonathan Toews growing up. You know, watching him, and someone I guess I tried to emulate my game as a kid growing up, and really loved the way he played. Yeah, I would say pretty much that was it growing up.
0: And they always say that between the ages of about 10 and 15 are some of your greatest memories of watching or rooting for pro sports. Of course, it seems to me that Toronto Maple Leaf series against the Boston Bruins back in 2013, you're about 13 years old. That had to be right there in some of your memories that went seven games.
1: Yeah. I remember watching that one vividly. Yeah. There's a lot of great memories about, you know, watching the Leafs growing up, and watching Friday night hockey in Canada. That was another good memory I had. You know, sitting here and trying to stay up as late as I could to watch those games.
0: So right about that time, was that about the time when you realized that you had a special talent for the game and people were starting to encourage you to try to be the best you can be?
1: I wouldn't say right around then. I would say that was a little early. I was a little bit of late developing. Probably I didn't have a great year until my 15-year-old year in minor midget. So it's kind of slower to develop in minor hockey, and had a good year in my minor midget year to, I guess, get me drafted and go on from there.
0: Well, it's interesting because I'm told that you were a very good student, too. And a lot of people that play for, say, the Whitby Fury in that same league, Pickering and you know, Nepean and all those Ontario Tier 2 or Junior B level leagues end up going to college hockey in the United States. Did you ever consider that? And was that ever a part of your thought process?
1: I remember having one conversation about it, but it wasn't serious. It wasn't on my radar. Most kids around here, with the OHL being so close around the GTA, it's a dream of theirs to go play in the OHL. So, you know, I remember watching OHL games as a kid. One of our best family friends played for the Belleville Bulls, and Scott Simmons. And so we were really close with him. So we'd go watch him play. And probably, you know, at a young age, felt like the pros to me playing in that league. So I was always really excited to hopefully play in that league one day. And that was kind of what was on my mind.
0: I suspect you probably got to Oshawa to see some Generals games too.
1: Yeah, lots of Generals games in Oshawa, just down the road.
0: So you go to Flint, Michigan, which is totally different than some of these towns that we're talking about. What was it like going to the U.S., going that far away from home, and going to Flint and joining George Burnett there to try to get things into a good position in that team?
1: Yeah, it was well, a funny backstory to it is, I correct me if I'm wrong, it was a while ago, but I'm pretty sure Oshawa picked sixth and I got drafted fifth. So we were like, what are the chances? You know, now I'm going to probably the furthest place away, you know, by going to Flint. And yeah, we knew it was a cool opportunity. They had only been in the OHL for 1 year prior, and they struggled that year. There was a bit of, you know, stuff that went on that year. So I was thankful to get drafted, and I knew my mindset right away that whatever team drafted me, I was going to go play and, you know, help do whatever I can. So it was an exciting time. They were trying to turn it around. It was a bit of a rebuild. And so I had some friends that I went in with. And, you know, by the end of my 3-4 years, we were able to turn around and had a really good team my last year. So it was an exciting time.
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0: We're excited to visit with Ty Dellandrea today. The San Jose Sharks forward will be starting his first season in the NHL in 2024-25. Ty, when you went to Flint, you talked about being part of an organization that was kind of new, kind of trying to turn things around. That very first year, you played some playoff games in the OHL, but after that, you didn't. And I wanted to relate that to what you're about to face now with the San Jose Sharks in a rebuilding process. You could have probably been traded at some point during your junior career, but you chose to stay in Flint and be part of the solution. Tell us about your thinking in that regard.
1: Yeah, I had a lot of good people in that organization that I loved working for or with, teammates. There's a group of, I want to say, five or six of us that came in together the first year in our rookie season, and we knew what we were all getting into. The message was the same for everyone, and so nobody else was leaving. Everyone else was staying. We were sticking it out, and we knew we could see it turning for the better. And we knew down the road, year three or four, we were going to have a really good team. I like being loyal to the people that helped me, get to where I am. And we stuck it out, and we had a super exciting year. Our fourth year, we had a really good team that had a really good opportunity to go all the way, and it got cut short by COVID, but we definitely went through the whole process from start to finish.
0: Eric Wellwood was coaching that team. He was an associate coach to start and then later became the head coach of the team. His brother Kyle played for the San Jose Sharks back toward the end of his NHL career. Tell us about your relationship with him and what you learned from a guy who was originally drafted by Philadelphia and had some time in the league.
1: Yeah, I learned so much from Eric. He was such a help for me in my career. He was actually our assistant coach our first year, and then he left for a year and a half or so and then came back as a head coach. So already had a relationship with him. So for him to step in and be the head coach, we already had a great, great relationship. So, Welly was huge the last 2 years, especially in helping polish my game and help me turn my game into more of a game that's ready for pro hockey. Just the details and attention to detail, getting on another level, thinking about, more things that are going to help me down the road in my future playing pro versus just what's going to work here in the OHL. So, he was hard on me in a good way and pushed me, challenged me. And, I'll always be thankful for the time he took coaching me and helping me.
0: Well, one thing, it also is a big adjustment for kids that go to play in the Ontario Hockey League or any of the CHL teams is you're oftentimes away from your family. You're living with a billet family and you're going to high school in an area where you really didn't grow up with anybody. And Flint has a nice area, Grand Blanc, that's right near there. I think you probably went to high school there, did very, very well in school at the same time. Talk about just making that adjustment, living with a billet family and your relationship with that family even now.
1: Yeah, it was great. So I had two different billet families. My first 2-3 years I lived with the Hamos in Flint, and they were awesome. They're perfect for me at the time. Going away from home, stepping into another family, they made it feel like home and family really, really quick, really easy. They had two little girls. So it's fun. You feel like you had some little sisters running around. So it was a great environment to be in. My last year, I lived with the Studies and lived with two other teammates there who were also my best buddies on the team. And that opportunity was just great. We were all a bit older, got along great. And so just a family to come back to, and they supported us. And, it was a great, great group of us five living together. So both are great. Billet families are huge to be in the right one, being away from home at 16 years old. So, they're awesome.
0: Did that make your family back in Port Perry a lot more comfortable too, with the fact that you had that type of support?
1: I think so. Yeah, I think it was a big help for them. knowing the family, and we went down a few times to meet them and spend some time with them to see where what kind of household you were going into. So I think that helped my parents and family for sure.
0: What about high school? The fact that you're playing a pro style schedule, so you're away quite a bit. Some of those trips are long ones. How did you balance the academics and continue to do so well to get a 4.0 average at Grand Blanc High School?
1: We had a lot of supportive teachers and helpers that were there, making sure we're all right. It was new to Flint, or new to Grand Blanc, because most of these teams have been playing in the OHL forever. So the teachers and the school systems know how to operate. So it was a new experience for Flint, being a fresh team. And yeah, we had a lot of great staff and help. Communicating with the teachers, they're going to be gone this day, they're going to be gone this week. Yeah, so it was a little extra work. You're trying to get everything done ahead of time, and changing due dates for you. So that's the only way it can be done. With some staff that were willing to work it out with you.
0: Didn't you miss some of the experiences of high school simply because of those responsibilities? The fact that maybe you didn't get to go to too many football games or go to any dances or anything like that?
1: I did, yeah. I had a lot of good friends at the time back here, back home. I went to Uxbridge High School, which is just down the road from Port Perry. So yeah, you miss those opportunities with your friends back here, because you're living two different lives at the time. And there's also new opportunities that, like, going to a U.S. high school is completely different than going to a Canadian high school. It's way bigger. They have football. We don't have football up here, so it's just things like that that were cool on the other side of it.
0: Did you get a sense too of a long history that the city of Flint has with the game of hockey? Because they've had IHL teams, they've had pro hockey there for a long time before the OHL got there.
1: Yeah, they're a hockey town for sure. They love hockey, supportive fans. I can't remember the guy's name, but I ran into someone that played in the IHL in Flint, and so to be able to bounce stories off the city and the rink and whatnot, that was fun.
0: What was the hardest adjustment on the hockey side of things to get from, say, the Whitby Fury to the Flint Firebirds to playing at that next level up against some guys that got drafted and in some cases actually played in the NHL?
1: Yeah, I think the size is a big thing. You go from playing with kids your own age for your whole life, and then you're all of a sudden playing against 20-year-olds. So there's an age gap there. So I think just the size and speed of the game, everyone's more mature physically, mentally, took a little bit of an adjustment. But then at the same time, you're growing up too. So you got to grow up fast and figure it out fast. But yeah, it looking back, it just kind of all happened naturally over the course of the years, and you just continue to grow your game.
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0: We continue our visit with Ty Dellandrea of the San Jose Sharks in the spotlight today. Did you think that you were able to see what kind of a pro player you could be during those years, or did you have to sort of learn what kind of a player you were going to have to be if you wanted a pro career?
1: I think you have to learn. Personally, I think I had to learn throughout my career of, what I'm gonna have to do differently, what I'm gonna have to get better at in order to play pro and stay playing pro. There's skill everywhere. Everyone can shoot, everyone can skate, but there's some intangibles that you're gonna have to learn to stay a consistent professional.
0: Well, you got a chance to play pro hockey after that third season because, of course, the way that the current rules work, you can go to the American Hockey League after you've been drafted, and you had a chance to play with the Texas Stars in the AHL. And that had to be an eye-opener to actually see the big jump, even to the American Hockey League, that you had to make.
1: Yeah, it was a big jump. Just to understand that there's a whole nother level. And I was thankful to be able to go play and then come back and play another year junior. So in order to be able to see that and kind of get a taste of what you're chasing after, going into another year of junior, and know that there's another level that I had to get to. So it was good for me to be able to see that, take what I learned, and then go apply it to my game back down in junior.
0: Of course, in order to get there, you had to get drafted first, and the Dallas Stars took you 13th overall in the 2018 NHL entry draft. And I just want to get through your emotions of that draft year and that experience. I suspect you probably were in attendance at the draft. What was that whole day like?
1: Yeah, it was awesome. I had no clue where I was going to go on the draft. The draft was in Dallas, so that ended up being super special, being drafted by the hometown team. They did a, put on a good show for that pick. So yeah, I had no clue. It was a lot of just uncertainty. You don't know where you're going to go. You want to know where you're going to go. I remember just getting away with my family and some cousins that came down, and just kind of having a normal day doing stuff in Dallas, and then we got ready and headed over. So it was a super special day. Yeah, one I'll remember forever.
0: Of course, the reality of it is then you start to, the real work after you get selected, you have to get to the NHL, and then the harder work is to stay in the NHL, which is your process. But back to that team in Austin, Texas, the Texas Stars, where you got your first pro experience. There were some pretty darn good players on that team. Just to name a couple, Roope Hintz was on that team. Taylor Fadun, who played for the San Jose Sharks, that was an experienced AHL defenseman, was on that team. Joel Hanley on the team. Just a good group of players that you got a chance to skate with.
1: Absolutely. Yeah, it was a good team. Learned a lot from guys like that. 'Cause I would have been freshly drafted and they were in the process of, NHL, AHL, bouncing up and down a bit. So, to see them working after it and chasing after it to become full-time NHLers, which, they did. It was pretty cool. And, yeah.
0: We're visiting with Ty Dellandrea of the San Jose Sharks, talking about his development and his arrival in San Jose as a part of the next core group of players that are going to bring the Sharks back where they have to be and ought to be. You were involved in pro hockey in the very early stages, Ty, and a really strange time for the entire sport because of COVID. And you kind of alluded to that a little bit. Your last year junior was when the season ended prematurely because of COVID, which was too bad because you had an outstanding team in Flint. But then you had to go to Finland for a little bit, and you ended up playing in Dallas and being in the bubble during the Stanley Cup playoffs, over the course of the next year and a half. Tell us about what that was like being involved with in a sport where things were so limited because of a worldwide pandemic.
1: Yeah, it was crazy times, as we all know. It was a great experience for me to head down to Dallas, where restrictions, where levels were at, all of that was a lot different going from Canada to Dallas. And yeah, it was a great opportunity. We were in the bubble. That team, we went to the final and lost at Tampa. So it was a long time in the bubble, that's for sure. But you're stuck in one place with the same guys for however long it was, a couple months, I think. So make some great relationships with everybody, guy, current players on the team. That's kind of where I started making those relationships with guys I would soon to play with. A few AHL guys that we were skating with every day and working with, I ended up becoming great friends. So it was a cool opportunity to be a part of that and learn through that.
0: When you were in the bubble in Edmonton in the playoffs, Jason Robertson was there with you. Obviously, he's a top player, and you made some of those great friendships. I wanted to ask you about somebody that everybody knows and loves very well in San Jose, and that's Joe Pavelski, the former Sharks captain who just ended his brilliant National Hockey League career. Tell us about your interactions with Joe and what he's meant to you, if anything.
1: Yeah, Joe's become a great friend. He's one of the best guys I've had the pleasure of playing with, on and off the ice. When he shows up at the rink, it's smiles and he's working on his craft. And that's about as simple as you can put it. He's a good teammate. And to see him do what he does at his age on a daily basis was special. So he helped me a lot throughout my time in Dallas, advice, helped me on the ice. And through that we spent a lot of time together off the ice, whether it be hunting or fishing. So he's a great friend, and always be thankful for crossing paths with him and how he helped me.
0: Well, tell us about the hunting and fishing. Where do you like to go for that? And what's your favorite activity?
1: Yes, Joe and I do duck hunt, so we do a lot of there's a lot of great hunting around in Dallas. So if there's a stretch of days off or time to get out, we would sneak out when we could. So yeah, that's another part that he's taught me. I was never into hunting growing up, but he took me out and fell in love with it. So
0: Did you get involved in like if you go duck hunting, did you actually prepare the duck and cook the duck and enjoy the bounty of that?
1: I did, yeah, I did once when we went out, and then I had my family in town for Christmas. It might have been Christmas Eve morning or something like that. We went out and he prepped it for me and took it home and cooked it for the family just to show them what we were doing.
0: What do you think about the fact that Joe Pavelski has had some of the young guys in the organization either spend a lot of time with her and in fact stay with him at times? What do you think about that giving back aspect of his career?
1: Yeah, just speaks to who he is. I mean, he's always trying to help the younger people within the organization, and he's I think he it shows how he's grateful for the people he's had in his life throughout his career and helped him. So Wyatt's it was a perfect spot for Wyatt to live for 2 years and grow from one of the best US born players to play. So I think you could see it in Wyatt's game and how quick and how mature it got fast in only 2 years. So I think it was great of Joe, and anybody to live with him it would be a pleasure.
0: Of course, we're referring to Wyatt Johnson, who's one of the most exciting young players in the National Hockey League. What does it mean to you to come to a team that has a couple of exciting young kids like Will Smith and Macklin Celebrini and several others that are going to make a big impact and you can be a part of it?
1: Yeah, it's super exciting. Super exciting. You feel the buzz, feel the noise, and excited to see, how they start off their young NHL careers. And they're going to be great players, and to be a part of that team and them coming in is exciting.
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0: Ty Dellandrea is with us in the spotlight today. One thing that Mike Greer wants from all of the players that are new to this club is to bring a relentless style, a hard-to-play-against style of hockey, along with the great skill that's required to be successful in the NHL. Would you say that relentless characteristic is something that is one of your greatest strengths as a player?
1: Yeah, I would say that's probably one of my greatest strengths is willing to compete and bring it every night. That's what I try to hang my hat on.
0: What are you going to try to do to improve your game and elevate your game to the get to the next level as an NHLer?
1: I think working on my ozone play and skill scoring, I feel like that's an element I've yet to show in this league, and it's something I'm working on and trying to bring out in my NHL game. So looking forward to trying to bring that to San Jose.
0: What do you know about the city of San Jose, and what are your experiences playing here?
1: I don't know a ton about the city of San Jose. I've heard good things from Joe and Cogliano, so they loved it, and I don't know a ton still, but as long as they enjoyed it, I trust them. I love playing in San Jose whenever we're on the road. You just kind of feel like you're in California and the weather. So We always had great road trips and a great time in San Jose when we came on the road.
0: Wherever you've been a leader inside your dressing room. You were a captain of the Flint Firebirds for a couple of years, and you were part of that team and stayed with that organization when they turned things around and became a great competitor in the OHL. What about doing the same thing here in San Jose, being a guy that can help lead some of the young people and be part of something special to get the team back to challenging for a Stanley Cup? What would that mean to you?
1: Yeah, be super special. Be awesome. Just try to show up every day and be myself, and let I guess some of those leadership qualities come out naturally. So I like talking to guys and getting to know people and trying to lead by example on the ice. So that's the best way to put it.
0: Well, Ty, I really appreciate your time today and getting to know you a little bit better. We're really excited to see you in a Sharks uniform and want to wish you the very, very best of luck. We're excited to see you in teal. Thanks for being with us.
1: Thanks, Dan. Thank you for having me. I appreciate it.
0: And thanks to all of you for joining us today. I'm Dan Rusinowski.
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0: The San Jose Sharks got a big win in Toronto and righted the ship on the road trip. But they've got another opportunity this afternoon in Pittsburgh to seal the deal and make sure that they can guarantee themselves a positive result away from home on this long sojourn. It's the Sharks and the Pittsburgh Penguins next on the San Jose Sharks Audio Network.
1: It's time to feel the teal. This is San Jose Sharks hockey. 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
0: From PPG Paints Arena in Pittsburgh, the San Jose Sharks finish up their road trip and want to finish it with a smile as they face off against Sidney Crosby and the Pittsburgh Penguins for the second and final time in this National Hockey League season. Hi, everybody. I'm Dan Rusinowski, along with Owen Nolan. And Owen, the Sharks really took a step forward in dealing with the challenges of the Toronto Maple Leafs. They had a bit of a setback in the second period, came back hard, down 2-0, won in overtime. And as somebody said, there's nothing like a win on the road in Toronto.
2: Well, they definitely had some adversity there, and it's great to see the young guys deal with it and find a way to win. Never gave up, stayed with the game plan, and just battled right down.
0: Well, the most important part was the Sharks stuck to the game plan when they thought they might stray away. And I thought that really that fourth line combination really changed the game at times. Gaudette, Reeves, and Goodrow, they were out there, they were consistent, they stayed with it, and they kind of encouraged the other guys to get back to that when they were kind of straying away from it.
2: Absolutely. They knew what they were going to do each shift. They were going to come play heavy, get the puck deep, take the body, protect the puck, and get scoring opportunities off of them.
0: Ryan Warshawski was pretty happy in general with the way things went in Toronto, especially with the 2 points, but he always says there are things that can be improved upon, and that's what they'll work on today.
3: I thought we played pretty good. You know, I thought we did some really good things. I thought we competed. I thought we worked hard. I thought we're trying to do some things a little bit more consistently. Is it there yet? No, but looking back at it, you know, I would say for the most part, we're pretty pleased with our game.
0: Well, that's exactly where they need to be today because they lost 3-0 to the Pittsburgh Penguins the last time out back at SAP Center on October the 18th. That was a game in which Tristan Jarry was the number one star of the game in goal for the Penguins, but as of yesterday, he plays for the Edmonton Oilers. Pittsburgh with a big trade, trading him to the Edmonton Oilers, along with Samuel Poulin, who's a prospected forward. Coming back this way, defenseman Brett Kulak, goaltender Stuart Skinner, and a second pick in 2029. Now, neither of those two players will be in the lineup today. There's some immigration issues they have to deal with. In fact, Kulak is Canadian, and he's never played for a U.S.-based team. So that makes the immigration process a little bit longer. But as far as Jarry is concerned, he's going to go to Edmonton, and he'll join them, I think, in Toronto, if I'm not mistaken. That'll be their first game, so he doesn't have to go very far. But interesting that how that affects a team, and of course, you've been through this, when you arrive on the scene as a new player for the very first time in a place like Toronto, what it must be like and what it does to the psyche of a team, first on one side with the guy coming in, but also with the players leaving.
2: It's all individual how you take it. It could be exciting at times. It can be exciting for a new team. They get a new player that might bring some energy to the club. Teams that are slumping might be a difference. There's many things that can go into it, but as being traded to a team, it's always exciting to go somewhere new, get used to new players, and move forward from there.
0: In the game back in October, the Sharks saw Sidney Crosby be the number two star in the game, and he would have been number one had it not been for Tristan Jarry's 31 saves. Sid, who's no longer a kid, had one goal and one assist in that game. He continues to plug along. And I found it really interesting this season, especially the way that he has developed a relationship in the last 12 months with Macklin Celebrini. He's looking at this young man at 19, kind of seeing himself in the mirror the way that they play. It'll be interesting again to see them face off against each other.
2: I'm looking forward to this. The young superstar coming in the league, Macklin Celebrini, versus the wily veteran Sidney Crosby. It should be an interesting battle tonight.
0: That brings us to our roster report, brought to you by Kaiser Permanente. Get care like a pro with Kaiser Permanente, official team physicians of the San Jose Sharks. Couple of changes for Sharks hockey in this game on defense. Nick Leddy and Vinny Iorio get into the lineup. Tim Liljegren will sit it out, and so will Shakir Mukhamadulin. Mukhamadulin, they say, is a little bit banged up from the last game. But Liljegren, Coach Ryan Rosavsky said a couple of minutes ago that he's basically seen his game dip a little bit. He wants him to get it back. Sometimes a rest is good, and you got a veteran like Leddy to step in and play alongside Mario Ferraro.
2: And you can't forget, it's a long road trip, and you're going to get bumps and bruises along the way, and sometimes Well, I shouldn't say sometimes. The players want to play all the time, but sometimes a little rest here and there, clear the mind a bit, get you ready for the next game happens.
0: Also, the Sharks made some line changes during the game that really worked out in the Toronto contest. Philip Kurashev had that great chance to score at the very end of the second period on a one-timer from Macklin Celebrini. He's going to stay on that line with Celebrini and Smith. That means Colin Graf goes over with Alex Wenberg and Tyler Toffoli. And to try to get a little more balance, William Eklund is going to be on the right side with Ty Dellandrea and also Jeff Skinner. Kind of an interesting note. You look at this, Owen. Macklin Celebrini, he has 1 goal and 6 assists in the last 6 games the Sharks have played, which is pretty solid. But William Eklund has 0 goals in his last 6. He leads the Sharks in shots in that span, so it's not like he's playing badly. It just hasn't been going in, and maybe the change will do him good. The keys to the game today are presented by Toyota, proud sponsor of the San Jose Sharks. Toyota, let's go places. With the keys, let's go to Owen.
2: First key tonight, stay out of the box. Penguins have the third-ranked power play in the NHL, and the best way to stop a top power play is to stay out of the box. So play hard, play smart, stay out of the box. Second key is bear down and face-offs. Face-offs are so key in games. It determines whether you start the shift on offense or you're chasing the puck all over the ice trying to get it back. So when you're in there battling, bear down, win the draw, get possession, away you go. Third key to the game, finish strong. I know it's been a long road trip and everyone wants to get home. Guys are tired, they're sore, they want to sleep in their own bed, they want to see their families. You have an opportunity to finish over 500. So you never know when the win on a road trip at the very end, those 2 points can make a difference between you getting in the playoffs later on at the end of the season. I know it's early in the season now, but 2 points are 2 points. It could be a big difference in getting you into the playoffs.
0: By any means necessary, that's what you have to do. I like that second key a lot because, you know, many faceoffs are won and lost, not in the, by the centers, by those 50-50 battles right after the puck is dropped.
2: Right. Everyone looks at a faceoff draw and go, well, it's a centerman against centerman. No, it's all three forwards are in there trying to help out, chip the puck maybe back to your defense. Some way get possession of that puck. So it's not just the centerman taking a draw. It's everyone trying to get a piece of that puck to get possession of it.
0: Great keys, Owen. They're presented by Toyota, proud sponsor of San Jose Sharks hockey. Toyota, let's go places. We have an outstanding contest coming up right here at Pittsburgh. It will be Yaroslav Askarov in goal for the Sharks and Artur Seelofs in the net for the Pittsburgh Penguins. When we come back, head coach Ryan Warsawski's got the chalkboard on the Sharks Audio Network.
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0: The Sharks conclude their road trip in Pittsburgh, a golden opportunity for San Jose as they face off against the Penguins for the second and final time this year. I'm Dan Rusinowski, along with Sharks head coach Ryan Warsawski. Ryan, just the overall meaning of the bounce back in the Toronto game for your team.
4: Yeah, really important to just stick with it, you know, and you know, at times we had some good moments in our game, and at times we were on our heels a little bit, and Ned made some big saves, but to be resilient and, you know, find a way to score in the 6-on-5 and then win in overtime. It's a tough league to win in. So you're going to take those and move on.
0: Well, as they say, any win in Toronto feels pretty good the way you came back. Every time it seems like you wanted to change the kind of tone of the game, you put that so-called fourth line out there because of their consistency. Yeah. Is that something that's accurate?
4: Yeah, very accurate, very fair statement. And they've been pretty consistent all year with their identity of a line. And they get pucks deep. They get to their forecheck. They got three around it. They're getting scoring opportunities. They're a very effective group when they're in the offensive zone, and they play with that identity, and I think it, you know, helps stabilizes the rest of our group. So we're very pleased with that line.
0: Kind of a reminder to the young group too when they start to think they have to change what they're doing when they're not getting results.
4: Yep, for sure. Good teaching moment of you know, how we want to play and with all four lines and with our identity, and I think it helps when they see some older guys with Gaudreau, Gaudette, and Revo doing it. It becomes contagious.
0: Well, this game's an opportunity for you to have a nice road trip. You get a win against Pittsburgh. You feel pretty good going home. You have a good, successful run away from home. They are a team that really is good on transition. How do you deal with it?
4: Yeah, it comes down to our details. It starts with puck play coming out of our end through the neutral zone, and then our line changes are going to be so important, especially when we get to the second period, we can't give them easy odd man rushes with poor line changes. That'll be critical tonight.
0: When a team makes a trade, as the Penguins did yesterday, then they got Raquel coming back, they can juggle their line around a little bit. Does that sometimes hurt a team emotionally, or is it usually helpful?
4: I think there's different circumstances for each. I think this one, being with, they got a Brett Kulak, who's a really good, solid NHL defenseman that's been on some runs there in Edmonton. They get a solid goaltender in Skinner, who's been playing some really good hockey as of late. So I think it gives them a little bit of boost. You get Raquel back, they're getting a little bit healthy. You know, watching this group, you know, from afar, this is a good hockey team. One of the surprising teams in the league right now as far as what they've done up to this point. And I think they're kind of gravitating towards, you know, their older group of Crosby, Letang, Carlson, Malkin. I know he's out, but this is a team that wants one last run at it. They're urgent. There's desperation in that group, so we get a match it tonight.
0: We want to see all that match. We want to see you be the surprising team tonight. Good luck.
4: Thank you, Dan. I appreciate it.
0: Thanks for joining us for another edition of Coach's Chalkboard. And now stand by for the Sharks and the Penguins, coming up next on the San Jose Sharks Audio Network.
1: 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You are game ready. 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

0: shooting it. He scores! Mecklen gets the game winner in overtime. Throws it in front. Pulls the drive. Great save by Askarov. Ties the center to Foley. It's off the stick. Foley shoots. He scores!
1: This is San Jose Sharks Hockey. It's game time. 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
2: I'm Dan Brusinowski, along with Owen Nolan, back at PPG Paints Arena in Pittsburgh. The Sharks facing off against the Penguins for the second and final time this year, one day after the Penguins made the big trade to move Christian Jarry over to Edmonton. The new goaltender, Stuart Skinner, isn't here yet, but the Penguins will be charged up for this game, and the Sharks have an opportunity to have a winning record on the road trip if they can get a victory today. Stand by, starting lineups and opening faceoff are next on the San Jose Sharks Audio Network. 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For the San Jose Sharks, it will be Yaroslav Askarov in net. Feeling a lot better now after suffering a touch of the flu in Philadelphia. He comes into this game with a 10-8-1 record and a 3.14 goals against average. On defense, it will be Nick Leddy back in the lineup tonight alongside Mario Ferraro. And up front, the hero of the last game in Toronto in overtime, Alex Wenberg, centers Tyler Toffoli on the right and Colin Graf on the left.
3: For Pittsburgh, we have starting in net, Artur Seelov. On defense, Chris Letang, Ryan Shea, and up front we have Brian Rust, Ricard Raquel, and Sidney Crosby.
2: Here we go. Francis Chiron and Carter Sanlak are the referees. Kyle Flemington and Sean Oliver are the linesmen. Faceoff has been dropped. They're excited in Pittsburgh. It's sent down the ice inside the shark zone by the Pens, and it is going to be an icing call against Pittsburgh with only 12 seconds gone by in the first period. Last game against Toronto, Owen, you were pointing it out. The Sharks just had four lines that were going on their toes in the opening part of the game. It'll be important today for that.
3: Absolutely. They're going against a good Penguins team. And you want to set that pace, especially the first line. Set the pace, let the second line follow that, and so on.
2: Pittsburgh lost to Montreal on Thursday. Game was delayed a half an hour because of an accident on the interstate, and nobody could get here. But it turned out pretty good for Jacob Fowler, who is Will Smith's college buddy, the goaltender that's now with the Canadiens. Here's Colin Graf along the boards. Toffoli feeds Wenberg, protects the puck, ships behind the net. Good body hit there by Letang against Toffoli, and Pittsburgh comes up with it. Raquel back in the lineup after missing 20 games is to center for the Pens. He shoots one in, back behind goaltender Yaroslav Askarov, who's in goal to our right for this first period. Penguins forecheck. Crosby slides back. Erik Karlsson suddenly on the ice. EK65 shoots through a screen set up in front, but it's blocked. Now he gets it back from Crosby, flings it cross ice, and Parker Watherspoon tosses toward the net. It was tipped there in the far corner by Raquel, knocked down by Wenberg and by Leddy, and now it's a fight in the corner for a pinching Watherspoon against Toffoli. He worked it free, but the Sharks' Wenberg got the stick in the way, intercepted, flicked it out, and the Sharks will have a line change here with a minute 15 gone by in a scoreless first period. Always an interesting game for the Sharks and the Penguins here as Pittsburgh moves in offside at the San Jose blue line. Enough time for me to pause 10 seconds for station identification on the San Jose Sharks Audio Network.
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2: It's great to have you with us in downtown Pittsburgh, PA. I'm Dan Rusinowski along with Owen Nolan. Sharks and Penguins here, second and final time this year. San Jose lost 3-0 to the Pens back early in the season when Tristan Jarry had the shutout, one of his better games of the year, actually. The Sharks outshot Pittsburgh in that game, and they outshot Toronto in the last game. But that has not been exactly a regular occurrence. In fact, San Jose was outshot in the previous 12 games before the Toronto contest. Dmitry Orlov, in his 900th NHL game, takes the shot there for the Sharks and went off the glass wide of the Pens' net. Seedorf's in goal to our left is now Celebrini. Flips it down low. Here's Smith carrying behind the net, walking up the near boards, holding on to it, backhanding it down into the corner. That's a pretty good read, though, by Erik Karlsson to get in the way of that, and he beat Filip Kurashev to the puck, reversed it, and the Penguins able to push it out. Smith trying to reach for the puck, can't get it. Here comes Erik Karlsson down the right side. Across the San Jose line, a throw to the net, but it's blocked off the skates. Pretty good job there by John Klingberg to just get in the way. But now San Jose looks like they're going to get called for icing as they miss fire on a pass up the right side, and it goes all the way down.
3: Unfortunate. There wasn't much to do there, and icing seemed to be the best option. Pittsburgh had a little bit of pressure going on there, but that's okay. Icing's not going to hurt them. They get to regroup, get a face-off, and go from there.
2: Face-offs is one of the keys to the game that we talked about, certainly bearing down on them. The Sharks only won 39% of the draws against Toronto, probably one area San Jose would like to improve. No sooner do I say that, they win the face-off, and Klingberg knocks it up the right boards, but it winds up getting deflected out of play. So they get another opportunity to pad the stats in the face-off department into the defensive zone. And head coach Ryan Warsawski is going to change the lines out here. He puts out Sam Dickinson and Vinny Iorio on defense. And Ty Dellandrea, who has often been the Sharks' best face-off man, goes in the circle. And he goes there against Novak for the Pens. Sharks get it. They poke it up the boards. Couldn't clear it out. Tommy Novak keeps it in. Protects the puck. Makes the move on Dellandrea. Backhands it underneath the defense out in front. But William Eklund intercepted. And he sends a long feed up to Skinner on the left. He's across the blue line. Looks for Dickinson, who's up in the play. He was checked, but he chipped it back behind the goal line by just poking it with his stick. Vinny Iorio kept it in. Now here's Dellandrea on the right point, shooting it toward the goal. Really more of a pass than a shot. And it goes wide of the net. And the Sharks just spin it around the far boards. Good shift here for this line combo. Now they're trying to get control. And so now it's taken back by Reeves of Pittsburgh. Reeves flips it up the boards. Dickinson couldn't get it. Down the right wing comes Pittsburgh. Anthony Mantha moves in. Breakaway. A quick shot to the net. Right on goal by Novak. And that's a fabulous save by Yaroslav Askarov. Rebound went off of his pad. Sharks pick up. Iorio struggles. Behind the net, it's Mantha looking for the pass. Big scrum for it. Working it free now is Ville Koivunen, and he sends it back to the point man. Letang shoots. That's off of something, went wide. Rebound into the corner. Novak with that great chance. Tries to send it back to the point, but Skinner knocked it aside and at least got it out of the zone for a second. Sharks need to change in a hurried fashion here as the Penguins dump it back into the San Jose zone. Fourth line right winger Noel Achari, one-time Boston Bruin, goes into the corner and grinds it out against Dickinson. Achari worked it free at the near side, fed back to the point, taken there and shot wide by Letang as he backskated on the left side of the zone. Shea gets it back. Letang, one-time shot, missed the net. Rebound, good job by Dickinson to get the stick out and knock that away from Hayes, who tried to get control of it behind the goal line. Kevin Hayes was playing on the second line yesterday, but now he's back on the fourth group, and he is out there with Connor Dewar and Noel Achari for Pittsburgh. Nothing the score. Just about 4 minutes and 10 seconds gone by in period number one. As the Sharks get the puck down the ice, Pittsburgh goes back to regroup, and San Jose puts out that line combination of Gaudette, Reeves, and Goodrow. They try to take advantage of it with a long pass to Crosby off the end board. Fans thought it shouldn't have been icing, but they called it dead. And Sid just kind of shakes his head. That was a set play, Owen. They were trying to fire the puck down the ice right as the Sharks changed lines and take advantage of that fourth line with Crosby taking the end board carom and getting the shot to the net, but they called it back. And now they're talking about it. And maybe they will drop the puck at center ice because maybe they're going to admit it's a mistake here.
3: Well, it's super close. I mean, it could have been icing. It could have been a legal play, but you've got to be aware of that. Now that you know that they're willing to try that play, you've got to be on your toes and make sure that that doesn't happen again.
2: Now, so far, the big star of the game has been Yaroslav Askarov with that great save off the breakaway opportunity by Tommy Novak. And off the draw now, it'll be poked down the ice by San Jose. They did drop it at center, so they admitted the fact that maybe the linesman got that one wrong. Cleared back to center ice. Penguins on it. Erik Karlsson on with Wotherspoon. Wotherspoon sends it ahead. Russ tips one on Letty back behind the net. Letty's got to get his legs moving there as Raquel streaks in. And covering up for the defenseman there was Alex Wenberg, who did get in there and knock it loose. But the Pens keep it in. Wotherspoon, Karlsson. The shot blocked. Now it's in front of the net. Another shot is blocked. That was an opportunity for Crosby. And it hit the Sharks D. Taken away by Wenberg. He moves it out right to left. He's pursued there. Moves across the line. Tried to get around Wotherspoon, who checked it away. Letty keeps it in, though. And Wenberg goes to grab. Near side. Fires one. Oh, it's wide. And it goes off the corner boards and comes all the way back into the Shark zone.
3: A little dangerous there. A little indecision going back for the puck. Both D didn't know who was going to get it.
2: Celebrini's out there. Here's Will Smith moving in. Trying the shot. Blocked. Now he sends one right toward the net as it rebounded to his stick. And a good stop there by Artur Seelofs. as Will Smith trying to get going here at the end of the road trip. Got that opportunity toward the net. But so far, it's been an exciting start. No score. 5.5 gone by in this first period.
3: Pretty balanced so far. A couple indecisions in the Sharks' end and cause of turnovers and letting the Penguins stay in zone. Clean those up a little bit. We'll be all right.
2: Well, we got a face-off coming up here to the left side of the goaltender Seeloff. Sharks win the draw. Klingberg sends it toward the net. It's wide. Now it's shot by Orloff wide of the net. Right back to Klingberg. And he tips to Celebrini on the right boards. Setting up Smith. Stick handles. Throws to the left. Klingberg's got it. He holds on. He moves back to the point. He tried the shot. That's a block by Achari. That's what he's paid for. And now Shea tried to clear. Couldn't do it. Kurashev keeps in. Smith whirls it around the boards underneath the backside of the net. And the Sharks tried to work it free there. Orloff got hammered by Achari. And the Penguins intercept. Here comes the pen attack into the zone. Here comes the shot toward the net, just wide for Connor Dewar. Rebound gobbled up by the Sharks. Jumping up into the play. Here's Klingberg leaving it on the right for Smith. Across the line, drop for Celebrini. Moving down the wing, shooting it. Achari blocked it. The rebound caromed in front, but Seeloff sticked the puck aside. Cleared out by Pittsburgh. Center ice play. Nice job there by Dickinson. A lead Celebrini moving in. Throwing it in front. Tipped toward the net by Smith. And a great save by Seeloff. And looks like we might have a penalty. Will Smith drawing that play. What a brilliant pass by Celebrini. And getting back on the play there was Connor Clifton. I think he's going to take the penalty, probably for hooking as he got the stick up into the gut.
5: Minor penalty for hooking.
2: That's what the call is.
3: It's a good drive to the net by Will. Great pass by Celebrini. Just could not get enough on it to redirect it. Maybe get it over the pad or something because he was hooked from behind.
2: Well, here we go with the first San Jose Sharks power play of the game. Of course, Power Plays on Sharks Audio are brought to you by Power Business Technology, copiers and printers for your office needs. We've got a break here, too. Sharks Power Play will begin in just a moment. This is the San Jose Sharks Audio Network.
6: This broadcast is presented by authority of the San Jose Sharks, solely for the private, non-commercial use of our radio audience. Any publication, reproduction, retransmission, or other use of the descriptions and accounts of this game without the express written consent of the San Jose Sharks is strictly prohibited.
2: I'm Dan Rusinowski along with Owen Nolan. No score in this first period. A lot of excitement going on. Connor Clifton of the Pittsburgh Penguins has just taken a two-minute hooking penalty that was drawn by Will Smith on a great pass from Celebrini. Time of that penalty, 6:19. And so the Sharks go on the Power Business Technology power play right now with a face-off to the right side of Archer Seeloff. And so far, we've asked them to be better in the face-offs with the Toyota Keys, and they win another one here.
3: There's
2: They're now 7-1. Eklund will trade down low to Toffoli. Shoots toward the net. Save made. Seeloff. Rebound near sideboards. Wotherspoon couldn't clear it out. Eklund feeds to the middle. But unfortunately, Wennberg couldn't reach it. Penguins steal. If we get up the right side now into the zone, it's Dewar to the zone. Shoots one on net. Save made by Askarov. And driving to the goal there, combination of people. Achari, the shorthanded man, driving to the net, almost bumped into Askarov after making the save with Macklin Celebrini in there as well. Macklin kind of bumped into him first as Dewar took that shot.
3: That's what we talked about, the faceoffs. You win the faceoff on the power play, you get a scoring chance right away. Unfortunately, a little bad pass in the middle of the ice there. The Penguins take it down the other end, but no damage done.
2: Face-off drop. Sharks win another one. They're on the man advantage here for a minute 34. Right now they move it from right to left. Celebrini with the attack, driving the play, trying to dump it forward, but it's deflected back by the Penguins, who did a pretty effective job standing up and just taking the space away at the defensive blue line. Celebrini takes it back, flips on the right. Here's Toffoli into Eklund. Tried to tip on the left to Wennberg, but it deflects back to center. Sharks regroup. Celebrini on the left gets it from Wennberg. Throws to the middle of the ice. Nice keep-in by Klingberg, who walks to the far boards. Feeds back across Celebrini. The shot! And Achari broke his stick on the play, but blocked it. And the Penguins clear. Way out of his net is Askarov. He's not afraid to do that. The Sharks stood on the power play for about 55 seconds. Here's Celebrini leading his way back in to Smith across the line. Smith missed the pass, but takes it back off the boards. The give to Orloff at the near side. Down low to Wennberg, who's still out there. Gunned around to Celebrini, trying to return it for Wennberg behind the net, but that's an effective job by Letang to block it, and yet Wennberg skated over, intercepted the puck to Orloff to Celebrini, across the ice. Skinner let it go to the near boards, and Will Smith is there. Smith hanging out of it, now back to the point. Return now to Will Smith. Smith stick handling, shooting it high and wide. Rebound, Orlov keeps in. He's going to go to Macklin in the corner. Back to Skinner. Holds it. Goes rink wide. Will Smith will stop it. Down to 15 seconds left on the power play. As now Orlov keeps in right point. Moves to the left. Gives to Smith. Holds on. Back to Orlov. He wants it. He turns. He gives to Celebrini. Celebrini turns. Shoots. Wide of a net. 5 seconds on the power play. Orlov throws in deep behind the goal. Walking out. Wennberg a chance. Angle shot. Saves Seeloffs. And the penalty is over. And out of the box comes Clifton. He gets the puck on the right wing. But he will just push it forward and send it back down. Still some chances on the power play there.
3: Yeah, I'd like to see them get the puck to the net a little bit more. They're looking for that perfect opportunity.
2: Well, let's see if Delandria does that. He fires one walking into the zone. Good save Seeloffs. And as he let that shot go, Delandria got body checked down to the ice. That shot came from about 35 feet out. It was a good opportunity, but it was saved away by the man who was the most valuable player of the Calder Cup playoffs last year in the AHL. That would be Artur Seeloffs. He was playing for Abbotsford on that team coached by Manny Malhotra.
3: Yeah, well, we talked about it before the game. The Sharks are struggling power play-wise on this road trip. And when you struggle, sometimes just getting the puck to the net, hitting the net, like we're trying to pick all the corners here, throw it to the net, get a rebound goal.
2: Well, as my former broadcast partner Pete Stemkowski once said, shoot for the middle of the net. You might hit the corner. And I think he's right. Back to action here. Nothing, nothing to score. 11-10 to go. First period. Back to even strength. Here comes a shot from the point by Ferraro. Turned aside there by Seeloffs. Letty tried to keep it in, but under pressure, he wasn't able to do it. Back in the neutral zone now. A fight for the puck right in front of the Penguins' bench. As you got Goodrow in there with Gaudette. Reeves for the Sharks. Pushing and shoving a bit with Rutger McGroarty. The Penguins worked it free, and they throw it back to the Sharks' line. Pittsburgh wants a change. So do the Sharks. Ferraro carries up the left side as everybody starts to think about changing. Dumped it in, but the Penguins move it out quickly. McGroarty leading on the left wing side. Got it to the Sharks' line. That pass for the man in the middle, Novak, was knocked aside. There's Dickinson back to get it, swinging away from a forechecker and throwing it behind the net there to Mario Ferraro, who moves through space and leads it up to Celebrini on the left. To Kurashev, now to Will Smith. Nice stick handling move, dropped it back, and Dickinson the drive, hit a body in front. Picked up by Mantha on the rebound, and the Penguins move it out. Carlson jumps up into the play, leads on the left, moving across the line. Koivunen tried to feed it across the rink, intended for Novak, blocked by a Shark stick. San Jose right back the other way with Celebrini and Smith. Celebrini back to Smith. Across the line. Centering fade in front. Great defensive play by Koivunen, knocked it aside. Another shot there taken by the Sharks. Iorio blocked. Dickinson near side. Cuts in deep behind the net. Feeds it through traffic and Celebrini to Smith. He had the net and he put it behind the goaltender. Wide. Smith might get another chance here. Nope, he drops Celebrini the shot. High and wide off the inboard. And with Iorio right there coming in from the point, it's Seeloffs that blocks it and hangs on. And right away, Watherspoon, a little shove at Iorio on that play as we get another stoppage. A break in the action. 9:40 to go, first period. This broadcast is coming to you from PPG Paints Arena in Pittsburgh. It's a scoreless tie on the San Jose Sharks Audio Network. 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If you're part of that, you'll be part of an exclusive club 365 days a year. Nothing, nothing to score. Wennberg wins the draw. Now Toffoli up high. Shoots one. Score! Tyler Toffoli takes the wrist shot and surprises Seeloffs. The Sharks lead 1-0. That is a big, big goal at 10:27 of the first period.
3: Absolutely nothing flashy about that. Little wrist shot from all just inside the blue line. I don't know if the goalie was screened or whatnot, but it hits the net and it goes in.
2: Wow. What a great shot by Tyler Toffoli, who, as we mentioned, has been looking to find the net. After getting 4 points in a game against Utah at the beginning of the month, he hadn't had a point in 5 straight games. Had 9 shots in those 5 games, but I think he's going to like that one as Toffoli gets credit for the goal, and Tyler will make it 1-0 San Jose.
3: We're just over halfway in the first period. Sharks have 22 attempts on net. So they are getting the puck to the net. Penguins are doing a good job. They have 8 blocks, but that just shows. Get the puck to the net. You never know.
2: Toffoli gets his 8th goal of the season, and the Sharks are on top 1-0 here in Pittsburgh. From the draw, San Jose moving on the attack. Delandria is on with Skinner and Eklund. Eklund playing the right wing on this line. Eklund won the puck in the corner, tried to get it to Skinner behind the net, but now it's pushed out by the Pens' defensive players. Delandria backing up the D, goes to Iorio, whips it rink wide. Here's Eklund on the left wing, trying to slip by Clifton, but Clifton bodies up Eklund. That was an effective check, and that stopped the Sharks' zone entry. Instead, Berg Hockey comes back the other way. On the attack now, it's Dewar, shoots one into the Sharks' end. San Jose rifles it around with a backhand pass around the boards. And with the score 1-0 Sharks, here comes Orlov up the left wing side. As I mentioned, he's in his 900th NHL game, and he dumped it in. That took a weird hop off the stanchion on the glass in the corner and headed straight for the net, but Seeloff's last second saw it and was able to cover up.
3: I thought with his seamless glass, he didn't get bounces like that anymore.
2: Didn't think so. I think it must have been right on the door where the door is there. So it doesn't happen often, but it does happen in the NHL. Faceoff is going to be dropped here. Celebrini loses the draw to Sidney Crosby, and the Penguins clear it down the ice, but that'll be icing against the Pens. Official word on that goal for the Sharks. Toffoli getting his 8th goal of the season, assisting Sam Dickinson and Alex Wenberg. All Dickinson did was slide it off to the right-handed shooting Toffoli, and he was 60 feet away.
3: Easy assist you're going to get.
2: You bet. Sent down the ice again by Pittsburgh. This time it's short of icing, so back to get it Orlov and Klingberg. They bounce it up the right board. Celebrini's already at full speed coming up the middle, but Kurashev can't get him the puck. Russ knocked it away, and Pittsburgh comes right back. They have a very good transition game, the Penguins, and so they go back into the Shark zone. Crosby and forechecking on Klingberg. Couldn't get it. Kurashev does. Slides to Celebrini. Long lead pass, and there's Smith on the right side. Back for Orlov. The pack broken up, but he gets it back to Smith's side of the goal. Angled play from the right side, knocked aside by Shea and Seeloff, who were equal to the task. Penguins spin it back the other way. Every time Crosby and Celebrini are on the ice at the same time, it's an adventure. Here comes Koivunen moving in. Chipped down to the ice as he headed toward the slot. That'll be a penalty to San Jose. Artur Seeloff's coming off the ice, and the extra attacker stepping on. So behind the net, inside the Pens zone. Extra attacker on. Delayed penalty against San Jose. Letang slides it on the left wing side of the Sharks' point of view. And they get it up to the blue line with Hayes, but as you hear, the whistle bouncing out as the touch made. Reeves in there against Letang. They have some words, and now the penalty to the Sharks is coming up, and the time of this will be 12 minutes and 33 seconds, as we'll hear now from Francis Chiron.
5: San Jose number 71, minor penalty for tripping.
2: So Celebrini is going to get the call for tripping. He was back defensively. And again, Macklin is often the first guy back. But just before that, he was at full speed going out of the zone, flying out of there, and Kurashev tried to get him the puck. That was a pretty good read by Pittsburgh to
3: block
2: that.
3: Yeah, I think the Penguins player noticed Celebrini taking off with that head of steam, and was fortunate to find the right lane where that puck was going to get chipped.
2: So far, the Sharks are 0-for-1 on the power play. Now they go to the PK. Celebrini in for tripping at 12:33. Off the faceoff, Penguins throwing it around. They're a really good power play. Here's Mantha shooting it. Save, made, rebound, score! Sidney Crosby right out in front of the net. He's going to get credit for the goal. And so as quickly as that, the Penguins show their power play prowess, and they tie the game 1-1.
3: Well, that was one of my keys to the game. Stay out of the box. They have a very good power play, and of course, Sidney Crosby's part of it, and he's the one that scores.
2: Crosby gets his 19th goal of the season. And that's a big one for Pittsburgh. First thing is they control the faceoff, but they move the puck very smartly. And so, the other note about Sidney Crosby is that is career point number 1,720. And every time he gets a point here in Pittsburgh, they give him an extra round of applause because he's only 3 points away from Mario Lemieux.
3: Oh, really?
2: All-time leader in Pittsburgh hockey history.
3: Wow.
2: So we'll keep our eye on that. It was off the faceoff. Looks like we might see some penalties here. Some pushing, some shoving. And it's Anthony Mantha and Jeff Skinner. Two wingers battling it out. Looks like we're going to get some four-on-four here.
3: Always like it when the ice opens up.
2: But it will.
5: Pittsburgh 39, 2 minutes cross-checking. San Jose 53, 2 minutes slashing.
2: Time of these penalties, 12 minutes and 52 seconds. Second period. Pittsburgh is 1-for-2 now on the power play. Skinner, as you heard, got slashing. And Mantha got cross-checking. So we got 4-on-4 for the next 2 minutes. Off the draw. Penguins watch the Sharks move in. Celebrini, lead pass for Smith. Deflected it toward the goal. He didn't really control it. Wotherspoon was able to block it. The Pens move back. Carlson leads the way in. He throws it across the line looking for Crosby. Deflected by Celebrini defensively. Taken back by Rust. Moves under the knee. Gets the shot toward the net. And that is a spectacular save in close by goaltender Askarov, who sprawled to the ice and made the stop. Heck of a job by Rust to get under the defense and get that right-handed shot toward the net.
3: Certainly, he out-battles Letty to the net. Makes a great move, and what a save it was by Askarov.
2: 12:15 gone by in this first period. 1-1 the score. Sidney Crosby, his 19th goal of the season, and as we mentioned, 3 points away from Le Magnifique, as they call Mario Lemieux still around here. I'll never forget the game that he showed up at the Cow Palace. Everybody thought his career was getting threatened, and he had 7 points. And he went back home, flew back home, and he led the team in scoring on the road trip. Right now, 1-1 the score, minute 20 left in this 4-on-4 situation. Sharks have Orloff and Klingberg as the defensemen. Eklund and Wennberg up front. There's a hit on Eklund by Wotherspoon, who's out there with EK65. Carlson back for Wotherspoon, checked by Eklund, but he reverses the puck. Carlson near side, whips it rink wide, and there's Ricard Raquel, but he loses on the check to Klingberg. Taking it away, Eklund twists his way across the line. Drop pass! Just a little too far for Klingberg to handle. It winds up back behind the Penguins net, and Eklund is right in there, 1-on-2, grinding at it and trying to win that battle. But finally, Wotherspoon got it free, and Raquel and Carlson exchange passes. The Penguins will take over as the Sharks look to change. I'm telling you, William Eklund is a feisty little guy.
3: Yeah. You can't teach desire.
2: Nope. He's got it. Right now, here's Letang with the puck. Stick handling out of the zone. 25 seconds left in a 4-on-4 skating situation. But the Penguins go offside as Crosby accepts the pass at the Sharks' blue line. Ring in the new year at the Tank. Grab our Genius Jackets New Year's Eve package and get your exclusive San Jose Sharks 35th anniversary varsity jacket with your ticket to the Sharks Minnesota game on New Year's Eve at 1 p.m. Limited quantities are available. Don't miss out. 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We've got a break in the action. We've got 5:32 left in this first period. This broadcast is coming to you from Pittsburgh. The score, the Sharks won. The Penguins won. This is the San Jose Sharks Audio Network. Team up with the San Jose Sharks and make a life-saving impact. 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Ferraro carries behind his own net, delays some time, watched by a forechecking Rust, sends it off to the right. Iorio's got some space, stick handles, leaves it, thrown into the slot there for Celebrini by the Sharks, but that little tip by Smith knocked aside. The penalties on Skinner and Mantha are now over. Here comes Ryan Shea across the line. Oh no, penalty coming up on Will Smith. Dropped the stick on the play, but the Sharks will touch up, and a 2-minute hooking penalty will be issued to Will Smith. He had a great opportunity early in the first period. Had the open net, but he slipped it through the crease behind the goaltender Seeloffs, and it went just wide. And now he's going to have to deal with a 2-minute minor penalty here for hooking. Time of this will be 15 minutes, 1 second. Penguins power play comes back for the second time today. And we saw what happened the first time. The Sharks were dominating in the faceoff circle, but Pittsburgh won that draw, and they got the shot off within 5 seconds, and Crosby tipped it in.
3: Keys the faceoff. If you can win this draw, there's a good chance you can get it down the ice, kill some time.
2: Well, the puck dropped. Mantha loses the draw to Delandria. Grabbed there by Graf. Tips it backwards. Now it's pushed forward. Graf trying to clear it. Can't get it. He does grab it, and he skates it out instead. He's out of the zone, and he veers to his right. Kind of curls back a little bit, killing some more time, and then he finally shoots one all the way down. That one pinballed off the shin pads of Erik Karlsson. Toppled to the ice, got back up, and now he gets the puck back. EK65 on the attack across the Sharks line with Rust. Moves into Carlson, left corner. Guns it back behind the net. There's Raquel in there, grinding it out with Russ. They tip it free. On the right point, it's Mantha moving off to his left, then throwing to the right to Sidney Crosby. He walks into the right corner. He surveys the scene, throws it back to Carlson on the point, gets a return feed off the corner boards, but the pass a little bit away from his stick. And so the Penguins struggle to get control in the far corner. Raquel to the point. Carlson back to Raquel. Left circle, backs away, shoots toward the net, tipped wide by Rust. Crosby over to Carlson, now to Rust, wide! Crosby was there. If he gets that puck on his stick, he had the whole upper corner to shoot at. Good defensive play by Graff to slow things down, but Crosby's got it. Side of the net, centering feed, Erik Karlsson looks for Rust off his stick. One extra pass too many for the Penguins. Crosby's got it, feeds to Rust. Good defensive play by Graff to get in the way and deflect that. Crosby getting it back. Penn's really cranking it up on the PP. On the point now, it's Mantha keeping it in. Far side to Rust, back to Mantha. He and Rust exchange with it. Rust down low. There's Raquel back in the lineup for Pittsburgh. Now Rust, cross ice. Carlson stops it, feeds Sid. Crosby holds it, sends it across the rink. Rust the shot, didn't get there. Stays in. 18 seconds left on the Will Smith penalty. 1-1 the score. Penguins looking like the Harlem Globetrotters out here. Sending it to the slot. There's a shot by Crosby. Stick save made by Askarov. Rebound near sideboards. Final seconds of the power play ticking off. Carlson moving to his left. Influenced by Graff. Now by Delandria. Throws down low to Rust in the left corner. Penalty is over. As coming back on the ice, Will Smith gets it out of the box. He's got a semi-breakaway. Will Smith moving in. Stick handling. Shooting it. Oh, what a save by Seeloffs. Smith out of the box with 2:49 to go in the period. Had a golden chance, but Seeloffs was equal to it. Sharks get it back now. Here's Wennberg moving in. Wennberg stick handling behind the Penguins net. Holding onto the puck. Hanging on more. Dropping it off. Oh boy, good effort by Dickinson to keep it in play. Using those great skating legs he's got to keep it away from Pittsburgh. Now he uses the body to hold onto it, but unfortunately lost it. Coming back the other way now. Here comes Kindle. In across the Sharks line. One-on-one against Wennberg. Wennberg gets back. Does a marvelous job to tie up the stick of Kindle, and now over at the near boards, it's Dickinson working it free, but the Penguins get it back. Kindle cycling, 5-on-5 in the Sharks zone, moves into the corner. Angle shot toward the net. That is stick saved away by the Sharks. Will Smith again has a chance. Lead pass. It's Eklund. Could have a breakaway, but the puck went off his stick, and the Penguins' Letang gets it back the other way. Minute 50 to go in the first. 1-1 the score. Here comes Berg Hockey into the Shark zone. Letang swung it around the boards. Taken back, and it opens up there for Kurashev. A flip on the right to Foldy. He drops it for Kurashev on the play. Thrown to the net by Celebrini, and it'll be knocked aside by the Czech. Cleared back out. Batted down by Klingberg. Throws the other way. Tipped by Celebrini down the left. To Foldy. Back to Celebrini. Sends off the end board behind the goal line. Good check there by Graves, and it's knocked aside. Ryan Graves sends it ahead. Here's the Penguin attack. Clifton, lead pass at Chari, drop pass, and into the zone. A shot to the net by Hayes is knocked aside by Askarov. About a minute 10 to go. Sharks coming back the other way. It's a track meet here at the end of the first period. Not exactly what the Sharks want, but Celebrini grabs it, takes what you give him. He pokes it out on a wraparound attempt, sticked away by Seeloffs. Back the other way comes Dewar. Minute to go in the period. Dewar one-on-one against Iorio of San Jose. Iorio steps up to him. They battle for it all the way back behind the San Jose net. Dewar is able to grind it free, but Iorio puts him up against the left wing boards in the corner. Worked loose. Achari can't get it. Ryan Reeves pokes it free. And now it's Kurashev knocking it off the right wing boards and getting it down the ice. Gaudette jumps to it. He's got a chance. He moves in. Nope, he can't get there. He stick handled toward the net, but Graves got back last second, applied the stick check, and knocked it away. Good effort, though. Lifted out with 30 seconds left in the period. Got to keep your focus here. Ferraro back skates to his own line, feeds to Goodrow. Now it's poked to Ryan Reeves across the line. Goodrow now to Gaudette. Gaudette shoots one toward the net. That's tipped wide with 15 seconds left in the period. Worked loose. Penguins have a 2-on-1. Only Orlov is back. Down the left side they come. Crosby moving in, shooting the puck. Save made by Askarov. There's a rebound, but it's gobbled up there by Ferraro. 5 seconds left in the period, and Ferraro throws it off the stick of Ryan Reeves, and it goes all the way down, and that'll do it for a pretty heart-rendering end to the first period. Lots of palpitations going on both sides of the ice as it became a track meet. But the final totals, 1-1 the score, with the Sharks getting a goal by Tyler Toffoli and the Penguins getting one from Sidney Crosby.
3: I like the way how the Sharks played that first half of that period. Second half, like you said, became a track meet. You do not want to get into a battle of just trading chances down each end. It's a coin flip after that. You could win, you could lose, and you can go down a few. I wouldn't recommend that style of hockey right now.
2: I'm sure the coaches wouldn't either, and they're probably going to talk about it as soon as they get into the dressing room. Bottom line is San Jose was outshot 13-6 by Pittsburgh in the first. Although the Sharks had a lot of opportunities and attempts toward the goal, and certainly by winning a lot of faceoffs early, that was part of it. But they need to get things together and stop the track meet and get back into their forechecking style of hockey. 1-1 the score at the end of one. We'll be back on the San Jose Sharks Audio Network. Welcome back to Pittsburgh. The score is 1-1, a pretty wild first period. The Penguins making it a track meet near the end, and things got a little bit scary on the defensive side, but offensively some good chances. Sidney Crosby has a power play goal for the Penguins to tie things up, but before that, Tyler Toffoli had a brilliant wrist shot for his eighth of the season. That play was set up by Sam Dickinson, who now joins us from the Sharks dressing room. And Sam, you know, coaches keep saying, make the easy play. I suppose that was the easy thing, to send it over only a few feet over to Tyler Toffoli, and he did the rest.
7: Yeah, play we drew up off the draw. Worked out just about as good as we could have hoped. And, like you said, just, making an easy play. Making a hard executed play and just going from there.
2: After being in the OHL last year, now what's it like being on the ice and seeing Sidney Crosby barreling in on you?
7: Yeah, it's pretty surreal, pretty crazy from 1 year to another. But, for me, it's just kind of, going day by day, being grateful for the opportunity that I have and just looking to improve myself.
2: We were talking about the track meet that ensued near the end of the period. I don't think that's the way you guys want to necessarily let this game go. You held up, but how do you stop that?
7: They love to play in the transition, obviously, trying to pick pucks off and just get sent the other way. So we just got to be hard, make hard plays, make sure we get that puck in deep, can't have any high turnovers in the O-zone, because I think we've learned at this point they're going to go the other way, try to create some two-on-ones, and like you said, turn this into a track meet.
3: Yeah, it's Owen up here. I was watching this game, and the first half of the period, you guys were sound. You got pucks deep, you worked them hard. Second half of that period, like you said, turned into a track meet. Can you guys feel that on the bench, that transition from Pittsburgh trying to open things up? And does anyone say anything on the bench, hey, let's tighten up and let's get back under control?
7: Yeah, I think, on the bench you can kind of feel when the momentum shifts a little. Maybe it was a little in our favor at the beginning, and, once we kind of, gave a couple of those chances up, maybe swung in their favor. But good time to regroup now. And on the bench, a lot of our older guys, a lot of our leaders, just trying to let everybody know, just settle in, get that puck in deep, and go to work. That's kind of been our bread and butter all year. It's what's worked for us. So we got to continue tonight, and I'm sure it'll work for us again.
2: I'm sure it will. Keep up the good work. Great pass on the assist, and keep up the great work.

0: equal to the task. That was right out of the penalty box. And that came just with about 5 minutes, maybe 3 minutes left in the second period, the first second part of the first period. Faceoff at center. And it's controlled by, well, I thought the Sharks would get it, but here's Rutger McGroarty, a forward who, like Will Smith, wears number two. Moves into the Sharks zone, turns and throws back to the point, but there's a problem for Letang to keep it in play. And now in the neutral zone, the Penguins regroup. Here's McGroarty across the line, moves to his left, shoots, score! What a goal by Rutger McGroarty. He tried to go back to the point. Letang couldn't keep it in, and on the little regroup, McGroarty made a nifty little dig to the middle, moved out to the forehand, and snapped it up top to the stick side of Yaroslav Askarov, giving the Penguins a 2-1 lead. That is a very big goal for the youngster.
1: Was that straight in, or was that redirected? I mean, that was a laser.
0: I thought it went straight in. I mean, the stick of Letty was there, but I thought it might have gone through, and it went way up top. It only comes 19 seconds after the opening faceoff. Rutger McGroarty's got one of the great names in the game. Born and raised in Lincoln, Nebraska. Played at the University of Michigan and has just been biding his time. He was a first-round draft pick from 2022. And he's finally getting some regular playing time. Only played 8 games for Berg Hockey last year at the big league level. So the Sharks are down by a goal. Suddenly, McGroarty getting credit for it. And it's 2-1 Pittsburgh. For McGroarty, that is goal number one. Here come the Sharks moving it out. Celebrini sends on the left. A little too far there for Kurashev to reach it. So it popped around the board. It's got to be connected here and do it fast. Penguins look that way. Here's Crosby across the line. Lead pass broken up by Dickinson. Nice read by Sam. Knocked it free. Sharks Celebrini puts it back. Here's Iorio jumping up. Three-man attack, but Iorio misfires on the play. He had a man on the right side, and Will Smith didn't get it to him. Erik Karlsson the other way for Pittsburgh. Moving in, Raquel the shot, blocked by Iorio. And he throws the rebound off his stick behind the net to Celebrini. Macklin races out. Sharks moving left to right in the second period. Celebrini carries up to the blue line, shoots one in, and the line change is coming for San Jose. At the near sideboards, picked back up by Parker Watherspoon, and he clears one out to center ice. That is only McGroarty's second career goal. It is his first of the season. He had one last year in that limited action at the NHL level. Eklund behind his own goal line. Sends it over now. Dickinson, long feed up. It's bounced off a stick and a two-on-one developing. And it's Skinner trying to pass it there over to Delandria. I don't think that was the best decision. It got broken up, and the Pens coming back quickly the other way get called on the offside, but I thought that he should have shot that puck.
1: You know, it's not selfish to get a shot on net. It's a good opportunity to score. Maybe take the shot. I know if he makes that pass, it is a quality chance to score as well, but I think he may have had the better chance to score and take that shot. What I am noticing against Pittsburgh, though, is every puck that's turned over by their D, their forwards are taking off. I mean, they are blowing the zone.
0: Here come the Penguins again. Lead pass, breakaway opportunity for Duehr in front. But it's a tip wide. And we get, I think, a penalty for hooking coming up here against San Jose. So the wheels are kind of off the cart in the opening couple of minutes. And it looks like Nick Leddy is on his way to the penalty box, taking that call because he got beaten on the play by Duehr coming in underneath him. And that's not a situation, if you're a veteran like Leddy, that you want to get yourself into.
1: No, it's. I just don't think his feet are moving very well right now.
0: 2 minutes, 15 seconds, the time of this penalty to Leddy. Third power play coming out for Pittsburgh. This is the second period. First penalty called against San Jose here. And off the draw, the Penguins win it. Karlsson on the point to Russ near side. Now Raquel in front. It's off of the body, and it was up in the air dangerously. But it bounces behind the net. Little battle for it. Unfortunately, losing it there was Iorio. So Rust gets it back to the point. Karlsson moves to the right, feeds to the left. Rust, top of the left circle, has it. And throws in deep. Gets it back from Raquel to Erik Karlsson. The shot tipped toward the net. Just deflected wide. Crosby behind the net. Centering feed there by Raquel. Knocked down by the D and cleared all the way down. Graf and Delandria started up front with Ferraro and Iorio on defense. They're all off the ice. And they're replaced by new penalty killers. Orloff and Dickinson defensively with Goodrow and Wenberg up front. Here comes Crosby moving from right to left for Pittsburgh across the Sharks line. Streaks into the zone. Spins there on Dickinson. It's thrown back to the point.

0: And now Rust shoots with Crosby right in front. That puck is chipped up over the top and into the netting back behind Askarov.
1: Well, you can see why they have a great power play. They move that puck quick and decisive. There's no overstick handling. It just gets moved around and then puck goes to the net.
0: Now Sidney Crosby having a little chat with Rickard Rakell about the upcoming faceoff. We see that a lot from Macklin Celebrini as his career is developing. And right now Goodrow talks things over with Dellandrea. Faceoff right side of Askarov. And 50-50 battle won by Pittsburgh. Rust pokes it back. Penguins get the faceoff win. Sent to the side of the goal. It's in front and a sprawling save by Askarov off of Crosby, and he barely gets it on the rebound. It was popping out. That would have been a golden chance for Pittsburgh to snap it into the open area, but Anthony Mantha couldn't quite pull the trigger, and that's a big stop by Askarov there in the second.
1: They better figure out how to stop that low goal line pass, because they've gone to it four times now, and it has been ever so close for that backdoor guy putting the puck in the net.
0: Faceoff will be dropped. Left side, pardon me, of the Sharks goaltender Askarov, and they dropped the puck, but we had a false start there. So if we were over at the Steelers area, it would have been a five-yard penalty, but it's not here. Puck dropped. Wennberg beats Crosby to the draw. Goodrow has it, but loses on the check to Rust. Penguins keep it in. Carlson far side. There's a slapper right on goal there, and it's a good save made by Askarov. He just kicked that baby out and all the way down the ice.
1: Solid challenge by him right there.
0: That was Crosby that got that shot away. Here's Sid across the line again. He's got about 30 seconds left in the Penguins' power play. Rakell back in action to Crosby. Bounced it off the boards. Wennberg couldn't get it. It goes back to Crosby from Mantha. Down low, Rust centering feet off the defense and cleared by Goodrow. Nice block by Barkley. So it's all the way down the ice. 15 seconds left on the penalty. Klingberg steps on with Orloff defensively. And we've got Smith and Celebrini out there. And they'll be joined in a second by Kurashev as this penalty comes to a close. But here comes the attack up to the blue line. And they have to cycle back the other way, neutral zone. It was Justin Brazo who did that. First time I've called his name today. Neutral zone, Celebrini couldn't get it. Across the line, here's Brazo walking in. Former Boston Bruin sends into the left wing corner of the Shark zone. There's a check by Klingberg, knocking Kindle off the puck. Lead pass by Will Smith. Down the right comes Kurashev. Across the line, puts on the brakes. Feeds it back to Smith off the end board, but he let it go out in front of the goal. I think he was hoping Macklin was going to be there, but it was tipped in on net by the Pens defense, and pretty easy stop for Artur Seelofs to get the cover.
1: Pretty clever idea there. I thought he was going to take it behind the net, and he let it go right out front. Fortunately, Celebrini wasn't there.
0: Well, they'll talk about it as they head off. Right now, coming out of the ice, the Wennberg line. Wennberg, Tyler Toffoli, who has the Sharks' goal. And William Eklund now back together. They didn't start the game together, but they are together right now. Colin Grapp was there. Part of this is because he was just on the ice for a bunch of penalty killing. Faceoff drop now. A 50-50 puck. Can Eklund get it? He's getting his stick free on Carlson. And Toffoli tried to put it back to the point, but Dickinson watched it glance off his stick. Sharks try to regroup at center. Penguins get it back. They're on it. Rutger McGroarty, who has a goal this period, sends it off a stick. It goes on net. Stick save made by Askarov. Rebound sent behind the Penguins. I should say the Sharks' net. Iorio is there. Put it off a stick, and it's up over the glass and into the netting. That was Achari forechecking on him. Rutger McGroarty looks pretty impressive. That was a pretty nice maneuver when he scored that goal, his second career goal. And that came at 19 seconds of the second period on a regroup. The Sharks had just pushed it out to center ice, but Kindle and Letang assisted on the play as McGroarty picked up his first. So for Chris Letang, he couldn't keep it in, but he ended up with a nice response the other way.
1: Well, McGroarty keeps shooting like that. He'll be around for a while. That's an absolute rocket he's got.
0: Off the faceoff, here comes the shot by Erik Karlsson. Missed the net. Penguins pick up. Angle opportunity there for Brazo, but it goes behind the goal. Now Letty putting the check on his man, Kindle. Nick Letty trying to work it free, poking at it, but now along the near boards, a big scrum. Work back toward the point men. Penguins keep it in. Carlson, the shot, save made, rebound. Another stop by Askarov from in close as Kindle got the stick out there. We get the whistle and we get some pushing and shoving in front of the Sharks' net, and that'll get broken up by the linesman as it looked to me like Ville Koivunen was interested in dropping the gloves with somebody. Ben Kindle also pushed aside, has some words with Vinny Iorio, but they break all that up, and it does not appear they're going to call penalties here. And again, Askarov coming up with a couple of big stops there.
1: Yeah, great job keeping his focus on that redirect. Gets big in front of that net and makes a great save.
0: By the way, this is one of the broadcaster nightmares. You have Ryan Reeves on one side of the ice, and you have Ryan Graves on the other side of the ice, and it's driving me nuts right now. I think I might have called Ryan Graves Ryan Reeves once.
1: Well, if you're having trouble with it, then imagine what I'm going to do.
0: Off the faceoff, bounced off the boards, breakaway opportunity here for Goodrow, moving in, shooting the puck. There's a save made by Seeloffs. That was a great rush up the ice by Goodrow and a good use of the boards to put it off the boards to himself. Gaudette cycles it back now. Klingberg on the right point, feeds it over far side, back for Gaudette. He's got Ryan Reeves in front. Orloff on the point, holds it. Waits, moves to his left, shoots one, deflected wide. It's a broken stick far side of the ice. Orloff kept it in. Gaudette gets his pass, moves to his backhand, drops it back for Orloff. Tried to feed it across the ice to Reeves, pass just behind him. Good shift for this fourth line. He's now poking it ahead as Orloff off the broken stick. Trying to send it toward the net, but it's deflected by the D off to the right boards. Sharks work it free. Good pinch there by Klingberg. And backing him up on the point is Goodrow to hold it in play. Sharks throwing it around smartly. Orloff, drop pass. Klingberg throwing it toward the net. It's deflected up in the air, and it goes out of action. With 6:29 gone by in this second period, the Sharks are trying to go back to square one with the style of play that they've got. Grinding it toward the net, good forechecking, and so far they trail 2-1. We've got a break in the action. They're getting it together. We'll be back on the San Jose Sharks Audio Network. Penguins 2, Sharks 1. The go-ahead goal by Rutger McGroarty, 19 seconds into this second period, his first of the year, second of his career. Ben Kindle and Chris Letang got the assists on that. First part of the period, the attempts toward the goal were 10-0 in favor of Pittsburgh. The Sharks in that last shift with that Gaudette line out there generated at least some opportunity with net front presence, but as you pointed out, maybe one pass too many.
1: Absolutely. You've got good possession of the puck. You've got that presence, a couple bodies in front. Throw it there. You've seen how Toffoli's goal went in. Just threw it from the just inside the blue line. With a screen, it goes in the net. Don't overcomplicate it.
0: Off the faceoff, Leddy, the shot toward the goal, blocked. Rebound, Wenberg, who won that draw, grabs it, looks for Graf in the slot, can't get it through. That's good coverage there by Ben Kindle, but Wenberg stick handles away from him, cuts behind the net, Kindle's on him. A centering attempt there, Toffoli knocked down. Now Graf bats one down, but can't get the shot away as the Penguins in the way, and now Graf with a hard hit along the boards. That's going to bring a response from everybody here. Work free by Toffoli. Instead of shooting, he tried to pass it again, wounds up getting blocked, and now taking it back, Graf to Toffoli behind the net. Feeds it back to the left point. Ferraro stops it. He shoots it toward traffic. Deflected wide. Toffoli gets the rebound. Toffoli with it. Toffoli on the left wing boards. All the way back to the point. Nice pass to Leddy. Moving into the circle, but he turns away from Shea. No shot toward the net. Instead, behind the goal line. Wenberg has it. He's great at protecting the puck. Alex Wenberg throws it up to Toffoli, who shoots one toward the goal. That'll get blocked this time. Not cleared out. Great job by Wenberg to bat that down and chip it in deep. Sharks need a line change, but it stays deep to the zone, and the Penguins will skate one out, and McGroarty will look for the change too as he knocked it in. Headband to Smith. Here comes Smith down the right, buying some time across the line. Thought that Celebrini was going to go behind him, left it for him there, but the Penguins knocked that aside as Celebrini went in front of him. So they'll scoop back to center ice. And Kurashev, the left wing on this line, dumps it in for San Jose. Around the boards, Penguins get it, and they push it out. It's deflected forward by Raquel to Rust. He's to the Sharks' line on the right wing, dumps it in for Crosby. But Klingberg's back there with Sid. Work free, though. Here comes Raquel to the slot, getting the pass. No soap there against Orlov's check, and the Sharks will break out here. They get a chance. Smith, lead pass, moving in. An opportunity for Kurashev. Gets hauled down there by Rust. No penalty will be called, and Kurashev shaken up behind the goal line. We'll watch him. He left his stick, and he's bent over, heading back toward the bench. Raquel shooting it toward the net. Save made. Rebound in front of the goal. Taken away by the Sharks. Can they get it control of it? Skinner will grab it and push it ahead. Moving it out now. Down the left side, Celebrini. Calmly across the line. Slides it across the rink in the direction of Eklund, but stepping up and knocking that aside was Parker Wotherspoon of Pittsburgh. Now Delandria has jumped on. He has the puck, throws it behind the goal line. Eklund is there, centering pass for Delandria. Gets the shot away. That's a great save by Seeloffs. Kind of a sneaky shot there by Delandria around the defense and right on goal. But the Penguins back the other way, and the track meet is continuing. Graves shoots one toward the net. Stick save made from long distance there by Askarov. Rebound, little tumble behind the net, but grabbing it now, Iorio. Good first pass out. Eklund carries it to center, to the blue line. He shoots toward the net, wide of the goal. Rebound, it's Skinner backhanding it in deep to the right corner. Penguins there quickly, though, and it'll be Hayes that feeds it out of the zone. Another right wing side. It's Mantha trying the shot in the zone entry, but that's a nice little job by Iorio to get his stick on that and chip it over the glass and out of action.
1: Ice is getting tilted a little bit, I think. I think the Sharks are starting to put a push on here. They've had some good opportunities. Like you said, that one was a sneaky shot. Didn't look like he can get anything on it. And goalie makes a great save. Just keep with it.
0: Well, it was a good chance there for Mantha, but again, Iorio with a quick move of the stick got that deflection, so it never got to Askarov. So a faceoff will come up to the left side of Askarov, and the Gaudette line is out there again. As we heard, Coach Ryan Warsopsky likes to throw this line out when he wants them to get back to meat and potatoes. Off the draw, though, Penguins have a chance. Letang, Shea, shot, save Askarov, and he holds on. So another stoppage, another defensive zone faceoff. Warsopsky leaves that fourth line out there for the time being with Ferraro on defense alongside Letty. So they have that second D pair out there. Letty playing on the right side of the defense as a left shot. Off the draw, Penguins win it. They get it back to the point. That's a great save off a Shea shot by Askarov. Rebound thrown toward the net. Uh-oh, fed in front, score! Nolan Achari got the rebound on the right circle, and wide open was Hayes on the left side. And so, it's 3-1 Pittsburgh as Kevin Hayes picks up credit for the goal. The time of it will be 9:42 of the second period. And for Kevin Hayes, that's his third of the season.
1: There's nothing special about it. It's they're getting the pucks to the point, getting the shots to the net, battling for rebounds, and they're just winning those battles.
0: Well, that was a pretty goal, actually, if you really want to be objective about it. He just had the puck in front of the net, and the Sharks had trouble with it there on that play. Nolan Achari getting it over to Hayes, and all he did was keep it in. It was a split second of getting open there, but Achari, that right-handed shot, getting it right toward the net. So he gets the primary assist on that Hayes goal, number three of the season for Kevin Hayes. And it is 3-1 Pittsburgh as the Penguins go right back to the attack to the Sharks' blue line. San Jose, oh no, in front of the net again. McGroarty had a turnaround shot. He was wide open underneath the D. Fortunately, he fanned on it. The Sharks have to skate out.
1: It's too loose.
0: Here's Wenberg across the line. Drops it back, and it's sent toward the net. Graff tips that chance, and it winds up in the glove hand of Seeloffs at the edge of the goalie crease. Indeed, the Sharks have been loose in the second period. They've got to tighten things down. 9:41 to go, second period. This broadcast is coming to you from PPG Paints Arena in downtown Pittsburgh, PA. 3-1 Penguins on the Sharks Audio Network. Well, the game has turned a little bit. The track meet started at the end of the first period. The Sharks held up pretty well, but the Penguins, scoring 19 seconds into the second period, have another one at 9:42 as Kevin Hayes gets goal number three on the season. Noel Achari with one assist, and Connor Dewar, who kept the puck in on the point, gets the second assist. No time like the present to get things going. Macklin Celebrini, Will Smith, and William Eklund out there now. And off the draw, it'll be cleared back out by the Penguins, taking it back. Klingberg put it right on the tape of Eklund at the blue line, but he couldn't control it. Now the Penguins steal. They have a play in front of an net. And Askarov not only makes the save there against Ricard Raquel, but he knocked him down. Helmet comes flying. I think that Askarov is shaken up. I think he's hurt, folks. Well, maybe he's getting back up. Looks like he's okay, adjusting the equipment. That was a scary moment as Askarov took his man down and Raquel. Raquel had to go back to the bench because he lost his helmet. Askarov now reacting with Koivunen in front. Klingberg boxing him out there in front of the net as the Penguins throwing it around, changing players. Shot goes wide. The fallen helmet of Raquel still out there as he had to go back to the bench by rules. Along the boards, behind the net, now grabbed by the Sharks' Klingberg. He sends it to Orlov, has to take it back. That's not the best of plays. Klingberg gets a piece of it, but his pass around the board stolen away by Mantha. Held in for Pittsburgh. In the corner now, Kindle. Stick handles away from Klingberg. Slides it back to the point. Little flip pass now. Graves shoots it on goal. And the save made. And a cover by Askarov. For a second, I thought he was shaken up on the play after that collision. He wasn't moving. And then he adjusted his equipment a little bit. So we're going to keep our eye on Yaroslav Askarov on that play.
1: Penguins are putting a push on here. We're over a period and a half in. We have 10 shots on net. We have plenty of attempts, but we have to start hitting the net and start battling for the extra rebounds.
0: Delandry out to take the faceoff here against Kindle of Pittsburgh. Make that Novak, pardon me. Novak shoots one. Blocked. Graves sends it toward the slot, but wide of the net. Now another drive goes wide of the goal. And now loose in the corner. Setter in front. Koivin in the shot. Blocked by Letty. Rebound. Stick lift there for Delandria. Letty gets the puck back. Turns away from the forechecker. Moves behind the goal line. Little backhand pass. Up the boards. Gaudette chips it out. Down the ice it goes. Connor Clifton back to get it there for Pittsburgh. Spins it around the boards, but the Sharks fire it right back the other way. Would have been offside, but Mario Ferraro's got the right idea. Just throw that puck toward the net. Back inside the San Jose territory. A race back to get it. Ferraro with Letty. Letty with the puck. Spins away there from Mantha. Gets it over to Toffoli. Long pass out of the zone. Goes off the skate of Skinner. Trailing the play, though, Delandry recovers. He walks across the blue line. Veers to his right. He still has it. He has a man wide open in front of the net and into Toffoli. But that's Letang dropping down to the ice and blocking that. It does not exit the zone. Iorio shoots. Tip toward the net. Save made there by Seelofs. Back on the point. Iorio again. Breaks stick as he takes the wrist shot. He doesn't have a stick as he backskates, but the stick helps him out a little bit, falling on the ice because McGroarty had trouble stick handling through it. Finally, the Penguins move it across the Sharks' line. Letang on the point. Veering to his left. Giving over to Kindle. Now back to Letang. Throws toward the front of the net. Opportunity there. Knocking for the Penguins. But the little play on the severe angle by Pittsburgh is blocked. That was Brazo who tried to sneak it in. Another shot by Shea is stopped now by Askarov. 6:57 to go in this second period. Shots are 24-11 in favor of the Penguins. Not a recipe you want. In this second period, Pittsburgh has 12 shots and the Sharks have 4.
1: You finally get some puck possession in the Penguins zone, moving it around, go to shoot the puck to the net, and the stick breaks. Like, that's just bad luck.
0: It's like the fourth one in the last two games, isn't it?
1: Incredible.
0: Official word on the goal once again. Kevin Hayes is third from Achari and Dewar. Connor Dewar getting that good play to keep the puck in the zone at 9:42. So it is 3-1 Pittsburgh. This is where it's got to stop. You can't give up any more goals after three, and you got to get a couple here. But the Penguins are a very good transition team. And they come to the Sharks' line. Celebrini tipped it away. Moving it out. Celebrini with the puck now. Gains the offensive zone. Veered to his right on Carlson one-on-one and backhands it in deep. Sharks trying to get control of it here. Ryan Reeves poking at the puck, chopping at it. This is interesting as we've got Goodrow, Reeves, and Celebrini out here. Moving in now. Opportunity on the left for Dewar. That'll be stopped by Askarov. And sensing the kind of a makeshift line there, he is able to cover up and hang on. 6:29 to go in the third. Just good to see that Askarov was okay after that collision. I was worried about him, the way he was
1: absolutely
0: moving.
1: Absolutely. And I think Gaudette might have been, he blocked a shot earlier. I don't know if he was injured. That's why he wasn't with those two guys on the ice. Yeah, your goaltending is key. Both goaltenders have been playing tremendous, and you want to try and keep them healthy.
0: Well, the face-off to the right side of Yaroslav Askarov. Stepping in right now is Tommy Novak. He's played pretty well here for this team. Draw one. Novak behind the net. Bodied off the play by Ferraro. Take it back, though. Koivinen sent it back to the point. Man, a backskating grave. Shoots it through a screen. Stick save made by Askarov. Rebound in the corner. Handled by the Sharks' Wenberg. Tried to slide it ahead, but unfortunately, Graf couldn't get it. Penguins from the severe corner angle put it on goal. Askarov turned to the side. Toffoli gets the rebound and moves it out to the blue line. Zone entry. Wenberg turns. Got it back to the point men, but Letty's pass to Ferraro way off the mark. And unfortunately, the Penguins will grab it. Clifton skates up ice and dumps it into the Sharks' zone. Been kind of a tough day for Nick Letty today, don't you think?
1: It's not clean, let's put it that way.
0: Well, he'll try. He'll have some time to get back to it. He's had a couple of good blocks. As here's Eklund down the right wing side. One-on-one against Shea. Moves back behind the net. Protects the puck. He takes a look. Just peeking out there with the helmet. Here's Gaudette centering it. Nobody home. Back on the point. Klingberg has it. Tosses cross ice. Orlov shoots it up in the air, but it's gloved and covered up by Seeloff. As a Graves-Delandria collision puts Delandria down to the ice. Just in case you're wondering, Ryan Graves is 6'5", 220, going up against Ty Delandria, who's technically listed at 6'2", 190, but I think that's being a little generous.
1: I like that play right there. You know, you have multiple players standing in front. I don't know how the goalie seen it and made the glove save, but that's what you need. Pucks to the point. Doesn't have to be fancy highlight goals every time. Sometimes you just got to get those ugly ones. Get it to the net and bang in a rebound.
0: If you want your ice cream, you got to have your steak and potatoes first. 5:21 to go. Second period. 3-1 Pittsburgh. We'll be right back on the San Jose Sharks Audio Network. Off the faceoff, a win by Celebrini. Gets it back to Smith from the left wing side. And a quick wrist shot will be gloved by Artur Seeloff. In net to our right for the second period. 5:18 to go. 3-1 Pittsburgh. Another faceoff coming up. That's Crosby and Celebrini battling it out there. Celebrini skating for the puck, kind of awkwardly toppled to the ice there, gets back up and heads to the back check as the Penguins clear it back down toward the Sharks zone. 3-1 Pittsburgh, San Jose back to get it. Dmitry Orlov poked it around the boards. Now it's Shea near side, keeping it in, streaking into the corner for Berg Hockey. Worked free. Skinner now on the ice with Smith and Celebrini. Headmans to Macklin, and make that Smith. And Smith whips a backhand pass across the ice, and Klingberg is up in the play. Dumped it in behind the net, but Pittsburgh will just bend and not break there. Letang cleared it back out to center ice. Sharks fire it right back into Penn's territory with 4:35 to go in the period. Penguins give it away. Graf just jumped on the ice, poked at the puck, made the defensive play. Now it's knocked across the rink. Celebrini misses it. He turns, takes a look, grabs the puck off the boards. Nice little pass across the rink to Dickinson, who shoots. That's high and wide. There's an inboard carom there, but Smith couldn't bang it home. So close for Will Smith several times in this game. Now it's cleared back out. Celebrini back checking. Iorio coming over to help out. And he knocks it loose, drops it back, and Dickinson is on a mission here. Sends the long feed ahead. Graf thought he had it, didn't get it. Nope, he did get it. He got a piece of it. No icing on the play. Turnover by Pittsburgh. Wenberg's line is coming out of the ice. It's Wenberg, Toffoli, and Graf. Here comes Wenberg through the middle. Up to the blue line, hands it off. Toffoli going to the slot, giving it over to Graf, moving in, centering it out in front. But the puck hit the side of the net as Toffoli was there. Graf puts it back to a back skating Dickinson. He shoots it toward the goal. Tip in the slot by Wenberg. That puck is up over the glass and out of play. So we've got 3:37 left in the second period, Owen, and the Sharks trying to get their game back here, down 3-1.
1: They're close. They are close. If they can bust through with one goal, I think this is going to be a lot tighter game than you think. They're just inches away from putting one away.
0: And that'll do wonders for the team's confidence and willingness to take opportunities. Let's see what happens here. Face off left side of Artur Seeloff's. Kevin Hayes, who has a goal today, goes in and wins the draw there from Wenberg. Penguins clear it out. A bouncer back into the Shark zone. Ferraro keeps it away from Achari. He stops behind the net, but Achari just closes off and presses him up against the boards. Ferraro finally wins that battle. Comes up with the puck, slides to Graf. Rink-wide toss, and here comes Wenberg with speed. Across the Penguins' line, going up against Clifton one-on-one, and he put on the brakes and lost his balance. It's an effective job by Clifton as the Penguins break the other way. They gain the Shark zone. Achari feeds to the slot. Knocked away there by San Jose's defensive player, Graf. But the Penguins keep it under the rebound as Graves goes rink wide. Not a great pass across the ice. Tyler Toffoli regains it. He gets to the red line and shoots one on net. Why not? That worked for him in the first period, but it was sticked aside. And the Sharks look to change here. Koivunen moves back behind the Sharks net for Pittsburgh. Knocked down. Carlson the shot. Good save by Askarov. Koivunen's up on his feet after getting checked. Steals it away from Eklund. Moves in there against Iorio, but Iorio bodies him up. Pokes at the play. Eklund reaching in. Iorio trying to grind it out. And Koivunen worked it free for Pittsburgh. Getting it back now. Novak. Penguins sent back to the point. Here's Erik Karlsson shooting the puck. I think goaltender Askarov got a piece of that on its way in. And it winds up over at the near side. Not out. Held in. Shot toward the net, wide of the goal for Pittsburgh. Novak wins the puck far side. couldn't make the play. It's Mantha getting it back. Mantha holding it, dropping it back to Eric Carlson. He tees up, he shoots it up high. Wide, rebound, end board. And it's a Shea chance from in close, didn't hit the net. Koivunen still has it, drops it back. Penguins moving in front of the net. That's Shea, but that's a good breakup by Adam Gaudette. The Penguins have been running that play to try to get the puck to the opposite side wide open. They've scored a goal like that when Hayes did it, but this time Gaudette got back and got a piece of it.
1: Well, it's a good thing Askarov got the glove on there to freeze that puck because the Sharks are running around. Penguins move the puck around well. They really compete hard in the corners, and they'll go from the corner to the far point and just right back to the net. So got to just continue to battle through it.
0: Celebrini wins the draw from Crosby, and the Sharks start to move it out in his 900th NHL game there. Orlov checked by Crosby, and the stick came up and clipped Crosby. We're going to get a high sticking call against the San Jose Sharks. Unfortunately, at 18 minutes and 19 seconds of this second frame, and it is the aforementioned Orlov who takes the two-minute minor for high sticking in a confrontation with Crosby. So the Penguins will finish up this period on the power play. Well, this is a big moment right now. You got to dig deep and keep this thing out with a minute 41 left in the period. Dmitry Orlov, who normally would be out there for at least a little bit, takes a seat in the penalty box.
1: Can't afford to go down by 3 goals.
0: As I said earlier, when you give up 3, that's the last one you got to give up in the NHL. Sharks down 3-1. Scrum forward off the faceoff. Power play hockey for Pittsburgh. One of the best teams in the NHL on the man advantage. The Sharks managed to poke it out. That's a great effort by Colin Graf. And coming way out of the net was Seedorf's. Otherwise, Graf might have had a breakaway. Seedorf's fed it ahead. Crosby sends it rink wide. Now it's Rust walking down the left side into the Shark zone. Cuts back behind the San Jose net. Returns it over to Sidney on the far side. He slides it over to Mantha. Now back to the point. There's Eric Carlson. Shoots one. Glove save made there by Askarov, and he covers up. And how about Rust right in front setting up that screen with Ferraro battling for position?
1: Well, if I'm a Sharks player, I'm watching. Right? There's the third best power play in the league. What do? Get it to the point. Presence in front. Get it to the net. It's okay to learn from other teams and how they're successful. I mean, you can learn from other individuals, you can learn from our other power play units. What's making them so successful?
0: Sidney Crosby wins the faceoff. Eric Carlson keeps it in on the point, moves to his left, flips to the left circle, and in front of the goal was Mantha, had his stick lifted with a minute remaining in the period by Ferraro. Carlson to Crosby, right circle. He's got Rust open on the left side. Tried to get it to him. Stop. Crosby shoots. Sprawling save there by Askarov. Penguins keep it in. 45 seconds left in the second period. It's a shot by Raquel. It's blocked. It's kept in now. Mantha, right circle. Down low to Crosby. He's got Raquel wide open on the left wing side. Crosby, though, went back to the point. There's Eric Carlson. Back to Crosby. Deflected away by Barkley Goodrow. But Crosby gets it in the right corner. Feeds it underneath the backside of a net to Rust. Now to Carlson. He moves to his right, gives it back to Rust. Winds up, drives, deflected, save, rebound. A scramble for it. Grabbed by Pittsburgh in the corner. 18 seconds left in the period. Carlson to Rust. Feeds it down low. Raquel in front. He was looking for Crosby. Broken up. Flip wide there by Mantha. Crosby's got another chance. Back to Rust. Shot. Score.

0: Another power play goal for the Pittsburgh Penguins, and it is a thing of beauty. Set up by Crosby, Ryan Rust sneaking in and pushing it past Askarov. And so there's only 2 points to my count for Sid the Kid to catch Le Magnifique as he picks up the primary assist on Brian Rust's goal for Rust, his 10th of the season. And it comes at 19 minutes and 53 seconds.
1: Unfortunately, Wennberg didn't have a stick. I don't know if he broke it or what, but it was down in the corner. And if he has a stick, that pass doesn't come from the corner for that one-time shot. I mean, there's not much he can do there. I'm watching it. He tries to get in the lane, but he's just not in that lane. And it's a free shot from the slot.
0: I'm not sure what they're looking at here, but they might be reviewing something. 1,722 points for Sidney Crosby, two away from Mario Lemieux. And they celebrate that here in Pittsburgh. I'm not sure what they're looking at here.
1: Is there goalie interference? I didn't notice.
0: Well, there is a review of some sort going on. But I didn't hear that there was a coach's challenge of any kind. 4-1 Pittsburgh right now. Rust his 10th. At 19:53, Crosby will get the primary assist. Sid talking it over there with referee Francis Chiron to find out what's going on. But this play is being reviewed. And they haven't announced anything. I wish they'd tell us. Now it looks like everything's okay. 4-1 Pittsburgh. Final seconds will tick off with a faceoff at center. Here's a chance for the Sharks. Oh, Eklund overskates, joining the offensive rush. So no shot to the net for one last opportunity for San Jose. And unfortunately, the Pittsburgh Penguins' ability to counter has been a big part of this game. And they lead it 4-1, but their power play is just as important.
1: Yeah, and they're excelling in both of them. Power play looks good. It's moving. And turnovers. As soon as the Sharks turn over, they have three forwards going the opposite direction. And your D are caught flat-footed because they're not quite up in the play yet. And you have three Penguins flying right at you. So it's a difficult situation.
0: At the end of two periods of play, the score is Pittsburgh 4 and the Sharks 1. Shots on goal in the second period. Listen to this. Pittsburgh at 23 shots on goal for a two-period total of 35. The Sharks had 6, a two-period total of 13. And that is very indicative of what went on.
1: Well, that's unacceptable in any game. To have that many shots, I don't know whether... I know they've had quite a few attempts, but you've got to start hitting the net and limit the other team. I mean, 35 shots in two periods tells you defensively you got to tighten up a little bit. It's too freewheeling out there.
0: And one thing that I talked to Yaroslav Askarov about, the goaltender, and his ability to take control of the game a little bit by freezing the puck, getting the matchup you want, especially in that second period, the long change. But problem is you got to win faceoffs. And the Sharks in the second period, after doing a good job in the first, started to lose more draws. They're still ahead. They're up 24-20. They're 55% on the faceoffs, but it seems like the ones in the defensive zone have hurt them a couple of times.
1: All faceoffs are important. It doesn't really matter where they are. It dictates whether you're on offense or defense right from the start of the drop of the puck. So the more you win, the more you possess the play, the more you can get down to the other end or keep possession in the other end. So they've got to turn something around right now.
0: We're at the end of the second period here in Pittsburgh. The score is the Penguins 4 and the Sharks 1. And much more coming up on the San Jose Sharks Audio Network.
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0: I'm Dan Rusinowski along with Owen Nolan. Time now for the third period. The San Jose Sharks are trailing by the score of 4-1. And they gave up 23 shots on net in the second period. They're being outshot 35-13. The Penguins winning the track meet. And they have got two power play goals. Sidney Crosby has one goal and one assist. And he's only 2 points away from tying Mario Lemieux on the all-time franchise point list here in Pittsburgh. Crosby is at 1,721. And Le Magnifique has 1,723. And there's still 20 minutes of hockey left to go. Meanwhile, how about Macklin Celebrini? Before they have this face-off, he's already out chatting with the referee about something. And, you know, this guy's so competitive. And right now he's doing a little leading right there.
1: Probably ask him what he can get away with so he can win this draw.
0: Well, the faceoffs have been favoring the Sharks by just a little bit. They're 24-20, 55%. That's better than the Toronto game when they won only 39% of the faceoffs, but much of that was early in the game. They won the first six, as I recall. So that's the big difference. Faceoff, Sharks win this one. So maybe whatever Macklin said to the referee worked out. As we are underway in period number three, Ryan Shea, who's in his 100th game, throws it forward, down the ice, inside the zone, and that's going to be an icing call. 100 games for Ryan Shea, 900 games for Dmitry Orlov in the milestone departments today. And actually, that puck was deflected out of play, so they'll have a faceoff inside the Sharks end, off to the left of Yaroslav Askarov. I was concerned about him. Drew was too in our second intermission check-in. Is off the faceoff. He makes a nice save off that slap shot from the point. A headman feed. Skinner, he can move. He's one-on-one against Shea. Across the line he turns. He throws it across the ring for Smith. And there's Letang to break it up. And that looked like a really good opportunity for the Sharks that went by the boards.
1: Yeah.
0: Notice that Skinner is on the left with Celebrini and Smith. That's because Philip Kurashev got shaken up. Remember behind the net and he got injured? Didn't play the rest of the period after that. So Skinner is here on the left wing with Celebrini and Smith. Will skates out of the zone. Drop pass for Skinner. Back to Smith. Crosses the line. Stick handles. He's being checked by Raquel. Knocked it over to the left. Celebrini. Rink wide. Smith. The shot. Point blank save. Nets off the moorings on Seeloffs. And play is called. And that's at least the third opportunity that Smith's had that's been glorious. Seeloffs, in this case, made a great stop.
1: Yeah, he could be getting a little frustrated, but he's got to stay with it. He's a key part of the Sharks to have any chance of getting back in this game. They're going to have to depend on Will Smith.
0: That they will. Faceoff coming up off to the right side of goaltender Archer Seeloffs as they repair the net here.
1: I want to see the Sharks, even though a minute's gone, I want to see them come out and play this period like it's 0-0.
0: Just got updated, by the way. Philip Kurashev is not coming back.
1: Okay. I want to see him play like this is a 0-0 game, the way they started the game. Play with that competitive edge, pucks deep, battle in those corners, and find a way to get back on the scoreboard and not give up on the defensive side, right? Let's not get that track meet going again. Let's make Pittsburgh work their way through and enter the zone. Make them earn any opportunity they get. This is part of the learning curve.
0: It's something the Sharks have to focus on. They have just repaired the marsh pegs inside the net to our left. Archer Seeloffs will step back in. Will Smith had that great scoring chance. Right now, though, Eklund is back with Wennberg and Toffoli. And off the draw, Eklund has his stick tied up, but he's going to try to get control. Can't do it. That's an effective job by Pittsburgh. Moving it out now, Kindle at center. Beers to his right, across the line, takes the shot. That's tipped by Orlov wide. Rebound, Brazo, far side of the ice. Loses on a stick check there. Nice job by Klingberg, and Toffoli spins it ahead. Up ice, Orlov gets into the attack. Had trouble handling it, but he successfully poked it in deep. And now Orlov pinches on the left wing side. Knocked down McGroarty. Puck taken back. Eklund tried to pass it, and it bounces back to center ice. Neutral zone play. Eklund sends the pass from Klingberg into the offensive end. And Erik Karlsson is back to get it for Berg Hockey. Throws it around the far side of the ice. Clipped and tried to clear, could not do it. Iorio kept it in. Was on one knee for a second. Gets back up. Slides it into the right corner, but it's off the stick of Eklund. He plays it there against Clifton. The puck deflected backwards, but Erik Karlsson lifts it out for the Pens. And he gets it up to the Sharks' line. To Mantha. And now across the line, Novak spinning, throwing it toward the slot. Block. Clifton shoots. Sticked away there with McGroarty in front of the net, along with Clifton in front of the Sharks' goal. San Jose picks up. Can they catch Clifton back defensively? Penn's forwards get back. Here's a shot from long distance by Gaudette. Went wide and behind the goal line to the near side. Cleared by Pittsburgh all the way down. Icing is the call against the Penguins.
1: Pittsburgh sitting with a comfortable lead, 4-1. So that, from what I'm seeing so far, is they're not in a hurry to rush up the ice. They're just going to make some plays and get the puck deep every opportunity they can.
0: Well, we also just heard, as you may have heard a few moments ago, when we told you that Philip Kurashev will not return to the rest of this game. He is out with an upper body injury, and that happened in that collision back behind the net. He did get up awkwardly, and he was definitely shaken up. Remember, he left his stick there? Usually when you leave your stick there, that's a sign, because the stick was not broken. Celebrini is in the circle here against Novak. Celebrini wins it. Smith shoots it. It's blocked. Kept in by Smith. That's a good keep-in, but his pass is intercepted, and Novak has it for Pittsburgh. Feeds on the right, Mantha. Across the San Jose line, put to the middle of the ice. Koivunen couldn't hold onto it. Now it's Clifton on the point, moving in. Celebrini checking him, influencing him all over the boards. And then Macklin bodies him up there and flips it forward. And that's out of the zone. Could be a chase here for Skinner. Can he get there? He pokes it forward. He gets underneath the defense. He's in front. He backhands. And somehow it stays out of the net. But a penalty is coming up against Pittsburgh. And that was drawn by Skinner with hard skating, moving to the net, and getting an offensive scoring opportunity. It's going to be a two-minute holding penalty, and I think it's going to be Graves. It is.
1: Yep, good effort going wide.
3: Number 27, Martin Conley for holding.
1: Gets a wide stance, keeps his balance, drives the net, and ends up getting the penalty drawn.
0: This is only the second power play of the game for the Sharks. They had one earlier in the contest. And that's another factor. Pittsburgh's been pretty disciplined. But Graves gets the holding penalty.
1: Well, it's early enough in the period. Hopefully they can get a spark from this.
0: A little bit of a conversation as Seelofs went back to the bench for a repair. And right now it'll be Wenberg going up against Achari on this power play, brought to you by Power Business Technology, copiers and printers for your office needs. They square off. Penguins win that faceoff. Achari beats Wenberg to it. And Pittsburgh clears it all the way down off the stick of the Sharks. It was Klingberg that deflected it on his own goaltender, but it's fed ahead. Celebrini to the attack. Gains the zone, but the Penguins stand up to him and force the offside. So they slow things down and bring it back. And Pittsburgh's been frustrating like that on the penalty kill, although you take a look at their PK, and it's pretty solid, 84.7%, slightly better than the Sharks are in the NHL. Pittsburgh in penalty killing overall, ranked number 4 in the league.
1: I think they recognize Celebrini is such a threat to attack the middle that they're trying to clog that up.
0: Well, that's successful so far as Will Smith carrying it in gets blasted into the boards there by Wotherspoon. Celebrini going after Wotherspoon. Mecklen Celebrini is going to grab the gloves against Wotherspoon, and that's getting everybody over there. Wotherspoon hammered Will Smith into the boards, and right now, Celebrini going after that man in a show of leadership, and that's going to get separated by the linesman as everybody gets involved and piles up. But Wotherspoon absolutely drilling Smith down to the ice, and Celebrini stepping up. Eklund did as well. Macklin didn't like it, and Will Smith skating off the ice, bent over and in pain, and that did not look good either.
1: No, I thought the hit was late. I'm not even sure Will had the puck, but if you want to show your leadership and your character, you watch Celebrini jump in here and stick up for his teammate.
0: Well, we're going to get some calls. Wotherspoon's on his way in. Let's hear it from the official.
3: The penalties, 71. San Jose gets 4 minutes for roughing. 28 Pittsburgh, 2 minutes for roughing. 2 minutes goes on the board for San Jose.
0: So it's going to be a power play for the Penguins eventually. Time of these calls, 3 minutes. 30 seconds of the third period. Ryan Graves is in the penalty box already for Pittsburgh for a holding call. The Sharks were on the power play when this incident happened. But Celebrini gets a double minor for roughing. And it's going to be Graves that gets a two-minute roughing penalty. Make that, oh, I'm sorry. Let's get this straight. Wotherspoon, who gets the minor for roughing. Wotherspoon was the guy who hit Will Smith.
1: Yeah, I just watched the replay. It was, I think it's fairly clean. The problem was is Will is reaching for the puck, and that's what makes it.
0: Yeah, he's trying to poke at the puck there.
1: Exposes his shoulder, right?
0: And right shoulder?
1: It might be the left, the way he caught it there.
0: Yep. He was in pain. Macklin reacting immediately, standing up for his man. So, we got four skaters for the Sharks, four for the Penguins for a little bit. Here comes Letang across the San Jose line. The backhand's behind the Sharks' net. Poke that up the boards. Nope. Russ keeps it in. Play to the slot. There's a shot toward the net taken by Letang, but it was blocked and knocked away as Askarov was out to cut down that angle. No shots toward the net for San Jose so far this 4-on-4. And so far this season, neither team has either scored or given one up in a 4-on-4 skating situation. Here comes Letang, sliding it backwards. Just on the ice there, Noel Achari. He will push it across the rink, and here comes Novak up the middle to the Sharks line, to Kindle on the right, behind the back pass, Achari has it, slides to the left, just jumping on, Shea in his 100th game, moving in deep, cutting behind the goal line, and feeding to Achari, who shoots, kick save made by Askarov. Rebound kept in. Novak, headed over to the far side, good check by Delandria, forces the puck out of the zone there, and that's Kindle back to get it. Ben Kindle, dropping it back behind his own net. There's Achari, who's been certainly a factor in this game, getting involved there. Ben Kindle, by the way, from Coquitlam, British Columbia. That's just outside of Vancouver. And he knows Macklin Celebrini and the family very well. Neutral zone dump in by Crosby. 25 seconds now left in what looks like a Pittsburgh power play. They have a 5-on-4 advantage with that extra power play because of Celebrini. Ferraro fighting for control now. Work free. Penguins put it back. Erik Karlsson to Crosby. To EK 65. Down low. Fed to the slot. Save made by Askarov, and they score. Manta in front of the net. Should get credit for that. He and Raquel were in there. And it's 5-1 Pittsburgh. And yes, it is another power play goal with 5 seconds left on the penalty to Celebrini.
1: It's another battle in front of the net. Penguins are just hungrier.
0: That should be a Crosby assist, too. You know what? So it's going to be Karlsson and Crosby who should get credit for the assist unless somebody touched that before Mantha got it in front. And the time of this goal will be 5 minutes 25 seconds. So Pittsburgh is 3 for 5 on the power play.
1: He won't get a point on that.
0: He won't. Did somebody touch it on the way in?
1: He was the fourth passer. See, he's on the far side.
0: Oh yeah, you're right. Raquel got the puck, so that will not be. We got a penalty on Pittsburgh now for hooking. Things are getting a little out of control in the penalty department. Heading to the penalty box right now is Connor Dewar. So the Sharks have the man advantage here at 5:39 of the third. Sharks are 0-for-2 on the power play so far. And we've got Gaudette against Achari on this faceoff. Power plays on Sharks Audio, brought to you by Power Business Technology, copiers and printers for your office needs. San Jose down 5-1. Here they come through center. Dump forward into the offensive zone. Gaudette in forward checking. Puts the hit on his man Achari. But Achari backhands couldn't clear it out. Good keep in by Skinner. Beats far side of the ice. Taking it back now. Skinner flips back toward the point. There's Orloff. In his 900th game, goes to Toffoli. Toffoli carrying it the circle. Trying the shot. Blocked. And Skinner couldn't keep it in. So he goes back to center ice to regroup. Toffoli flips it from the right boards toward the net. Turned aside by Seelofs. Now it's work free. Another big, injured official on the play. It's now in front of the net. A Skinner backhand chance didn't go. Rebound kept in. Orloff sends it over to Toffoli. Official looks like he's staying in the play. Toffoli back to Orloff. Orloff feeds right half boards. There's Skinner with it. Skinner stick handles. Goes against Wotherspoon one-on-one. Sends down low to Graff off the corner boards. Trying to center it in front. Gaudette was there, but worked loose. And now we get a whistle and a stoppage of play. There's going to be a discussion here with the officials. And we are going to get a call. Let's hear it.
3: Pittsburgh number 65, two-minute minor, playing with a broken stick.
0: Playing with a broken stick for Erik Karlsson.
1: Well, that's one you don't hear too often.
0: No. EK65 getting this call at 6:54. So the Sharks are going to have 45 seconds of 5-on-3 here. Now, hey, score a couple, two power play goals and it's 5-on-3. All of a sudden, it's 5-3.
1: Weirder things have happened.
0: I know. Carlson does not seem to like this call. So EK inside the referee's crease before stepping into the penalty box, having a little chat. Meantime, Carter Sandlack, one of the officials, went down kind of in a collision. He was holding his hand a little bit, but it looks like he's okay. In fact, he is the referee that's talking things over with Erik Karlsson.
1: I was totally puck watching, so I didn't see that incident.
0: Erik Karlsson does not like this call. Face off to the right side of goaltender Artur Seelofs. 5-on-3 for 45 seconds for the Sharks. They trail 5-1 in the third. Puck drop, false start. Achari against Wennberg about to take this face off.
1: Gotta win the face off.
0: You know, Wennberg has had his troubles. He's pretty steadily around 45%, but in this game he's 55%. This time he doesn't win it. Penguins will clear. So the Sharks have a limited 5-on-3 power play time. 36 seconds to go in that. Klingberg will drop it back. Here comes Eklund wheeling through center across the line. Drops it backwards. Toffoli settles the puck. Feeds to Klingberg right point. Moves to his left. Toffoli setting up to the left side. To the right side, it's Eklund. Eklund back to Klingberg. 18 seconds on the 5-on-3. Toffoli back to Klingberg. Walks up to the circle. Shoots one. Wide. Can Toffoli keep it in? He does. He stops it. Gives it back to Klingberg again. Klingberg shoots, score! As he did in Toronto, Klingberg puts the puck up high and scores a 5-on-3 power play goal with only 6 seconds left on the first penalty to Dewar. That makes the score 5-2, and the Sharks still have a minute and 21 seconds left of power play time.
1: Great job. Got that net screen there. Goalie has trouble seeing it. Blows it right by him.
0: Good keep in by Toffoli just before that. He will pick up the assist. This is a huge 5-on-3 power play goal to make the score 5-2 in favor of Pittsburgh. But the Sharks are one goal closer, and they still have the man advantage at 7:33 as Klingberg extends his point scoring streak to 4 straight games with 3 goals and 3 assists in that span. For John Klingberg of the San Jose Sharks, that is his 6th goal of the season. And it is a 5-2 game. Goal before that was Mantha's 10th from Rust and Carlson. So no assist for Crosby, although he was definitely involved in the play. Uh-oh, turnover there by Celebrini at the offensive blue line. So Dewar is able to shoot one all the way down. And now we've got 53 seconds left in that second Sharks power play. Can the Sharks get another one? Here comes Celebrini through center. He feeds it on the right to Toffoli across the line. Throwing it to the net. Celebrini tips it, and it almost snuck through. But on his knees, Seelofs reached behind with the goalie glove. Did not allow that puck to trickle in and kept it out of the net with 42 seconds left with the Erik Karlsson penalty.
1: Good tip in front. He wasn't sure where it was. He's seen the glove go behind him just to make sure it wasn't creeping in.
0: Erik Karlsson still in the penalty box. We're playing with a broken stick. That was called at 6:54. The Sharks trying to get on the board here as Klingberg scored 5-on-3 with his 6th of the year. Toffoli gets the primary assist. Right now, the Sharks win the draw. Klingberg again on the ice. Keeps it in. Whips it rink wide. Stopped by Celebrini. Feeds to Toffoli. Holds it. Goes back to Klingberg. Had trouble. Fed it across the rink. Celebrini keeps it in. Little pass there for Toffoli. Knocked away. 28 seconds left in the power play as the Sharks regroup at center. Klingberg to Eklund, moves through the middle of the ice, throws it on the right of the zone entry to Foley, drops it back to Klingberg, feeds on the left, Celebrini stops, stick handle, shoots, save made, rebound in front, and it pops off to the right wing boards. Eklund got there first, feeds it back to Klingberg, sends it over to Celebrini from the left point, throws to the right, Eklund shoots, what a save by Seelofs, and a one-timer by Eklund, and a brilliant pass from Celebrini. Coming back in now, it's Klingberg to Celebrini, shoots one, where is it? It's stopped by Seelofs. And the penalty is over.
1: Some good looks there. Just unfortunate they can't find the back of the net.
0: But there's still time. There's 11:03 left in this game, and the Sharks have a little momentum. They're getting outshot 39-19 by Pittsburgh. but they are down 5-2. We've got a break in the action. This is the San Jose Sharks Audio Network. John Klingberg gives the Sharks life with a 5-on-3 power play goal, his sixth of the year, from Toffoli and Eklund at 7:33. It's 5-2 with 11 minutes and 3 seconds left on the clock. San Jose did not score in that second part of the 5-on-3, but Macklin Celebrini had a golden chance that was stopped by Artur Seelofs. Will Smith has left the ice in the third. That resulted in a penalty early for Celebrini. And also, Filip Kurashev is out for the rest of the game with an upper body injury. No report on the status of Will Smith. Fourth power play goal of the year, by the way, for Klingberg. That's the first time a defenseman has had that many power play goals in a season since Erik Karlsson had 5 in 2022-23. Now you remember that season when EK65 was magnificent. Here's Skinner across the line. Skinner stick handling, throwing it ahead off the stick of Erik Karlsson. Presumably that's not broken as he played it. Taking it back now, Orloff in his 900th game, moving in, centering it in front. Carl

0: and get it out of the zone. Letang and EK65 both on the ice right now. Sent down by Erik Karlsson. That's icing against Pittsburgh. So the Sharks have an offensive zone start now, Owen, that they can get with 9:48 to go in the third. They're being outshot 40-19. And the score is 5-2, but you get the sense that San Jose is pushing as hard as they can here.
1: Well, shots on net won't make a difference if you can score a quick one here and get it within two goals. You never know what can happen after that.
0: Face off to the right side of the goaltender, Seelofs, MVP of the Calder Cup playoffs, off the draw. Eklund gets that drive on net. That's a big save by Seelofs from the left circle. Rebound to Foley, forechecks, gets a piece of his man, knocks him down. That was Rutger McGroarty that took the hit from Toffoli there, and McGroarty getting up slowly. Penguins move into Sharks territory now. Bodies flying all over the place here in the third. As Toffoli, far side, pokes it loose. Taking it back, Iorio moves away from Kindle, cuts back behind his own net, makes the stick handling move to the near boards, and now Eklund provides some support but can't clear it out. Dickinson back there, gets hit hard by Brazo. Penguins fans responding to that. Iorio hit hard now behind the goal line. Kindle steals it. Backhands it up to the point. And Letang being checked by Ryan Reeves. With all his physical stuff sensing trouble, Rebo is back on the ice for San Jose. Now in the corner, a nice little check there by Iorio on his man. Reeves intercepts the pass. Kind of throws it backwards there to Sam Dickinson, who uses the skating legs to move away from the check of Koivunen, and he's out to center, and he throws it ahead down the right wing side, reaching for it. Barkley Goodrow won't get it. Reeves and Goodrow putting their man Shea into the boards, but he got the puck around, and here comes Pittsburgh. On the left wing side, the Penguins throw it to the right. Koivunen across the line, trying to pass it toward the slot, but it was blocked away. Now it's Novak to the point. Shot there taken by Clifton, and a save made by Askarov. 8:19 remaining in the third. The clock is starting to become a factor. The San Jose trails 5-2. They could have used that second goal on that power play in the 5-on-3 situation, but unfortunately it didn't go in. That was a Celebrini shot that was stopped beautifully by Seelofs. Far side of the ice now. Novak sends behind the goal line. There's Ferraro keeping it out of Pittsburgh's control. Koivunen applies the check, but Barkley Goodrow knocked it forward. Letty picks it back up. And he's out of the zone with it. Backhands ahead to Delandria. Ty Delandria moves from right to left to the blue line. Dumps it around the boards. But unfortunately, Goodrow didn't arrive on the scene quite on time. And a good back check now by Delandria knocks the puck back to the Sharks' control. San Jose changing. Here's Skinner across the line. Moving in. Skinner shoots right on. Save made. Rebound in front. Celebrini the drive. Save. It comes back. Here's a shot by Orloff. He bombs it wide. Another close chance for Macklin Celebrini there on that play. Macklin Celebrini getting back on the back check, applying the stick check, knocking it away. But it's recovered by Pittsburgh, and Connor Dewar shoots it around the boards. In deep, right wing side. Hayes tries to keep it in. He's got a goal today. Celebrini finishing his check on Dewar, knocking it free, poking at the puck. Dewar holding his own. Celebrini works it loose. Now Skinner tried to get it, couldn't quite do it. And it'll be dumped behind the net by Achari. Out of his net there. Askarov left it for the D, couldn't get it out. Erik Karlsson kept it in to Raquel. Moves down the left corner, cuts behind the San Jose net. Raquel stick handling with it. Orloff's on it. Raquel still with it. Drops it near side. Wotherspoon. And he reverses the puck behind the San Jose net. Klingberg, who has that big goal today, headed up the boards and was pushed across the ice. Celebrini clears it. And there's Graf at the red line. Graf waiting for some help. Sharks changing. Graf shoots one in. And now the Sharks get fresh skaters out there with 6:25 remaining in the game. 5-2 Pittsburgh. Shots 41-22 in favor of Berg Hockey. As the Penguins, Crosby moves down the left. Lead pass for Rust. Off his skates, couldn't control it. Sid has now far side, sending it back toward the point, but a little bit of a late change there, and Letang didn't quite arrive there in the nick of time. Now Letang gives it away. Here comes Wenberg down the left. Crosses the line. Drop pass Eklund. Back for Wenberg. In front. Eklund shoots. Somehow it stays out of the net. Rebound behind the goal line. Wenberg and Eklund work it free. Eklund trying to set it up. Stick handles beautifully behind the net. He moves to the right wing corner. He shoots toward the goal. Save. Rebound. Wenberg's there. What a diving stop by Seelofs. He makes a second save on Gaudette. They score. It was jammed in and a scramble in front. Now it's 5-3. In favor of Pittsburgh, but William Eklund in front of the net showing perseverance with 5:41 to go. The Sharks are down by two.
1: They played there like they were not going to be denied. They were buzzing all over the net, battling hard, and found a way to get to the back of

0: net.
1: William Eklund was kind of on one knee when that puck went in. Gaudette was battling for it. Wenberg was shooting for it. And it was finally jammed in by Eklund on a rebound out in front. How about that for William Eklund? He has been amazing in many ways on this trip, leading the Sharks in shots heading into the game in the last six games, but no goals. And he gets one here at 14-19 of the third to make it Penguins 5, Sharks 3.
0: That's what I'm talking about. Get the puck to the net and just go jam away, keep whacking away. Sometimes it works.
1: We'll get the official word on that goal, but it's William Eklund's eighth of the season. And now the Sharks are looking at the clock. Delandry is on the ice, along with Barkley Goodrow, Tyler Toffoli. Remember, Philip Kurashev and Will Smith both out of action here in the third. But here comes Kindle the other way. A pass from McGroarty. He's so dangerous. Moves in front of the net. Shot save made by Askarov. Rebound. Struggling for it. Penguins hang out to it. And it's Brazza with the near side that sends back to the point to Clifton. Across the ice. Graves the shot. Just wide. There was a lot of traffic in front of that play. Back skating. Brazza sends behind the goal line. Sent from the left corner back to the point. Clifton the shot. Hit a body. Grabbed by Toffoli. What's he going to do with it? Sends it ahead to Goodrow. And now to the left side. Here comes Iorio. Everybody's changing, though, so Iorio will spin at the blue line. And as he's bodied up by Graves, he shoots the backhander into the offensive end, and the fresh skaters are on for San Jose. Pittsburgh uses the space to get it out to center ice. Back to get it. A couple of defensive players. Gloved down there by Eklund. He sends behind the goal, and there is Klingberg to Eklund again. 4:20 remaining in the third. It is a 5-3 Pittsburgh lead. Eklund's got nowhere to go, so he will just circle back into his own blue line. Hands off to the defenseman. Klingberg feeds to Celebrini. Across the rink it goes. He was hoping to get it to Orlov, but Orlov was headed back to the bench. Intercepted. Moving in. Pittsburgh takes the shot. Good defensive play by Klingberg to deflect that opportunity that was sent toward the goal by Dewar. On the near sideboards now. Here comes Celebrini feeding it out of the zone. A little chase for it for Skinner. Didn't get there. So cycling backwards again. Here comes Wenberg. Wenberg to center. Goaltender's about to go for the extra attacker. Wenberg, one hands one into the offensive zone. Net is empty to our right with Askarov on the bench. And Celebrini's having trouble keeping it in. But in the neutral zone, he maintains possession and drops it back to his own blue line. 3.5 to go in the third. The Sharks are down 5-3. Pittsburgh trying to clear, can't do it. Wenberg holds it in play with Graf's help. Graf to Wenberg behind the net. Sharks down by two. Here's Wenberg feeding near side to Foley. Toffoli sliding it back to the point to Klingberg. Klingberg shoots it up high, wide. Endboard carom for Wenberg. Behind the net, feeds it out. Celebrini the shot. It's blocked. Can Macklin keep it in? He does. Puts it off the right boards in deep. Off the stick of Wenberg. And it goes into the corner. Toffoli keeps it going back to the point. Klingberg has it. Moving to his right. Celebrini looked like he wanted it. But Klingberg crisscrosses with Macklin. Gives him the puck. Now Toffoli to the slot. There's a shot by Eklund. It's blocked by Pittsburgh. Empty net as Sidney Crosby has it. Floats to Rust. Shoots. Hit the post. It's still 5-3 Pittsburgh. 2:45 to go. Long pass up to Graf. Drops it back for Celebrini. Here's Celebrini to center with speed across the line. Stick handling. Throwing it to the left. It's off of a stick. It's recovered by Klingberg. He goes to Eklund. It's in the corner. It's behind the net. It's grabbed now by Graf. Now to Toffoli. Now shot by Celebrini. Score! Eklund Celebrini getting the pass from Toffoli and bringing the Sharks to within one with an extra attacker goal.
0: They just keep pressing. You could see the determination on them. Battling for pucks. Finding the open guy. Getting it to the net. And what a great shot by Celebrini to put it in.
1: Tyler Toffoli gets him the puck. So Toffoli's got 3 points tonight. The last goal before that was Klingberg's sixth from Toffoli and Eklund. And then it was Eklund from Wenberg and Gaudette to make it 5-3. And now with the extra attacker out there, Macklin Celebrini comes up with his 16th goal of the season. Toffoli gets the primary assist, and it's 5-4. Now we get a timeout call. I think Pittsburgh's calling it.
0: Well, they probably took it for granted that they had a big lead and didn't really push it to close them out. And now they're sitting on their heels. Sharks have 2.5 minutes still to to get one goal.
1: But that's the issue. Only 2.5 minutes. Had they scored in that five on the second one of the 5-on-3, we'd have a tie game right now. But there's still time.
0: But if you ask me, would you take a 5-4 game with 2.5 minutes left?
1: You bet.
0: At the beginning of the period?
1: You bet.
0: You should. You certainly would.
1: Because it was 4-1 at the end of two.
0: Yes.
1: And then it was 5-1. And since then, the Sharks have goals. By Klingberg, his 6th. Eklund, his 8th. And Celebrini now, his 16th from Toffoli and Graf. Extra attacker goal for the Sharks. And goaltender Askarov is back in the net. Pittsburgh will win the draw. They backhand it down the ice into the Sharks zone. And Klingberg is back to control. Long pass ahead blocked. Klingberg's going to get another chance. Here comes Klingberg, dropping it back to Macklin Celebrini. He comes through with center. Down to his left across the line. He exchanges with Eklund. The return pass behind the goal line. Pittsburgh gets it. The net is empty again to our right. And San Jose Celebrini banks it forward. Here's Skinner with Celebrini across the line. Lead pass and moving in. It's Eklund. Make that Klingberg. And it's, I'm sorry, Wenberg. And it's knocked away. Batted down now near side. Eklund's got it. Feeds it back to the point. Celebrini. Net is empty to our right. Sharks down 5-4 with a minute 40 remaining in regulation. Klingberg now. Celebrini shot. Save. There's a rebound. Score! Gun. Tyler Toffoli just tied the game. 5-5 with a minute 38 to play. And a big celebration for the men in teal on the ice as the Sharks have fought back from a 5-1 deficit to get even here in Pittsburgh.
0: Pucks to the net, and now they're winning battles in front of the net. Hungry. Good for them.
1: Two extra attacker goals. This second one on a rebound in front. Tyler Toffoli getting it. So if my count is right, Toffoli's got 4 points tonight. And it happens at 18:22 of the third period.
0: Didn't we say earlier stranger things have happened?
1: Yes, we did. Oh, man. Well, I feel like I'm in the middle of the movie Apollo 13 where they say, you've gotten him back. Now it's time to bring it in. Off the faceoff, here comes Colin Graf again for the Sharks. Moving into the offensive zone. Askarov back in net now with a score 5-5. Pittsburgh goes to the attack. Crosby to the blue line. Loses on the stick check. Goodrow dishes off. Here comes Colin Graf down the left. Across the line. Puts it across the ice. Ooh. And, oh, what a diving check there by Ricard Raquel. Blocking Mario Ferraro on a one-timer attempt. Will it be icing? No. It's all the way back inside the Sharks' end. Crosby was in hard against Ferraro there, but Mario took the check, made the play, and now Celebrini on the left wing flips into the offensive zone. A minute left in regulation. The score is tied 5-5. Stay with us, folks. This is pretty exciting, and fasten your seatbelts. 50 seconds to go in regulation. Penguins dump it in. And now it's Celebrini. Couldn't get it. This time Shea gets it. Fans on the puck. Gets it back. Kindle across the ice. Deflected by Klingberg defensively against McGroarty. So now the Penguins are pushing. Kindle spins it around. Far side. Graves keeps it in. He's dangerous. Sends it in deep. Back behind the net. That's Kindle there. Back to Graves. Breaks his stick on the play. Can the Sharks take advantage? Celebrini carried it out of the zone. Tried to feed it on the right. That was a great play by Kindle to block his pass. We're down to 20 seconds left in regulation. San Jose gets it deep into the offensive zone. Sharks changing a couple of players. Celebrini and Eklund stay on the ice. Over at the near side now. Here come the Penguins on the attack. Mantha checked there by Wenberg across the line. Penguins have it back on the point. A slap shot by Erik Karlsson. Broke his stick. He's not going to play with a broken stick this time as the Sharks come up with 1 second left. No time left on the clock. And the San Jose Sharks have fought back to tie this game 5-5 with two extra attacker goals. They get 1 point in the standings for sure, but now it's time to get two in overtime.
0: Good for them. I'm glad to see them dig down, not give up, and continue to battle and find a way to get back in this game and then eventually tie it.
1: Tying goal was the 9th goal of the season for Tyler Toffoli, his 2nd goal of the game. Wenberg and Celebrini assist. So in the extra attacker situation, Macklin Celebrini scores, and he has an assist, and this game is all even. How great is that?
0: And to think it was almost done when they hit the post on the empty net.
1: Right.
0: I mean, that was so
1: close.
0: Brian
1: Rust hit the post on Sidney Crosby's pass to him, empty net, and from that moment on, the Sharks just cranked up the volume. But now we've got overtime coming up. We'll be back on the San Jose Sharks Audio Network. Here it is, overtime in Pittsburgh. I'm Dan Rusinowski along with Owen Nolan. The Sharks were down 5-1, and they've tied it up. But off the faceoff, here come the Penguins. Carlson is on the ice, drops for Raquel. He's got some room. He's across the line. He shoots. Great save by Askarov, who challenged on the play. A little too much room there for the Sharks, as now it goes to Kindle. He shoots toward the net. It's blocked by the stick of Wennberg, who's out there with Klingberg and Celebrini. Clear down the ice. Overtime. Progressing. Goaltender in net to our right is Seelofs. He drops it behind the goal line. Pressuring there Klingberg, but the Penguins will succeed in moving it out. Klingberg needs to change. He better hurry up. Down the left side comes Letang. Across the Sharks line. He's checked by Celebrini. Feeds on the right. Moving in. An opportunity there. But Crosby couldn't get around Eklund's check. He holds the puck, though. And now a second man in. Celebrini pokes at it. Oh, boy. Celebrini got throttled by Crosby. Now Eklund pokes it out of the zone. Celebrini staying on the ice. Looks like he's just fine after that Crosby check. Meantime, the Penguins at their own blue line have the puck. Here comes Rust. He hit the post just before the Sharks got on their big flurry of scoring. Celebrini with a defensive play. Stole it away. Orlov back to get it. In his 900th career game, Orlov's got it. Celebrini wants the long feed, and he gets it on the right and tips into the offensive zone. They call icing, though. I thought he got that.
0: Looked like it bounced over his stick from here.
1: Okay. Reacting to the change of direction on that play. So, here we go. Celebrini's back. Gives a little tap on the pads of Yaroslav Askarov, who just made that great save earlier. And now a face-off deep in San Jose ice. Kindle for Pittsburgh against Celebrini. Celebrini trying to get it. Kindle battling for it. Who wants it? Who has it? Nobody really. Eklund ends up with it. Eklund puts it in the middle of the ice. That was dangerous, but he got it across the rink to Orlov, who skates behind his net. Pursued by Kindle, Orlov spins off to his left and cuts behind his goal line again. It's on the backhand side of his stick. He spins away. Kindle, great pressure for Pittsburgh. But it's dropped back now. Eklund will turn away from a check, and he's got it behind his own goal. William Eklund starts to move it out. Looks like he's near the end of his shift almost. Dropped it back for Colin Graf to center. Graf, stick handling. Graf to the blue line. Gains the offensive zone. Little drop pass. Celebrini's back out there. Throws it back for Graf. Pass behind him. That would have been a great chance. But Graf, sensing he needs to regroup, goes back to center ice to his own blue line and cycles backwards. Little drop pass for Celebrini. He's just tireless out there. Little feed now for Wennberg. Skates up the middle of the ice. Wennberg across the line, moving in, cutting behind the net. He goes over to the near side, drops it back for Celebrini. He stick handles. He shoots. It's blocked by Kindle. Celebrini comes out of the zone again. Drops it off for Wennberg. Wennberg turns off of a check. Moves in against Achari. Achari very aggressively stole that puck away. Wennberg needs a change, and he does. Lead pass Crosby. He's moving in. Loses on the stick. Check to Graf. Now he recovers it. Crosby's by himself against three Sharks there in the corner. Works it loose. Sharks have it. And they give it to Colin Graf. And Graf will cycle backwards as the Sharks need a change. Celebrini wants that headman pass. On the right wing side, it's Klingberg. Crisscrossing with Celebrini. Nice move by Klingberg. Moving in. Back for Eklund. Back to Klingberg. Shot. Score! John Klingberg from Eklund. Celebrini. The entire Sharks bench empties as the Sharks roar back from a 5-1 deficit. And John Klingberg wins it in overtime. 6-5.
0: That is a way to finish a hockey game and finish a road trip. Some great passing right there. Celebrini just puts this on a platter for him.
1: A stunned crowd here in Pittsburgh cannot believe it. And John Klingberg and Macklin Celebrini executing a beautiful give and go. I think everybody in the building, I think including myself, thought Macklin was going to shoot it there. He's a left shot on the right side, but he spotted Klingberg, and Klingberg banged it home.
0: You wouldn't be surprised if he did shoot it, because he was in great position. But the pass to the back door, I mean, all he had to do was catch it and throw it in the empty net.
1: Time of that goal, 2 minutes and 57 seconds of overtime. And the San Jose Sharks finish the trip with an exclamation point as they win by the score of 6-5 when they were down 5-1 in this game. Stand by. We got more coming up on the San Jose Sharks Audio Network.
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1: A wild afternoon game in Pittsburgh that we won't forget for a long time. Down 5-1, the San Jose Sharks came roaring back, refusing to quit, and a couple of extra attacker goals force overtime, and a brilliant finish by John Klingberg gives the Sharks the victory, 6-5. And all I can say, Owen Nolan, is wow.
0: Tremendous. I love the fact that they did not pack it in. And they could have, because it went to 5-1, not just 4-1 to start the period. It went 5-1. But they strapped the skates on, and they went to work, and they found a way to win.
1: Macklin Celebrini is going to join us from the Sharks dressing room. Macklin, are you there yet? I don't think he's there yet, but we will get him to you in just a second. What a game for Macklin. A tremendous show of leadership, first of all, when Will Smith got knocked out of the game. He never did return after getting hit hard by Parker Wotherspoon. Macklin stepped right up and defended his teammate. And then he basically was the architect of the Sharks' comeback with a tremendous burst of energy and a variety of great plays. Macklin, are you there with us? Macklin, what does that feel like? That's all I can say. What a remarkable comeback.
3: Yeah, I mean, that was one of the crazier games I've ever been a part of. And, I mean, from top to bottom, we found a way to win.
1: One thing that you did also in the Toronto game is when things started to get away from you, you kind of stuck with it. Do you think that that's been a key to your success on this road trip?
3: Yeah, I mean, for sure. I mean, we're playing some really good teams that each have their own strengths, and it's not always going to go perfect. So I think just staying with it and trying to do our best.
1: Will Smith knocked out of the game. Filip Kurashev knocked out of the game. You didn't have any line mates for the rest of the contest, but how did you guys hold it together emotionally and keep your discipline?
3: Yeah, I mean, that's tough losing those guys. I mean, those two are pretty substantial part of our team, and I mean, you hate to see anyone go down with an injury, so hopefully they're back soon.
0: Macklin and Owen, great goal. I think the assist on the overtime winner was even better. But the thing I like the most is when Will gets hurt, you stand up for your teammate, and I always judge a team when a fight or a skirmish happens. I look at the bench. Every single player on your bench was standing up on the boards supporting you. That's how you know guys care about each other. Well done tonight.
3: Thanks a lot, yeah.
1: Macklin, now that we have the road trip finished and you get to go home and play Calgary, you have a little bit of time to bask in this. Let's not forget about Yaroslav Askarov's goaltending, too. Tell us a little bit about some of the saves he made.
3: Yeah, I mean, we hung him out to dry a little bit there with the penalties and chances we gave up. And, I mean, coming off the sickness that he had and the way he was feeling, I think, I mean, he did everything he could to keep us in that game. I mean, facing 40 shots isn't easy, so he did an amazing job.
1: Well, I always say there's nothing like a win in Toronto, but this is one we're going to remember for a long time. Macklin, congratulations on a tremendous game, and thanks for being with us.
3: Thanks a lot.
1: That's Macklin Celebrini of the San Jose Sharks, who was the architect of the come-from-behind victory. 6-5. San Jose was losing 5-1 in this game, and they win in overtime on a goal, a fabulous one by John Klingberg, assisted by Macklin Celebrini and Colin Graff. When we come back, we'll have the instant replay next on the San Jose Sharks Audio Network.
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1: For the 21st time in National Hockey League history, a team rallied from a four-goal deficit or more in the third period. It's the 11th time on the road, and it's the first time that the San Jose Sharks have ever done it in the regular season. Final score, the San Jose Sharks 6 and the Pittsburgh Penguins 5 in front of a stunned crowd of 17,059 at PPG Paints Arena in downtown Pittsburgh. Here is how it all happened on our instant replay. It began with some pretty good goaltending by both goaltenders, really. Yaroslav Askarov was forced to stop a breakaway early on. Good shift here for this line combo. Now they're trying to get control. As now it's taken back by Reeves of Pittsburgh. Reeves flips it up the boards. Dickinson couldn't get it. Down the right wing comes Pittsburgh. Anthony Mantha moves in. Breakaway. A quick shot to the net. Right on goal by Novak. And that's a fabulous save by Yaroslav Askarov. That was a great stop by Askarov to keep the score. Nothing, nothing. And then a little bit later on in the period at 10:27, Tyler Toffoli, who had no points in his previous five games, started another memorable evening by getting the Sharks on the board with a simple wrist shot to the net. Nothing, nothing to score. Wenberg wins the draw. Now Toffoli up high. Shoots one. Score! Tyler Toffoli takes the wrist shot and surprises Seelofs. The Sharks lead 1-0. That is a big, big goal at 10:27 of the first period. It gave the Sharks the 1-0 lead. Toffoli, his eighth goal of the season. The pass got to him from Sam Dickinson, who picked up their primary assist. But Owen, the key to it was the faceoff win by Alex Wenberg. He also assisted on the play.
0: We always talk about possession of the puck. You win the draw, good things happen. You lose the draw, you have to chase.
1: And the identical concept happened when the Penguins got on the power play when Macklin Celebrini took a tripping call at 12:33. The Penguins would win a faceoff, and the man who did it, Sidney Crosby, would stand out in front of the net and get a rebound. So far, the Sharks are 0-1 on the power play. Now they go to the PK. Celebrini in for tripping at 12:33. Off the faceoff, Penguins throwing it around. They're a really good power play. Here's Mantha shooting it. Save made. Rebound. Score! Sidney Crosby right out in front of the net. He's going to get credit for the goal. And so as quickly as that, the Penguins show their power play prowess, and they tie the game 1-1. Sidney Crosby, his 19th goal of the season from Mantha and Rust at 12:41 of the first period, tied the game 1-1. Now, it could have been greater than 1-1, but here's Yaroslav Askarov making a huge save during a 4-on-4 situation. Carlson leads the way in. He throws it across the line, looking for Crosby. Deflected by Celebrini defensively, taken back by Rust. Moves under the knee, gets the shot toward the net, and that is a spectacular save in close by goaltender Askarov, who sprawled to the ice and made the stop. Meanwhile, Will Smith took a penalty for hooking at 15:01 of the first period, and coming out of the penalty box, he had a golden chance. 1-1 the score. Penguins looking like the Harlem Globetrotters out here. Sending it to the slot. There's a shot by Crosby. Stick save made by Askarov. Rebound near sideboards. Final seconds of the power play ticking off. Carlson moving to his left. Influenced by Graf, now by Delandria. Throws down Lota Rust in the left corner. Penalty is over. As coming back on the ice, Will Smith gets it out of the box. He's got a semi-breakaway. Will Smith moving in. Stick handling, shooting it. Oh, what a save by Seelofs. Smith out of the box with 2:49 to go in the period. Had a golden chance, but Seelofs was equal to it. That happened a couple of times for Will Smith during the game, and unfortunately, in the third period, he ended up getting blasted by Parker Watherspoon into the boards later in the contest, and he did not return. Also, Philip Kurashev did not return either, so that meant Macklin Celebrini was without his line mates.
0: Well, you're on a long road trip, and like I said before, you get bumps and bruises along the way. And unfortunately, you lose two guys, but Celebrini finds a way to get it done.
1: Absolutely. Right there, it's 1-1 at the end of one. And then all of a sudden, it went Pittsburgh's way in the second period. How about this? Pittsburgh outshot the Sharks 20-6. They lowered the number. It was 20-6 in the second period. And they would score three times. The first one was right away at 19 seconds. Rutger McGroarty, a brilliant move and a great wrist shot. What a rocket. His first of a season from Ben Kindle and Chris Letang. And then Kevin Hayes got his third of the year from Achari and Dewar at 9:42. Suddenly, it was 3-1. Brian Rust took a pass from Sidney Crosby in Pittsburgh with seconds remaining in the second period at 19:53, making it 4-1, Rust's 10th of a season from Crosby and Mantha. And so with the goal and an assist to that point, Crosby only 2 points behind Mario Lemieux as the all-time leading scorer in the history of the Pittsburgh Penguins. The Penguins would start the third period down a man as Ryan Graves took a holding call at 2:55. But then the moment that Will Smith got knocked out of the game at 3:30 when Parker Watherspoon drilled him up against the boards, Macklin Celebrini stood up for his man and got 4 minutes for roughing, 2 minutes for roughing for Watherspoon. That resulted ultimately in a power play, and the result of it was going to be a goal by Anthony Mantha. So that was a goal at his 10th of a season. Rust and Carlson assisted. So we're 5 minutes into the third period, 5:25 to be exact. It's 5-1 Pittsburgh. And you're thinking, are they just going to scoot to the rest of the game and get to the airplane? Well, that didn't happen, did it?
0: No, they found a way to get back into the game. It took them a while. They chipped away at it. They didn't realize they had to get it all right away, but they kept going.
1: But the most important thing that you mentioned, and when we were talking to Macklin, the same thing, you mentioned the fact that when Macklin Celebrini stood up for Will Smith, everybody on the bench stood up. And what does that tell you?
0: For me, I've always watched that, and when I played at the same time, whenever a player is in a fight or a skirmish or whatnot, you look at the bench. If you can, those guys are on the ice fighting away for your team, at least you could do is stand up and respect them for doing it. And I looked at the Sharks bench, every player was standing up, and that means they care for each other.
1: And care for each other they would for the rest of this game in this amazing comeback, because at this point it was 5-1 Pittsburgh, it was early in the third, and the Sharks were wondering how they were going to figure it out. Well, they would figure it out. They would get a 5-on-3 power play opportunity. Connor Dewar and Erik Karlsson took penalties. EK65, second one, an odd one, playing with a broken stick. That gave the Sharks a 5-on-3 man advantage. And John Klingberg would step up at 7:33. Here comes Eklund, wheeling through center across the line, drops it backwards. Toffoli settles the puck, feeds to Klingberg, right point, moves to his left. Toffoli setting up to the left side. To the right side, it's Eklund. Eklund back to Klingberg. 18 seconds on the 5-on-3. Toffoli back to Klingberg. Walks up to the circle. Shoots one. Wide. Can Toffoli keep it in? He does. He stops it. Gives it back to Klingberg again. Klingberg shoots. Score! As he did in Toronto, Klingberg puts the puck up high and scores a 5-on-3 power play goal with only 6 seconds left on the first penalty to Dewar. That makes the score 5-2, and the Sharks still have a minute and 21 seconds left of power play time. They had life at 7:33. They didn't score on the rest of that power play, but Klingberg had his sixth from Toffoli and Eklund, and the Sharks were off to a good start. Then, at 14:19 of the third period, a big scramble in front of the net. All kinds of bodies going around. 50-50 battles everywhere, and there was William Eklund to end a goalless drought. Eklund trying to set it up. Stick handles beautifully behind the net. He moves to the right-wing corner. He shoots toward the goal. Save. Rebound. Winberg's there. What a diving stop by Seelofs. He makes a second save on Gaudet. They score. It was jammed in and a scramble in front. Now it's 5-3 in favor of Pittsburgh. But William Eklund in front of the net showing perseverance with 5:41 to go. The Sharks are down by 2. The time of that goal, 14:19. William Eklund ends a 6-game goalless drought in a span of time in which he led the team in shots on goal but could not put the puck into the net. That was a gigantic goal to make it 5-3. Alex Wenberg and Adam Gaudette got the assists. And then it came down to the final couple of minutes. The Sharks going for broke, pulling goaltender Askarov for the extra attacker and really pushing as hard as they could. It would be Macklin Celebrini that took the game into his own hands, and he would make it a 5-4 game with a brilliant goal at 17:33. There's a shot by Eklund. It's blocked by Pittsburgh. Empty net as Sidney Crosby has it. Floats to Rust. Shoots. Hit the post. It's still 5-3 Pittsburgh. 2:45 to go. Long pass up to Graf. Drops it back for Celebrini. Here's Celebrini to center with speed across the line. Stick handling, throwing it to the left. It's off of a stick. It's recovered by Klingberg. He goes to Eklund. It's in the corner. It's behind the net. It's grabbed now by Graf. Now to Toffoli. Now shot by Celebrini. Score! Macklin Celebrini getting the pass from Toffoli and bringing the Sharks to within one with an extra attacker goal. How great was that? Celebrini, his 16th of a season from Toffoli and Graf. And you wonder what Brian Rust is thinking about hitting the post just seconds before.
0: Incredible. He had a good look. It was wide open. And he hit the post dead on. It came straight back out. Sharks recover and head down the other way.
1: And then they kept the extra attacker out there. And at 18:22 of the third period, absolute chaos in Pittsburgh from the fan base as they were stunned as Tyler Toffoli ties the game. Batted down now, near side. Eklund's got it. Feeds it back to the point. Celebrini. Net is empty to our right. Sharks down 5-4 with a minute 40 remaining in regulation. Klingberg now. Celebrini shot. Save. There's a rebound. Score! Tyler Toffoli just tied the game. 5-5 with a minute 38 to play. And a big celebration for the men in teal on the ice as the Sharks have fought back from a 5-1 deficit to get even here in Pittsburgh. What an amazing moment. Tyler Toffoli, his fourth point of the game. Wenberg and Celebrini assisting at 18:22. Ninth goal of the season for Tyler. And the Sharks were going into overtime. And then overtime began. Each team had one shot on net in the OT. But the one that went to the net for the Sharks was the one that decided the game. And it was Macklin Celebrini designing it. and John Klingberg manufacturing it. Works it loose. Sharks have it. And they give it to Colin Graff, and Graff will cycle backwards as the Sharks need a change. Celebrini wants that headman pass. On the right wing side, it's Klingberg, crisscrossing with Celebrini. Nice move by Klingberg. Moving in. Back for Macklin. Back to Klingberg. Shot! Score! John Klingberg from Macklin Celebrini. The entire Sharks bench empties as the Sharks roar back from a 5-1 deficit. And John Klingberg wins it in overtime, 6-5. Unbelievable. John Klingberg getting his second goal of the game, his seventh of the season. This one in overtime. Macklin Celebrini and Colin Graff assisting on the game-winning goal. In the contest, Celebrini had one goal and two assists. Tyler Toffoli, a four-point game. Second time he's done that this year. Two goals and two assists. Alex Wenberg, three goals. Make that three assists. And a three-assist game for Wenberg and two goals and a plus-three night for John Klingberg. What a victory. Sharks win 6-5 in overtime.
0: Good for them. I'm glad they won the final game of the road trip, finish over 500. It'll be a fun ride home.
1: Once again, the final score. The San Jose Sharks 6 and the Pittsburgh Penguins 5. It is the third time the Sharks overcame a four-goal deficit, including the playoffs. First time they did it after trailing by four in the third period. And from the National Hockey League Public Relations Office, we're told it is the fifth latest four-goal comeback win in NHL history, behind Los Angeles, Buffalo, the Islanders, and Dallas, all doing it many, many years ago, the most recent the Kings in November of 2007. That's it for our Sharks Instant Replay. This has been a presentation of the San Jose Sharks Audio Network.
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1: It's going to go down in history as one of the greatest comebacks ever for the San Jose Sharks in the regular season. Final score in overtime, the Sharks 6 and the Pittsburgh Penguins 5 in Pittsburgh. It's time now for our three stars. Star number 3, Anthony Mantha from the Pittsburgh Penguins. He scored a very important goal for the team, and he ended up with two assists in a three-point game. He is star number 3. Tyler Toffoli had two goals and two assists for the second time this year. He scored that critical tying goal with the extra attacker on, and Toffoli was on his game today. He is star number 2. But the number 1 star is John Klingberg. Klingberg scoring the game-winning goal. He added a power play goal as well, and those two goals were absolutely critical to the Sharks' comeback. Klingberg is the first star, and let's not forget about an honorable mention for Macklin Celebrini, who was the architect of the entire comeback. One goal and two assists for Macklin, and a tremendous game, as well as some big saves by Yaroslav Askarov to earn the Sharks their 16th win of the year. They have 35 points. The Penguins get 1 point for losing in overtime. Berg Hockey falling back to 14-8-8. They have 36 points on the year. We'd like to thank everybody for tuning into our broadcast and remind you that whenever the Sharks are on the ice, you don't want to miss it. Games like this, my gosh, you should be tuned in. 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And our studio engineer at Network Central is Brian Welsh. For Owen Nolan, I'm Dan Rusinowski, reminding you of the final score of the game. The San Jose Sharks 6 and the Pittsburgh Penguins 5 in overtime. Join us for the next exciting broadcast of Sharks Hockey. That'll be on Tuesday. We'll be on the air at 6:30 from SAP Center as the Sharks host the Calgary Flames. Until then, thanks a lot for joining us, and so long from Pittsburgh.
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2: From PPG Paints Arena in Pittsburgh, the San Jose Sharks finish up their road trip and want to finish it with a smile as they face off against Sidney Crosby and the Pittsburgh Penguins for the second and final time in this National Hockey League season. Hi, everybody. I'm Dan Rusinowski, along with Owen Nolan. And Owen, the Sharks really took a step forward in dealing with the challenges of the Toronto Maple Leafs. They had a bit of a setback in the second period, came back hard, down 2-0, won in overtime, and as somebody said, there's nothing like a win on the road in Toronto.
4: Well, they definitely had some adversity there, and it's great to see the young guys deal with it and find a way to win. Never gave up, stayed with the game plan, and just battled right down.
2: Well, the most important part was the Sharks stuck to the game plan when they thought they might stray away. And I thought that really that fourth line combination really changed the game at times. Gaudette, Reeves, and Goodrow, they were out there, they were consistent, they stayed with it, and they kind of encouraged the other guys to get back to that when they were kind of straying away from it.
4: Absolutely. They knew what they were going to do each shift. They were going to come play heavy, get the puck deep, take the body, protect the puck, and get scoring opportunities off of them.
2: Ryan Warshawski was pretty happy in general with the way things went in Toronto, especially with the 2 points, but he always says there are things that can be improved upon, and that's what they'll work on today.
5: I thought we played pretty good. You know, I thought we did some really good things. I thought we competed. I thought we worked hard. I thought we're trying to do some things a little bit more consistently. Is it there yet? No, but looking back at it, you know, I would say for the most part, we're pretty pleased with our game.
2: Well, that's exactly where they need to be today because they lost 3-0 to the Pittsburgh Penguins the last time out back at SAP Center on October the 18th. That was a game in which Tristan Jarry was the number one star of the game in goal for the Penguins, but as of yesterday, he plays for the Edmonton Oilers. Pittsburgh with a big trade, trading him to the Edmonton Oilers, along with Samuel Poulin, who's a prospected forward. Coming back this way, defenseman Brett Kulak, goaltender Stuart Skinner, and a second pick in 2029. Now, neither of those two players will be in the lineup today. There's some immigration issues they have to deal with. In fact, Kulak is Canadian, and he's never played for a U.S.-based team. So that makes the immigration process a little bit longer. But as far as Jarry is concerned, he's going to go to Edmonton, and he'll join them, I think, in Toronto, if I'm not mistaken. That'll be their first game, so he doesn't have to go very far. But interesting that how that affects a team. And of course, you've been through this when you arrive on the scene as a new player for the very first time in a place like Toronto, what it must be like and what it does to the psyche of a team, first on one side with the guy coming in, but also with the players leaving.
4: It's all individual how you take it. It could be exciting at times. It can be exciting for a new team. They get a new player that might bring some energy to the club. Teams that are slumping might be a difference. There's many things that can go into it, but as being traded to a team, it's always exciting to go somewhere new, get used to new players, and move forward from there.
2: In the game back in October, the Sharks saw Sidney Crosby be the number two star in the game, and he would have been number one had it not been for Tristan Jarry's 31 saves. Sid, who's no longer a kid, had one goal and one assist in that game. He continues to plug along. And I found it really interesting this season, especially the way that he has developed a relationship in the last 12 months with Macklin Celebrini. He's looking at this young man at 19, kind of seeing himself in the mirror the way that they play. It'll be interesting again to see them face off against each other.
4: I'm looking forward to this. The young superstar coming in the league, Macklin Celebrini, versus the wily veteran Sidney Crosby. It should be an interesting battle tonight.
2: That brings us to our roster report, brought to you by Kaiser Permanente. Get care like a pro with Kaiser Permanente, official team physicians of the San Jose Sharks. A couple of changes for Sharks hockey in this game on defense. Nick Leddy and Vinny Iorio get into the lineup. Tim Liljegren will sit it out, and so will Shakir Mukhamadulin. Mukhamadulin, they say, is a little bit banged up from the last game. But Liljegren, Coach Ryan Wasowski said a couple of minutes ago that he's basically seen his game dip a little bit. He wants him to get it back. Sometimes a rest is good, and you got a veteran like Leddy to step in and play alongside Mario Ferraro.
4: And you can't forget, it's a long road trip, and you're going to get bumps and bruises along the way. And sometimes, well, I shouldn't say sometimes. The players want to play all the time, but sometimes a little rest here and there, clear the mind a bit, get you ready for the next game happens.
2: Also, the Sharks made some line changes during the game that really worked out in the Toronto contest. Filip Kurashev had that great chance to score at the very end of the second period on a one-timer from Macklin Celebrini. He's going to stay on that line with Celebrini and Smith. That means Colin Graf goes over with Alex Wenberg and Tyler Toffoli. And to try to get a little more balance, William Eklund is going to be on the right side with Ty Dellandrea and also Jeff Skinner. Kind of an interesting note. You look at this, Owen. Macklin Celebrini, he has one goal and six assists in the last six games the Sharks have played, which is pretty solid. But William Eklund has no goals in his last six. He leads the Sharks in shots in that span, so it's not like he's playing badly. It just hasn't been going in, and maybe the change will do him good. The keys to the game today are presented by Toyota, proud sponsor of the San Jose Sharks. Toyota, let's go places. With the keys, let's go to Owen.
4: First key tonight, stay out of the box. Penguins have the third-ranked power play in the NHL, and the best way to stop a top power play is to stay out of the box. So play hard, play smart, stay out of the box. Second key is bear down on faceoffs. Faceoffs are so key in games. It determines whether you start the shift on offense or you're chasing the puck all over the ice trying to get it back. So when you're in there battling, bear down, win the draw, get possession, away you go. Third key to the game, finish strong. I know it's been a long road trip and everyone wants to get home. Guys are tired. They're sore. They want to sleep in their own bed. They want to see their families. You have an opportunity to finish over 500. So you never know when the win on a road trip at the very end, those 2 points can make a difference between you getting in the playoffs later on at the end of the season. I know it's early in the season now, but 2 points are 2 points. It could be a big difference in getting you into the playoffs.
2: By any means necessary, that's what you have to do. I like that second key a lot because, you know, many faceoffs are won and lost, not in the, by the centers, by those 50-50 battles right after the puck is dropped.
4: Right. Everyone looks at a faceoff draw and go, well, it's a centerman against centerman. No. It's all three forwards are in there trying to help out, chip the puck maybe back to your defense. Some way get possession of that puck. So it's not just the centerman taking a draw. It's everyone trying to get a piece of that puck to get possession of it.
2: Great keys, Owen. They're presented by Toyota, proud sponsor of San Jose Sharks hockey. Toyota, let's go places. We have an outstanding contest coming up right here at Pittsburgh. It will be Yaroslav Askarov in goal for the Sharks and Artur Seelofs in the net for the Pittsburgh Penguins. When we come back, head coach Ryan Warsawski's got the chalkboard on the Sharks Audio Network.
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2: The Sharks conclude their road trip in Pittsburgh, a golden opportunity for San Jose as they face off against the Penguins for the second and final time this year. I'm Dan Rusinowski, along with Sharks head coach Ryan Warsawski. Ryan, just the overall meaning of the bounce back in the Toronto game for your team.
6: Yeah, really important to just stick with it, you know, and you know, at times we had some good moments in our game, and at times we were on our heels a little bit, and Ned made some big saves, but to be resilient and, you know, find a way to score in the 6-on-5 and then win in overtime. It's a tough league to win in. So you're going to take those and move on.
2: Well, as they say, any win in Toronto feels pretty good the way you came back. Every time it seems like you wanted to change the kind of tone of the game, you put that so-called fourth line out there because of their consistency. Yeah. Is that something that's accurate?
6: Yeah, very accurate, very fair statement. And they've been pretty consistent all year with their identity of a line. And they get pucks deep. They get to their forecheck. They got three around it. They're getting scoring opportunities. They're a very effective group when they're in the offensive zone. And they play with that identity, and I think it, you know, helps stabilizes the rest of our group. So we're very pleased with that line.
2: Kind of a reminder to the young group too, when they start to think they have to change what they're doing when they're not getting results.
6: Yep, for sure. Good teaching moment of you know, how we want to play and with all four lines and with our identity, and I think it helps when they see some older guys with Gaudreau, Gaudette, and Revo doing it. It becomes contagious.
2: Well, this game's an opportunity for you to have a nice road trip. You get a win against Pittsburgh. You feel pretty good going home. You have a good, successful run away from home. They are a team that really is good on transition. How do you deal with it?
6: Yeah, it comes down to our details. It starts with puck play, coming out our end through the neutral zone, and then our line changes are going to be so important, especially when we get to the second period. We can't give them easy odd man rushes with poor line changes. That'll be critical tonight.
2: When a team makes a trade, as the Penguins did yesterday, then they got Raquel coming back. They can juggle their line around a little bit. Does that sometimes hurt them, hurt a team emotionally, or is it usually helpful?
6: I think there's different circumstances for each. I think this one, being with, they got a Brett Kulak, who's a really good, solid NHL defenseman that's been on some runs there in Edmonton. They get a solid goaltender in Skinner, who's been playing some really good hockey as of late. So I think it gives them a little bit of boost. You got Raquel back. They're getting a little bit healthy. You know, watching this group, you know, from afar, this is a good hockey team. One of the surprising teams in the league right now as far as what they've done up to this point. And I think they're kind of gravitating towards, you know, their older group of Crosby, Letang, Carlson, Malkin. I know he's out, but this is a team that wants one last run at it. They're urgent. There's desperation in that group, so we get a match it tonight.
2: We want to see all that match. We want to see you be the surprising team tonight. Good luck.
6: Thank you, Dan. I appreciate it.
2: Thanks for joining us for another edition of Coach's Chalkboard. And now stand by for the Sharks and the Penguins, coming up next on the San Jose Sharks Audio Network.
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0: Celebrini moving in, shooting it. He scores! Mecca gets the game winner in overtime. Throws it in front. Pulls the drive. Great save by Askarov. Ties the center to Foley. It's off the stick. Foley shoots. He scores!
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0: I'm Dan Brusinowski, along with Owen Nolan, back at PPG Paints Arena in Pittsburgh. The Sharks facing off against the Penguins for the second and final time this year, one day after the Penguins made the big trade to move Christian Jarry over to Edmonton. The new goaltender, Stuart Skinner, isn't here yet, but the Penguins will be charged up for this game, and the Sharks have an opportunity to have a winning record on the road trip if they can get a victory today. Stand by, starting lineups and opening faceoff are next on the San Jose Sharks Audio Network. Starting lineups for the Sharks and the Penguins here in Pittsburgh are brought to you by Coors Light. 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Celebrate responsibly. For the San Jose Sharks, it will be Yaroslav Askarov in net. Feeling a lot better now after suffering a touch of the flu in Philadelphia. He comes into this game with a 10-8-1 record and a 3.14 goals against average. On defense, it will be Nick Leddy back in the lineup tonight alongside Mario Ferraro. And up front, the hero of the last game in Toronto in overtime, Alex Wenberg, centers Tyler Toffoli on the right and Colin Graf on the left.
2: For Pittsburgh, we have starting in net, Artur Seelov. On defense, Chris Letang, Ryan Shea, and up front we have Brian Rust, Ricard Raquel, and Sidney Crosby.
0: Here we go. Francis Chiron and Carter Sanlak are the referees. Kyle Flemington and Sean Oliver are the linesmen. Faceoff has been dropped. They're excited in Pittsburgh. It's sent down the ice inside the shark zone by the Pens, and it is going to be an icing call against Pittsburgh with only 12 seconds gone by in the first period. Last game against Toronto, Owen, you were pointing it out. The Sharks just had four lines that were going on their toes in the opening part of the game. It'll be important today for that.
2: Absolutely. They're going against a good Penguins team. And you want to set that pace, especially the first line. Set the pace, let the second line follow that, and so on.
0: Pittsburgh lost to Montreal on Thursday. Game was delayed a half an hour because of an accident on the interstate, and nobody could get here. But it turned out pretty good for Jacob Fowler, who is Will Smith's college buddy, the goaltender that's now with the Canadiens. Here's Colin Graf along the boards. Toffoli feeds Wenberg, protects the puck, ships behind the net. Good body hit there by Letang against Toffoli, and Pittsburgh comes up with it. Raquel back in the lineup after missing 20 games is to center for the Pens. He shoots one in, back behind goaltender Yaroslav Askarov, who's in goal to our right for this first period. Penguins forecheck. Crosby slides back. Erik Karlsson suddenly on the ice. EK65 shoots through a screen set up in front, but it's blocked. Now he gets it back from Crosby, flings it cross ice, and Parker Watherspoon tosses toward the net. It was tipped there in the far corner by Raquel, knocked down by Wenberg and by Leddy, and now it's a fight in the corner for a pinching Watherspoon against Toffoli. He worked it free, but the Sharks' Wenberg got the stick in the way, intercepted, flicked it out, and the Sharks will have a line change here with a minute 15 gone by in a scoreless first period. Always an interesting game for the Sharks and the Penguins here as Pittsburgh moves in offside at the San Jose blue line. Enough time for me to pause 10 seconds for station identification on the San Jose Sharks Audio Network.
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0: It's great to have you with us in downtown Pittsburgh, PA. I'm Dan Rusinowski along with Owen Nolan. Sharks and Penguins here, second and final time this year. San Jose lost 3-0 to the Pens back early in the season when Tristan Jarry had the shutout, one of his better games of the year, actually. The Sharks outshot Pittsburgh in that game, and they outshot Toronto in the last game. But that has not been exactly a regular occurrence. In fact, San Jose was outshot in the previous 12 games before the Toronto contest. Dmitry Orlov, in his 900th NHL game, takes the shot there for the Sharks. It went off the glass wide of the Pens net. Seedorf's in goal to our left is now Celebrini. Flips it down low. Here's Smith carrying behind the net, walking up the near boards, holding onto it, backhanding it down into the corner. That's a pretty good read, though, by Erik Karlsson to get in the way of that, and he beat Filip Kurashev to the puck, reversed it, and the Penguins able to push it out. Smith trying to reach for the puck, can't get it. Here comes Erik Karlsson down the right side. Across the San Jose line, a throw to the net, but it's blocked off the skates. Pretty good job there by John Klingberg to just get in the way. But now San Jose looks like they're going to get called for icing as they miss fire on a pass up the right side, and it goes all the way down.
2: Unfortunate. There wasn't much to do there, and icing seemed to be the best option. Pittsburgh had a little bit of pressure going on there, but that's okay. Icing's not going to hurt them. They get to regroup, get a faceoff, and go from there.
0: Faceoffs is one of the keys to the game that we talked about, certainly bearing down on them. The Sharks only won 39% of the draws against Toronto, probably one area San Jose would like to improve. No sooner do I say that, they win the faceoff, and Klingberg knocks it up the right boards, but it winds up getting deflected out of play. So they get another opportunity to pad the stats in the faceoff department into the defensive zone. And head coach Ryan Warsawski is going to change the lines out here. He puts out Sam Dickinson and Vinny Iorio on defense. And Ty Dellandrea, who has often been the Sharks' best faceoff man, goes in the circle. And he goes there against Novak for the Pens. Sharks get it. They poke it up the boards. Couldn't clear it out. Tommy Novak keeps it in. Protects the puck. Makes the move on Dellandrea. Backhands it underneath the defense out in front. But William Eklund intercepted. And he sends a long feed up to Skinner on the left. He's across the blue line. Looks for Dickinson, who's up in the play. He was checked, but he chipped it back behind the goal line by just poking it with his stick. Vinny Iorio kept it in. Now here's Dellandrea on the right point, shooting it toward the goal. Really more of a pass than a shot. And it goes wide of the net. And the Sharks just spin it around the far boards. Good shift here for this line combo. Now they're trying to get control. And so now it's taken back by Reeves of Pittsburgh. Reeves flips it up the boards. Dickinson couldn't get it. Down the right wing comes Pittsburgh. Anthony Mantha moves in. Breakaway. A quick shot to the net. Right on goal by Novak. And that's a fabulous save by Yaroslav Askarov. Rebound went off of his pad. Sharks pick up. Iorio struggles. Behind the net, it's Mantha looking for the pass. Big scrum for it. Working it free now is Ville Koivunen.

0: and knocked that away from Hayes, who tried to get control of it behind the goal line. Kevin Hayes was playing on the second line yesterday, but now he's back on the fourth group, and he is out there with Connor Dewar and Noel Achari for Pittsburgh. Nothing the score. Just about 4 minutes and 10 seconds gone by in period number one. As the Sharks get the puck down the ice, Pittsburgh goes back to regroup, and San Jose puts out that line combination of Gaudette, Reeves, and Goodrow. They try to take advantage of it with a long pass to Crosby off the end board. Fans thought it shouldn't have been icing, but they called it dead. And Sid just kind of shakes his head. That was a set play, Owen. They were trying to fire the puck down the ice right as the Sharks changed lines and take advantage of that fourth line with Crosby taking the end board carom and getting a shot to the net, but they called it back. And now they're talking about it. And maybe they will drop the puck at center ice because maybe they're going to admit it's a mistake here.
1: Well, it's super close. I mean, it could have been icing. It could have been a legal play, but you've got to be aware of that. Now that you know that they're willing to try that play, you've got to be on your toes and make sure that that doesn't happen again.
0: Now, so far, the big star of the game has been Yaroslav Askarov with that great save off the breakaway opportunity by Tommy Novak. And off the draw now, it'll be poked down the ice by San Jose. They did drop it at center, so they admitted the fact that maybe the linesman got that one wrong. Cleared back to center ice. Penguins on it. Erik Karlsson on with Watherspoon. Watherspoon sends it ahead. Russ tips one on Letty back behind the net. Letty's got to get his legs moving there as Raquel streaks in. And covering up for the defenseman there was Alex Wenberg, who did get in there and knock it loose. But the Pens keep it in. Watherspoon, Karlsson. The shot blocked. Now it's in front of the net. Another shot is blocked. That was an opportunity for Crosby. And it hit the Sharks D. Taken away by Wenberg. He moves it out right to left. He's pursued there. Moves across the line. Tried to get around Watherspoon, who checked it away. Letty keeps it in, though. And Wenberg goes to grab near side. Fires one. Oh, it's wide. And it goes off the corner boards and comes all the way back into the Sharks zone.
1: A little dangerous there. A little indecision going back for the puck. Both D didn't know who was going to get it.
0: Celebrini's out there. Here's Will Smith moving in. Trying the shot. Blocked. Now he sends one right toward the net as it rebounded to his stick. And a good stop there by Artur Seelofs as Will Smith trying to get going here at the end of the road trip. Got that opportunity toward the net. But so far, it's been an exciting start. No score. 5.5 gone by in this first period.
1: Pretty balanced so far. A couple indecisions in the Sharks end and cause it turnovers and letting the Penguins stay in zone. Clean those up a little bit. We'll be all right.
0: Well, we got a face-off coming up here to the left side of the goaltender Seeloff. Sharks win the draw. Klingberg sends it toward the net. It's wide. Now it's shot by Orloff wide of the net. Right back to Klingberg. And he tips to Celebrini on the right boards. Setting up Smith. Stick handles. Throws to the left. Klingberg's got it. He holds on. He moves back to the point. He tried the shot. That's a block by Achari. That's what he's paid for. And now Shea tried to clear. Couldn't do it. Kurashev keeps in. Smith whirls it around the boards underneath the backside of the net. And the Sharks tried to work it free there. Orloff got hammered by Achari. And the Penguins intercept. Here comes the pen attack into the zone. Here comes the shot toward the net, just wide for Connor Dewar. Rebound gobbled up by the Sharks. Jumping up into the play. Here's Klingberg leaving it on the right for Smith. Across the line, drop for Celebrini. Moving down the wing, shooting it. Achari blocked it. The rebound caromed in front, but Seeloff sticked the puck aside. Cleared out by Pittsburgh. Center ice play. Nice job there by Dickinson. A lead Celebrini moving in. Throwing it in front. Tipped toward the net by Smith. And a great save by Seeloff. And looks like we might have a penalty. Will Smith drawing that play. What a brilliant pass by Celebrini. And getting back on the play there was Connor Clifton. I think he's going to take the penalty, probably for hooking, as he got the stick up into the gut.
2: Minor penalty for hooking.
0: That's what the call is.
1: It's a good drive to the net by Will. Great pass by Celebrini. Just could not get enough on it to redirect it. Maybe get it over the pad or something because he was hooked from behind.
0: Well, here we go with the first San Jose Sharks power play of the game. Of course, Power Plays on Sharks Audio are brought to you by Power Business Technology, copiers and printers for your office needs. We've got a break here, too. Sharks Power Play will begin in just a moment. 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
3: This broadcast is presented by authority of the San Jose Sharks, solely for the private, non-commercial use of our radio audience. Any publication, reproduction, retransmission, or other use of the descriptions and accounts of this game without the express written consent of the San Jose Sharks is strictly prohibited.
0: I'm Dan Rusinowski, along with Owen Nolan. No score in this first period. A lot of excitement going on. Connor Clifton of the Pittsburgh

0: Pittsburgh Penguins has just taken a two-minute hooking penalty that was drawn by Will Smith on a great pass from Celebrini. Time of that penalty, 6:19. And so the Sharks go on the Power Business Technology power play right now with a face-off to the right side of Archer Seeloff's. So far, we've asked them to be better in the face-offs with the Toyota Keys, and they win another one here. There's They're now 7-1. Eklund will trade down low to Toffoli, shoots toward the net, save made, Seeloff's. Rebound near sideboards. Wotherspoon couldn't clear it out. Eklund feeds to the middle. But unfortunately, Wennberg couldn't reach it. Penguins steal. If we get up the right side now into the zone, it's Dewar to the zone. Shoots one on net. Save made by Askarov. And driving to the goal there, combination of people. Achari, the shorthanded man, driving to the net, almost bumped into Askarov after making the save with Macklin Celebrini in there as well. Macklin kind of bumped into him first as Dewar took that shot.
1: That's what we talked about, the face-offs. You win the face-off on the power play, you get a scoring chance right away. Unfortunately, a little bad pass in the middle of the ice there. The Penguins take it down the other end, but no damage done.
0: Face-off drop. Sharks win another one. They're on the man advantage here for a minute 34. Right now they move it from right to left. Celebrini with the attack, driving the play, trying to dump it forward, but it's deflected back by the Penguins, who did a pretty effective job standing up and just taking the space away at the defensive blue line. Celebrini takes it back, flips on the right. Here's Toffoli into Eklund. Tried to tip on the left to Wennberg, but it deflects back to center. Sharks regroup. Celebrini on the left gets it from Wennberg. Throws to the middle of the ice. Nice keep-in by Klingberg, who walks to the far boards. Feeds back across Celebrini. The shot! And Achari broke his stick on the play, but blocked it. And the Penguins clear. Way out of his net is Askarov. He's not afraid to do that. The Sharks stood on the power play for about 55 seconds. Here's Celebrini leading his way back in to Smith across the line. Smith missed the pass but takes it back off the boards. The give to Orlov at the near side. Down low to Wennberg, who's still out there. Gunned around to Celebrini, trying to return it for Wennberg behind the net, but that's an effective job by Letang to block it, and yet Wennberg skated over, intercepted the puck to Orlov to Celebrini across the ice. Skinner let it go to the near boards, and Will Smith is there. Smith hanging out of it, now back to the point. Return now to Will Smith. Smith stick handling, shooting it high and wide. Rebound, Orlov keeps in. He's going to go to Macklin in the corner. Back to Skinner, holds it, goes rink wide. Will Smith will stop it. Down to 15 seconds left on the power play. As now Orlov keeps in right point, moves to the left, gives to Smith, holds on. Back to Orlov, he wants it. He turns, he gives to Celebrini. Celebrini turns, shoots, wide of a net. 5 seconds on the power play. Orlov throws in deep behind the goal. Walking out. Wennberg a chance. Angle shot. Save Seeloff's. And the penalty is over. And out of the box comes Clifton. He gets the puck on the right wing. But he will just push it forward and send it back down. Still some chances on the power play there.
1: Yeah, I'd like to see them get the puck to the net a little bit more. They're looking for that perfect opportunity.
0: Well, let's see if Delandria does that. He fires one walking into the zone. Good save Seeloff's. And as he let that shot go, Delandria got body checked down of the ice. That shot came from about 35 feet out. It was a good opportunity, but it was saved away by the man who was the most valuable player of the Calder Cup playoffs last year in the AHL. That would be Artur Seeloff's. He was playing for Abbotsford on that team coached by Manny Malhotra.
1: Yeah, well, we talked about it before the game. The Sharks are struggling power play-wise on this road trip. And when you struggle, sometimes just getting the puck to the net, hitting the net, like we're trying to pick all the corners here. Throw it to the net, get a rebound goal.
0: Well, as my former broadcast partner Pete Stemkowski once said, shoot for the middle of the net. You might hit the corner. And I think he's right. Back to action here. Nothing to score. 11-10 to go. First period. Back to even strength. Here comes a shot from the point by Ferraro. Turned aside there by Seeloff's. Letty tried to keep it in, but under pressure he wasn't able to do it. Back in the neutral zone now. A fight for the puck right in front of the Penguins bench. As you got Goodrow in there with Gaudette. Reeves for the Sharks. Pushing and shoving a bit with Rutger McGroarty. The Penguins worked it free, and they throw it back to the Sharks' line. Pittsburgh wants a change. So do the Sharks. Ferraro carries up the left side as everybody starts to think about changing. Dumped it in, but the Penguins move it out quickly. McGroarty leading on the left wing side. Got it to the Sharks' line. That pass for the man in the middle, Novak, was knocked aside. There's Dickinson back to get it, swinging away from a forechecker and throwing it behind the net there to Mario Ferraro, who moves through space and leads it up to Celebrini on the left. To Kurashev, now to Will Smith. Nice stick handling move, dropped it back, and Dickinson the drive, hit a body in front. Picked up by Mantha on the rebound, and the Penguins move it out. Carlson jumps up into the play, leads on the left, moving across the line. Koivunen trying to feed it across the rink, intended for Novak, blocked by a Shark stick. San Jose right back the other way with Celebrini and Smith. Celebrini back to Smith. Across the line. Centering fade. In front. Great defensive play by Koivunen and knocked it aside. Another shot there taken by the Sharks. Iorio blocked. Dickinson near side. Cuts in deep behind the net. Feeds it through traffic and Celebrini to Smith. He had the net and he put it behind the goaltender wide. Smith might get another chance here. Nope, he drops Celebrini the shot high and wide off the inboard. And with Iorio right there coming in from the point, it's Seelofs that blocks it and hangs on. And right away, Wotherspoon a little shove at Iorio on that play as we get another stoppage. A break in the action. 9:40 to go, first period. This broadcast is coming to you from PPG Paints Arena in Pittsburgh. It's a scoreless tie on the San Jose Sharks Audio Network. 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If you're part of that, you'll be part of an exclusive club 365 days a year. Nothing to score. Wenberg wins the draw. Now Toffoli up high. Shoots one. Score! Tyler Toffoli takes the wrist shot and surprises Seelofs. The Sharks lead 1-0. That is a big, big goal at 10:27 of the first period.
1: Absolutely nothing flashy about that. Little wrist shot from all just inside the blue line. I don't know if the goalie was screened or whatnot, but it hits the net and it goes in.
0: Wow. What a great shot by Tyler Toffoli, who, as we mentioned, has been looking to find the net. After getting 4 points in a game against Utah at the beginning of the month, he hadn't had a point in five straight games. Had 9 shots in those 5 games, but I think he's going to like that one as Toffoli gets credit for the goal. And Tyler will make it 1-0 San Jose.
1: We're just over halfway in the first period. Sharks have 22 attempts on net. So they are getting the puck to the net. Penguins are doing a good job. They have 8 blocks, but that just shows. Get the puck to the net. You never know.
0: Toffoli gets his 8th goal of the season, and the Sharks are on top 1-0 here in Pittsburgh. From the draw, San Jose moving on the attack. Dellandrea is on with Skinner and Eklund. Eklund playing the right wing on this line. Eklund won the puck in the corner, tried to get it to Skinner behind the net, but now it's pushed out by the Pens defensive players. Dellandrea backing up the D, goes to Iorio, whips it rink wide. Here's Eklund on the left wing, trying to slip by Clifton, but Clifton bodies up Eklund. That was an effective check, and that stopped the Sharks' zone entry. Instead, Bergnacki comes back the other way. On the attack now, it's Dewar, shoots one into the Sharks' end. San Jose rifles it around with a backhand pass around the boards. And with the score 1-0 Sharks, here comes Orlov up the left wing side. As I mentioned, he's in his 900th NHL game, and he dumped it in. That took a weird hop off the stanchion on the glass in the corner and headed straight for the net, but Seelofs last second saw it and was able to cover up.
1: I thought with his seamless glass, he didn't get bounces like that anymore.
0: Didn't think so. I think it must have been right on the door where the door is there. So it doesn't happen often, but it does happen in the NHL. Faceoff is going to be dropped here. Celebrini loses the draw to Sidney Crosby, and the Penguins clear it down the ice, but that'll be icing against the Pens. Official word on that goal for the Sharks. Toffoli getting his 8th goal of the season, assisting Sam Dickinson and Alex Wenberg. All Dickinson did was slide it off to the right-handed shooting Toffoli, and he was 60 feet away.
1: Easy assist you're going to get.
0: You bet. Sent down the ice again by Pittsburgh. This time it's short of icing, so back to get it Orlov and Klingberg. They bounce it up the right board. Celebrini's already at full speed coming up the middle, but Kurashev can't get him the puck. Russ knocked it away, and Pittsburgh comes right back. They have a very good transition game, the Penguins, and so they go back into the Sharks zone. Crosby and forechecking on Klingberg. Couldn't get it. Kurashev does. Slides to Celebrini. Long lead pass, and there's Smith on the right side. Back for Orlov. The pack broken up, but he gets it back to Smith's side of the goal. Angled play from the right side, knocked aside by Shea and Seelofs, who were equal to the task. Penguins spin it back the other way. Every time Crosby and Celebrini are on the ice at the same time, it's an adventure. Here comes Koivunen moving in. Chipped down to the ice as he headed toward the slot. That'll be a penalty to San Jose. Artur Seelofs coming off the ice and the extra attacker stepping on. So behind the net, inside the Penn zone. Extra attacker on, delayed penalty against San Jose. Letang slides it on the left wing side of the Sharks' point of view. And they get it up to the blue line with Hayes, but as you hear, the whistle bouncing out as the touch made. Reeves in there against Letang. They have some words, and now the penalty to the Sharks is coming up. And the time of this will be 12 minutes and 33 seconds, as we'll hear now from Francis Charron.
2: San Jose number 71, minor penalty for tripping.
0: So Celebrini is going to get the call for tripping. He was back defensively. And again, Macklin is often the first guy back. But just before that, he was at full speed going out of the zone, flying out of there, and Kurashev tried to get him the puck. That was a pretty good read by Pittsburgh to block that.
1: Yeah, I think the Penguins player noticed Celebrini taking off with that head of steam, and he was fortunate to find the right lane where that puck was going to get chipped.
0: So far, the Sharks are 0-for-1 on the power play. Now they go to the PK. Celebrini in for tripping at 12:33. Off the faceoff, Penguins throwing it around. They're a really good power play. Here's Mantha shooting it. Save, a rebound, score! Sidney Crosby right out in front of the net. He's going to get credit for the goal. And so as quickly as that, the Penguins show their power play prowess, and they tie the game 1-1.
1: Well, that was one of my keys to the game. Stay out of the box. They have a very good power play, and of course, Sidney Crosby's part of it, and he's the one that scores.
0: Crosby gets his 19th goal of the season. And that's a big one for Pittsburgh. First thing is they control the faceoff, but they move the puck very smartly. And so, the other note about Sidney Crosby is that is career point number 1,720. And every time he gets a point here in Pittsburgh, they give him an extra round of applause because he's only 3 points away from Mario Lemieux.
1: Oh, really?
0: All-time leader in Pittsburgh hockey history.
1: Wow.
0: So we'll keep our eye on that. It was off the faceoff. Looks like we might see some penalties here. Some pushing, some shoving. And it's Anthony Mantha and Jeff Skinner. Two wingers battling it out. Looks like we're going to get some four-on-four here.
1: Always like it when the ice opens up.
0: But it will.
2: Pittsburgh 39, 2 minutes cross-checking. San Jose 53, 2 minutes slashing.
0: Time of these penalties, 12 minutes and 52 seconds. Second period. Pittsburgh is 1-for-2 now on the power play. Skinner, as you heard, got slashing. And Mantha got cross-checking. So we got 4-on-4 for the next 2 minutes. Off the draw. Penguins watch the Sharks move in. Celebrini, lead pass for Smith. Deflected it toward the goal. He didn't really control it. And Wotherspoon was able to block it. The Pens move back. Carlson leads the way in. He throws it across the line looking for Crosby. Deflected by Celebrini defensively. Taken back by Rust. Moves under the knee. Gets the shot toward the net. And that is a spectacular save in close by goaltender Askarov, who sprawled to the ice and made the stop. Heck of a job by Rust to get under the defense and get that right-handed shot toward the net.
1: Certainly, he out-battles Letty to the net. Makes a great move, and what a save it was by Askarov.
0: 12:15 gone by in this first period. 1-1 the score. Sidney Crosby, his 19th goal of the season. And as we mentioned, 3 points away from Le Magnifique, as they call Mario Lemieux still around here. I'll never forget the game that he showed up at the Cow Palace. Everybody thought his career was getting threatened, and he had 7 points. And he went back home, flew back home, and he led the team in scoring on the road trip. Right now, 1-1 the score, minute 20 left in this 4-on-4 situation. Sharks have Orloff and Klingberg as the defensemen. Eklund and Wennberg up front. There's a hit on Eklund by Wotherspoon, who's out there with EK65. Carlson back for Wotherspoon, checked by Eklund, but he reverses the puck. Carlson near side, whips it rink wide, and there's Ricard Raquel, but he loses on the check to Klingberg. Taking it away, Eklund twists his way across the line. Drop pass, just a little too far for Klingberg to handle. It winds up back behind the Penguins net, and Eklund is right in there, one on two, grinding at it and trying to win that battle. But finally, Wotherspoon got it free, and Raquel and Carlson exchange passes. The Penguins will take over as the Sharks look to change. I'm telling you, William Eklund is a feisty little guy.
1: Yeah. You can't teach desire.
0: Nope. He's got it. Right now, here's Letang with the puck. Stick handling out of the zone. 25 seconds left in a 4-on-4 skating situation. But the Penguins go offside as Crosby accepts the pass at the Sharks' blue line. Ring in the new year at the tank. Grab our Genius Jackets New Year's Eve package and get your exclusive San Jose Sharks 35th anniversary varsity jacket with your ticket to the Sharks Minnesota game on New Year's Eve at 1 p.m. Limited quantities are available. Don't miss out. Go to sjsharks.com/tickets. We've got a break in the action. We've got 5:32 left in this first period. This broadcast is coming to you from Pittsburgh. The score, the Sharks won. The Penguins won. This is the San Jose Sharks Audio Network. Team up with the San Jose Sharks and make a life-saving impact. Our blood drive returns December the 20th at SAP Center from 7:30 a.m. to 10:30 a.m. Every 2 seconds, someone in the U.S. needs blood, so register and donate today at sjsharks.com/blooddrive. 4-on-4 for another 17 seconds as we get back to play with the game tied 1-1. Ferraro carries behind his own net, delays some time, watched by a forechecking Rust. Sends it off to the right. Iorio's got some space, stick handles, leaves it, thrown to the slot there for Celebrini by the Sharks, but that little tip by Smith knocked aside. The penalties on Skinner and Mantha are now over. Here comes Ryan Shea across the line. Oh, no. Penalty coming up on Will Smith. Dropped the stick on the play, but the Sharks will touch up, and a two-minute hooking penalty will be issued to Will Smith. He had a great opportunity early in the first period. Had the open net, but he slipped it through the crease behind the goaltender Seeloffs, and it went just wide. And now he's going to have to deal with a two-minute minor penalty here for hooking. Time of this will be 15 minutes, 1 second. Penguins power play comes back for the second time today. And we saw what happened the first time. The Sharks were dominating in the faceoff circle, but Pittsburgh won that draw, and they got the shot off within 5 seconds, and Crosby tipped it in.
1: Keys the faceoff. If you can win this draw, there's a good chance you can get it down the ice, kill some time.
0: Well, the puck dropped. Mantha loses the draw to Delandria. Grabbed there by Graff. Tips it backwards. Now it's pushed forward. Graff trying to clear it. Can't get it. He does grab it, and he skates it out instead. He's out of the zone, and he veers to his right. Kind of curls back a little bit, killing some more time, and then he finally shoots one all the way down. That one pinballed off the shin pads of Erik Karlsson. Toppled to the ice, got back up, and now he gets the puck back. EK65 on the attack across the Sharks line with Rust. Moves into Karlsson, left corner. Guns it back behind the net. There's Raquel in there, grinding it out with Rust. They tip it free. On the right point, it's Mantha moving off to his left, then throwing to the right to Sidney Crosby. He walks into the right corner. He surveys the scene. Throws it back to Karlsson on the point. Gets a return feed off the corner boards, but the pass a little bit away from his stick. And so the Penguins struggle to get control in the far corner. Raquel to the point. Karlsson back to Raquel. Left circle. Backs away. Shoots toward the net. Tip wide by Rust. It's Crosby over to Karlsson. Now to Rust. Wide! Crosby was there. If he gets that puck on his stick, he had the whole upper corner to shoot at. Good defensive play by Graff to slow things down, but Crosby's got it. Side of the net. Centering feed. Erik Karlsson looks for Rust off his stick. One extra pass too many for the Penguins. Crosby's got it. Feeds to Rust. Good defensive play by Graff to get in the way and deflect that. Crosby getting it back. Penn's really cranking it up on the PP. On the point now. It's Mantha keeping it in. Far side to Rust. Back to Mantha. He and Rust exchange with it. Rust down low. There's Raquel. Back in the lineup for Pittsburgh. Now Rust. Cross ice. Karlsson stops it. Feeds Sid. Crosby holds it. Sends it across the rink. Rust the shot. Didn't get there. Stays in. 18 seconds left on the Will Smith penalty. 1-1 the score. Penguins looking like the Harlem Globetrotters out here. Sending it to the slot. There's a shot by Crosby. Stick save made by Askarov. Rebound near sideboards. Final seconds of the power play ticking off. Karlsson moving to his left. Influenced by Graff. Now by Delandria. Throws down low to Rust in the left corner. Penalty is over. As coming back on the ice, Will Smith gets it out of the box. He's got a semi-breakaway. Will Smith moving in. Stick handling. Shooting it. Oh, what a save by Seeloffs. Smith out of the box with 2:49 to go in the period. Had a golden chance, but Seeloffs was equal to it. Sharks get it back now. Here's Wennberg moving in. Wennberg stick handling behind the Penguins net. Holding onto the puck. Hanging on more. Dropping it off. Oh boy, good effort by Dickinson to keep it in play. Using those great skating legs he's got to keep it away from Pittsburgh. Now he uses the body to hold onto it, but unfortunately lost it. Coming back the other way now. Here comes Kindle. In across the Sharks line. One-on-one against Wennberg. Wennberg gets back. Does a marvelous job to tie up the stick of Kindle, and now over at the near boards, it's Dickinson working it free, but the Penguins get it back. Kindle cycling, 5-on-5 in the Sharks zone, moves into the corner. Angle shot toward the net, That is stick saved away by the Sharks. Will Smith again has a chance. Lead pass. It's Eklund. Could have a breakaway, but the puck went off his stick, and the Penguins' Letang gets it back the other way. Minute 50 to go in the first. 1-1 the score. Here comes Berg Hockey into the Sharks zone. Letang swung it around the boards. Taken back, and it opens up there for Kurashev. A flip on the right to Foley. He drops it for Kurashev on the play. Thrown to the net by Celebrini, and it'll be knocked aside by the Czech. Cleared back out, batted down by Klingberg. Throws the other way. Tipped by Celebrini down the left. To Foley, back to Celebrini. Sends off the end board behind the goal line. Good check there by Graves, and it's knocked aside. Ryan Graves sends it ahead. Here's the Penguin attack. Clifton, lead pass at Chari. Drop pass, and into the zone. A shot to the net by Hayes is knocked aside by Askarov. About a minute 10 to go. Sharks coming back the other way. It's a track meet here at the end of the first period. Not exactly what the Sharks want, but Celebrini grabs it, takes what you give him. He pokes it out on a wraparound attempt, sticked away by Seeloffs. Back the other way comes Dewar. Minute to go in the period. Dewar one-on-one against Iorio of San Jose. Iorio steps up to him. They battle for it all the way back behind the San Jose net. Dewar is able to grind it free, but Iorio puts him up against the left wing boards in the corner. Worked loose. Achari can't get it. Ryan Reeves pokes it free. And now it's Kurashev knocking it off the right wing boards and getting it down the ice. Gaudette jumps to it. He's got a chance. He moves in. Nope, he can't get there. He stick-handled toward the net, but Graves got back last second, applied the stick check, and knocked it away. Good effort, though. Lifted out with 30 seconds left in the period. Got to keep your focus here. Ferraro back skates to his own line, feeds to Goodrow. Now it's poked to Ryan Reeves across the line. Goodrow now to Gaudette. Gaudette shoots one toward the net. That's tipped wide with 15 seconds left in the period. Worked loose. Penguins have a 2-on-1. Only Orloff is back. Down the left side they come. Crosby moving in, shooting the puck. Save made by Askarov. There's a rebound, but it's gobbled up there by Ferraro. 5 seconds left in the period, and Ferraro throws it off the stick of Ryan Reeves, and it goes all the way down, and that'll do it for a pretty heart-rending end to the first period. Lots of palpitations going on both sides of the ice as it became a track meet. But the final totals, 1-1 the score, with the Sharks getting a goal by Tyler Toffoli and the Penguins getting one from Sidney Crosby.
1: I like the way how the Sharks played that first half of that period. Second half, like you said, became a track meet. You do not want to get into a battle of just trading chances down each end. It's a coin flip after that. You could win, you could lose, and you can go down a few. I wouldn't recommend that style of hockey right now.
0: I'm sure the coaches wouldn't either, and they're probably going to talk about it as soon as they get into the dressing room. Bottom line is San Jose was outshot 13-6 by Pittsburgh in the first. Although the Sharks had a lot of opportunities and attempts toward the goal, and certainly by winning a lot of faceoffs early, that was part of it. But they need to get things together and stop the track meet and get back into their forechecking style of hockey. 1-1 the score at the end of one. We'll be back on the San Jose Sharks Audio Network. Welcome back to Pittsburgh. The score is 1-1, a pretty wild first period. The Penguins making it a track meet near the end, and things got a little bit scary on the defensive side, but offensively some good chances. Sidney Crosby has a power play goal for the Penguins to tie things up, but before that, Tyler Toffoli had a brilliant wrist shot for his eighth of the season. That play was set up by Sam Dickinson, who now joins us from the Sharks dressing room. And Sam, you know, coaches keep saying, make the easy play. I suppose that was the easy thing, to send it over only a few feet over to Tyler Toffoli, and he did the rest.
3: Yeah, play we drew up off the draw. Worked out just about as good as we could have hoped. And, like you said, just, making an easy play. Making a hard executed play and just going from there.
0: After being in the OHL last year, now what's it like being on the ice and seeing Sidney Crosby barreling in on you?
3: Yeah, it's pretty surreal, pretty crazy from 1 year to another. But, for me, it's just kind of, going day by day, being grateful for the opportunity that I have and just looking to improve myself.
0: We were talking about the track meet that ensued near the end of the period. I don't think that's the way you guys want to necessarily let this game go. You held up, but how do you stop that?
3: They love to play in the transition, obviously, trying to pick pucks off and just get sent the other way. So we just got to be hard, make hard plays, make sure we get that puck in deep, can't have any high turnovers in the O zone, because I think we've learned at this point they're going to go the other way, try to create some two-on-ones, and like you said, turn this into a track meet.
1: Yeah, it's Owen up here. I was watching this game, and the first half of the period, you guys were sound. You got pucks deep, you worked them hard. Second half of that period, like you said, turned into a track meet. Can you guys feel that on the bench, that transition from Pittsburgh trying to open things up? And does anyone say anything on the bench, hey, let's tighten up and let's get back under control?
3: Yeah, I think, you know, on the bench you can kind of feel the momentum shifts a little. You know, maybe it was a little in our favor at the beginning, and, you know, once we kind of, you know, gave a couple of those chances up, maybe swung in their favor. But, I mean, you know, good time to regroup now. And, I mean, on the bench, you know, a lot of our older guys, a lot of our leaders, you know, just trying to let everybody know, you just settle in, get that puck in deep, and, you know, go to work. That's kind of been our bread and butter all year. It's what's worked for us. So, you know, we got to continue tonight, and, you know, I'm sure it'll work for us again.
0: I'm sure it will. Keep up the good work. Great pass on the assist, and keep up the great work.
3: Thank you.
0: That's Sam Dickinson of the San Jose Sharks joining us in this first intermission. It is the Sharks 1 and the Penguins 1. Back after this on the San Jose Sharks Audio Network. We're ready to go for the second period here in Pittsburgh. And we've got a faceoff coming up at center ice. Official shots on goal were 12-7 now. They keep changing the shots with all this technology. So officially 12-7 favoring Pittsburgh. And I think that the Sharks' Yaroslav Askarov made a couple of brilliant saves. On the other side of the ice, that breakaway by Will Smith was a great opportunity, and Artur Seelofs was pretty equal to the task. That was right out of the penalty box. And that came just with about 5 minutes, maybe 3 minutes left in the second part of the first period. Faceoff at center, and it's controlled by, well, I thought the Sharks would get it, but here's Rutger McGroarty, a forward who, like Will Smith, wears number two. Moves into the Sharks zone, turns, and throws back to the point, but there's a problem for Letang to keep it in play. And now in the neutral zone, the Penguins regroup. Here's McGroarty across the line, moves to his left, shoots, score! What a goal by Rutger McGroarty. He tried to go back to the point, Letang couldn't keep it in, and on the little regroup, McGroarty made a nifty little dig to the middle, moved out to the forehand, and snapped it up top to the stick side of Yaroslav Askarov, giving the Penguins a 2-1 lead. That is a very big goal for the youngster.
1: Was that straight in or was that redirected? I mean, that was a laser.
0: I thought it went straight in. I mean, the stick of Letty was there, but I thought it might have gone through, and it went way up top. It only comes 19 seconds after the opening faceoff. Rutger McGroarty's got one of the great names in the game. Born and raised in Lincoln, Nebraska. Played at the University of Michigan and has just been biding his time. He was a first-round draft pick from 2022. And he's finally getting some regular playing time. Only played 8 games for Berg Hockey last year at the big league level. So the Sharks are down by a goal. Suddenly, McGroarty getting credit for it. And it's 2-1 Pittsburgh. For McGroarty, that is goal number one. Here come the Sharks moving it out. Celebrini sends on the left. A little too far there for Kurashev to reach it. So it popped around the board. It's got to be connected here and do it fast. Penguins look that way. Here's Crosby across the line. Lead pass broken up by Dickinson. Nice read by Sam. Knocked it free. Sharks Celebrini puts it back. Here's Iorio jumping up. Three-man attack, but Iorio misfires on the play. He had a man on the right side, and Will Smith didn't get it to him. Erik Karlsson the other way for Pittsburgh. Moving in, Raquel the shot, blocked by Iorio. And he throws the rebound off his stick behind the net to Celebrini. Macklin races out. Sharks moving left to right in the second period. Celebrini carries up to the blue line, shoots one in, and the line change is coming for San Jose. At the near sideboards, picked back up by Parker Watherspoon, and he clears one out to center ice. That is only McGroarty's second career goal. It is his first of the season. He had one last year in that limited action at the NHL level. Eklund behind his own goal line. Sends it over now. Dickinson, long feed up. It's bounced off a stick and a two-on-one developing. And it's Skinner trying to pass it there over to Delandria. I don't think that was the best decision. It got broken up. And the Pens coming back quickly the other way get called on the offside. But I thought that he should have shot that puck.
1: You know, it's not selfish to get a shot on net. It's a good opportunity to score. Maybe take the shot. I know if he makes that pass, it is a quality chance to score as well, but I think he may have had the better chance to score and take that shot. What I am noticing against Pittsburgh, though, is every puck that's turned over by their D, their forwards are taking off. I mean, they are blowing the zone.
0: Here come the Penguins again. Lead pass, breakaway opportunity for Duer in front, but it's tipped wide. And we get, I think, a penalty for hooking coming up here against San Jose. So the wheels are kind of off the cart in the opening couple of minutes. And it looks like Nick Leddy is on his way to the penalty box, taking that call because he got beaten on the play by Duer coming in underneath him. That's not a situation, if you're a veteran like Letty, that you want to get yourself into.
1: No, it's. I just don't think his feet are moving very well right now.
0: 2 minutes, 15 seconds, the time of this penalty to Letty. Third power play coming out for Pittsburgh. This is the second period. First penalty called against San Jose here. And off the draw, the Penguins win it. Carlson on the point to Rust near side. Now Raquel in front. It's off of the body, and it was up in the air dangerously. But it bounces behind the net. Little battle for it. Unfortunately, losing it there was Iorio. So Rust gets it back to the point. Carlson moves to the right, feeds to the left. Rust, top of the left circle, has it and throws in deep. Gets it back from Raquel to Erik Karlsson. The shot tipped toward the net, just deflected wide. Crosby behind the net. Centering feed there by Raquel, knocked down by the D and cleared all the way down. Graffin Delandria started up front with Ferraro and Iorio on defense. They're all off the ice, and they're replaced by new penalty killers. Orloff and Dickinson defensively with Goodrow and Wenberg up front. Here comes Crosby, moving from right to left for Pittsburgh across the Sharks' line. Streaks into the zone, spins there on Dickinson. It's thrown back to the point man. Now Rust shoots with Crosby right in front. That puck is chipped up over the top and into the netting back behind Askarov.
1: Well, you can see why they have a great power play. They move that puck quick and decisive. There's no overstick handling. It just gets moved around, and then puck goes to the net.
0: Now Sidney Crosby having a little chat with Rickard Rakell about the upcoming faceoff. We see that a lot from Macklin Celebrini as his career is developing. And right now, Goodrow talks things over with Delandria. Faceoff right side of Askarov. And 50-50 battle won by Pittsburgh. Rust pokes it back. Penguins get the faceoff win. Sent to the side of the goal. It's in front and a sprawling save by Askarov off of Crosby, and he barely gets it. On the rebound, it was popping out. That would have been a golden chance for Pittsburgh to snap it into the open area, but Anthony Mantha couldn't quite pull the trigger, and that's a big stop by Askarov there in the second.
1: They better figure out how to stop that low goal line pass, because they've gone to it four times now, and it has been ever so close for that backdoor guy putting the puck in the net.
0: Faceoff will be dropped. Left side, of the Sharks goaltender Askarov, and they dropped the puck, but we had a false start there. So if we were over at the Steelers area, it would have been a five-yard penalty, but it's not here. Puck dropped. Wenberg beats Crosby to the draw. Goodrow has it, but loses on the check to Rust. Penguins keep it in. Carlson far side. There's a slapper right on goal there, and it's a good save made by Askarov. He just kicked that baby out and all the way down the ice.
1: Solid challenge by him right there.
0: That was Crosby that got that shot away. Here's Sid across the line again. He's got about 30 seconds left in the Penguins' power play. Raquel back in action to Crosby. Bounced it off the boards. Wenberg couldn't get it. It goes back to Crosby from Mantha. Down low. Rust centering feet off the defense and cleared by Goodrow. Nice block by Barkley. So it's all the way down the ice. 15 seconds left on the penalty. Klingberg steps on with Orloff defensively. And we've got Smith and Celebrini out there. And they'll be joined in a second by Kurashev as this penalty comes to a close. But here comes the attack up to the blue line. And they have to cycle back the other way, neutral zone. That was Justin Brazo who did that. First time I've called his name today. Neutral zone, Celebrini couldn't get it. Across the line, here's Brazo walking in. Former Boston Bruin. Sends into the left wing corner of the Shark zone. There's a check by Klingberg, knocking Kindel off the puck. Lead pass by Will Smith. Down the right comes Kurashev across the line, puts on the brakes. Feeds it back to Smith off the end board, but he let it go out in front of the goal. I think he was hoping Macklin was going to be there, but it was tipped in on net by the Pens defense, and pretty easy stop for Artur Seelofs to get the cover.
1: Pretty clever idea there. I thought he was going to take it behind the net, and he let it go right out front. Fortunately, Celebrini wasn't there.
0: Well, they'll talk about it as they head off. Right now, coming out of the ice, the Wenberg line. Wenberg, Tyler Toffoli, who has the Sharks' goal. And William Eklund now back together. They didn't start the game together, but they are together right now. Colin Grapp was there, and part of this is because he was just on the ice for a bunch of penalty killing. Face-off drop now. A 50-50 puck. Can Eklund get it? He's getting his stick free on Carlson, and Toffoli tried to put it back to the point, but Dickinson watched it glance off his stick. Sharks try to regroup at center. Penguins get it back. They're on it. Rutger McGroarty, who has a goal this period, sends it off a stick. It goes on net. Stick save made by Askarov. Rebound sent behind the Penguins. I should say the Sharks' net. Iorio is there. put it off a stick, and it's up over the glass and into the netting. That was Achari forechecking on him. Rutger McGroarty looks pretty impressive. That was a pretty nice maneuver when he scored that goal, his second career goal. And that came at 19 seconds of the second period on a regroup. The Sharks had just pushed it out to center ice, but Kindle and Letang assisted on the play as McGroarty picked up his first. So for Chris Letang, he couldn't keep it in, but he ended up with a nice response the other way.
1: Well, McGroarty keeps shooting like that, he'll be around for a while. That's an absolute rocket he's got.
0: Off the faceoff, here comes the shot by Erik Karlsson. Missed the net. Penguins pick up. Angle opportunity there for Brazo, but it goes behind the goal. Now Letty putting the check on his man, Kindle. Nick Letty trying to work it free, poking at it, but now along the near boards, a big scrum. Work back toward the point men. Penguins keep it in. Karlsson, the shot, save, made, rebound. Another stop by Askarov from in close as Kindle got the stick out there. We get the whistle and we get some pushing and shoving in front of the Sharks' net. And that'll get broken up by the linesman as it looked to me like Ville Koivunen was interested in dropping the gloves with somebody. Ben Kindle also pushed aside, has some words with Vinny Iorio, but they break all that up, and it does not appear they're going to call penalties here. And again, Askarov coming up with a couple of big stops there.
1: Yeah, great job keeping his focus on that redirect. Gets big in front of that net and makes a great save.
0: By the way, this is one of the broadcaster nightmares. You have Ryan Reeves on one side of the ice, and you have Ryan Graves on the other side of the ice, and it's driving me nuts right now. I think I might have called Ryan Graves Ryan Reeves once.
1: Well, if you're having trouble with it, imagine what I'm going to do.
0: Off the faceoff, bounced off the boards, breakaway opportunity here for Goodrow, moving in, shooting the puck. There's a save made by Seelofs. That was a great rush up the ice by Goodrow and a good use of the boards to put it off the boards to himself. Gaudette cycles it back now. Klingberg on the right point, feeds it over far side, back for Gaudette. He's got Ryan Reeves in front. Orloff on the point, holds it. Waits, moves to his left, shoots one. Deflected wide. It's a broken stick far side of the ice. Orloff kept it in. Gaudette gets his pass. Moves to his backhand, drops it back for Orloff. Tried to feed it across the ice to Reeves. Pass just behind him. Good shift for this fourth line. He's now poking it ahead as Orloff off the broken stick. Trying to send it toward the net, but it's deflected by the D off to the right boards. Sharks work it free. Good pinch there by Klingberg. And backing him up on the point is Goodrow to hold it in play. Sharks throwing it around smartly. Orloff, drop pass. Klingberg throwing it toward the net. It's deflected up in the air, and it goes out of action. With 6:29 gone by in this second period, the Sharks are trying to go back to square one with the style of play that they've got. Grinding it toward the net. Good forechecking. And so far, they trail 2-1. We've got a break in the action. They're getting it together. We'll be back on the San Jose Sharks Audio Network. Penguins 2, Sharks 1. The go-ahead goal by Rutger McGroarty. 19 seconds into this second period. His first of the year, second of his career. Ben Kindle and Chris Letang got the assists on that. First part of the period, the attempts toward the goal were 10-0 in favor of Pittsburgh. The Sharks in that last shift with that Gaudette line out there generated at least some opportunity with net front presence, but as you pointed out, maybe one pass too many.
1: Absolutely. You've got good possession of the puck. You've got that presence, a couple bodies in front. Throw it there. You've seen how Toffoli's goal went in. Just threw it from the just inside the blue line. With a screen, it goes in the net. Don't overcomplicate it.
0: Off the faceoff, Letty, the shot toward the goal, blocked. Rebound. Wenberg, who won that draw, grabs it. Looks for Graf in the slot. Can't get it through. That's good coverage there by Ben Kindle. But Wenberg stick handles away from him. Cuts behind the net. Kindle's on him. A centering attempt there to Foley knocked down. Now Graf bats one down, but can't get the shot away as the Penguins in the way. And now Graf with a hard hit along the boards. That's going to bring a response from everybody here. Work free by Toffoli. Instead of shooting, he tried to pass it again. Wounds up getting blocked. And now taking it back, Graf to Toffoli behind the net. Feeds it back to the left point. Ferraro stops it. He shoots it toward traffic. Deflected wide. Toffoli gets the rebound. Toffoli with it. Toffoli on the left wing boards. All the way back to the point. Nice pass to Letty. Moving into the circle, but he turns away from Shea. No shot toward the net. Instead, behind the goal line. Wenberg has it. He's great at protecting the puck. Alex Wenberg throws it up to Toffoli, who shoots one toward the goal. That'll get blocked this time. Not cleared out. Great job by Wenberg to bat that down and chip it in deep. Sharks need a line change, but it stays deep to the zone, and the Penguins will skate one out, and McGroarty will look for the change, too, as he knocked it in. Headband to Smith. Here comes Smith down the right, buying some time across the line. Thought that Celebrini was going to go behind him. Left it for him there, but the Penguins knocked that aside as Celebrini went in front of him. So they'll scoot back to center ice. And Kurashev, the left wing on this line, dumps it in for San Jose. Around the boards, Penguins get it, and they push it out. It's deflected forward by Raquel to Rust. He's to the Sharks line on the right wing, dumps it in for Crosby. But Klingberg's back there with Sid. Work free, though. Here comes Raquel to the slot, getting the pass. No soap there against Orlov's check, and the Sharks will break out here. They get a chance. Smith, lead pass, moving in. An opportunity for Kurashev. Gets hauled down there by Rust. No penalty will be called, and Kurashev shaken up behind the goal line. We'll watch him. He left his stick, and he's bent over, heading back toward the bench. Raquel shooting it toward the net. Save made. Rebound in front of the goal. Taken away by the Sharks. Can they get a control of it? Skinner will grab it and push it ahead. Moving it out now. Down the left side, Celebrini. Calmly across the line. Slides it across the rink in the direction of Eklund, but stepping up and knocking that aside was Parker Wotherspoon of Pittsburgh. Now Delandria has jumped on. He has the puck. Throws it behind the goal line. Eklund is there. Centering pass for Delandria. Gets the shot away. That's a great save by Seeloffs. Kind of a sneaky shot there by Delandria around the defense and right on goal. But the Penguins back the other way, and the track meet is continuing. Graves shoots one toward the net. Stick save made from long distance there by Askarov. Rebound. Little tumble behind the net, but grabbing it now, Iorio with first pass out. Eklund carries it to center, to the blue line. He shoots toward the net. Wide of the goal. Rebound. It's Skinner backhanding it in deep to the right corner. Penguins there quickly, though. And it'll be Hayes that feeds it out of the zone. Another right wing side. It's Mantha trying the shot in the zone entry, but that's a nice little job by Iorio to get his stick on that and chip it over the glass and out of action.
1: Ice is getting tilted a little bit, I think. I think the Sharks are starting to put a push on here. They've had some good opportunities. Like you said, that one was a sneaky shot. Didn't look like he can get anything on it. And, goalie makes a great save. Just keep with it.
0: Well, it was a good chance there for Mantha, but again, Iorio with a quick move of the stick got that deflection, so it never got to Askarov. So a faceoff will come up to the left side of Askarov, and the Gaudette line is out there again. As we heard, Coach Ryan Warsopsky likes to throw this line out when he wants them to get back to meat and potatoes. Off the draw, though, Penguins have a chance. Letang, Shea, shot, save Askarov, and he holds on. So another stoppage, another defensive zone faceoff. Warsopsky leaves that fourth line out there for the time being with Ferraro on defense alongside Letty. So they have that second D pair out there. Letty playing on the right side of the defense as a left shot. Off the draw, Penguins win it. They get it back to the point. That's a great save off a Shea shot by Askarov. Rebound thrown toward the net. Uh-oh, fed in front. Score! Noel Achari got the rebound on the right circle, and wide open was Hayes on the left side. And so, it's 3-1 Pittsburgh as Kevin Hayes picks up credit for the goal. The time of it will be 9:42 of the second period. And for Kevin Hayes, that's his third of the season.
1: There's nothing special about it. It's they're getting the pucks to the point, getting the shots to the net, battling for rebounds, and they're just winning those battles.
0: Well, that was a pretty goal, actually, if you really want to be objective about it. He just had the puck in front of the net. And the Sharks had trouble with it there on that play. Noel Achari getting it over to Hayes. And all he did was keep it in. And it was a split second of getting open there. But Achari, that right-handed shot, getting it right toward the net. So he gets the primary assist on that Hayes goal. Number 3 on the season for Kevin Hayes. And it is 3-1 Pittsburgh as the Penguins go right back to the attack to the Sharks' blue line. San Jose, oh no, in front of the net again. McGroarty had a turnaround shot. He was wide open underneath the D. Fortunately, he fanned on it. The Sharks have to skate out.
1: It's too loose.
0: Here's Wenberg across the line. Drops it back, and it's sent toward the net. Graff tips that chance, and it winds up in the glove hand of Seeloffs at the edge of the goalie crease. Indeed, the Sharks have been loose in the second period. They've got to tighten things down. 9:41 to go, second period. This broadcast is coming to you from PPG Paints Arena in downtown Pittsburgh, PA. 3-1 Penguins on the Sharks Audio Network. Well, the game has turned a little bit. The track meet started at the end of the first period. The Sharks held up pretty well, but the Penguins, scoring 19 seconds into the second period, have another one at 9:42 as Kevin Hayes gets goal number 3 on the season. Noel Achari with one assist, and Connor Dewar, who kept the puck in on the point, gets the second assist. No time like the present to get things going. Macklin Celebrini, Will Smith, and William Eklund out there now. And off the draw, it'll be cleared back out by the Penguins. Taking it back. Klingberg put it right on the tape of Eklund at the blue line, but he couldn't control it. Now the Penguins steal. They have a play in front of the net. And Askarov not only makes the save there against Rickard Rakell, but he knocked him down. Helmet comes flying. I think that Askarov is shaken up. I think he's hurt, folks. Well, maybe he's getting back up. Looks like he's okay, adjusting the equipment. That was a scary moment as Askarov took his man down and Rakell. Rakell had to go back to the bench because he lost his helmet. Askarov now reacting with Koivunen in front. Klingberg boxing him out there in front of the net as the Penguins throwing it around, changing players. Shot goes wide. The fallen helmet of Rakell still out there as he had to go back to the bench by rules. Along the boards, behind the net, now grabbed by the Sharks. Klingberg, he sends it to Orlov, has to take it back. That's not the best of plays. Klingberg gets a piece of it, but his pass around the board stolen away by Mantha. Held in for Pittsburgh. In the corner now, Kindle. Stick handles away from Klingberg. Slides it back to the point. Little flip pass now. Graves shoots it on goal. And the save made. And a cover by Askarov. For a second, I thought he was shaken up on the play after that collision. He wasn't moving. And then he adjusted his equipment a little bit. So going to keep our eye on Yaroslav Askarov on that play.
1: Penguins are putting a push on here. I mean, we're over a period and a half in. We have 10 shots on net. We have plenty of attempts, but we have to start hitting the net and start battling for the extra rebounds.
0: Delandry out to take the faceoff here against Kindle of Pittsburgh. Make that Novak, pardon me. Novak shoots one. Blocked. Graves sends it toward the slot, but wide of the net. Now another drive goes wide of the goal. And now loose in the corner. Center in front. Koivunen in the shot. Blocked by Letty. Rebound. Stick lift there for Delandria. Letty gets the puck back. Turns away from the forechecker. Moves behind the goal line. Little backhand pass. Up the boards. Gaudette chips it out. Down the ice it goes. Connor Clifton back to get it there for Pittsburgh. Spins it around the boards, but the Sharks fire it right back the other way. Would have been offside, but Mario Ferraro's got the right idea. Just throw that puck toward the net. Back inside the San Jose territory. A race back to get it. Ferraro with Letty. Letty with the puck. Spins away there from Mantha. Gets it over to Toffoli. Long pass out of the zone. Goes off the skate of Skinner. Trailing the play, though, Delandry recovers. He walks across the blue line. Veers to his right. He still has it. He has a man wide open in front of the net and in Toffoli. But that's Letang dropping down to the ice and blocking that. It does not exit the zone. Iorio shoots. Tip toward the net. Save made there by Seelofs. Back on the point. Iorio again. Breaks a stick as he takes the wrist shot. He doesn't have a stick as he backskates, but the stick helps him out a little bit, falling on the ice because McGroarty had trouble stick handling through it. Finally, the Penguins move it across the Sharks' line. Letang on the point. Veering to his left. Giving over to Kindle. Now back to Letang. Throws toward the front of the net. Opportunity there. Knocking for the Penguins. But the little play on the severe angle by Pittsburgh is blocked. That was Brazo who tried to sneak it in. Another shot by Shea is stopped now by Askarov. 6:57 to go in this second period. Shots are 24-11 in favor of the Penguins. Not a recipe you want. In this second period, Pittsburgh has 12 shots and the Sharks have 4.
1: You finally get some puck possession in the Penguins zone, moving it around, go to shoot the puck to the net, and the stick breaks. Like, that's just bad luck.
0: It's like the fourth one in the last two games, isn't it?
1: Incredible.
0: Official word on the goal once again. Kevin Hayes is third from Achari and Dewar. Connor Dewar getting that good play to keep the puck in the zone at 9:42. So it is 3-1 Pittsburgh. This is where it's got to stop. You can't give up any more goals after three, and you got to get a couple here. But the Penguins are a very good transition team. And they come to the Sharks' line. Celebrini tipped it away. Moving it out. Celebrini with the puck now. Gains the offensive zone. Veered to his right on Carlson one-on-one and backhands it in deep. Sharks trying to get control of it here. Ryan Reeves poking at the puck, chopping at it. This is interesting as we've got Goodrow, Reeves, and Celebrini out here. Moving in now. Opportunity on the left for Dewar. That'll be stopped by Askarov. And sensing the kind of a makeshift line there, he is able to cover up and hang on. 6:29 to go in the third. Just good to see that Askarov was okay after that collision. I was worried about him the way he was
1: absolutely
0: moving.
1: Yeah, absolutely. And I think Gaudette might have been, he blocked a shot earlier. I don't know if he was injured. That's why he wasn't with those two guys on the ice. Yeah, your goaltending is key. Both goaltenders have been playing tremendous, and you want to try and keep him healthy.
0: Well, the face-off to the right side of Yaroslav Askarov. Stepping in right now is Tommy Novak. He's played pretty well here for this team. Draw one. Novak behind the net. Bodied off the play by Ferraro. Take it back, though. Koivunen sent it back to the point man. A back skating Graves. Shoots it through a screen. Stick save made by Askarov. Rebound in the corner. Handled by the Sharks. Wenberg tried to slide it ahead, but unfortunately, Graf couldn't get it. Penguins from the severe corner angle put it on goal. Askarov turned to the side. Toffoli gets the rebound and moves it out to the blue line. Zone entry. Wenberg turns, got it back to the point men, but Letty's pass to Ferraro way off the mark. And unfortunately, the Penguins will grab it. Clifton skates up ice and dumps it into the Sharks zone. Been kind of a tough day for Nick Letty today, don't you think?
1: It's just not clean, let's put it that way.
0: Well, he'll try. He'll have some time to get back to it. He's had a couple of good blocks. As here's Eklund down the right wing side. One-on-one against Shea. Moves back behind the net. Protects the puck. He takes a look. Just peeking out there with the helmet. Here's Gaudette centering it. Nobody home. Back on the point. Klingberg has it. Tosses cross ice. Orlov shoots it up in the air, but it's gloved. And covered up by Seeloffs as a Graves-Delandria collision puts Delandria down to the ice. Just in case you're wondering, Ryan Graves is 6'5", 220. Going up against Ty Delandria, who's technically listed at 6'2", 190, but I think that's being a little generous.
1: I like that play right there. You know, you have multiple players standing in front. I don't know how the goalie seen it and made the glove save, but that's what you need. Pucks to the point. Doesn't have to be fancy highlight goals every time. Sometimes you just got to get those ugly ones. Get it to the net and bang in a rebound.
0: You want your ice cream, you got to have your steak and potatoes first. 5:21 to go, second period, 3-1 Pittsburgh. We'll be right back on the San Jose Sharks Audio Network. Off the faceoff, a win by Celebrini. Gets it back to Smith from the left wing side, and a quick wrist shot will be gloved by Artur Seeloffs in net to our right for the second period. 5:18 to go, 3-1 Pittsburgh. Another faceoff coming up. That's Crosby and Celebrini battling it out there. Celebrini skating for the puck, kind of awkwardly toppled to the ice there, gets back up and heads to the back check as the Penguins clear it back down toward the Sharks zone. 3-1 Pittsburgh, San Jose back to get it. Dmitry Orlov poked it around the boards. Now it's Shea near side, keeping it in, streaking into the corner for Berg Hockey. Worked free. Skinner now on the ice with Smith and Celebrini. Headmans to Macklin and make that Smith. And Smith whips a backhand pass across the ice, and Klingberg is up in the play. Dumped it in behind the net, but Pittsburgh will just bend and not break there. Letang cleared it back out to center ice. Sharks fire it right back into Penn's territory with 4:35 to go in the period. Penguins give it away. Graf just jumped on the ice, poked at the puck, made the defensive play. Now it's knocked across the rink. Celebrini misses it. He turns, takes a look, grabs the puck off the boards. Nice little pass across the rink to Dickinson, who shoots. That's high and wide. There's an inboard carom there, but Smith couldn't bang it home. So close for Will Smith several times in this game. Now it's cleared back out. Celebrini back checking. Iorio coming over to help out. And he knocks it loose, drops it back, and Dickinson is on a mission here. Sends the long feed ahead. Graf thought he had it, didn't get it. Nope, he did get it. He got a piece of it. No icing on the play. Turnover by Pittsburgh. Wenberg's line is coming out of the ice. It's Wenberg, Toffoli, and Graf. Here comes Wenberg through the middle. Up to the blue line, hands it off. Toffoli going to the slot, giving it over to Graf, moving in, centering it out in front. But the puck hit the side of the net as Toffoli was there. Graf puts it back to a back skating Dickinson. He shoots it toward the goal. Tip in the slot by Wenberg. That puck is up over the glass and out of play. So we've got 3:37 left in the second period, Owen, and the Sharks trying to get their game back here, down 3-1.
1: They're close. They are close. If they can bust through with one goal, I think it'll... This is going to be a lot tighter game than you think. They're just inches away from putting one away.
0: And that'll do wonders for the team's confidence and willingness to take opportunities. Let's see what happens here. Face off left side of Artur Seeloffs. Kevin Hayes, who has a goal today, goes in and wins the draw there from Wenberg. Penguins clear it out. A bouncer back into the Shark zone. Ferraro keeps it away from Achari. He stops behind the net, but Achari just closes off and presses him up against the boards. Ferraro finally wins that battle. Comes up with the puck, slides to Graf. Rink-wide toss. And here comes Wenberg with speed. Across the Penguins' line. going up against Clifton one-on-one, and he put on the brakes and lost his balance. It's an effective job by Clifton as the Penguins break the other way. They gain the Sharks zone. Achari feeds to the slot. Knocked away there by San Jose's defensive player, Graff. But the Penguins keep it under the rebound as Graves goes rink wide. Not a great pass across the ice. Tyler Toffoli regains it. He gets to the red line and shoots one on net. Why not? That worked for him in the first period, but it was sticked aside. And the Sharks look to change here. Koivunen moves back behind the Sharks net for Pittsburgh. Knocked down. Carlson the shot. Good save

0: Samantha holding it, dropping it back to Eric Carlson. He tees up, he shoots it up high. Wide, rebound, end board. And it's a Shea chance from in close, didn't hit the net. Koivunen still has it, drops it back. Penguins moving in front of the net. That's Shea, but that's a good breakup by Adam Gaudette. The Penguins have been running that play to try to get the puck to the opposite side wide open. They've scored a goal like that when Hayes did it, but this time Gaudette got back and got a piece of it.
1: Well, it's a good thing Askarov got the glove on there to freeze that puck because the Sharks are running around. Penguins move the puck around well. They really compete hard in the corners, and they'll go from the corner to the far point and just right back to the net. So got to just continue to battle through it.
0: Celebrini wins the draw from Crosby, and the Sharks start to move it out in his 900th NHL game there. Orlov checked by Crosby, and the stick came up and clipped Crosby. We're going to get a high sticking call against the San Jose Sharks. Unfortunately, at 18 minutes and 19 seconds of this second frame, and it is the aforementioned Orlov who takes the two-minute minor for high sticking in a confrontation with Crosby. So the Penguins will finish up this period on the power play. Well, this is a big moment right now. You got to dig deep and keep this thing out with a minute 41 left in the period. Dmitry Orlov, who normally would be out there for at least a little bit, takes a seat in the penalty box.
1: Can't afford to go down by 3 goals.
0: As I said earlier, when you give up 3, that's the last one you got to give up in the NHL. Sharks down 3-1. Scrum forward off the faceoff. Power play hockey for Pittsburgh. One of the best teams in the NHL on the man advantage. The Sharks managed to poke it out. That's a great effort by Colin Graf. And coming way out of the net was Seeloff's. Otherwise, Graf might have had a breakaway. Seeloff's fed it ahead. Crosby sends it rink wide. Now it's Rust walking down the left side into the Shark zone. Cuts back behind the San Jose net. Returns it over to Sidney on the far side. He slides it over to Mantha. Now back to the point. There's Eric Carlson. Shoots one. Glove save made there by Askarov, and he covers up. And how about Rust right in front setting up that screen with Ferraro battling for position?
1: Well, if I'm a Sharks player, I'm watching. Right? There's the third best power play in the league. What do? Get it to the point. Presence in front. Get it to the net. It's okay to learn from other teams and how they're successful. I mean, you can learn from other individuals, you can learn from our other power play units. What's making them so successful?
0: Sidney Crosby wins the faceoff. Eric Carlson keeps it in on the point, moves to his left, flips to the left circle, and in front of the goal was Mantha, had his stick lifted with a minute remaining in the period by Ferraro. Carlson to Crosby, right circle. He's got Rust open on the left side. Tried to get it to him. Stop. Crosby shoots. Sprawling save there by Askarov. Penguins keep it in. 45 seconds left in the second period. It's a shot by Raquel. It's blocked. It's kept in now. Mantha, right circle. Down low to Crosby. He's got Raquel wide open on the left wing side. Crosby, though, went back to the point. There's Eric Carlson. Back to Crosby. Deflected away by Barkley Goodrow. But Crosby gets it in the right corner. Feeds it underneath the backside of the net to Rust. Now to Carlson. He moves to his right. Gives it back to Rust. Winds up, drives. Deflected. Save. Rebound. A scramble for it. Grabbed by Pittsburgh in the corner. 18 seconds left in the period. Carlson to Rust. Feeds it down low. Raquel in front. He was looking for Crosby. Broken up. Flip wide there by Mantha. Crosby's got another chance. Back to Rust. Shot. Score.

0: Another power play goal for the Pittsburgh Penguins, and it is a thing of beauty. Set up by Crosby, Ryan Rust sneaking in and pushing it past Askarov. And so there's only 2 points to my count for Sid the Kid to catch Le Magnifique as he picks up the primary assist on Brian Rust's goal for Rust, his 10th of the season. And it comes at 19 minutes and 53 seconds.
1: Unfortunately, Wennberg didn't have a stick. I don't know if he broke it or what, but it was down in the corner. And if he has a stick, that pass doesn't come from the corner for that one-time shot. I mean, there's not much he can do there. I'm watching it. He tries to get in the lane, but he's just not in that lane. And it's a free shot from the slot.
0: I'm not sure what they're looking at here, but they might be reviewing something. 1,722 points for Sidney Crosby, two away from Mario Lemieux.

0: And they celebrate that here in Pittsburgh. Not sure what they're looking at here.
1: Is there goalie interference? I didn't notice.
0: Well, there is a review of some sort going on. But I didn't hear that there was a coach's challenge of any kind. 4-1 Pittsburgh right now. Rust his 10th at 19:53. Crosby will get the primary assist. Sid talking it over there with referee Francis Chiron to find out what's going on. But this play is being reviewed. And they haven't announced anything. I wish they'd tell us. Now it looks like everything's okay. 4-1 Pittsburgh. Final seconds will tick off with a faceoff at center. Here's a chance for the Sharks. Oh, Eklund overskates, joining the offensive rush. So no shot to the net for one last opportunity for San Jose. And unfortunately, the Pittsburgh Penguins' ability to counter has been a big part of this game, and they lead it 4-1, but their power play is just as important.
1: Yeah, and they're excelling in both of them. Power play looks good. It's moving. And turnovers. As soon as the Sharks turn over, they have three forwards going the opposite direction, and your D are caught flat-footed because they're not quite up in the play yet, and you have three Penguins flying right at you. So it's a difficult situation.
0: At the end of two periods of play, the score is Pittsburgh 4 and the Sharks 1. Shots on goal in the second period. Listen to this. Pittsburgh at 23 shots on goal for a two-period total of 35. The Sharks had 6, a two-period total of 13. And that is very indicative of what went on.
1: Well, that's unacceptable in any game. To have that many shots, I don't know whether... I know they've had quite a few attempts, but you've got to start hitting the net and limit the other team. I mean, 35 shots in two periods tells you defensively you got to tighten up a little bit. It's too freewheeling out there.
0: And one thing that I talked to Yaroslav Askarov about, the goaltender, and his ability to take control of the game a little bit by freezing the puck, getting the matchup you want, especially in that second period, the long change. But problem is, you got to win faceoffs. And the Sharks in the second period, after doing a good job in the first, started to lose more draws. They're still ahead. They're up 24-20. They're 55% on the faceoffs, but it seems like the ones in the defensive zone have hurt them a couple of times.
1: All faceoffs are important. It doesn't really matter where they are. It dictates whether you're on offense or defense right from the start of the drop of the puck. So the more you win, the more you possess the play, the more you can get down to the other end or keep possession in the other end. So they've got to turn something around right now.
0: We're at the end of the second period here in Pittsburgh. The score is the Penguins 4 and the Sharks 1. And much more coming up on the San Jose Sharks Audio Network.
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0: I'm Dan Rusinowski along with Owen Nolan. Time now for the third period. The San Jose Sharks are trailing by the score of 4-1. And they gave up 23 shots on net in the second period. They're being outshot 35-13. The Penguins winning the track meet, and they have got two power play goals. Sidney Crosby has one goal and one assist, and he's only 2 points away from tying Mario Lemieux on the all-time franchise point list here in Pittsburgh. Crosby is at 1,721, and Le Magnifique has 1,723. And there's still 20 minutes of hockey left to go. Meanwhile, how about Macklin Celebrini? Before they have this face-off, he's already out chatting with the referee about something. And, you know, this guy's so competitive. And right now he's doing a little leading right there.
1: Probably asking what he can get away with so he can win this draw.
0: Well, the face-offs have been favoring the Sharks by just a little bit. They're 24-20, 55%. That's better than the Toronto game when they won only 39% of the faceoffs, but much of that was early in the game. They won the first six, as I recall. So that's the big difference. Faceoff, Sharks win this one. So maybe whatever Macklin said to the referee worked out. As we are underway in period number three, Ryan Shea, who's in his 100th game, throws it forward, down the ice, inside the zone, and that's going to be an icing call. 100 games for Ryan Shea, 900 games for Dmitry Orlov in the milestone departments today. And actually, that puck was deflected out of play, so they'll have a faceoff inside the Sharks' end, off to the left of Yaroslav Askarov. I was concerned about him. Drew was, too, in our second intermission check-in. He's off the faceoff. He makes a nice save, Off that slap shot from the point. A headman feed. Skinner. He can move. He's one-on-one against Shea. Across the line he turns. He throws it across the ring for Smith. And there's Letang to break it up. And that looked like a really good opportunity for the Sharks that went by the boards.
1: Yeah.
0: Notice that Skinner is on the left with Celebrini and Smith. That's because Philip Kurashev got shaken up. Remember behind the net? He got injured. Didn't play the rest of the period after that. So Skinner is here on the left wing with Celebrini and Smith. Will skates out of the zone. Drop pass for Skinner. Back to Smith. Crosses the line. Stick handles. He's being checked by Raquel. Knocked it over to the left. Celebrini. Rink wide. Smith. The shot. Point blank save. Nets off the moorings on Seeloffs. And play is called. And that's at least the third opportunity that Smith's had that's been glorious. Seeloffs, in this case, made a great stop.
1: Yeah, he could be getting a little frustrated, but he's got to stay with it. He's a key part of the Sharks to have any chance of getting back in this game. They're going to have to depend on Will Smith.
0: That they will. Faceoff coming up off to the right side of goaltender Archer Seeloffs as they repair the net here.
1: I want to see the Sharks, even though a minute's gone, I want to see them come out and play this period like it's 0-0.
0: Just got updated, by the way. Philip Kurashev is not coming back.
1: Okay. I want to see him play like this is a 0-0 game, the way they started the game. Play with that competitive edge, pucks deep. Battle in those corners and find a way to get back on the scoreboard and not give up on the defensive side, right? Let's not get that track meet going again. Let's make Pittsburgh work their way through and enter the zone. Make them earn any opportunity they get. This is part of the learning curve.
0: It's something the Sharks have to focus on. They have just repaired the marsh pegs inside the net to our left. Archer Seeloffs will step back in. Will Smith had that great scoring chance. Right now, though, Eklund is back with Wennberg and Toffoli. Off the draw, Eklund has his stick tied up, but he's going to try to get control. Can't do it. That's an effective job by Pittsburgh. Moving it out now, Kindle at center. Beers to his right, across the line, takes the shot. That's tipped by Orloff wide. Rebound, Brazo, far side of the ice. Loses on a stick check there. Nice job by Klingberg, and Toffoli spins it ahead. Up ice, Orloff gets into the attack. Had trouble handling it, but he successfully poked it in deep. And now Orloff pinches on the left wing side. Knocked down McGroarty. Puck taken back. Eklund tried to pass it, and it bounces back to center ice. Neutral zone play. Eklund sends the pass from Klingberg into the offensive end. And Erik Karlsson is back to get it for Berg Hockey. Throws it around the far side of the ice. Clipped and tried to clear. Could not do it. Iorio kept it in. Was on one knee for a second. Gets back up. Slides it into the right corner, but it's off the stick of Eklund. He plays it there against Clifton. The puck deflected backwards, but Erik Karlsson lifts it out for the Pens, and he gets it up to the Sharks' line. To Mantha. And now across the line, Novak spinning, throwing it toward the slot. Blocked. Clifton shoots. Sticked away there with McGroarty in front of the net, along with Clifton in front of the Sharks' goal. San Jose picks up. Can they catch Clifton back defensively? Pens forwards get back. Here's a shot from long distance by Gaudette. Went wide and behind the goal line to the near side. Cleared by Pittsburgh all the way down. Icing is the call against the Penguins.
1: Pittsburgh sitting with a comfortable lead, 4-1. So that from what I'm seeing so far is they're not in a hurry to rush up the ice. They're just going to make some plays and get the puck deep every opportunity they can.
0: Well, we also just heard, as you may have heard a few moments ago, when we told you that Philip Kurashev will not return to the rest of this game. He is out with an upper body injury, and that happened in that collision back behind the net. He did get up awkwardly, and he was definitely shaken up. Remember, he left the stick there? Usually when you leave your stick there, that's a sign, because the stick was not broken. Celebrini is in the circle here against Novak. Celebrini wins it. Smith shoots it. It's blocked. Kept in by Smith. That's a good keep in, but his pass is intercepted, and Novak has it for Pittsburgh. Feeds on the right, Mantha. Across the San Jose line, put to the middle of the ice. Koivunen couldn't hold onto it. Now it's Clifton on the point moving in. Celebrini checking him, influencing him all over the boards, and then Macklin bodies him up there and flips it forward. And that's out of the zone. Could be a chase here for Skinner. Can he get there? He pokes it forward. He gets underneath the defense. He's in front. He backhands. And somehow it stays out of the net. But a penalty is coming up against Pittsburgh. And that was drawn by Skinner with hard skating, moving to the net and getting an offensive scoring opportunity. It's going to be a 2-minute holding penalty, and I think it's going to be Graves. It is.
1: Yep, good effort going wide.
3: Number 27, minor penalty for for holding.
1: Gets a wide stance, keeps his balance, drives the net, and ends up getting the penalty drawn.
0: This is only the second power play of the game for the Sharks. They had one earlier in the contest. And that's another factor. Pittsburgh's been pretty disciplined. But Graves gets the holding penalty.
1: Well, it's early enough in the period. Hopefully they can get a spark from this.
0: A little bit of a conversation as Seeloffs went back to the bench for a repair. And right now it'll be Wenberg going up against Achari on this power play. Brought to you by Power Business Technology. Copiers and printers for your office needs. They square off. Penguins win that faceoff. Achari beats Wenberg to it. And Pittsburgh clears it all the way down. Off the stick of the Sharks. There's Klingberg that deflected it on his own goaltender, but it's fed ahead. Celebrini to the attack. Gains the zone, but the Penguins stand up to him and force the offside. So they slow things down and bring it back. And Pittsburgh's been frustrating like that on the penalty kill, although you take a look at their PK, and it's pretty solid, 84.7%. Slightly better than the Sharks are in the NHL. Pittsburgh in penalty killing overall ranked number 4 in the league.
1: I think they recognize Celebrini is such a threat to attack the middle that they're trying to clog that up.
0: Well, that's successful so far as Will Smith carrying it in gets blasted into the boards there by Wotherspoon. Celebrini going after Wotherspoon. Mecklen Celebrini is going to drop the gloves against Wotherspoon, and that's getting everybody over there. Wotherspoon hammered Will Smith into the boards, and right now, Celebrini going after that man in a show of leadership, and that's going to get separated by the linesman as everybody gets involved and piles up. But Wotherspoon absolutely drilling Smith down to the ice, and Celebrini stepping up. Eklund did as well. Macklin didn't like it, and Will Smith skating off the ice, bent over and in pain, and that did not look good either.
1: No, I thought the hit was late. I'm not even sure Will had the puck, but if you want to show your leadership and your character, you watch Celebrini jump in here and stick up for his teammate.
0: Well, we're going to get some calls. Wotherspoon's on his way in. Let's hear it from the official.
3: The penalty's 71. San Jose gets 4 minutes for roughing. 28 Pittsburgh, 2 minutes for roughing. 2 minutes goes on the board for San Jose.
0: So it's going to be a power play for the Penguins eventually. Time of these calls, 3 minutes. 30 seconds of the third period. Ryan Graves is in the penalty box already for Pittsburgh for a holding call. The Sharks were on the power play when this incident happened. But Celebrini gets a double minor for roughing. And it's going to be Graves that gets a two-minute roughing penalty. Let's get this straight. Wotherspoon who gets the minor for roughing. Wotherspoon was the guy who hit Will Smith.
1: Yeah, I just watched the replay. It was, I think it's fairly clean. The problem was is Will is reaching for the puck, and that's what makes it.
0: Yeah, he's trying to poke at the puck there.
1: Exposes his shoulder, right?
0: And right shoulder?
1: It might be the left, the way he caught it there.
0: Yep. He was in pain. Macklin reacting immediately, standing up for his man. So, we got four skaters for the Sharks, four for the Penguins for a little bit. Here comes Letang across the San Jose line. The backhand's behind the Sharks' net. Poke that up the boards. Nope, Russ keeps it in. Play to the slot. There's a shot toward the net taken by Letang, but it was blocked and knocked away as Askarov was out to cut down that angle. No shots toward the net for San Jose so far this 4-on-4. And so far this season, neither team has either scored or given one up in a 4-on-4 skating situation. Here comes Letang, sliding it backwards. Just on the ice there, Noel Achari. He will push it across the rink. And here comes Novak up the middle to the Sharks line to Kindle on the right. Behind the back pass, Achari has it. Slides to the left, just jumping on. Shea in his 100th game, moving in deep, cutting behind the goal line. And feeding to Achari, who shoots. Kick save made by Askarov. Rebound kept in. Novak get it over to the far side. Good check by Delandria. Forces the puck out of the zone there. And that's Kindle back to get it. Ben Kindle dropping it back behind his own net. There's Achari, who's been certainly a factor in this game, getting involved there. Ben Kindle, by the way, from Coquitlam, British Columbia. That's just outside of Vancouver. And he knows Macklin Celebrini and the family very well. Neutral zone dump in by Crosby. 25 seconds now left in what looks like a Pittsburgh power play. So they have a 5-on-4 advantage with that extra power play because of Celebrini. Ferraro fighting for control now. Work free. Penguins put it back. Erik Karlsson to Crosby. To EK 65. Down low. Fed to the slot. Save made by Askarov, and they score. Manta in front of the net. Should get credit for that. He and Raquel were in there. And it's 5-1 Pittsburgh. And yes, it is another power play goal with 5 seconds left on the penalty to Celebrini.
1: It's another battle in front of the net. But Penguins are just hungrier.
0: That should be a Crosby assist, too. You know what? So it's going to be Karlsson and Crosby who should get credit for the assist unless somebody touched that before Mantha got it in front. And the time of this goal will be 5 minutes 25 seconds. So Pittsburgh is 3 for 5 on the power play.
1: No, he won't get a point on that one.
0: He won't. Did somebody touch it on the way in?
1: He was the fourth passer. See, he's on the far side.
0: Oh, yeah, you're right. Raquel got the puck, so that will not be. We got a penalty on Pittsburgh now for hooking. Things are getting a little out of control in the penalty department. Heading to the penalty box right now is Connor Dewar. So the Sharks have the man advantage here at 5:39 of the third. Sharks are 0-for-2 on the power play so far. And we've got Gaudette against Achari on this faceoff. Power plays on Sharks Audio, brought to you by Power Business Technology, copiers and printers for your office needs. San Jose down 5-1. Here they come through center. Dump forward into the offensive zone. Gaudette in forechecking. Puts the hit on his man Achari. But Achari backhands couldn't clear it out. Good keep in by Skinner. Beats far side of the ice. Taking it back now. Skinner flips back toward the point. There's Orloff. In his 900th game, goes to Toffoli. Toffoli carrying it to the circle. Trying the shot. Blocked. And Skinner couldn't keep it in. So he goes back to center ice to regroup. Toffoli flips it from the right boards toward the net. Turned aside by Seelops. Now it's work free. Another big, injured official on the play. It's now in front of the net. A Skinner backhand chance didn't go. Rebound kept in. Orloff sends it over to Toffoli. Official looks like he's staying in the play. Toffoli back to Orloff. Orloff feeds right half boards. There's Skinner with it. Skinner stick handles. Goes against Watherspoon one-on-one. Sends down low to Graff off the corner boards. Trying to center it in front. Gaudette was there, but worked loose. And now we get a whistle and a stoppage of play. There's going to be a discussion here with the officials. And we are going to get a call. Let's hear it.
3: Pittsburgh number 65, two-minute minor, playing with a broken stick.
0: Playing with a broken stick for Erik Karlsson.
1: Well, that's one you don't hear too often.
0: No. EK65 getting this call at 6:54. So the Sharks are going to have 45 seconds of 5-on-3 here. Now, hey, score a cup, 2 power play goals, and it's 5-on-3. All of a sudden, it's 5-3.
1: Weirder things have happened.
0: I know. Karlsson does not seem to like this call. So EK inside the referee's crease before stepping into the penalty box, having a little chat. Meantime, Carter Sandlack, one of the officials, went down kind of in a collision. He was holding his hand a little bit, but it looks like he's okay. In fact, he is the referee that's talking things over with Erik Karlsson.
1: I was totally puck watching, so I didn't see that incident.
0: Erik Karlsson does not like this call. Face off to the right side of goaltender Artur Seelofs. 5-on-3 for 45 seconds for the Sharks. They trail 5-1 in the third. puck drop, false start. Achari against Wenberg about to take this faceoff.
1: Gotta win the faceoff.
0: You know, Wenberg has had his troubles. He's pretty steadily around 45%, but in this game he's 55%. This time he doesn't win it. Penguins will clear. So the Sharks have a limited 5-on-3 power play time. 36 seconds to go in that. Klingberg will drop it back. Here comes Eklund wheeling through center across the line. Drops it backwards. Toffoli settles the puck. Feeds to Klingberg right point. Moves to his left. Toffoli setting up to the left side. To the right side, it's Eklund. Eklund back to Klingberg. 18 seconds on the 5-on-3. Toffoli back to Klingberg. Walks up to the circle. Shoots one. Wide. Can Toffoli keep it in? He does. He stops it. Gives it back to Klingberg again. Klingberg shoots. Score! As he did in Toronto, Klingberg puts the puck up high and scores a 5-on-3 power play goal with only 6 seconds left on the first penalty to Dewar. That makes the score 5-2, and the Sharks still have a minute and 21 seconds left of power play time.
1: Great job. Got that net screen there. Goalie has trouble seeing it. Blows it right by him.
0: Good keep-in by Toffoli just before that. He will pick up the assist. This is a huge 5-on-3 power play goal to make the score 5-2 in favor of Pittsburgh. But the Sharks are one goal closer, and they still have the man advantage at 7:33 as Klingberg extends his point scoring streak to 4 straight games with 3 goals and 3 assists in that span. For John Klingberg of the San Jose Sharks, that is his 6th goal of the season. And it is a 5-2 game. Goal before that was Mantha's 10th from Rust and Carlson. So no assist for Crosby, although he was definitely involved in the play. Turnover there by Celebrini at the offensive blue line. So Dewar is able to shoot one all the way down. And now we've got 53 seconds left in that second Sharks power play. Can the Sharks get another one? Here comes Celebrini through center. He feeds it on the right to Foley across the line. Throwing it to the net. Celebrini tips it, and it almost snuck through. But on his knees, Seeloff's reached behind with the goalie glove. Did not allow that puck to trickle in and kept it out of the net with 42 seconds left for the Erik Karlsson penalty.
1: Good tip in front. He wasn't sure where it was. He's seen the glove go behind him just to make sure it wasn't creeping in.
0: Erik Karlsson still in the penalty box. We're playing with a broken stick. That was called at 6:54. And the Sharks trying to get on the board here. As Klingberg scored 5-on-3 with his 6th of the year, Toffoli gets the primary assist. Right now, the Sharks win the draw. Klingberg again on the ice. Keeps it in. Whips it rink wide. Stopped by Celebrini. Feeds to Toffoli. Holds it. Goes back to Klingberg. Had trouble. Fed it across the rink. Celebrini keeps it in. Little pass there for Toffoli. Knocked away. 28 seconds left in the power play as the Sharks regroup at center. Klingberg to Eklund, moves through the middle of the ice, throws it on the right of the zone entry to Foley, drops it back to Klingberg, feeds on the left, Celebrini stops, stick handle, shoots, save made, rebound in front, and it pops off to the right wing boards. Eklund got there first, feeds it back to Klingberg, sends it over to Celebrini from the left point, throws to the right, Eklund shoots, what a save by Seeloffs, and a one-timer by Eklund, and a brilliant pass from Celebrini. Coming back in now, it's Klingberg to Celebrini, shoots one, where is it? It's stopped by Seeloffs. And the penalty is over.
1: Some good looks there. Just unfortunately, can't find the back of the net.
0: But there's still time. There's 11:03 left in this game, and the Sharks have a little momentum. They're getting outshot 39-19 by Pittsburgh, but they are down 5-2. We've got a break in the action. This is the San Jose Sharks Audio Network. John Klingberg gives the Sharks life with a 5-on-3 power play goal, his 6th of the year. From Toffoli and Eklund at 7:33, it's 5-2 with 11 minutes and 3 seconds left on the clock. San Jose did not score in that second part of the 5-on-3, but Macklin Celebrini had a golden chance that was stopped by Artur Seeloffs. Will Smith has left the ice in the third. That resulted in a penalty early for Celebrini. And also, Filip Kurashev is out for the rest of the game with an upper body injury. No report on the status of Will Smith. Fourth power play goal of the year, by the way, for Klingberg. That's the first time a defenseman has had that many power play goals in a season since Erik Karlsson had 5 in 2022-23. And you remember that season when EK65 was magnificent. Here's Skinner across the line. Skinner stick handling, throwing it ahead off the stick of Erik Karlsson. Presumably that's not broken as he played it. Taking it back now, Orloff in his 900th game, moving in, centering it in front. Karlsson deflected that with his stick. Settebrini gets the rebound. Stick handles, whips it across the ice. There's Orloff. Oh, he skated through it, trying to get it with his left skate, and the Penguins break out. Up the left side they come. Wotherspoon to the Sharks line, making the stick handling move, turning away there from the check of Klingberg and dropping it toward the boards. Fed to the slot. Here comes the shot by Brazo, and it's turned aside by Askarov in the D. Penguins now get some pressure. Kindle on the ice. Stick handles. Flips to the middle. Letang, the veteran, goes back into the left corner of the Shark zone. Turns. Throws it back. Here comes the shot. That is deflected away. And the Sharks put it off Letang and get it out of the zone. Letang and EK65 both on the ice right now. Sent down by Erik Karlsson. That's icing against Pittsburgh. So the Sharks have an offensive zone start now, Owen, that they can get with 9:48 to go in the third. They're being outshot 40-19, and the score is 5-2, but you get the sense that San Jose is pushing as hard as they can here.
1: Well, shots on net won't make a difference if you can score a quick one here and get it within two goals. You never know what can happen after that.
0: Face off to the right side of the goaltender, Seelofs, MVP of the Calder Cup playoffs, off the draw. Eklund gets that drive on net. That's a big save by Seelofs from the left circle. Rebound to Foley, forechecks, gets a piece of his man, knocks him down. That was Rutger McGroarty that took the hit from Toffoli there, and McGroarty getting up slowly. Penguins move into Sharks territory now. Bodies flying all over the place here in the third. As Toffoli, far side, pokes it loose. Taking it back, Iorio moves away from Kindle, cuts back behind his own net, makes the stick handling move to the near boards, and now Eklund provides some support but can't clear it out. Dickinson back there, gets hit hard by Brazo. Penguins fans responding to that. Iorio hit hard now behind the goal line. Kindle steals it, backhands it up to the point, and Letang being checked by Ryan Reeves. With all his physical stuff sensing trouble, Rebo is back on the ice for San Jose. Now in the corner, a nice little check there by Iorio on his man. Reeves intercepts the pass, kind of throws it backwards there to Sam Dickinson, who uses the skating legs to move away from the check of Koivunen, and he's out to center, and he throws it ahead down the right wing side, reaching for it. Barkley Goodrow won't get it. Reeves and Goodrow putting their man Shea into the boards, but he got the puck around, and here comes Pittsburgh. On the left wing side, the Penguins throw it to the right. Koivunen across the line, trying to pass it toward the slot, but it was blocked away. Now it's Novak to the point. Shot there taken by Clifton, and a save made by Askarov. 8:19 remaining in the third. The clock is starting to become a factor. The San Jose trails 5-2. They could have used that second goal on that power play in the 5-on-3 situation, but unfortunately it didn't go in. That was a Celebrini shot that was stopped beautifully by Seelofs. Far side of the ice now. Novak sends behind the goal line. There's Ferraro keeping it out of Pittsburgh's control. Koivunen applies the check, but Barkley Goodrow knocked it forward. Letty picks it back up, and he's out of the zone with it. Backhands ahead to Delandria. Ty Delandria moves from right to left to the blue line, dumps it around the boards, but unfortunately, Goodrow didn't arrive on the scene quite on time, and a good back check now by Delandria knocks the puck back to the Sharks' control. San Jose changing. Here's Skinner across the line, moving in. Skinner shoots right on. Save made. Rebound in front. Celebrini the drive. Save. It comes back. Here's a shot by Orloff. He bombs it wide. Another close chance for Macklin Celebrini there on that play. Macklin Celebrini getting back on the back check. Applying the stick check. Knocking it away. But it's recovered by Pittsburgh, and Connor Dewar shoots it around the boards. In deep, right wing side. Hayes tries to keep it in. He's got a goal today. Celebrini finishing his check on Dewar. Knocking it free, poking at the puck. Dewar holding his own. Celebrini works it loose. Now Skinner tried to get it, couldn't quite do it. And it'll be dumped behind the net by Achari. Out of his net there. Askarov left it for the D, couldn't get it out. Erik Karlsson kept it in to Raquel. Moves down the left corner, cuts behind the San Jose net. Raquel stick handling with it. Orloff's on it. Raquel still with it. Drops it near side. Wotherspoon. And he reverses the puck behind the San Jose net. Klingberg, who has that big goal today, headed up the boards and was pushed across the ice. Celebrini clears it, and there's Graf at the red line. Graf waiting for some help. Sharks changing. Graf shoots one in, and now the Sharks get fresh skaters out there with 6:25 remaining in the game. 5-2 Pittsburgh. Shots 41-22 in favor of Berg Hockey. as the Penguins' Crosby moves down the left. Lead pass for Rust. Off his skates, couldn't control it. Sid has now far side, sending it back toward the point, but a little bit of a late change there, and Letang didn't quite arrive there in the nick of time. Now Letang gives it away. Here comes Wennberg down the left, crosses the line, drop pass Eklund, back for Wennberg. In front, Eklund shoots! Somehow it stays out of the net. Rebound behind the goal line. Wennberg and Eklund work it free. Eklund trying to set it up. Stick handles beautifully behind the net. He moves to the right wing corner. He shoots toward the goal. Save. Rebound. Winberg's there. What a diving stop by Seelofs. He makes a second save on Gaudette. They score. It was jammed in and a scramble in front. Now it's 5-3 in favor of Pittsburgh. But William Eklund in front of the net showing perseverance with 5:41 to go. The Sharks are down by two.
1: They played there like they were not going to be denied. They were buzzing all over the net, battling hard, and found a way to get to the back of the net.
0: William Eklund was kind of on one knee when that puck went in. Gaudette was battling for it. Wennberg was shooting for it. And it was finally jammed in by Eklund on a rebound out in front. How about that for William Eklund? He has been amazing in many ways on this trip, leading the Sharks in shots heading into the game in the last six games, but no goals. And he gets one here at 14-19 of the third to make it Penguins 5, Sharks 3.
1: That's what I'm talking about. Get the puck to the net and just go jam away, keep whacking away. Sometimes it works.
0: We'll get the official word on that goal, but it's William Eklund's eighth of the season. And now the Sharks are looking at the clock. Delandry is on the ice along with Barkley Goodrow. Tyler Toffoli. Remember, Philip Kurashev and Will Smith both out of action here in the third. But here comes Kindle the other way. A pass from McGroarty. He's so dangerous. Moves in front of the net. Shot save made by Askarov. Rebound. Struggling for it. Penguins hang on to it. And it's Brazza with the near side that sends back to the point to Clifton. Across the ice. Graves the shot. Just wide. There was a lot of traffic in front of that play. Back skating. Brazza sends behind the goal line. Sent from the left corner back to the point. Clifton the shot. Hit a body. Grabbed by Toffoli. What's he going to do with it? Sends it ahead to Goodrow. And now to the left side. Here comes Iorio. Everybody's changing, though. So Iorio will spin at the blue line. And as he's bodied up by Graves, he shoots the backhander into the offensive end. And the fresh skaters are on for San Jose. Pittsburgh uses the space to get it out to center ice. Back to get it. A couple of defensive players. Gloved down there by Eklund. He sends behind the goal. And there is Klingberg to Eklund again. 4:20 remaining in the third. It is a 5-3 Pittsburgh lead. Eklund's got nowhere to go, so he will just circle back into his own blue line. Hands off to the defenseman. Klingberg feeds to Celebrini. Across the rink it goes. He was hoping to get it to Orlov, but Orlov was headed back to the bench. Intercepted. Moving in. Pittsburgh takes the shot. Good defensive play by Klingberg to deflect that opportunity that was sent toward the goal by Dewar. On the near sideboards now. Here comes Celebrini feeding it out of the zone. A little chase for it for Skinner. Didn't get there. So cycling backwards again. Here comes Wennberg. Wennberg to center. Goaltender's about to go for the extra attacker. Wennberg, one hands one into the offensive zone. Net is empty to our right with Askarov on the bench. And Celebrini's having trouble keeping it in. But in the neutral zone, he maintains possession and drops it back to his own blue line. 3.5 to go in the third. The Sharks are down 5-3. Pittsburgh trying to clear, can't do it. Wennberg holds it in play with Graf's help. Graf to Wennberg behind the net. Sharks down by two. Here's Wennberg feeding near side to Foley. Toffoli sliding it back to the point to Klingberg. Klingberg shoots it up high, wide. Endboard carom for Wennberg. Behind the net, feeds it out. Celebrini the shot. It's blocked. Can Macklin keep it in? He does. Puts it off the right boards in deep, off the stick of Wennberg, and it goes into the corner. Toffoli keeps it going back to the point. Klingberg has it, moving to his right. Celebrini looked like he wanted it, but Klingberg crisscrosses with Macklin, gives him the puck. Now Toffoli to the slot. There's a shot by Eklund. It's blocked by Pittsburgh. Empty net as Sidney Crosby has it. Floats to Rust. Shoots. Hit the post. It's still 5-3 Pittsburgh. 2:45 to go. Long pass up to Graf. Drops it back for Celebrini. Here's Celebrini to center with speed across the line. Stick handling. Throwing it to the left. It's off of a stick. It's recovered by Klingberg. He goes to Eklund. It's in the corner. It's behind the net. It's grabbed now by Graf. Now to Toffoli. Now shot by Celebrini. Score! Macklin Celebrini getting the pass from Toffoli and bringing the Sharks to within one with an extra attacker goal.
1: They just keep pressing. You could see the determination on them. Battling for pucks, finding the open guy, getting it to the net, and what a great shot by Celebrini to put it in.
0: Tyler Toffoli gets him the puck, so Toffoli's got 3 points tonight. The last goal before that was Klingberg's sixth from Toffoli and Eklund. And then it was Eklund from Wennberg and Gaudette to make it 5-3. And now with the extra attacker out there, Macklin Celebrini comes up with his 16th goal of the season. Toffoli gets the primary assist, and it's 5-4. Now we get a timeout call. I think Pittsburgh's calling it.
1: Well, they probably took it for granted that they had a big lead and didn't really push it to close them out. And now they're sitting on their heels. Sharks have 2.5 minutes still to get one goal.
0: But that's the issue. Only 2.5 minutes. Had they scored in that the second one of the 5-on-3, we'd have a tie game right now. But there's still time.
1: But if you ask me, would you take a 5-4 game with 2.5 minutes left?
0: You bet.
1: At the beginning of the period?
0: You bet.
1: You should. You certainly would.
0: Because it was 4-1 at the end of two.
1: Yes.
0: And then it was 5-1. And since then, the Sharks have goals by Klingberg, his sixth, Eklund, his eighth, and Celebrini now, his 16th from Toffoli and Graf. Extra attacker goal for the Sharks. And goaltender Askarov is back in the net. Pittsburgh will win the draw. They backhand it down the ice into the Sharks zone. And Klingberg is back to control. Long pass ahead blocked. Klingberg's going to get another chance. Here comes Klingberg dropping it back to Macklin Celebrini. He comes through with center. Down to his left across the line. He exchanges with Eklund. The return pass behind the goal line. Pittsburgh gets it. The net is empty again to our right. And San Jose Celebrini banks it forward. Here's Skinner with Celebrini across the line. Lead pass and moving in. It's Eklund. Make that Klingberg. And it's, I'm sorry, Wennberg. And it's knocked away. Batted down now near side. Eklund's got it. Feeds it back to the point. Celebrini. Net is empty to our right. Sharks down 5-4 with a minute 40 remaining in regulation. Klingberg now. Celebrini shot. Save. There's a rebound. Score! Tyler Toffoli just tied the game. 5-5 with a minute 38 to play. And a big celebration for the men in teal on the ice as the Sharks have fought back from a 5-1 deficit to get even here in Pittsburgh.
1: Pucks to the net, and now they're winning battles in front of the net. Hungry. Good for them.
0: Two extra attacker goals. This second one on a rebound in front. Tyler Toffoli getting it. So if my count is right, Toffoli's got 4 points tonight. And it happens at 18:22 of the third period.
1: Didn't we say earlier stranger things have happened?
0: Yes, we did. Oh, man. Well, I feel like I'm in the middle of the movie Apollo 13 where they say, you've gotten him back. Now it's time to bring it in. Off the faceoff, here comes Colin Graf again for the Sharks. Moving into the offensive zone. Askarov back in net now with a score 5-5. Pittsburgh goes to the attack. Crosby to the blue line. Loses on the stick check. Goodrow dishes off. Here comes Colin Graf down the left. Across the line. Puts it across the ice. Ooh. And, oh, what a diving check there by Ricard Raquel. Blocking Mario Ferraro on a one-timer attempt. Will it be icing? No. It's all the way back inside the Sharks' end. Crosby was in hard against Ferraro there, but Mario took the check, made the play, and now Celebrini on the left wing flips into the offensive zone. A minute left in regulation. The score is tied 5-5. Stay with us, folks. This is pretty exciting, and fasten your seatbelts. 50 seconds to go in regulation. Penguins dump it in. And now it's Celebrini. Couldn't get it. This time Shea gets it. Fans on the puck. Gets it back. Kindle across the ice. Deflected by Klingberg defensively against McGroarty. So now the Penguins are pushing. Kindle spins it around. Far side. Graves keeps it in. He's dangerous. Sends it in deep. Back behind the net. That's Kindle there. Back to Graves. Breaks his stick on the play. Can the Sharks take advantage? Celebrini carried it out of the zone. Tried to feed it on the right. That was a great play by Kindle to block his pass. We're down to 20 seconds left in regulation. San Jose gets it deep into the offensive zone. Sharks changing a couple of players. Celebrini and Eklund stay on the ice. Over at the near side now. Here come the Penguins on the attack. Mantha checked there by Wennberg across the line. Penguins have it back on the point. A slap shot by Erik Karlsson. Broke his stick. He's not going to play with a broken stick this time as the Sharks come up with 1 second left. No time left on the clock. And the San Jose Sharks have fought back to tie this game 5-5 with two extra attacker goals. They get 1 point in the standings for sure, but now it's time to get two in overtime.
1: Good for them. I'm glad to see them dig down, not give up, and continue to battle and find a way to get back in this game and then eventually tie it.
0: Tying goal was the ninth goal of the season for Tyler Toffoli, his second goal of the game. Wenberg and Celebrini assist. So in the extra attacker situation, Macklin Celebrini scores, and he has an assist, and this game is all even. How great is that?
1: And to think it was almost done when they hit the post on the empty net.
0: Right.
1: I mean, that was so
0: close.
1: Brian
0: Rust hit the post on Sidney Crosby's pass to him, empty net, and from that moment on, the Sharks just cranked up the volume. But now we've got overtime coming up. We'll be back on the San Jose Sharks Audio Network. Here it is, overtime in Pittsburgh. I'm Dan Rusinowski along with Owen Nolan. The Sharks were down 5-1, and they've tied it up. But off the faceoff, here come the Penguins. Carlson is on the ice, drops for Raquel. He's got some room. He's across the line. He shoots. Great save by Askarov, who challenged on the play. A little too much room there for the Sharks, as now it goes to Kindle. He shoots toward the net. It's blocked by the stick of Wenberg, who's out there with Klingberg and Celebrini. Clear down the ice. Overtime. Progressing. Goaltender in net to our right is Seelofs. He drops it behind the goal line. Pressuring there Klingberg, but the Penguins will succeed in moving it out. Klingberg needs to change. He better hurry up. Down the left side comes Letang. Across the Sharks line. He's checked by Celebrini. Feeds on the right. Moving in. An opportunity there. But Crosby couldn't get around Eklund's check. He holds the puck, though. And now a second man in. Celebrini pokes at it. Oh, boy. Celebrini got throttled by Crosby. Now Eklund pokes it out of the zone. Celebrini staying on the ice. Looks like he's just fine after that Crosby check. Meantime, the Penguins and their own blue line have the puck. Here comes Rust. He hit the post just before the Sharks got on their big flurry of scoring. Celebrini with a defensive play. Stole it away. Orlov back to get it. In his 900th career game, Orlov's got it. Celebrini wants the long feed, and he gets it on the right and tips into the offensive zone. They call icing, though. I thought he got that.
1: Looked like it bounced over his stick from here.
0: Okay. Reacting to the change of direction on that play. So, here we go. Celebrini's back. Gives a little tap on the pads of Yaroslav Askarov, who just made that great save earlier. And now a face-off deep in San Jose ice. Kindle for Pittsburgh against Celebrini. Celebrini trying to get it. Kindle battling for it. Who wants it? Who has it? Nobody really. Eklund ends up with it. Eklund puts it in the middle of the ice. That was dangerous, but he got it across the rink to Orlov, who skates behind his net. Pursued by Kindle. Orlov spins off to his left and cuts behind his goal line again. It's on the backhand side of his stick. He spins away. Kindle, great pressure for Pittsburgh. But it's dropped back now. Eklund will turn away from a check, and he's got it behind his own goal. William Eklund starts to move it out. Looks like he's near the end of his shift almost. Dropped it back for Colin Graf to center. Graf, stick handling. Graf to the blue line. Gains the offensive zone. Little drop pass. Celebrini's back out there. Throws it back for Graf. Pass behind him. That would have been a great chance. But Graf, sensing he needs to regroup, goes back to center ice to his own blue line and cycles backwards. Little drop pass for Celebrini. He's just tireless out there. Little feed now for Wenberg. Skates up the middle of the ice. Wenberg across the line, moving in, cutting behind the net. He goes over to the near side, drops it back for Celebrini. He stick handles. He shoots. It's blocked by Kindle. Celebrini comes out of the zone again. Drops it off for Wenberg. Wenberg turns off of a check. Moves in against Achari. Achari very aggressively stole that puck away. Wenberg needs a change, and he does. Lead pass Crosby. He's moving in. Loses on the stick. Check to Graf. Now he recovers it. Crosby's by himself against three Sharks there in the corner. Works it loose. Sharks have it. And they give it to Colin Graf. And Graf will cycle backwards as the Sharks need a change. Celebrini wants that headman pass. On the right wing side, it's Klingberg. Crisscrossing with Celebrini. Nice move by Klingberg. Moving in. Back for Macklin. Back to Klingberg. Shot! Score! John Klingberg from Macklin Celebrini. The entire Sharks bench empties as the Sharks roar back from a 5-1 deficit. And John Klingberg wins it in overtime, 6-5.
1: That is a way to finish a hockey game and finish a road trip. Some great passing right there. Celebrini just puts this on a platter for him.
0: Stunned crowd here in Pittsburgh cannot believe it. And John Klingberg and Macklin Celebrini executing a beautiful give and go I think everybody in the building, I think including myself, thought Macklin was going to shoot it there. He's a left shot on the right side, but he spotted Klingberg, and Klingberg banged it home.
1: You wouldn't be surprised if he did shoot it, because he was in great position. But the pass to the back door, I mean, all he had to do was catch it and throw it in the empty net.
0: Time of that goal, 2 minutes and 57 seconds of overtime. And the San Jose Sharks finish the trip with an exclamation point as they win by the score of 6-5 when they were down 5-1 in this game. Stand by. We got more coming up on the San Jose Sharks Audio Network.
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0: A wild afternoon game in Pittsburgh that we won't forget for a long time. Down 5-1, the San Jose Sharks came roaring back, refusing to quit, and a couple of extra attacker goals force overtime, and a brilliant finish by John Klingberg gives the Sharks the victory, 6-5, and all I can say, Owen Nolan, is wow.
1: Tremendous. I love the fact that they did not pack it in. And they could have, because it went to 5-1, not just 4-1 to start the period. It went 5-1. But they strapped the skates on, and they went to work, and they found a way to win.
0: Macklin Celebrini is going to join us from the Sharks dressing room. Macklin, are you there yet? I don't think he's there yet, but we will get him to you in just a second. What a game for Macklin. A tremendous show of leadership, first of all. When Will Smith got knocked out of the game, he never did return after getting hit hard by Parker Wotherspoon. Macklin stepped right up and defended his teammate. And then he basically was the architect of the Sharks' comeback with a tremendous burst of energy and a variety of great plays. Macklin, are you there with us? Macklin, what does that feel like? That's all I can say. What a remarkable comeback.
4: Yeah, I mean, that was one of the crazier games I've ever been a part of. And, I mean, from top to bottom, we found a way to win.
0: One thing that you did also in the Toronto game is when things started to get away from you, you kind of stuck with it. Do you think that that's been a key to your success on this road trip?
4: Yeah, I mean, for sure. I mean, we're playing some really good teams that each have their own strengths, and it's not always going to go perfect. So I think just staying with it and trying to do our best.
0: Will Smith knocked out of the game. Filip Kurashev knocked out of the game. You didn't have any line mates for the rest of the contest, but how did you guys hold it together emotionally and keep your discipline?
4: Yeah, I mean, that's tough, losing those guys. I mean, those two are a pretty substantial part of our team, and I mean, you hate to see anyone go down with an injury, so hopefully they're back soon.
1: Macklin and Owen, great goal. I think the assist on the overtime winner was even better. The thing I like the most is when Will gets hurt, you stand up for your teammate. And I always judge a team when a fight or a skirmish happens. I look at the bench. Every single player on your bench was standing up on the boards, supporting you. That's how you know guys care about each other. Well done tonight.
4: Thanks a lot, yeah.
0: Macklin, now that we have the road trip finished and you get to go home and play Calgary, you have a little bit of time to bask in this. Let's not forget about Yaroslav Askarov's goaltending, too. Tell us a little bit about some of the saves he made.
4: Yeah, I mean, we hung him out to dry a little bit there with the penalties and chances we gave up. And, I mean, coming off the sickness that he had and the way he was feeling, I think, I mean, he did everything he could to keep us in that game. I mean, facing 40 shots isn't easy, so he did an amazing job.
0: Well, I always say there's nothing like a win in Toronto, but this is one we're going to remember for a long time. Macklin, congratulations on a tremendous game, and thanks for being with us.
4: Thanks a lot.
0: That's Macklin Celebrini of the San Jose Sharks, who was the architect of the come-from-behind victory. 6-5. San Jose was losing 5-1 in this game, and they win in overtime on a goal, a fabulous one by John Klingberg, assisted by Macklin Celebrini and Colin Graff. When we come back, we'll have the instant replay next on the San Jose Sharks Audio Network.
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0: For the 21st time in National Hockey League history, a team rallied from a four-goal deficit or more in the third period. It's the 11th time on the road, and it's the first time that the San Jose Sharks have ever done it in the regular season. Final score, the San Jose Sharks 6 and the Pittsburgh Penguins 5 in front of a stunned crowd of 17,059 at PPG Paints Arena in downtown Pittsburgh. Here is how it all happened on our instant replay. It began with some pretty good goaltending by both goaltenders, really. Yaroslav Askarov was forced to stop a breakaway early on. Good shift here for this line combo. Now they're trying to get control. Now it's taken back by Reeves of Pittsburgh. Reeves flips it up the boards. Dickinson couldn't get it. Down the right wing comes Pittsburgh. Anthony Mantha moves in. Breakaway. A quick shot to the net. Right on goal by Novak. And that's a fabulous save by Yaroslav Askarov. That was a great stop by Askarov to keep the score 0-0. And then, a little bit later on in the period, at 10:27, Tyler Toffoli, who had no points in his previous five games, started another memorable evening by getting the Sharks on the board with a simple wrist shot to the net. 0-0 the score. Wenberg wins the draw. Now Toffoli up high. Shoots one. Score! Tyler Toffoli takes the wrist shot and surprises Seelofs. The Sharks lead 1-0. That is a big, big goal at 10:27 of the first period. It gave the Sharks the 1-0 lead. Toffoli, his 8th goal of the season. The pass got to him from Sam Dickinson, who picked up their primary assist. But Owen, the key to it was the faceoff win by Alex Wenberg. He also assisted on the play.
1: We always talk about possession of the puck. You win the draw, good things happen. You lose the draw, you have to chase.
0: And the identical concept happened when the Penguins got on the power play when Macklin Celebrini took a tripping call at 12:33. The Penguins would win a faceoff, and the man who did it, Sidney Crosby, would stand out in front of the net and get a rebound. So far, the Sharks are 0-1 on the power play. Now they go to the PK. Celebrini in for tripping at 12:33. Off the faceoff, Penguins throwing it around. They're a really good power play. Here's Mantha shooting it. Save made. Rebound. Score! Sidney Crosby right out in front of the net. He's going to get credit for the goal. And so as quickly as that, the Penguins show their power play prowess, and they tie the game 1-1. Sidney Crosby, his 19th goal of the season from Mantha and Rust at 12:41 of the first period, tied the game 1-1. Now, it could have been greater than 1-1, but here's Yaroslav Askarov making a huge save during a 4-on-4 situation. Carlson leads the way in. He throws it across the line looking for Crosby. Deflected by Celebrini defensively. Taken back by Rust. Moves under the knee. Gets the shot toward the net. And that is a spectacular save in close by goaltender Askarov, who sprawled to the ice and made the stop. Meanwhile, Will Smith took a penalty for hooking at 15:01 of the first period, and coming out of the penalty box, he had a golden chance. 1-1 the score. Penguins looking like the Harlem Globetrotters out here. Sending it to the slot. There's a shot by Crosby. Stick save made by Askarov. Rebound near sideboards. Final seconds of the power play ticking off. Carlson moving to his left. Influenced by Graf, now by Delandria. Throws down low to Rust in the left corner. Penalty is over. As coming back on the ice, Will Smith gets it out of the box. He's got a semi-breakaway. Will Smith moving in. Stick handling. Shooting it. Oh, what a save by Seelofs. Smith out of the box with 2:49 to go in the period. Had a golden chance, but Seelofs was equal to it. That happened a couple of times for Will Smith during the game, and unfortunately, in the third period, he ended up getting blasted by Parker Watherspoon into the boards later in the contest, and he did not return. Also, Philip Kurashev did not return either, so that meant Macklin Celebrini was without his line mates.
1: Well, you're on a long road trip, and like I said before, you get bumps and bruises along the way. And unfortunately, you lose two guys, but Celebrini finds a way to get it done.
0: Absolutely. Right there, it's 1-1 at the end of one. And then all of a sudden, it went Pittsburgh's way in the second period. How about this? Pittsburgh outshot the Sharks 20-6. They lowered the number. It was 20-6 in the second period. And they would score three times. The first one was right away at 19 seconds. Rutger McGroarty, a brilliant move and a great wrist shot. What a rocket. His first of a season from Ben Kindle and Chris Letang. And then Kevin Hayes got his third of the year from Achari and Dewar at 9:42. Suddenly, it was 3-1. Brian Rust took a pass from Sidney Crosby in Pittsburgh with seconds remaining in the second period at 19:53, making it 4-1, Rust's 10th of a season from Crosby and Mantha. And so with the goal and an assist to that point, Crosby only 2 points behind Mario Lemieux as the all-time leading scorer in the history of the Pittsburgh Penguins. The Penguins would start the third period down a man. as Ryan Graves took a holding call at 2:55. But then the moment that Will Smith got knocked out of the game at 3:30 when Parker Watherspoon drilled him up against the boards, Macklin Celebrini stood up and stood up for his man and got 4 minutes for roughing, 2 minutes for roughing for Watherspoon. That resulted ultimately in a power play, and the result of it was going to be a goal by Anthony Mantha. So that was a goal at his 10th of a season. Rust and Carlson,

0: or a skirmish or whatnot, you look at the bench. If you can, those guys are on the ice fighting away for your team, at least you could do is stand up and respect them for doing it. And I looked at the Sharks bench, every player was standing up, and that means they care for each other.
1: And care for each other they would for the rest of this game in this amazing comeback, because at this point it was 5-1 Pittsburgh. It was early in the third, and the Sharks were wondering how they were going to figure it out. Well, they would figure it out. They would get a 5-on-3 power play opportunity. Connor Dewar and Erik Karlsson took penalties. EK65, second one, an odd one, playing with a broken stick. That gave the Sharks a 5-on-3 man advantage, and John Klingberg would step up at 7:33. Here comes Eklund wheeling through center across the line, drops it backwards. Toffoli settles the puck, feeds to Klingberg, right point, moves to his left. Toffoli setting up to the left side. To the right side, it's Eklund. Eklund back to Klingberg. 18 seconds on the 5-on-3. Toffoli back to Klingberg. Walks up to the circle. Shoots one. Wide. Can Toffoli keep it in? He does. He stops it. Gives it back to Klingberg again. Klingberg shoots. Score! As he did in Toronto, Klingberg puts the puck up high and scores a 5-on-3 power play goal with only 6 seconds left on the first penalty to Dewar. That makes the score 5-2, and the Sharks still have a minute and 21 seconds left of power play time. They had life at 7:33. They didn't score on the rest of that power play, but Klingberg had his sixth from Toffoli and Eklund, and the Sharks were off to a good start. Then, at 14:19 of the third period, a big scramble in front of the net. All kinds of bodies going around. 50-50 battles everywhere, and there was William Eklund to end a goalless drought. Eklund trying to set it up. Stick handles beautifully behind the net. He moves to the right-wing corner. He shoots toward the goal. Save. Rebound. Winberg's there. What a diving stop by Seelofs. He makes a second save on Gaudette. They score. It was jammed in and a scramble in front. Now it's 5-3. In favor of Pittsburgh, but William Eklund in front of the net showing perseverance with 5:41 to go. The Sharks are down by two. The time of that goal, 14:19. William Eklund ends a six-game goalless drought in a span of time in which he led the team in shots on goal but could not put the puck into the net. That was a gigantic goal to make it 5-3. Alex Wenberg and Adam Gaudette got the assists. And then it came down to the final couple of minutes. The Sharks going for broke, pulling goaltender Askarov for the extra attacker, and really pushing as hard as they could. It would be Macklin Celebrini that took the game into his own hands, and he would make it a 5-4 game with a brilliant goal at 17:33. There's a shot by Eklund. It's blocked by Pittsburgh. Empty net as Sidney Crosby has it. Floats to Rust. Shoots. Hit the post. It's still 5-3 Pittsburgh. 2:45 to go. Long pass up to Graf. Drops it back for Celebrini. Here's Celebrini to center with speed across the line. Stick handling, throwing it to the left. It's off of a stick. It's recovered by Klingberg. He goes to Eklund. It's in the corner. It's behind the net. It's grabbed now by Graf. Now to Toffoli. Now shot by Celebrini. Score! Macklin Celebrini getting the pass from Toffoli and bringing the Sharks to within one with an extra attacker goal. How great was that? Celebrini, his 16th of a season from Toffoli and Graf. And you wonder what Brian Rust is thinking about hitting the post just seconds before.
0: Incredible. He had a good look. It was wide open. And he hit the post dead on. It came straight back out. Sharks recover and head down the other way.
1: And then they kept the extra attacker out there. And at 18:22 of the third period, absolute chaos in Pittsburgh from the fan base as they were stunned as Tyler Toffoli ties the game. Batted down now, near side. Eklund's got it. Feeds it back to the point. Celebrini. Net is empty to our right. Sharks down 5-4 with a minute 40 remaining in regulation. Klingberg now. Celebrini's shot. Save. There's a rebound. Score! Yeah. Tyler Toffoli just tied the game. 5-5 with a minute 38 to play. And a big celebration for the men in teal on the ice as the Sharks have fought back from a 5-1 deficit to get even here in Pittsburgh. What an amazing moment. Tyler Toffoli, his fourth point of the game. Wenberg and Celebrini assisting at 18:22. Ninth goal of the season for Tyler. And the Sharks were going into overtime. And then overtime began. Each team had one shot on net in the OT. But the one that went to the net for the Sharks was the one that decided the game. And it was Macklin Celebrini designing it and John Klingberg manufacturing it. Works it loose. Sharks have it. And they give it to Colin Graf, and Graf will cycle backwards as the Sharks need a change. Celebrini wants that headman pass. On the right wing side, it's Klingberg crisscrossing with Celebrini. Nice move by Klingberg. Moving in. Back for Macklin. Back to Klingberg. Shot. Score! John Klingberg from Macklin Center.

0: Infinity. The entire Sharks bench empties as the Sharks roar back from a 5-1 deficit. And John Klingberg wins it in overtime, 6-5.
1: Unbelievable. John Klingberg getting his second goal of the game, his seventh of the season. This one in overtime. Macklin Celebrini and Colin Graf assisting on the game-winning goal. In the contest, Celebrini had one goal and two assists. Tyler Toffoli, a four-point game. Second time he's done that this year. Two goals and two assists. Alex Wennberg, three goals, make that three assists. And a three-assist game for Wennberg and two goals and a plus-three night for John Klingberg. What a victory. Sharks win 6-5 in overtime.
2: Good for them. I'm glad they won the final game of the road trip, finish over 500. It'll be a fun ride home.
1: Once again, the final score. The San Jose Sharks 6 and the Pittsburgh Penguins 5. It is the third time the Sharks overcame a four-goal deficit, including the playoffs. First time they did it after trailing by four in the third period. And from the National Hockey League Public Relations Office, we're told it is the fifth latest four-goal comeback win in NHL history, behind Los Angeles, Buffalo, the Islanders, and Dallas, all doing it many, many years ago, the most recent the Kings in November of 2007. That's it for our Sharks Instant Replay. This has been a presentation of the San Jose Sharks Audio Network.
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1: It's going to go down in history as one of the greatest comebacks ever for the San Jose Sharks in the regular season. Final score in overtime, the Sharks 6 and the Pittsburgh Penguins 5 in Pittsburgh. It's time now for our three stars. Star number three, Anthony Mantha from the Pittsburgh Penguins. He scored a very important goal for the team, and he ended up with two assists in a three-point game. He is star number three. Tyler Toffoli hit two goals and two assists for the second time this year. He scored that critical tying goal with the extra attacker on, and Toffoli was on his game today. He is star number two. But the number one star is John Klingberg. Klingberg scoring the game-winning goal. He added a power play goal as well, and those two goals were absolutely critical to the Sharks' comeback. Klingberg is the first star, and let's not forget about an honorable mention for Macklin Celebrini, who was the architect of the entire comeback. One goal and two assists for Macklin, and a tremendous game, as well as some big saves by Yaroslav Askarov to earn the Sharks their 16th win of the year. They have 35 points. The Penguins get 1 point for losing in overtime. Berg Hockey falling back to 14-8-8. They have 36 points on the year. We'd like to thank everybody for tuning into our broadcast and remind you that whenever the Sharks are on the ice, you don't want to miss it. Games like this, my gosh, you should be tuned in. 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The on-site engineer for our broadcast here in the Berg is Doran Check. And our studio engineer at Network Central is Brian Welsh. For Owen Nolan, I'm Dan Rusinowski, reminding you of the final score of the game. The San Jose Sharks 6 and the Pittsburgh Penguins 5 in overtime. Join us for the next exciting broadcast of Sharks Hockey. That'll be on Tuesday. We'll be on the air at 6:30 from SAP Center as the Sharks host the Calgary Flames. Until then, thanks a lot for joining us, and so long from Pittsburgh.
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0: got a killer lineup, anything's possible. 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
2: The San Jose Sharks got a big win in Toronto and righted the ship on the road trip, but they've got another opportunity this afternoon in Pittsburgh to seal the deal and make sure that they can guarantee themselves a positive result away from home on this long sojourn. 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
2: From PPG Paints Arena in Pittsburgh, the San Jose Sharks finish up their road trip and want to finish it with a smile as they face off against Sidney Crosby and the Pittsburgh Penguins for the second and final time in this National Hockey League season. Hi, everybody. I'm Dan Rusinowski, along with Owen Nolan. And Owen, the Sharks really took a step forward in dealing with the challenges of the Toronto Maple Leafs. They had a bit of a setback in the second period, came back hard, down 2-0, won in overtime. And as somebody said, there's nothing like a win on the road in Toronto.
4: Well, they definitely had some adversity there, and it's great to see the young guys deal with it and find a way to win. Never gave up, stayed with the game plan, and just battled right down.
2: Well, the most important part was the Sharks stuck to the game plan when they thought they might stray away. And I thought that really that fourth line combination really changed the game at times. Gaudette, Reeves, and Goodrow, they were out there, they were consistent, they stayed with it, and they kind of encouraged the other guys to get back to that when they were kind of straying away from it.
4: Absolutely. They knew what they were going to do each shift. They were going to come play heavy, get the puck deep, take the body, protect the puck, and get scoring opportunities off of them.
2: Ryan Warshawski was pretty happy in general with the way things went in Toronto, especially with the 2 points, but he always says there are things that can be improved upon, and that's what they'll work on today.
5: I thought we played pretty good. You know, I thought we did some really good things. I thought we competed. I thought we worked hard. I thought we're trying to do some things a little bit more consistently. Is it there yet? No, but looking back at it, you know, I would say for the most part, we're pretty pleased with our game.
2: Well, that's exactly where they need to be today, because they lost 3-0 to the Pittsburgh Penguins the last time out back at SAP Center on October the 18th. That was a game in which Tristan Jarry was the number one star of the game in goal for the Penguins, but as of yesterday, he plays for the Edmonton Oilers. Pittsburgh with a big trade, trading him to the Edmonton Oilers, along with Samuel Poulin, who's a prospected forward. Coming back this way, defenseman Brett Kulak, goaltender Stuart Skinner, and a second pick in 2029. Now, neither of those two players will be in the lineup today. There's some immigration issues they have to deal with. In fact, Kulak is Canadian, and he's never played for a U.S.-based team. So that makes the immigration process a little bit longer. But as far as Jarry is concerned, he's going to go to Edmonton, and he'll join them, I think, in Toronto, if I'm not mistaken, That'll be their first game, so he doesn't have to go very far. But interesting that how that affects a team. And of course, you've been through this when you arrive on the scene as a new player for the very first time in a place like Toronto, what it must be like and what it does to the psyche of a team, first on one side with the guy coming in, but also with the players leaving.
4: It's all individual how you take it. It could be exciting at times. It can be exciting for a new team. They get a new player that might bring some energy to the club. Teams that are slumping might be a difference. There's many things that can go into it, but as being traded to a team, it's always exciting to go somewhere new, get used to new players, and move forward from there.
2: In the game back in October, the Sharks saw Sidney Crosby be the number two star in the game, and he would have been number one had it not been for Tristan Jarry's 31 saves. Sid, who's no longer a kid, had one goal and one assist in that game. He continues to plug along. And I found it really interesting this season, especially the way that he has developed a relationship in the last 12 months with Macklin Celebrini. He's looking at this young man at 19, kind of seeing himself in the mirror the way that they play. It'll be interesting again to see them face off against each other.
4: I'm looking forward to this. The young superstar coming in the league, Macklin Celebrini, versus the wily veteran Sidney Crosby. It should be an interesting battle tonight.
2: That brings us to our roster report, brought to you by Kaiser Permanente. Get care like a pro with Kaiser Permanente, official team physicians of the San Jose Sharks. A couple of changes for Sharks hockey in this game on defense. Nick Leddy and Vinny Iorio get into the lineup. Tim Liljegren will sit it out, and so will Shakir Mukhamadulin. Mukhamadulin, they say, is a little bit banged up from the last game. But Liljegren, Coach Ryan Rosavsky said a couple of minutes ago that he's basically seen his game dip a little bit. He wants him to get it back. Sometimes a rest is good, and you got a veteran like Leddy to step in and play alongside Mario Ferraro.
4: And you can't forget, it's a long road trip, and you're going to get bumps and bruises along the way. And sometimes, I shouldn't say sometimes. The players want to play all the time, but sometimes a little rest here and there, clear the mind a bit, get you ready for the next game happens.
2: Also, the Sharks made some line changes during the game that really worked out in the Toronto contest. Filip Kurashev had that great chance to score at the very end of the second period on a one-timer from Macklin Celebrini. He's going to stay on that line with Celebrini and Smith. That means Colin Graf goes over with Alex Wenberg and Tyler Toffoli. And to try to get a little more balance, William Eklund is going to be on the right side with Ty Dellandrea and also Jeff Skinner. Kind of an interesting note. You look at this, Owen. Macklin Celebrini, he has one goal and six assists in the last six games the Sharks have played, which is pretty solid. But William Eklund has no goals in his last six. He leads the Sharks in shots in that span, so it's not like he's playing badly. It just hasn't been going in, and maybe the change will do him good. The keys to the game today are presented by Toyota, proud sponsor of the San Jose Sharks. Toyota, let's go places. With the keys, let's go to Owen.
4: First key tonight, stay out of the box. Penguins have the third-ranked power play in the NHL, and the best way to stop a top power play is to stay out of the box. So play hard, play smart, stay out of the box. Second key is bear down and face-offs. Face-offs are so key in games. It determines whether you start the shift on offense or you're chasing the puck all over the ice trying to get it back. So when you're in there battling, bear down, win the draw, get possession, away you go. Third key to the game, finish strong. I know it's been a long road trip and everyone wants to get home. Guys are tired, they're sore, they want to sleep in their own bed, they want to see their families. You have an opportunity to finish over 500. So you never know when the win on a road trip at the very end, those 2 points can make a difference between you getting in the playoffs later on at the end of the season. I know it's early in the season now, but 2 points are 2 points. It could be a big difference in getting you into the playoffs.
2: By any means necessary, that's what you have to do. I like that second key a lot because, you know, many faceoffs are won and lost, not in by the centers, by those 50-50 battles right after the puck is dropped.
4: Right, everyone looks at a faceoff draw and go, well, it's a centerman against centerman. No, it's all three forwards are in there trying to help out, chip the puck maybe back to your defense. Some way get possession of that puck. So it's not just the centerman taking a draw. It's everyone trying to get a piece of that puck to get possession of it.
2: Great keys, Owen. They're presented by Toyota, proud sponsor of San Jose Sharks hockey. Toyota, let's go places. We have an outstanding contest coming up right here at Pittsburgh. It will be Yaroslav Askarov in goal for the Sharks and Artur Seelofs in the net for the Pittsburgh Penguins. When we come back, head coach Ryan Warsawski's got the chalkboard on the Sharks Audio Network.
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2: The Sharks conclude their road trip in Pittsburgh, a golden opportunity for San Jose as they face off against the Penguins for the second and final time this year. I'm Dan Rusinowski, along with Sharks head coach Ryan Warsawski. Ryan, just the overall meaning of the bounce back in the Toronto game for your team.
7: Yeah, really important to just stick with it, you know. And you know, at times we had some good moments in our game, and at times we were on our heels a little bit, and Ned made some big saves. But to be resilient, and, you know, find a way to score in the 6-on-5 and then win in overtime. It's a tough league to win in. So you're going to take those and move on.
2: Well, as they say, any win in Toronto feels pretty good the way you came back. Every time it seems like you wanted to change the kind of tone of the game, you put that so-called fourth line out there because of their consistency. Yeah. Is that something that's accurate?
7: Yeah, very accurate, very fair statement. And they've been pretty consistent all year with their identity of a line. And they get pucks deep. They get to their forecheck. They got three around it. They're getting scoring opportunities. They're a very effective group when they're in the offensive zone. And they play with that identity, and I think it, you know, helps stabilizes the rest of our group. So we're very pleased with that line.
2: Kind of a reminder to the young group too when they start to think they have to change what they're doing when they're not getting results.
7: Yep, for sure. Good teaching moment of you know, how we want to play and with all four lines and with our identity, and I think it helps when they see some older guys with Gaudreau, Gaudette, and Revo doing it. It becomes contagious.
2: Well, this game's an opportunity for you to have a nice road trip. You get a win against Pittsburgh. You feel pretty good going home. You have a good, successful run away from home. They are a team that really is good on transition. How do you deal with it?
7: Yeah, it comes down to our details. It starts with puck play, coming out our end through the neutral zone, and then our line changes are going to be so important, especially when we get to the second period. We can't give them easy odd man rushes with poor line changes. That'll be critical tonight.
2: When a team makes a trade, as the Penguins did yesterday, then they got Raquel coming back. They can juggle their line around a little bit. Does that sometimes hurt a team emotionally, or is it usually helpful?
7: I think there's different circumstances for each. I think this one, being with, they got a Brett Kulak, who's a really good, solid NHL defenseman that's been on some runs there in Edmonton. They get a solid goaltender in Skinner, who's been playing some really good hockey as of late. So I think it gives them a little bit of boost. You get Raquel back. They're getting a little bit healthy. You know, watching this group, you know, from afar, this is a good hockey team. One of the surprising teams in the league right now as far as what they've done up to this point. And I think they're kind of gravitating towards, you know, their older group of Crosby, Letang, Carlson, Malkin. I know he's out, but this is a team that wants one last run at it. They're urgent. There's desperation in that group, so we get a match it tonight.
2: We want to see all that match. We want to see you be the surprising team tonight. Good luck.
7: Thank you, Dan. I appreciate it.
2: Thanks for joining us for another edition of Coach's Chalkboard. And now stand by for the Sharks and the Penguins, coming up next on the San Jose Sharks Audio Network.
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0: shooting it. He scores! Mecca gets the game winner in overtime. Throws it in front. 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Tries to center to Foley. It's off the stick. Foley shoots. He scores!
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2: I'm Dan Brusinowski, along with Owen Nolan, back at PPG Paints Arena in Pittsburgh. 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The new goaltender, Stuart Skinner, isn't here yet, but the Penguins will be charged up for this game, and the Sharks have an opportunity to have a winning record on the road trip if they can get a victory today. Stand by, starting lineups and opening faceoff are next on the San Jose Sharks Audio Network. Starting lineups for the Sharks and the Penguins here in Pittsburgh are brought to you by Coors Light. 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Celebrate responsibly. For the San Jose Sharks, it will be Yaroslav Askarov in net. Feeling a lot better now after suffering a touch of the flu in Philadelphia. He comes into this game with a 10-8-1 record and a 3.14 goals against average. On defense, it will be Nick Leddy back in the lineup tonight alongside Mario Ferraro. And up front, the hero of the last game in Toronto in overtime, Alex Wennberg, centers Tyler Toffoli on the right and Colin Graf on the left.
3: For Pittsburgh, we have starting in net, Artur Seelov. On defense, Chris Letang, Ryan Shea, and up front we have Brian Rust, Ricard Raquel, and Sidney Crosby.
2: Here we go. Francis Chiron and Carter Sanlak are the referees. Kyle Flemington and Sean Oliver are the linesmen. Faceoff has been dropped. They're excited in Pittsburgh. It's sent down the ice inside the Shark zone by the Pens, and it is going to be an icing call against Pittsburgh with only 12 seconds gone by in the first period. Last game against Toronto, Owen, you were pointing it out. The Sharks just had four lines that were going on their toes in the opening part of the game. It'll be important today for that.
3: Absolutely. They're going against a good Penguins team. And you want to set that pace, especially the first line. Set the pace, let the second line follow that, and so on.
2: Pittsburgh lost to Montreal on Thursday. Game was delayed a half an hour because of an accident on the interstate, and nobody could get here. But it turned out pretty good for Jacob Fowler, who is Will Smith's college buddy, the goaltender that's now with the Canadiens. Here's Colin Graf along the boards. Toffoli feeds Wennberg, protects the puck, ships behind the net. Good body hit there by Letang against Toffoli, and Pittsburgh comes up with it. Raquel back in the lineup after missing 20 games is to center for the Pens. He shoots one in, back behind goaltender Yaroslav Askarov, who's in goal to our right for this first period. Penguins forecheck. Crosby slides back. Erik Karlsson suddenly on the ice. EK65 shoots through a screen set up in front, but it's blocked. Now he gets it back from Crosby, flings it cross ice, and Parker Watherspoon tosses toward the net. It was tipped there in the far corner by Raquel, knocked down by Wennberg and by Leddy, and now it's a fight in the corner for a pinching Watherspoon against Toffoli. He worked it free, but the Sharks' Wennberg got the stick in the way, intercepted, flicked it out, and the Sharks will have a line change here with a minute 15 gone by in a scoreless first period. Always an interesting game for the Sharks and the Penguins here as Pittsburgh moves in offside at the San Jose blue line. Enough time for me to pause 10 seconds for station identification on the San Jose Sharks Audio Network.
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2: It's great to have you with us in downtown Pittsburgh, PA. I'm Dan Rusinowski along with Owen Nolan. Sharks and Penguins here, second and final time this year. San Jose lost 3-0 to the Pens back early in the season when Tristan Jarry had the shutout, one of his better games of the year, actually. The Sharks outshot Pittsburgh in that game, and they outshot Toronto in the last game. But that has not been exactly a regular occurrence. In fact, San Jose was outshot in the previous 12 games before the Toronto contest. Dmitry Orlov, in his 900th NHL game, takes the shot there for the Sharks and went off the glass wide of the Pens' net. Seedorf's in goal to our left is now Celebrini. Flips it down low. Here's Smith carrying behind the net, walking up the near boards, holding onto it, backhanding it down into the corner. That's a pretty good read, though, by Erik Karlsson to get in the way of that, and he beat Filip Kurashev to the puck, reversed it, and the Penguins able to push it out. Smith trying to reach for the puck, can't get it. Here comes Erik Karlsson down the right side. Across the San Jose line, a throw to the net, but it's blocked off the skates. Pretty good job there by John Klingberg to just get in the way. But now San Jose looks like they're going to get called for icing as they miss fire in a pass up the right side, and it goes all the way down.
3: Unfortunate. There wasn't much to do there, and icing seemed to be the best option. Man, Pittsburgh had a little bit of pressure going on there, but that's okay. Icing's not going to hurt them. They get to regroup, get a face-off, and go from there.
2: Face-offs is one of the keys to the game that we talked about, certainly bearing down on them. The Sharks only won 39% of the draws against Toronto, probably one area San Jose would like to improve. No sooner do I say that, they win the face-off, and Klingberg knocks it up the right boards, but it winds up getting deflected out of play. So they get another opportunity to pad the stats in the face-off department into the defensive zone. And head coach Ryan Warsawski is going to change the lines out here. He puts out Sam Dickinson and Vinny Iorio on defense. And Ty Dellandrea, who has often been the Sharks' best face-off man, goes in the circle. And he goes there against Novak for the Pens. Sharks get it. They poke it up the boards. Couldn't clear it out. Tommy Novak keeps it in. Protects the puck. Makes the move on Dellandrea. Backhands it underneath the defense out in front. But William Eklund intercepted. And he sends a long feed up to Skinner on the left. He's across the blue line. Looks for Dickinson, who's up in the play. He was checked, but he chipped it back behind the goal line by just poking it with his stick. Vinny Iorio kept it in. Now here's Dellandrea on the right point, shooting it toward the goal. Really more of a pass than a shot. And it goes wide of the net. And the Sharks just spin it around the far boards. Good shift here for this line combo. Now they're trying to get control. And now it's taken back by Reeves of Pittsburgh. Reeves flips it up the boards. Dickinson couldn't get it. Down the right wing comes Pittsburgh. Anthony Mantha moves in. Breakaway. A quick shot to the net. Right on goal by Novak. And that's a fabulous save by Yaroslav Askarov. Rebound went off of his pad. Sharks pick up. Iorio struggles. Behind the net, it's Mantha looking for the pass. Big scrum for it. Working it free now is Ville Koivunen, and he sends it back to the point man. Letang shoots. That's off of something. Went wide. Rebound into the corner. Novak with that great chance. Tries to send it back to the point, but Skinner knocked it aside and at least got it out of the zone for a second. Sharks need to change in a hurried fashion here as the Penguins dump it back into the San Jose zone. Fourth line right winger Noel Achari, one-time Boston Bruin, goes into the corner and grinds it out against Dickinson. Achari worked it free at the near side, fed back to the point, taken there and shot wide by Letang as he backskated on the left side of the zone. Shea gets it back. Letang, one-time shot, missed the net. Rebound, good job by Dickinson to get the stick out and knock that away from Hayes, who tried to get control of it behind the goal line. Kevin Hayes was playing on the second line yesterday, but now he's back on the fourth group, and he is out there with Connor Dewar and Noel Achari for Pittsburgh. Nothing to score. Just about 4 minutes and 10 seconds gone by in period number one. As the Sharks get the puck down the ice, Pittsburgh goes back to regroup, and San Jose puts out that line combination of Gaudette, Reeves, and Goodrow. They try to take advantage of it with a long pass to Crosby off the end board. Fans thought it shouldn't have been icing, but they called it dead. And Sid just kind of shakes his head. That was a set play, Owen. They were trying to fire the puck down the ice right as the Sharks changed lines and take advantage of that fourth line with Crosby taking the end board carom and getting the shot to the net, but they called it back. And now they're talking about it. And maybe they will drop the puck at center ice because maybe they're going to admit it's a mistake here.
3: Well, it's super close. I mean, it could have been icing. It could have been a legal play, but you've got to be aware of that. Now that you know that they're willing to try that play, you've got to be on your toes and make sure that that doesn't happen again.
2: Now, so far, the big star of the game has been Yaroslav Askarov with that great save off the breakaway opportunity by Tommy Novak. And off the draw now, it'll be poked down the ice by San Jose. They did drop it at center, so they admitted the fact that maybe the linesman got that one wrong. Cleared back to center ice. Penguins on it. Erik Karlsson on with Wotherspoon. Wotherspoon sends it ahead. Russ tips one on Letty back behind the net. Letty's got to get his legs moving there as Raquel streaks in. And covering up for the defenseman there was Alex Wenberg, who did get in there and knock it loose. But the Pens keep it in. Wotherspoon, Karlsson. The shot blocked. Now it's in front of the net. Another shot is blocked. That was an opportunity for Crosby, and it hit the Sharks D. Taken away by Wenberg. He moves it out right to left. He's pursued there. Moves across the line. Tried to get around Wotherspoon, who checked it away. Letty keeps it in, though. And Wenberg goes to grab. Near side. Fires one. Oh, it's wide. And it goes off the corner boards and comes all the way back into the Sharks zone.
3: A little dangerous there. A little indecision going back for the puck. Both D didn't know who was going to get it. And
2: Celebrini's out there. Here's Will Smith moving in, trying the shot, blocked. Now he sends one right toward the net as it rebounded to his stick. And a good stop there by Artur Seelofs as Will Smith trying to get going here at the end of the road trip. Got that opportunity toward the net. But so far, it's been an exciting start. No score. 5.5 gone by in this first period.
3: Pretty balanced so far. A couple indecisions in the Sharks' end and cause of turnovers and letting the Penguins stay in zone. Clean those up a little bit, we'll be all right.
2: Well, we got a face-off coming up here to the left side of the goaltender Seelofs. Sharks win the draw. Klingberg sends it toward the net. It's wide. Now it's shot by Orlov wide of the net. Right back to Klingberg. And he tips to Celebrini on the right boards. Setting up Smith. Stick handles. Throws to the left. Klingberg's got it. He holds on. He moves back to the point. He tried the shot. That's a block by Achari. That's what he's paid for. And now Shea tried to clear. Couldn't do it. Kurashev keeps in. Smith whirls it around the boards underneath the backside of the net. And the Sharks tried to work it free there. Orlov got hammered by Achari. And the Penguins intercept. Here comes the pen attack into the zone. Here comes the shot toward the net, just wide for Connor Dewar. Rebound gobbled up by the Sharks. Jumping up into the play. Here's Klingberg leading it on the right for Smith. Across the line, drop for Celebrini. Moving down the wing, shooting it. Achari blocked it. The rebound caromed in front, but Seelofs stick the puck aside. Cleared out by Pittsburgh. Center ice play. Nice job there by Dickinson. A lead Celebrini moving in. Throwing it in front. Tip toward the net by Smith. And a great save by Seelofs. And looks like we might have a penalty. Will Smith drawing that play. What a brilliant pass by Celebrini. And getting back on the play there was Connor Clifton. I think he's going to take the penalty, probably for hooking as he got the stick up into the gut.
5: Minor penalty for hooking.
2: That's what the call is.
3: It's a good drive to the net by Will. Great pass by Celebrini. Just could not get enough on it to redirect it. Maybe get it over the pad or something because he was hooked from behind.
2: Well, here we go with the first San Jose Sharks power play of the game. Of course, Power Plays on Sharks Audio are brought to you by Power Business Technology, copiers and printers for your office needs. We've got a break here, too. Sharks Power Play will begin in just a moment. 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
6: 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Any publication, reproduction, retransmission, or other use of the descriptions and accounts of this game without the express written consent of the San Jose Sharks is strictly prohibited.
2: I'm Dan Rusinowski along with Owen Nolan. No score in this first period. A lot of excitement going on. Connor Clifton of the Pittsburgh Penguins has just taken a two-minute hooking penalty that was drawn by Will Smith on a great pass from Celebrini. Time of that penalty, 6:19. And so the Sharks go on the Power Business Technology power play right now with a face-off to the right side of Artur Seelofs. And so far, we've asked them to be better in the face-offs with the Toyota Keys, and they win another one here.
3: There's
2: They're now 7-1. Eklund will trade down low to Toffoli, shoots toward the net, save made, Seelofs. Rebound near sideboards. Wotherspoon couldn't clear it out. Eklund feeds to the middle, but unfortunately, Wennberg couldn't reach it. Penguins steal. We'll bring it up the right side now into the zone. It's Dewar to the zone. Shoots one on net. Save made by Askarov. And driving to the goal there, combination of people. Achari, the shorthanded man, driving to the net, almost bumped into Askarov after making the save with Macklin Celebrini in there as well. Macklin kind of bumped into him first as Dewar took that shot.
3: That's what we talked about, the faceoffs. You win the faceoff on the power play, you get a scoring chance right away. Unfortunately, a little bad pass in the middle of the ice there. The Penguins take it down the other end, but no damage done.
2: Face-off drop. Sharks win another one. They're on the man advantage here for a minute 34. Right now they move it from right to left. Celebrini with the attack, driving the play, trying to dump it forward, but it's deflected back by the Penguins, who did a pretty effective job standing up and just taking the space away at the defensive blue line. Celebrini takes it back, flips on the right. Here's Toffoli into Eklund. Tried to tip on the left to Wennberg, but it deflects back to center. Sharks regroup. Celebrini on the left gets it from Wennberg. Throws to the middle of the ice. Nice keep in by Klingberg, who walks to the far boards, feeds back across Celebrini. The shot, and Achari broke his stick on the play but blocked it, and the Penguins clear. Way out of his net is Askarov. He's not afraid to do that. The Sharks stood on the power play for about 55 seconds. Here's Celebrini leading his way back in to Smith across the line. Smith missed the pass but takes it back off the boards. The give to Orlov at the near side. Down low to Wennberg, who's still out there. Gunned around to Celebrini, trying to return it for Wennberg behind the net, but that's an effective job by Letang to block it, and yet Wenberg skated over, intercepted the puck to Orloff to Celebrini. Across the ice, Skinner let it go to the near boards, and Will Smith is there. Smith hanging out of it, now back to the point. Return now to Will Smith. Smith stick handling, shooting it high and wide. Rebound, Orloff keeps in. He's going to go to Macklin in the corner. Back to Skinner, holds it, goes rink wide. Will Smith will stop it. Down to 15 seconds left on the power play. As now Orloff keeps in, right point, moves to the left, gives to Smith. Holds on, back to Orloff. He wants it. He turns, he gives to Celebrini. Celebrini turns, shoots, wide of a net. 5 seconds on the power play. Orloff throws in deep behind the goal. Walking out. Wenberg a chance. Angle shot. Saves Seeloff's. And the penalty is over. And out of the box comes Clifton. He gets the puck on the right wing. But he will just push it forward and send it back down. Still some chances on the power play there.
3: Yeah, I'd like to see them get the puck to the net a little bit more. They're looking for that perfect opportunity.
2: Well, let's see if Delandria does that. He fires one walking into the zone. Good save Seeloff's. And as he let that shot go, Delandria got body checked down of the ice. That shot came from about 35 feet out. It was a good opportunity, but it was saved away by the man who was the most valuable player of the Calder Cup playoffs last year in the AHL. That would be Artur Seeloff. He was playing for Abbotsford on that team coached by Manny Malhotra.
3: Yeah, well, we talked about it before the game. The Sharks are struggling power play-wise on this road trip. And when you struggle, sometimes just getting the puck to the net, hitting the net, like we're trying to pick all the corners here. Throw it to the net, get a rebound goal.
2: Well, as my former broadcast partner Pete Stemkowski once said, shoot for the middle of the net. You might hit the corner. And I think he's right. Back to action here. Nothing, nothing to score. 11-10 to go. First period. Back to even strength. Here comes a shot from the point by Ferraro. Turned aside there by Seeloff's. Letty tried to keep it in, but under pressure, he wasn't able to do it. Back in the neutral zone. Now a fight for the puck right in front of the Penguins bench. As you got Goodrow in there with Gaudette. Reeves for the Sharks. Pushing and shoving a bit with Rutger McGroarty. The Penguins worked it free, and they throw it back to the Sharks' line. Pittsburgh wants a change. So do the Sharks. Ferraro carries up the left side as everybody starts to think about changing. Dumped it in, but the Penguins move it out quickly. McGroarty leading on the left wing side. Got it to the Sharks' line. That pass for the man in the middle, Novak, was knocked aside. There's Dickinson back to get it, swinging away from a forechecker and throwing it behind the net there to Mario Ferraro, who moves through space and leads it up to Celebrini on the left. To Kurashev, now to Will Smith. Nice stick handling move, dropped it back, and Dickinson the drive, hit a body in front. Picked up by Mantha on the rebound, and the Penguins move it out. Carlson jumps up into the play, leads on the left, moving across the line. Koivunen trying to feed it across the rink, intended for Novak, blocked by a Shark stick. San Jose right back the other way with Celebrini and Smith. Celebrini back to Smith. Across the line. Centering fade in front. Great defensive play by Koivunen. Knocked to the side. Another shot there taken by the Sharks. Iorio blocked. Dickinson near side. Cuts in deep behind the net. Feeds it through traffic and Celebrini to Smith. He had the net and he put it behind the goaltender. Wide. Smith might get another chance here. Nope, he drops Celebrini the shot high and wide off the inboard. And with Iorio right there coming in from the point, it's Seeloff's that blocks it and hangs on. And right away, Wathers doing a little shove at Iorio on that play as we get another stoppage. A break in the action. 9:40 to go, first period. This broadcast is coming to you from PPG Paints Arena in Pittsburgh. It's a scoreless tie on the San Jose Sharks Audio Network. 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If you're part of that, you'll be part of an exclusive club 365 days a year. Nothing, nothing to score. Wenberg wins the draw. Now Toffoli up high. Shoots one. Score! Tyler Toffoli takes the wrist shot and surprises Seeloff's. The Sharks lead 1-0. That is a big, big goal at 10:27 of the first period.
3: Absolutely nothing flashy about that. Little wrist shot from all just inside the blue line. I don't know if the goalie was screened or whatnot, but it hits the net and it goes in.
2: Wow. What a great shot by Tyler Toffoli, who, as we mentioned, has been looking to find the net. After getting 4 points in a game against Utah at the beginning of the month, he hadn't had a point in 5 straight games. Had 9 shots in those 5 games, but I think he's going to like that one as Toffoli gets credit for the goal, and Tyler will make it 1-0 San Jose.
3: We're just over halfway in the first period. Sharks have 22 attempts on net. So they are getting the puck to the net. Penguins are doing a good job. They have 8 blocks, but that just shows. Get the puck to the net. You never know.
2: Toffoli gets his eighth goal of the season. And the Sharks are on top, 1-0 here in Pittsburgh. From the draw, San Jose moving on the attack. Dellandrea is on with Skinner and Eklund. Eklund playing the right wing on this line. Eklund won the puck in the corner, tried to get it to Skinner behind the net, but now it's pushed out by the Pens defensive players. Dellandrea backing up the D, goes to Iorio, whips it rink wide. Here's Eklund on the left wing, trying to slip by Clifton, but Clifton bodies up Eklund. That was an effective check, and that stopped the Sharks' zone entry. Instead, Berg Hockey comes back the other way. On the attack now, it's Dewar, shoots one into the Sharks' end. San Jose rifles it around with a backhand pass around the boards. And with the score 1-0 Sharks, here comes Orlov up the left wing side. As I mentioned, he's in his 900th NHL game, and he dumped it in. That took a weird hop off the stanchion on the glass in the corner and headed straight for the net, but Seeloff's last second saw it and was able to cover up.
3: I thought with his seamless glass, he didn't get bounces like that anymore.
2: Didn't think so. I think it must have been right on the door where the door is there. So it doesn't happen often, but it does happen in the NHL. Faceoff is going to be dropped here. Celebrini loses the draw to Sidney Crosby, and the Penguins clear it down the ice, but that'll be icing against the Pens. Official word on that goal for the Sharks. Toffoli getting his eighth goal of the season, assisting Sam Dickinson and Alex Wenberg. All Dickinson did was slide it off to the right-handed shooting Toffoli, and he was 60 feet away.
3: Easy assist you're going to get.
2: You bet. Sent down the ice again by Pittsburgh. This time it's short of icing, so back to get it Orlov and Klingberg. They bounce it up the right board. Celebrini's already at full speed coming up the middle, but Kurashev can't get him the puck. Russ knocked it away, and Pittsburgh comes right back. They have a very good transition game, the Penguins, and so they go back into the Shark zone. Crosby and forechecking on Klingberg. Couldn't get it. Kurashev does. Slides to Celebrini. Long lead pass, and there's Smith on the right side. Back for Orlov. The pack broken up, but he gets it back to Smith's side of the goal. Angled play from the right side, knocked aside by Shea and Seeloffs, who were equal to the task. Penguins spin it back the other way. Every time Crosby and Celebrini are on the ice at the same time, it's an adventure. Here comes Koivunen moving in. Chipped down to the ice as he headed toward the slot. That'll be a penalty to San Jose. Artur Seeloffs coming off the ice and the extra attacker stepping on. So behind the net, inside the Pen zone. Extra attacker on, delayed penalty against San Jose. Letang slides it on the left wing side there of the Sharks' point of view. And they get it up to the blue line with Hayes, but as you hear, the whistle bouncing out as the touch made. Reeves in there against Letang. They have some words. And now the penalty to the Sharks is coming up. And the time of this will be 12 minutes and 33 seconds, as we'll hear now from Francis Chiron.
5: San Jose number 71, minor penalty for tripping.
2: So Celebrini is going to get the call for tripping. He was back defensively. And again, Macklin is often the first guy back. But just before that, he was at full speed going out of the zone, flying out of there, and Kurashev tried to get him the puck. That was a pretty good read by Pittsburgh to block that.
3: Yeah, I think the Penguins player noticed Celebrini taking off with that head of steam, and he was fortunate to find the right lane where that puck was going to get chipped.
2: So far, the Sharks are 0 for 1 on the power play. Now they go to the PK. Celebrini in for tripping at 12:33. Off the faceoff, Penguins throwing it around. They're a really good power play. Here's Mantha shooting it. Save, rebound, score! Sidney Crosby right out in front of the net. He's going to get credit for the goal. And so as quickly as that, the Penguins show their power play prowess, and they tie the game 1-1.
3: Well, that was one of my keys to the game. Stay out of the box. They have a very good power play, and of course, Sidney Crosby's part of it, and he's the one that scores.
2: Crosby gets his 19th goal of the season. And that's a big one for Pittsburgh. First thing is they control the faceoff, but they move the puck very smartly. And so, the other note about Sidney Crosby is that is career point number 1,720. And every time he gets a point here in Pittsburgh, they give him an extra round of applause because he's only 3 points away from Mario Lemieux.
3: Oh, really?
2: All-time leader in Pittsburgh hockey history.
3: Wow.
2: So we'll keep our eye on that. It was off the faceoff. Looks like we might see some penalties here. Some pushing, some shoving. And it's Anthony Mantha and Jeff Skinner. Two wingers battling it out. Looks like we're going to get some four-on-four here.
3: Always like it when the ice opens up.
2: But it will.
7: Pittsburgh 39, 2 minutes cross-checking. San Jose 53, 2 minutes slashing.
2: Time of these penalties, 12 minutes and 52 seconds. Second period. Pittsburgh is 1-for-2 now on the power play. Skinner, as you heard, got slashing. And Mantha got cross-checking. So we got 4-on-4 for the next 2 minutes. Off the draw. Penguins watch the Sharks move in. Celebrini, lead pass for Smith, deflected it toward the goal. He didn't really control it. Wotherspoon was able to block it. The Pens move back. Carlson leads the way in. He throws it across the line, looking for Crosby. Deflected by Celebrini defensively. Taken back by Rust. Moves under the knee. Gets the shot toward the net. And that is a spectacular save in close by goaltender Askarov, who sprawled to the ice and made the stop. Heck of a job by Rust to get under the defense and get that right-handed shot toward the net.
3: Certainly, he out-battles Letty to the net. Makes a great move, and what a save it was by Askarov.
2: 12:15 gone by in this first period. 1-1 the score. Sidney Crosby, his 19th goal of the season, and as we mentioned, 3 points away from Le Magnifique, as they call Mario Lemieux still around here. I'll never forget the game that he showed up at the Cow Palace. Everybody thought his career was getting threatened, and he had 7 points. And he went back home, flew back home, and he led the team in scoring on the road trip. Right now, 1-1 the score, minute 20 left in this 4-on-4 situation. Sharks have Orloff and Klingberg as the defensemen. Eklund and Wennberg up front. There's a hit on Eklund by Wotherspoon, who's out there with EK65. Carlson back for Wotherspoon, checked by Eklund, but he reverses the puck. Carlson near side, whips it rink wide, and there's Ricard Raquel, but he loses on the check to Klingberg. Taking it away, Eklund twists his way across the line. Drop pass, just a little too far for Klingberg to handle. It winds up back behind the Penguins' net, and Eklund is right in there, 1-on-2, grinding at it and trying to win that battle. But finally, Wotherspoon got it free, and Raquel and Carlson exchange passes. The Penguins will take over as the Sharks look to change. I'm telling you, William Eklund is a feisty little guy.
3: Yeah. You can't teach desire.
2: Nope. He's got it. Right now, here's Letang with the puck. Stick handling out of the zone. 25 seconds left in a 4-on-4 skating situation. But the Penguins go offside as Crosby accepts the pass at the Sharks' blue line. Ring in the new year at the Tank. Grab our Genius Jackets New Year's Eve package and get your exclusive San Jose Sharks 35th anniversary varsity jacket with your ticket to the Sharks Minnesota game on New Year's Eve at 1 p.m. Limited quantities are available. Don't miss out. Go to sjsharks.com/tickets. We've got a break in the action. We've got 5:32 left in this first period. This broadcast is coming to you from Pittsburgh. The score, the Sharks won. The Penguins won. This is the San Jose Sharks Audio Network. Team up with the San Jose Sharks and make a life-saving impact. Our blood drive returns December the 20th at SAP Center from 7:30 a.m. to 10:30 a.m. Every 2 seconds, someone in the U.S. needs blood, so register and donate today at sjsharks.com/blooddrive. 4-on-4 for another 17 seconds as we get back to play with the game tied 1-1. Ferraro carries behind his own net, delays some time, watched by a forechecking Rust. Sends it off to the right. Iorio's got some space, stick handles, leaves it, thrown to the slot there for Celebrini by the Sharks, but that little tip by Smith knocked aside. The penalties on Skinner and Mantha are now over. Here comes Ryan Shea across the line. Oh no, penalty coming up on Will Smith. Dropped the stick on the play, but the Sharks will touch up, and a 2-minute hooking penalty will be issued to Will Smith. He had a great opportunity early in the first period. Had the open net, but he slipped it through the crease behind the goaltender Seeloffs, and it went just wide. And now he's going to have to deal with a 2-minute minor penalty here for hooking. Time of this will be 15 minutes, 1 second. Penguins power play comes back for the second time today. And we saw what happened the first time. The Sharks were dominating in the faceoff circle, but Pittsburgh won that draw, and they got the shot off within 5 seconds, and Crosby tipped it in.
3: He's the face-off. If you can win this draw, there's a good chance you can get it down the ice, kill some time.
2: Well, the puck dropped. Mantha loses the draw to Delandria. Grabbed there by Graf. Tips it backwards. Now it's pushed forward. Graf trying to clear it. Can't get it. He does grab it, and he skates it out instead. He's out of the zone, and he veers to his right, kind of curls back a little bit, killing some more time, and then he finally shoots one all the way down. That one pinballed off the shin pads of Erik Karlsson, toppled to the ice, got back up, and now he gets the puck back. EK65 on the attack across the Sharks line with Rust. Moves into Karlsson, left corner, guns it back behind the net. There's Raquel in there, grinding it out with Rust. They tip it free. On the right point, it's Mantha moving off to his left, then throwing to the right to Sidney Crosby. He walks into the right corner. He surveys the scene, throws it back to Karlsson on the point, gets a return feed off the corner boards, but the pass a little bit away from his stick. And so the Penguins struggle to get control in the far corner. Raquel to the point. Karlsson back to Raquel. Left circle, backs away, shoots toward the net, tipped wide by Rust. It's Crosby over to Karlsson, now to Rust, wide! Crosby was there. If he gets that puck on his stick, he had the whole upper corner to shoot at. Good defensive play by Graf to slow things down, but Crosby's got it. Side of the net, centering feed, Erik Karlsson looks for Rust off his stick. One extra pass too many for the Penguins. Crosby's got it, feeds to Rust. Good defensive play by Graf to get in the way and deflect that. Crosby getting it back. Penn's really cranking it up on the PP. On the point now, it's Mantha keeping it in. Far side to Rust, back to Mantha. He and Rust exchange with it. Rust down low. There's Raquel back in the lineup for Pittsburgh. Now Rust, cross ice. Karlsson stops it, feeds Sid. Crosby holds it, sends it across the rink. Rust the shot, didn't get there. Stays in. 18 seconds left on the Will Smith penalty. 1-1 the score. Penguins looking like the Harlem Globetrotters out here. Sending it to the slot. There's a shot by Crosby. Stick save made by Askarov. Rebound near sideboards. Final seconds of the power play ticking off. Karlsson moving to his left. Influenced by Graf, now by Delandria. Throws down low to Rust in the left corner. Penalty is over. As coming back on the ice, Will Smith gets it out of the box. He's got a semi-breakaway. Will Smith moving in. Stick handling, shooting it. Oh, what a save by Seeloffs. Smith out of the box with 2:49 to go in the period. Had a golden chance, but Seeloffs was equal to it. Sharks get it back now. Here's Wennberg moving in. Wennberg stick handling behind the Penguins net. Holding onto the puck. Hanging on more. Dropping it off. Oh boy, good effort by Dickinson to keep it in play. Using those great skating legs he's got to keep it away from Pittsburgh. Now he uses the body to hold onto it, but unfortunately lost it. Coming back the other way now. Here comes Kindle. In across the Sharks line. One-on-one against Wennberg. Wennberg gets back. Does a marvelous job to tie up the stick of Kindle, and now over at the near boards, it's Dickinson working it free, but the Penguins get it back. Kindle cycling, 5-on-5 in the Shark zone, moves into the corner. Angle shot toward the net. That is stick saved away by the Sharks. Will Smith again has a chance. Lead pass. It's Eklund. Could have a breakaway, but the puck went off his stick, and the Penguins, Letang, gets it back the other way. Minute 50 to go in the first. 1-1 the score. Here comes Berg Hockey into the Shark zone. Letang swung it around the boards. Taken back, and it opens up there for Kurashev. A flip on the right to Foley. He drops it for Kurashev on the play. Thrown to the net by Celebrini, and it'll be knocked aside by the Czech. Cleared back out. Batted down by Klingberg. Throws the other way. Tipped by Celebrini down the left. To Foley. Back to Celebrini. Sends off the end board behind the goal line. Good check there by Graves, and it's knocked aside. Ryan Graves sends it ahead. Here's the Penguin attack. Clifton, lead pass at Chari, drop pass, and into the zone. A shot to the net by Hayes is knocked aside by Askarov. About a minute 10 to go. Sharks coming back the other way. It's a track meet here at the end of the first period. Not exactly what the Sharks want, but Celebrini grabs it, takes what you give him. He pokes it out on a wraparound attempt, sticked away by Seeloffs. Back the other way comes Dewar. Minute to go in the period. Dewar one-on-one against Iorio of San Jose. Iorio steps up to him. They battle for it all the way back behind the San Jose net. Dewar is able to grind it free, but Iorio puts him up against the left wing boards in the corner. Worked loose. Achari can't get it. Ryan Reeves pokes it free. And now it's Kurashev knocking it off the right wing boards and getting it down the ice. Gaudette jumps to it. He's got a chance. He moves in. Nope, he can't get there. He stick handled toward the net, but Graves got back last second, applied the stick check, and knocked it away. Good effort, though. Lifted out with 30 seconds left in the period. Got to keep your focus here. Ferraro back skates to his own line, feeds to Goodrow. Now it's poked to Ryan Reeves across the line. Goodrow now to Gaudette. Gaudette shoots one toward the net. That's tipped wide with 15 seconds left in the period. Worked loose. Penguins have a 2-on-1. Only Orloff is back. Down the left side they come. Crosby moving in, shooting the puck. Save made by Askarov. There's a rebound, but it's gobbled up there by Ferraro. 5 seconds left in the period, and Ferraro throws it off the stick of Ryan Reeves, and it goes all the way down, and that'll do it for a pretty heart-rending end to the first period. Lots of palpitations going on both sides of the ice as it became a track meet. but the final totals 1-1 the score, with the Sharks getting a goal by Tyler Trifone and the Penguins getting one from Sidney Crosby.
3: I like the way how the Sharks played that first half of that period. Second half, like you said, became a track meet. You do not want to get into a battle of just trading chances down each end. It's a coin flip after that. You could win, you could lose, and you can go down a few. I wouldn't recommend that style of hockey right now.
2: I'm sure the coaches wouldn't either, and they're probably going to talk about it as soon as they get into the dressing room. Bottom line is San Jose was outshot 13-6 by Pittsburgh in the first. Although the Sharks had a lot of opportunities and attempts toward the goal, and certainly by winning a lot of faceoffs early, that was part of it. But they need to get things together and stop the track meet and get back into their forechecking style of hockey. 1-1 the score at the end of one. We'll be back on the San Jose Sharks Audio Network. Welcome back to Pittsburgh. The score is 1-1, a pretty wild first period. The Penguins making it a track meet near the end, and things got a little bit scary on the defensive side, but offensively some good chances. Sidney Crosby has a power play goal for the Penguins to tie things up, but before that, Tyler Toffoli had a brilliant wrist shot for his eighth of the season. That play was set up by Sam Dickinson, who now joins us from the Sharks dressing room. And Sam, you know, coaches keep saying, make the easy play. I suppose that was the easy thing, to send it over only a few feet over to Tyler Toffoli, and he did the rest.
8: Yeah, play we drew up off the draw. Worked out just about as good as we could have hoped. And like you said, just making an easy play. Making a hard executed play and just going from there.
2: After being in the OHL last year, now what's it like being on the ice and seeing Sidney Crosby barreling in on you?
8: Yeah, it's pretty surreal, pretty crazy from 1 year to another. But for me, it's just kind of going day by day, being grateful for the opportunity that I have, and just looking to improve myself.
2: We were talking about the track meet that ensued near the end of the period. I don't think that's the way you guys want to necessarily let this game go. You held up, but how do you stop that?
8: They love to play in the transition, obviously, trying to pick pucks off and just get sent the other way. So we just got to be hard, make hard plays, make sure we get that puck in deep, can't have any high turnovers in the O zone, because I think we've learned at this point they're going to go the other way, try to create some two-on-ones, and like you said, turn this

0: been on the bench. You know, a lot of our older guys, a lot of our leaders. You know, just trying to let everybody know, you just settle in, get that puck in deep, and you know, go to work. That's kind of been our bread and butter all year. It's what's worked for us. So, you know, we got to continue it tonight, and you know, I'm sure it'll work for us again.
1: I'm sure it will. Keep up the good work. Great pass on the assist, and keep up the great work.
0: Thank you.
1: That's Sam Dickinson of the San Jose Sharks joining us in this first intermission. It is the Sharks 1 and the Penguins 1. Back after this on the San Jose Sharks Audio Network. We're ready to go for the second period here in Pittsburgh. And we've got a faceoff coming up at center ice. Official shots on goal were 12-7 now. They keep changing the shots with all this technology. So officially 12-7 favoring Pittsburgh. And I think that the Sharks' Yaroslav Askarov made a couple of brilliant saves. On the other side of the ice, that breakaway by Will Smith was a great opportunity, and Artur Seelofs was pretty equal to the task. That was right out of the penalty box. And that came just with about 5 minutes, maybe 3 minutes left in the second period, the first second part of the first period. Faceoff at center, and it's controlled by, well, I thought the Sharks would get it, but here's Rutger McGroarty, a forward who, like Will Smith, wears number two. Moves into the Shark zone, turns and throws back to the point, but there's a problem for Letang to keep it in play. And now in the neutral zone, the Penguins regroup. Here's McGroarty across the line, moves to his left, shoots, score! What a goal by Rutger McGroarty. He tried to go back to the point, Letang couldn't keep it in, and on the little regroup, McGroarty made a nifty little deke to the middle, moved out to the forehand, and snapped it up top to the stick side of Yaroslav Askarov, giving the Penguins a 2-1 lead. That is a very big goal for the youngster.
2: Was that straight in, or was that redirected? I mean, that was a laser.
1: I thought it went straight in. I mean, the stick of Letty was there, but I thought it might have gone through, and it went way up top. It only comes 19 seconds after the opening faceoff. Rutger McGroarty's got one of the great names in the game. Born and raised in Lincoln, Nebraska. Played at the University of Michigan and has just been biding his time. He was a first-round draft pick from 2022. And he's finally getting some regular playing time. Only played 8 games for Berg Hockey last year at the big league level. So the Sharks are down by a goal. Suddenly, McGroarty getting credit for it. And it's 2-1 Pittsburgh. For McGroarty, that is goal number one. Here come the Sharks moving it out. Celebrini sends on the left, a little too far there for Kurashev to reach it. So it popped around the board. It's got to be connected here and do it fast. Penguins look that way. Here's Crosby across the line. Lead pass broken up by Dickinson. Nice read by Sam. Knocked it free. Sharks Celebrini puts it back. Here's Iorio jumping up. Three-man attack, but Iorio misfires on the play. He had a man on the right side, and Will Smith didn't get it to him. Erik Karlsson the other way for Pittsburgh. Moving in, Raquel the shot, blocked by Iorio. And he throws the rebound off his stick behind the net to Celebrini. Macklin races out. Sharks moving left to right in the second period. Celebrini carries up to the blue line, shoots one in, and the line change is coming for San Jose. At the near sideboards, picked back up by Parker Watherspoon, and he clears one out to center ice. That is only McGroarty's second career goal. It is his first of the season. He had one last year in that limited action at the NHL level. Eklund behind his own goal line. Sends it over now. Dickinson, long feed up. It's bounced off a stick and a two-on-one developing. And it's Skinner trying to pass it there over to Delandria. I don't think that was the best decision. It got broken up, and the Pens coming back quickly the other way get called on the offside, but I thought that he should have shot that puck.
2: You know, it's not selfish to get a shot on net. It's a good opportunity to score. Maybe take the shot. I know if he makes that pass, it is a quality chance to score as well, but I think he may have had the better chance to score and take that shot. What I am noticing against Pittsburgh, though, is every puck that's turned over by their D, their forwards are taking off. I mean, they are blowing the zone.
1: Here come the Penguins again. Lead pass, breakaway opportunity for Duer in front. But it's a tip wide. And we get, I think, a penalty for hooking coming up here against San Jose. So the wheels are kind of off the cart in the opening couple of minutes. And it looks like Nick Leddy is on his way to the penalty box, taking that call because he got beaten on the play by Duer coming in underneath him. And that's not a situation, if you're a veteran like Leddy, that you want to get yourself into.
2: No, it's. I just don't think his feet are moving very well right now.
1: 2 minutes, 15 seconds, the time of this penalty to Leddy.

0: Third power play coming out for Pittsburgh. This is the second period. First penalty called against San Jose here. And off the draw, the Penguins win it. Carlson on the point to Russ near side. Now Raquel in front. It's off of the body, and it was up in the air dangerously. But it bounces behind the net. Little battle for it. Unfortunately, losing it there was Iorio. So Russ gets it back to the point. Carlson moves to the right, feeds to the left. Russ, top of the left circle, has it and throws in deep. Gets it back from Raquel to Erik Karlsson. The shot tipped toward the net, just deflected wide. Crosby behind the net. Centering feed there by Raquel, knocked down by the D and cleared all the way down. Graffin Delandria started up front with Ferraro and Iorio on defense. They're all off the ice, and they're replaced by new penalty killers. Orloff and Dickinson defensively with Goodrow and Wenberg up front. Here comes Crosby moving from right to left for Pittsburgh across the Sharks line. Streaks into the zone. Spins there on Dickinson. It's thrown back to the point man. Now Rust shoots with Crosby right in front. That puck is chipped up over the top and into the netting back behind Askarov.
1: Well, you can see why they have a great power play. They move that puck quick and decisive. There's no overstick handling. It just gets moved around and then puck goes to the net.
0: Now Sidney Crosby having a little chat with Rickard Rakell about the upcoming faceoff. We see that a lot from Macklin Celebrini as his career is developing. And right now Goodrow talks things over with Delandria. Faceoff right side of Askarov. And 50-50 battle won by Pittsburgh. Rust pokes it back. Penguins get the faceoff win. Sent to the side of the goal. It's in front and a sprawling save by Askarov off of Crosby, and he barely gets it on the rebound. It was popping out. That would have been a golden chance for Pittsburgh to snap it into the open area, but Anthony Mantha couldn't quite pull the trigger, and that's a big stop by Askarov there in the second.
1: They better figure out how to stop that low goal line pass, because they've gone to it four times now, and it has been ever so close for that backdoor guy putting the puck in the net.
0: Faceoff will be dropped. Left side, pardon me, of the Sharks goaltender Askarov, and they dropped the puck, but we had a false start there. So if we were over at the Steelers area, it would have been a five-yard penalty, but it's not here. Puck dropped. Wenberg beats Crosby to the draw. Goodrow has it, but loses on the check to Rust. Penguins keep it in. Carlson far side. There's a slapper right on goal there, and it's a good save made by Askarov. He just kicked that baby out and all the way down the ice.
1: Solid challenge by him right there.
0: That was Crosby that got that shot away. Here's Sid across the line again. He's got about 30 seconds left in the Penguins' power play. Raquel back in action to Crosby. Bounced it off the boards. Wenberg couldn't get it. It goes back to Crosby from Mantha. Down low, Rust centering feet off the defense and cleared by Goodrow. Nice block by Barkley. So it's all the way down the ice. 15 seconds left on the penalty. Klingberg steps on with Orloff defensively. And we've got Smith and Celebrini out there. And they'll be joined in a second by Kurashev as this penalty comes to a close. But here comes the attack up to the blue line. And they have to cycle back the other way, neutral zone. It was Justin Brazo who did that. First time I've called his name today. Neutral zone, Celebrini couldn't get it. Across the line, here's Brazo walking in. Former Boston Bruin sends into the left wing corner of the Shark zone. There's a check by Klingberg, knocking Kindle off the puck. Lead pass by Will Smith. Down the right comes Kurashev across the line, puts on the brakes. Feeds it back to Smith off the end board, but he let it go out in front of the goal. I think he was hoping Macklin was going to be there, but it was tipped in on net by the Pens defense, and pretty easy stop for Artur Seelofs to get the cover.
1: Pretty clever idea there. I thought he was going to take it behind the net, and he let it go right out front. Fortunately, Celebrini wasn't there.
0: Well, they'll talk about it as they head off. Right now, coming out of the ice, the Wenberg line. Wenberg, Tyler Toffoli, who has the Sharks' goal. And William Eklund now back together. They didn't start the game together, but they are together right now. Colin Grapp was there. Part of this is because he was just on the ice for a bunch of penalty killing. Face-off drop now. A 50-50 puck. Can Eklund get it? He's getting his stick free on Carlson, and Toffoli tried to put it back to the point, but Dickinson watched it glance off his stick. Sharks try to regroup at center. Penguins get it back. They're on it. Rutger McGroarty, who has a goal this period, sends it off a stick. It goes on net. Stick save made by Askarov. Rebound sent behind the Penguins. I should say the Sharks' net. Iorio is there. Put it off a stick, and it's up over the glass and into the netting. That was Achari forechecking on him. Rutger McGroarty looks pretty impressive. That was a pretty nice maneuver when he scored that goal, his second career goal. And that came at 19 seconds of the second period on a regroup. The Sharks had just pushed it out to center ice, but Kindle and Letang assisted on the play as McGroarty picked up his first. So for Chris Letang, he couldn't keep it in, but he ended up with a nice response the other way.
1: Well, McGroarty keeps shooting like that, he'll be around for a while. That's an absolute rocket he's got.
0: Off the faceoff, here comes the shot by Erik Karlsson. Missed the net. Penguins pick up. Angle opportunity there for Brazo, but it goes behind the goal. Now Letty putting the check on his man, Kindle. Nick Letty trying to work it free, poking at it, but now along the near boards, a big scrum. Work back toward the point men. Penguins keep it in. Karlsson, the shot, save made, rebound. Another stop by Askarov from in close as Kindle got the stick out there. We get the whistle and we get some pushing and shoving in front of the Sharks net. And that'll get broken up by the linesman as it looked to me like Ville Koivunen was interested in dropping the gloves with somebody. Ben Kindle also pushed aside, has some words with Vinny Iorio, but they break all that up, and it does not appear they're going to call penalties here. And again, Askarov coming up with a couple of big stops there.
1: Yeah, great job keeping his focus on that redirect. Gets big in front of that net and makes a great save.
0: By the way, this is one of the broadcaster nightmares. You have Ryan Reeves on one side of the ice, and you have Ryan Graves on the other side of the ice, and it's driving me nuts right now. I think I might have called Ryan Graves Ryan Reeves once.
1: Well, if you're having trouble with it, then imagine what I'm going to do.
0: Off the faceoff, bounced off the boards. Breakaway opportunity here for Goodrow. Moving in, shooting the puck. There's a save made by Seelofs. That was a great rush up the ice by Goodrow and a good use of the boards to put it off the boards to himself. Gaudette cycles it back now. Klingberg on the right point, feeds it over far side, back for Gaudette. He's got Ryan Reeves in front. Orloff on the point, holds it. Waits, moves to his left, shoots one, deflected wide. It's a broken stick far side of the ice. Orloff kept it in. Gaudette gets his pass, moves to his backhand, drops it back for Orloff. Tried to feed it across the ice to Reeves, pass just behind him. Good shift for this fourth line. He's now poking it ahead as Orloff off the broken stick. Trying to send it toward the net, but it's deflected by the D off to the right boards. Sharks work it free. Good pinch there by Klingberg. And backing him up on the point is Goodrow to hold it in play. Sharks throwing it around smartly. Orloff, drop pass, Klingberg throwing it toward the net. It's deflected up in the air, and it goes out of action. With 6:29 gone by in this second period, the Sharks are trying to go back to square one with the style of play that they've got, grinding it toward the net. Good forechecking. And so far, they trail 2-1. We've got a break in the action. They're getting it together. We'll be back on the San Jose Sharks Audio Network. Penguins 2, Sharks 1. The go-ahead goal by Rutger McGroarty. 19 seconds into this second period. His first of the year, second of his career. Ben Kindle and Chris Letang got the assists on that. First part of the period, the attempts toward the goal were 10-0 in favor of Pittsburgh. The Sharks in that last shift with that Gaudette line out there generated at least some opportunity with net front presence, but as you pointed out, maybe one pass too many.
1: Absolutely. You've got good possession of the puck. You've got that presence, a couple bodies in front. Throw it there. You've seen how Toffoli's goal went in. Just threw it from the just inside the blue line. With a screen, it goes in the net. Don't overcomplicate it.
0: Off the faceoff, Letty, the shot toward the goal, blocked. Rebound. Wenberg, who won that draw, grabs it. Looks for Graf in the slot. Can't get it through. That's good coverage there by Ben Kindle. But Wenberg stick handles away from him. Cuts behind the net. Kindle's on him. A centering attempt there. Toffoli knocked down. Now Graf bats one down, but can't get the shot away as the Penguins in the way. And now Graf with a hard hit along the boards. That's going to bring a response from everybody here. Work free by Toffoli. Instead of shooting, he tried to pass it again. Wounds up getting blocked. And now taking it back, Graf to Toffoli behind the net. Feeds it back to the left point. Ferraro stops it. He shoots it toward traffic. Deflected wide. Toffoli gets the rebound. Toffoli with it. Toffoli on the left wing boards. All the way back to the point. Nice pass to Letty. Moving into the circle, but he turns away from Shea. No shot toward the net. Instead, behind the goal line. Wenberg has it. He's great at protecting the puck. Alex Wenberg throws it up to Toffoli, who shoots one toward the goal. That'll get blocked this time. Not cleared out. Great job by Wenberg to bat that down and chip it in deep. Sharks need a line change, but it stays deep to the zone. And the Penguins will skate one out. And McGroarty will look for the change, too, as he knocked it in. Headband to Smith. Here comes Smith down the right, buying some time across the line. Thought that Celebrini was going to go behind him. Left it for him there. But the Penguins knocked that aside as Celebrini went in front of him. So they'll scoop back to center ice. And Kurashev, the left wing on this line, dumps it in for San Jose. Around the boards, Penguins get it. And they push it out. It's deflected forward by Raquel to Rust. He's to the Sharks line on the right wing. Dumps it in for Crosby. But Klingberg's back there with Sid. Work free, though. Here comes Raquel to the slot. Getting the pass. No soap there against Orlov's check. And the Sharks will break out here. They've got a chance. Smith. Lead pass. Moving in. An opportunity for Kurashev. Gets hauled down there by Rust. No penalty will be called. And Kurashev shaken up behind the goal line. We'll watch him. He left his stick and he's bent over, heading back toward the bench. Raquel shooting it toward the net. Save made. Rebound in front of the goal. Taken away by the Sharks. Can they get it control of it? Skinner will grab it and push it ahead. Moving it out now. Down the left side, Celebrini. Calmly across the line. Slides it across the rink in the direction of Eklund. But stepping up and knocking that aside was Parker Wotherspoon of Pittsburgh. Now DeLandry has jumped on. He has the puck. Throws it behind the goal line. Eklund is there. Centering pass for DeLandry. Gets the shot away. That's a great save by Seeloffs. Kind of a sneaky shot there by DeLandry around the defense and right on goal. But the Penguins back the other way, and the track meet is continuing. Graves shoots one toward the net. Stick save made from long distance there by Askarov. Rebound. Little tumble behind the net, but grabbing it now, Iorio with first pass out. Eklund carries it to center, to the blue line. He shoots toward the net. Wide of the goal. Rebound. It's Skinner backhanding it in deep to the right corner. Penguins there quickly, though. And it'll be Hayes that feeds it out of the zone. On the right wing side, it's Mantha trying the shot in the zone entry. But that's a nice little job by Iorio to get his stick on that and chip it over the glass and out of action.
1: Ice is getting tilted a little bit, I think. I think the Sharks are starting to put a push on here. They've had some good opportunities. Like you said, that one was a sneaky shot. Didn't look like he can get anything on it. And goalie makes a great save. Just keep with it.
0: Well, it was a good chance there for Mantha, but again, Iorio with a quick move of the stick got that deflection, so it never got to Askarov. So a faceoff will come up to the left side of Askarov, and the Gaudette line is out there again. As we heard, Coach Ryan Warsopsky likes to throw this line out when he wants them to get back to meat and potatoes. Off the draw, though, Penguins have a chance. Letang, Shea, shot, save Askarov, and he holds on. So another stoppage, another defensive zone faceoff. Warsopsky leaves that fourth line out there for the time being with Ferraro on defense alongside Letty. So they have that second D pair out there. Letty playing on the right side of the defense as a left shot. Off the draw, Penguins win it. They get it back to the point. That's a great save off a Shea shot by Askarov. Rebound thrown toward the net. Uh-oh, fed in front, score! Noel Achari got the rebound on the right circle, and wide open was Hayes on the left side. And so, it's 3-1 Pittsburgh as Kevin Hayes picks up credit for the goal. The time of it will be 9:42 of the second period. And for Kevin Hayes, that's his third of the season.
1: There's nothing special about it. It's they're getting the pucks to the point, getting the shots to the net, battling for rebounds, and they're just winning those battles.
0: Well, that was a pretty goal, actually, if you really want to be objective about it. He just had the puck in front of the net. And the Sharks had trouble with it there on that play. Noel Achari getting it over to Hayes. And all he did was keep it in. And it was a split second of getting open there. But Achari, that right-handed shot, getting it right toward the net. So he gets the primary assist on that Hayes goal. Number three of the season for Kevin Hayes. And it is 3-1 Pittsburgh as the Penguins go right back to the attack to the Sharks' blue line. San Jose, oh no, in front of the net again. McGroarty had a turnaround shot. He was wide open underneath the D. Fortunately, he fanned on it. The Sharks have to skate out.
1: It's too loose.
0: Here's Wenberg across the line. Drops it back, and it's sent toward the net. Graff tips that chance, and it winds up in the glove hand of Seeloffs at the edge of the goalie crease. Indeed, the Sharks have been loose in the second period. They've got to tighten things down. 9:41 to go, second period. This broadcast is coming to you from PPG Paints Arena in downtown Pittsburgh, PA. 3-1 Penguins on the Sharks Audio Network. Well, the game has turned a little bit. The track meet started at the end of the first period. The Sharks held up pretty well, but the Penguins, scoring 19 seconds into the second period, have another one at 9:42 as Kevin Hayes gets goal number three on the season. Noel Achari with one assist, and Connor Dewar, who kept the puck in on the point, gets the second assist. No time like the present to get things going. Macklin Celebrini, Will Smith, and William Eklund out there now. And off the draw, it'll be cleared back out by the Penguins. Taking it back, Klingberg put it right on the tape of Eklund at the blue line, but he couldn't control it. Now the Penguins steal. They have a play in front of an net. And Askarov not only makes the save there against Rickard Rakell, but he knocked him down. Helmet comes flying. I think that Askarov is shaken up. I think he's hurt, folks. Well, maybe he's getting back up. Looks like he's okay, adjusting the equipment. That was a scary moment as Askarov took his man down and Rakell. Rakell had to go back to the bench because he lost his helmet. Askarov now reacting with Koivunen in front. Klingberg boxing him out there in front of the net as the Penguins throwing it around, changing players. Shot goes wide. The fallen helmet of Rakell still out there as he had to go back to the bench by rules. Along the boards, behind the net, now grabbed by the Sharks' Klingberg. He sends it to Orlov, has to take it back. That's not the best of plays. Klingberg gets a piece of it, but his pass around the board stolen away by Mantha. Held in for Pittsburgh. In the corner now, Kindle. Stick handles away from Klingberg. Slides it back to the point. Little flip pass now. Graves shoots it on goal. And the save made. And a cover by Askarov. For a second, I thought he was shaken up on the play after that collision. He wasn't moving. And then he adjusted his equipment a little bit. So going to keep our eye on Yaroslav Askarov on that play.
1: Penguins are putting a push on here. We're over a period and a half in. We have 10 shots on net. We have plenty of attempts, but we have to start hitting the net and start battling for the extra rebounds.
0: Delandry out to take the faceoff here against Kindle of Pittsburgh. Make that Novak, pardon me. Novak shoots one. Blocked. Graves sends it toward the slot, but wide of the net. Now another drive goes wide of the goal. And now loose in the corner. Setter in front. Koivunen in the shot. Blocked by Letty. Rebound. Stick lift there for Delandry. Letty gets the puck back. Turns away from the forechecker. Moves behind the goal line. Little backhand pass. Up the boards. Gaudette chips it out. Down the ice it goes. Connor Clifton back to get it there for Pittsburgh. Spins it around the boards, but the Sharks fire it right back the other way. Would have been offside, but Mario Ferraro's got the right idea. Just throw that puck toward the net. Back inside the San Jose territory. A race back to get it. Ferraro with Letty. Letty with the puck. Spins away there from Mantha. Gets it over to Toffoli. Long pass out of the zone. Goes off the skate of Skinner. Trailing the play, though, Delandry recovers. He walks across the blue line. Veers to his right. He still has it. He has a man wide open in front of the net and into Toffoli. But that's Letang dropping down to the ice and blocking that. It does not exit the zone. Iorio shoots. Tip toward the net. Save made there by Seelofs. Back on the point. Iorio again. Breaks stick as he takes the wrist shot. He doesn't have a stick as he backskates, but the stick helps him out a little bit, falling on the ice because McGroarty had trouble stick handling through it. Finally, the Penguins move it across the Sharks' line. Letang on the point. Veering to his left. Giving over to Kindle. Now back to Letang. Throws toward the front of the net. Opportunity there. Knocking for the Penguins. But the little play on the severe angle by Pittsburgh is blocked. That was Brazo who tried to sneak it in. Another shot by Shea is stopped now by Askarov. 6:57 to go in this second period. Shots are 24-11 in favor of the Penguins. Not a recipe you want. In this second period, Pittsburgh has 12 shots and the Sharks have 4.
1: You finally get some puck possession in the Penguin zone, moving it around, go to shoot the puck to the net, and the stick breaks. Like, that's just bad luck.
0: It's like the fourth one in the last two games, isn't it?
1: Incredible.
0: Official word on the goal once again. Kevin Hayes is third from Achari and Dewar. Connor Dewar getting that good play to keep the puck in the zone at 9:42. So it is 3-1 Pittsburgh. This is where it's got to stop. You can't give up any more goals after three, and you got to get a couple here. But the Penguins are a very good transition team. And they come to the Sharks' line. Celebrini tipped it away. Moving it out. Celebrini with the puck now. Gains the offensive zone. Veered to his right on Carlson one-on-one and backhands it in deep. Sharks trying to get control of it here. Ryan Reeves poking at the puck, chopping at it. This is interesting as we've got Goodrow, Reeves, and Celebrini out here. Moving in now. Opportunity on the left for Dewar. That'll be stopped by Askarov. And sensing the kind of a makeshift line there, he is able to cover up and hang on. 6:29 to go in the third. Just good to see that Askarov was okay after that collision. I was worried about him, the way he was
1: absolutely
0: moving.
1: Absolutely. And I think Gaudette might have been, he blocked a shot earlier. I don't know if he was injured. That's why he wasn't with those two guys on the ice. Yeah, your goaltending is key. Both goaltenders have been playing tremendous, and you want to try and keep him healthy.
0: Well, the faceoff to the right side of Yaroslav Askarov. Stepping in right now is Tommy Novak. He's played pretty well here for this team. Draw one. Novak behind the net. Bodied off the play by Ferraro. Take it back, though. Koivunen sent it back to the point man. A back skating Graves. Shoots it through a screen. Stick save made by Askarov. Rebound in the corner. Handled by the Sharks. Wenberg tried to slide it ahead, but unfortunately Graf couldn't get it. Penguins from the severe corner angle put it on goal. Askarov turned to the side. Toffoli gets the rebound and moves it out to the blue line. Zone entry. Wenberg turns. Got it back to the point men, but Letty's pass to Ferraro way off the mark. And unfortunately, the Penguins will grab it. Clifton skates up ice and dumps it into the Sharks zone. Been kind of a tough day for Nick Letty today, don't you think?
1: It's just not clean, let's put it that way.
0: Well, he'll try. He'll have some time to get back to it. He's had a couple of good blocks. As here's Eklund down the right wing side. One-on-one against Shea. Moves back behind the net. Protects the puck. He takes a look. Just peeking out there with the helmet. Here's Gaudette centering it. Nobody home. Back on the point. Klingberg has it. Tosses cross ice. Orlov shoots it up in the air, but it's gloved. And covered up by Seeloff. As a Graves-Delandria collision puts Delandria down to the ice. Just in case you're wondering, Ryan Graves is 6'5", 220. Going up against Ty Delandria, who's technically listed at 6'2", 190, but I think that's being a little generous.
1: I like that play right there. You know, you have multiple players standing in front. I don't know how the goalie seen it and made the glove save, but that's what you need. Pucks to the point. Doesn't have to be fancy highlight goals every time. Sometimes you just got to get those ugly ones. Get it to the net and bang in a rebound.
0: If you want your ice cream, you got to have your steak and potatoes first. 5:21 to go, second period, 3-1 Pittsburgh. We'll be right back on the San Jose Sharks Audio Network. Off the faceoff, a win by Celebrini gets it back to Smith from the left wing side, and a quick wrist shot will be gloved by Artur Seeloff in net to our right for the second period. 5:18 to go, 3-1 Pittsburgh. Another faceoff coming up. That's Crosby and Celebrini battling it out there. Celebrini skating for the puck, kind of awkwardly toppled to the ice there, gets back up and heads to the back check as the Penguins clear it back down toward the Sharks zone. 3-1 Pittsburgh, San Jose back to get it. Dmitry Orlov poked it around the boards. Now it's Shea near side, keeping it in, streaking into the corner for Berg Hockey. Worked free. Skinner now on the ice with Smith and Celebrini. Headmans to Macklin. I make that Smith. And Smith whips a backhand pass across the ice, and Klingberg is up in the play. Dumped it in behind the net, but Pittsburgh will just bend and not break there. Letang cleared it back out to center ice. Sharks fire it right back into Penn's territory with 4:35 to go in the period. Penguins give it away. Graf just jumped on the ice, poked at the puck, made the defensive play. Now it's knocked across the rink. Celebrini misses it. He turns, takes a look, grabs the puck off the boards. Nice little pass across the rink to Dickinson, who shoots. That's high and wide. There's an inboard carom there, but Smith couldn't bang it home. So close for Will Smith several times in this game. Now it's cleared back out. Celebrini back checking. Iorio coming over to help out. And he knocks it loose, drops it back, and Dickinson is on a mission here. Sends the long feed ahead. Graf thought he had it, didn't get it. Nope, he did get it. He got a piece of it. No icing on the play. Turnover by Pittsburgh. Wenberg's line is coming out of the ice. It's Wenberg, Toffoli, and Graf. Here comes Wenberg through the middle. Up to the blue line, hands it off. Toffoli going to the slot, giving it over to Graf, moving in, centering it out in front. But the puck hit the side of the net as Toffoli was there. Graf puts it back to a back skating Dickinson. He shoots it toward the goal. Tip in the slot by Wenberg. That puck is up over the glass and out of play. So we've got 3:37 left in the second period, Owen, and the Sharks trying to get their game back here, down 3-1.
1: They're close. They are close. If they can bust through with one goal, I think this is going to be a lot tighter game than you think. They're just inches away from putting one away.
0: And that'll do wonders for the team's confidence and willingness to take opportunities. Let's see what happens here. Face off left side of Artur Seeloff. Kevin Hayes, who has a goal today, goes in and wins the draw there from Wenberg. Penguins clear it out. A bouncer back into the Shark zone. Ferraro keeps it away from Achari. He stops behind the net, but Achari just closes off and presses him up against the boards. Ferraro finally wins that battle. Comes up with the puck, slides to Graf. Rink-wide toss, and here comes Wenberg with speed. Across the Penguins' line, going up against Clifton one-on-one, and he put on the brakes and lost his balance. It's an effective job by Clifton as the Penguins break the other way. They gain the Sharks zone. Achari feeds to the slot. Knocked away there by San Jose's defensive player, Graff. But the Penguins keep it under the rebound as Graves goes rink wide. Not a great pass across the ice. Tyler Toffoli regains it. He gets to the red line and shoots one on net. Why not? That worked for him in the first period, but it was sticked aside. And the Sharks look to change here. Koivunen moves back behind the Sharks net for Pittsburgh. Knocked down. Carlson the shot. Good save by Askarov. Koivunen's up on his feet after getting checked. Steals it away from Eklund. Moves in there against Iorio, but Iorio bodies him up. Pokes at the play. Eklund reaching in. Iorio trying to grind it out. And Koivunen worked it free for Pittsburgh. Getting it back now. Novak. Penguins sent back to the point. Here's Erik Karlsson shooting the puck. I think goaltender Askarov got a piece of that on its way in. And it winds up over at the near side. Not out. Held in. Shot toward the net, wide of a goal for Pittsburgh. Novak wins the puck far side. Couldn't make the play. It's Mantha getting it back. Mantha holding it, dropping it back to Erik Karlsson. He tees up, he shoots it up high. Wide, rebound, end board. And it's a Shea chance from in close, didn't hit the net. Koivunen still has it, drops it back. Penguins moving in front of the net. That's Shea, but that's a good breakup by Adam Gaudette. The Penguins have been running that play to try to get the puck to the opposite side wide open. They've scored a goal like that when Hayes did it. But this time, Gaudette got back and got a piece of it.
1: Well, it's a good thing Askarov got the glove on there to freeze that puck because the Sharks are running around. Penguins move the puck around well. They really compete hard in the corners. And they'll go from the corner to the far point and just right back to the net. So, got to just continue to battle through it.
0: Celebrini wins the draw from Crosby, and the Sharks start to move it out in his 900th NHL game there. Orloff checked by Crosby, and the stick came up and clipped Crosby. We're going to get a high sticking call against the San Jose Sharks. Unfortunately, at 18 minutes and 19 seconds of this second frame, and it is the aforementioned Orloff who takes the two-minute minor for high sticking in a confrontation with Crosby. So the Penguins will finish up this period on the power play. Well, this is a big moment right now. You got to dig deep and keep this thing out with a minute 41 left in the period. Dmitry Orloff, who normally would be out there for at least a little bit, takes a seat in the penalty box.
1: Can't afford to go down by 3 goals.
0: As I said earlier, when you give up 3, that's the last one you got to give up in the NHL. Sharks down 3-1. Scrum forward off the faceoff. Power play hockey for Pittsburgh. One of the best teams in the NHL on the man advantage. The Sharks managed to poke it out. That's a great effort by Colin Graff. And coming way out of the net was Seedorf's. Otherwise, Graff might have had a breakaway. Seedorf's fed it ahead. Crosby sends it rink wide. Now it's Rust walking down the left side into the Shark zone. Cuts back behind the San Jose net. Returns it over to Sidney on the far side. He slides it over to Mantha. Now back to the point. There's Erik Karlsson. Shoots one. Glove save made there by Askarov, and he covers up. And how about Rust right in front setting up that screen with Ferraro battling for position?
1: Well, if I'm a Sharks player, I'm watching. Right? There's the third best power play in the league. What do? Get it to the point. Presence in front. Get it to the net. It's okay to learn from other teams and how they're successful. I mean, you can learn from other individuals, you can learn from our other power play units. What's making them so successful?
0: Sidney Crosby wins the faceoff. Erik Karlsson keeps it in on the point, moves to his left, flips to the left circle, and in front of the goal was Mantha, had his stick lifted with a minute remaining in the period by Ferraro. Karlsson to Crosby, right circle. He's got Rust open on the left side. Tried to get it to him. Stop. Crosby shoots. Sprawling save there by Askarov. Penguins keep it in. 45 seconds left in the second period. It's a shot by Raquel. It's blocked. It's kept in now. Mantha, right circle. Down low to Crosby. He's got Raquel wide open on the left wing side. Crosby, though, went back to the point. There's Erik Karlsson. Back to Crosby. Deflected away by Barkley Goodrow. But Crosby gets it in the right corner. Feeds it underneath the backside of a net to Rust. Now to Karlsson. He moves to his right, gives it back to Rust. Winds up, drives, deflected, save, rebound. A scramble for it. Grabbed by Pittsburgh in the corner. 18 seconds left in the period. Karlsson to Rust. Feeds it down low. Raquel in front. He was looking for Crosby. Broken up, flip wide there by Mantha. Crosby's got another chance. Back to Rust. Shot, score.

0: Another power play goal for the Pittsburgh Penguins, and it is a thing of beauty. Set up by Crosby, Brian Rust sneaking in and pushing it past Askarov. And so there's only 2 points to my count for Sid the Kid to catch Le Magnifique as he picks up the primary assist on Brian Rust's goal for Rust, his 10th of the season. And it comes at 19 minutes and 53 seconds.
1: Unfortunately, Wennberg didn't have a stick. I don't know if he broke it or what, but it was down in the corner. And if he has a stick, that pass doesn't come from the corner for that one-time shot. I mean, there's not much he can do there. I'm watching it. He tries to get in the lane, but he's just not in that lane. And it's a free shot from the slot.
0: I'm not sure what they're looking at here, but they might be reviewing something. 1,722 points for Sidney Crosby. Two away from Mario Lemieux. And they celebrate that here in Pittsburgh. I'm not sure what they're looking at here.
1: Is there goalie interference? I didn't notice.
0: Well, there is a review of some sort going on. But I didn't hear that there was a coach's challenge of any kind. 4-1 Pittsburgh right now. Rust his 10th. At 19:53, Crosby will get the primary assist. Sid talking it over there with referee Francis Chiron to find out what's going on. But this play is being reviewed. And they haven't announced anything. I wish they'd tell us. Now it looks like everything's okay. 4-1 Pittsburgh. Final seconds will tick off with a faceoff at center. Here's a chance for the Sharks. Oh, Eklund overskates, joining the offensive rush. So no shot to the net for one last opportunity for San Jose. And unfortunately, the Pittsburgh Penguins' ability to counter has been a big part of this game. And they lead it 4-1, but their power play is just as important.
1: Yeah, and they're excelling in both of them. Power play looks good. It's moving. And turnovers. As soon as the Sharks turn over, they have three forwards going the opposite direction. And your D are caught flat-footed because they're not quite up in the play yet. And you have three Penguins flying right at you. So it's a difficult situation.
0: At the end of two periods of play, the score is Pittsburgh 4 and the Sharks 1. Shots on goal in the second period. Listen to this. Pittsburgh at 23 shots on goal for a two-period total of 35. The Sharks had 6, a two-period total of 13. And that is very indicative of what went on.
1: Well, that's unacceptable in any game. To have that many shots, I don't know whether... I know they've had quite a few attempts, but you've got to start hitting the net and limit the other team. I mean, 35 shots in two periods tells you defensively you got to tighten up a little bit. It's too freewheeling out there.
0: And one thing that I talked to Yaroslav Askarov about, the goaltender, and his ability to take control of the game a little bit by freezing the puck, getting the matchup you want, especially in that second period, the long change. But problem is you got to win faceoffs. And the Sharks in the second period, after doing a good job in the first, started to lose more draws. They're still ahead. They're up 24-20. They're 55% on the faceoffs, but it seems like the ones in the defensive zone have hurt them a couple of times.
1: All faceoffs are important. It doesn't really matter where they are. It dictates whether you're on offense or defense right from the start of the drop of the puck. So the more you win, the more you possess the play, the more you can get down to the other end or keep possession in the other end. So they've got to turn something around right now.
0: We're at the end of the second period here in Pittsburgh. The score is the Penguins 4 and the Sharks 1. And much more coming up on the San Jose Sharks Audio Network.
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0: I'm Dan Rusinowski along with Owen Nolan. Time now for the third period. The San Jose Sharks are trailing by the score of 4-1. And they gave up 23 shots on net in the second period. They're being outshot 35-13. The Penguins winning the track meet. And they have got two power play goals. Sidney Crosby has one goal and one assist. And he's only 2 points away from tying Mario Lemieux on the all-time franchise point list here in Pittsburgh. Crosby is at 1,721. And Le Magnifique has 1,723. And there's still 20 minutes of hockey left to go. Meanwhile, how about Macklin Celebrini? Before they have this face-off, he's already out chatting with the referee about something. And, you know, this guy's so competitive. And right now he's doing a little leading right there.
1: Probably ask him what he can get away with so he can win this draw.
0: Well, the faceoffs have been favoring the Sharks by just a little bit. They're 24-20, 55%. That's better than the Toronto game when they won only 39% of the faceoffs, but much of that was early in the game. They won the first six, as I recall. So that's the big difference. Faceoff, Sharks win this one. So maybe whatever Macklin said to the referee worked out. As we are underway in period number three, Ryan Shea, who's in his 100th game, throws it forward, down the ice, inside the zone, and that's going to be an icing call. 100 games for Ryan Shea, 900 games for Dmitry Orlov in the milestone departments today. And actually, that puck was deflected out of play, so they'll have a faceoff inside the Sharks' end, off to the left of Yaroslav Askarov. I was concerned about him. Drew was, too, in our second intermission check-in. Is off the faceoff. He makes a nice save off that slap shot from the point. A headman feed. Skinner, he can move. He's one-on-one against Shea. Across the line, he turns. He throws it across the ring for Smith, and there's Letang to break it up. And that looked like a really good opportunity for the Sharks that went by the boards.
1: Yeah.
0: Notice that Skinner is on the left with Celebrini and Smith. That's because Philip Kurashev got shaken up. Remember, behind the net, he got injured? Didn't play the rest of the period after that. So Skinner is here on the left wing with Celebrini and Smith. Will skates out of the zone. Drop pass for Skinner. Back to Smith. Crosses the line. Stick handles. He's being checked by Raquel. Knocked it over to the left. Celebrini. Rink wide. Smith. The shot. Point blank save. Nets off the moorings on Seeloffs. And play is called. And that's at least the third opportunity that Smith's had that's been glorious. Seeloffs, in this case, made a great stop.
1: Yeah, he could be getting a little frustrated, but he's got to stay with it. He's a key part of the Sharks to have any chance of getting back in this game. They're going to have to depend on Will Smith.
0: That they will. Faceoff coming up off to the right side of goaltender Archer Seeloffs as they repair the net here.
1: I want to see the Sharks, even though a minute's gone, I want to see them come out and play this period like it's 0-0.
0: Just got updated, by the way. Philip Kurashev is not coming back.
1: Okay. I want to see him play like this is a 0-0 game, the way they started the game. Play with that competitive edge, pucks deep, battle in those corners, and find a way to get back on the scoreboard and not give up on the defensive side, right? Let's not get that track meet going again. Let's make Pittsburgh work their way through and enter the zone. Make them earn any opportunity they get. This is part of the learning curve.
0: It's something the Sharks have to focus on. They have just repaired the marsh pegs inside the net to our left. Archer Seeloffs will step back in. Will Smith had that great scoring chance. Right now, though, Eklund is back with Wennberg and Toffoli. And off the draw, Eklund has his stick tied up, but he's going to try to get control. Can't do it. That's an effective job by Pittsburgh. Moving it out now, Kindle at center. Beers to his right, across the line, takes the shot. That's tipped by Orlov wide. Rebound, Brazo, far side of the ice. Loses on a stick check there. Nice job by Klingberg, and Toffoli spins it ahead. Up ice, Orlov gets into the attack. Had trouble handling it, but he successfully poked it in deep. And now Orlov pinches on the left wing side. Knocked down McGroarty. Puck taken back. Eklund tried to pass it, and it bounces back to center ice. Neutral zone play. Eklund sends the pass from Klingberg into the offensive end. And Eric Karlsson is back to get it for Berg Hockey. Throws it around the far side of the ice. Clipped and tried to clear, could not do it. Iorio kept it in, was on one knee for a second, gets back up, slides it into the right corner, but it's off the stick of Eklund. He plays it there against Clifton. The puck deflected backwards, but Eric Karlsson lifts it out for the Pens, and he gets it up to the Sharks' line. To Mantha. And now across the line, Novak spinning, throwing it toward the slot. Block. Clifton shoots. Sticked away there with McGroarty in front of the net, along with Clifton in front of the Sharks' goal. San Jose picks up. Can they catch Clifton back defensively? Penn's forwards get back. Here's a shot from long distance by Gaudette. Went wide and behind the goal line to the near side. Cleared by Pittsburgh all the way down. Icing is the call against the Penguins.
1: Pittsburgh sitting with a comfortable lead, 4-1. So that, from what I'm seeing so far, is they're not in a hurry to rush up the ice. They're just going to make some plays and get the puck deep every opportunity they can.
0: Well, we also just heard, as you may have heard a few moments ago, when we told you that Philip Kurashev will not return to the rest of this game. He is out with an upper body injury, and that happened in that collision back behind the net. He did get up awkwardly, and he was definitely shaken up. Remember, he left his stick there? Usually when you leave your stick there, that's a sign, because the stick was not broken. Celebrini is in the circle here against Novak. Celebrini wins it. Smith shoots it. It's blocked. Kept in by Smith. That's a good keep-in, but his pass is intercepted, and Novak has it for Pittsburgh. Feeds on the right, Mantha. Across the San Jose line, put to the middle of the ice. Koivunen couldn't hold onto it. Now it's Clifton on the point, moving in. Celebrini checking him, influencing him all over the boards. And then Macklin bodies him up there and flips it forward. And that's out of the zone. Could be a chase here for Skinner. Can he get there? He pokes it forward. He gets underneath the defense. He's in front. He backhands. And somehow it stays out of the net. But a penalty is coming up against Pittsburgh. And that was drawn by Skinner with hard skating, moving to the net, and getting an offensive scoring opportunity. It's going to be a two-minute holding penalty, and I think it's going to be Graves. It is.
1: Yep, good effort going wide.
3: Number 27, Marner Conley for holding.
1: Gets a wide stance, keeps his balance, drives the net, and ends up getting the penalty drawn.
0: This is only the second power play of the game for the Sharks. They had one earlier in the contest. And that's another factor. Pittsburgh's been pretty disciplined. But Graves gets the holding penalty.
1: Well, it's early enough in the period. Hopefully they can get a spark from this.
0: A little bit of a conversation as Seelofs went back to the bench for a repair. And right now it'll be Wennberg going up against Achari on this power play, brought to you by Power Business Technology, copiers and printers for your office needs. They square off. Penguins win that faceoff. Achari beats Wennberg to it. And Pittsburgh clears it all the way down off the stick of the Sharks. It was Klingberg that deflected it on his own goaltender, but it's fed ahead. Celebrini to the attack. Gains the zone, but the Penguins stand up to him and force the offside. So they slow things down and bring it back. And Pittsburgh's been frustrating like that on the penalty kill, although you take a look at their PK, and it's pretty solid, 84.7%, slightly better than the Sharks are in the NHL. Pittsburgh in penalty killing overall, ranked number 4 in the league.
1: I think they recognize Celebrini is such a threat to attack the middle that they're trying to clog that up.
0: Well, that's successful so far as Will Smith carrying it in gets blasted into the boards there by Wotherspoon. Celebrini going after Wotherspoon. Mecklen Celebrini is going to grab the gloves against Wotherspoon, and that's getting everybody over there. Wotherspoon hammered Will Smith into the boards, and right now, Celebrini going after that man in a show of leadership, and that's going to get separated by the linesman as everybody gets involved and piles up. But Wotherspoon absolutely drilling Smith down to the ice, and Celebrini stepping up. Eklund did as well. Macklin didn't like it, and Will Smith skating off the ice, bent over and in pain, and that did not look good either.
1: No, I thought the hit was late. I'm not even sure Will had the puck, but if you want to show your leadership and your character, you watch Celebrini jump in here and stick up for his teammate.
0: Well, we're going to get some calls. Wotherspoon's on his way in. Let's hear it from the official.
3: The penalties, 71. San Jose gets 4 minutes for roughing. 28 Pittsburgh, 2 minutes for roughing. 2 minutes goes on the board for San Jose.
0: So it's going to be a power play for the Penguins eventually. Time of these calls, 3 minutes. 30 seconds of the third period. Ryan Graves is in the penalty box already for Pittsburgh for a holding call. The Sharks were on the power play when this incident happened. But Celebrini gets a double minor for roughing. And it's going to be Graves that gets a two-minute roughing penalty. Make that, oh, I'm sorry. Let's get this straight. Wotherspoon, who gets the minor for roughing. Wotherspoon was the guy who hit Will Smith.
1: Yeah, I just watched the replay. It was, I think it's fairly clean. The problem was is Will is reaching for the puck, and that's what makes it.
0: Yeah, he's trying to poke at the puck there.
1: Exposes his shoulder, right?
0: And right shoulder?
1: It might be the left, the way he caught it there.
0: Yep. He was in pain. Macklin reacting immediately, standing up for his man. So, we got four skaters for the Sharks, four for the Penguins for a little bit. Here comes Letang across the San Jose line. The backhand's behind the Sharks' net. Poke that up the boards. Nope. Russ keeps it in. Play to the slot. There's a shot toward the net taken by Letang, but it was blocked and knocked away as Askarov was out to cut down that angle. No shots toward the net for San Jose so far this 4-on-4. And so far this season, neither team has either scored or given one up in a 4-on-4 skating situation. Here comes Letang, sliding it backwards. Just on the ice there, Noel Achari. He will push it across the rink. And here comes Novak up the middle to the Sharks line. To Kindle on the right, behind the back pass. Achari has it, slides to the left, just jumping on. Shea in his 100th game, moving in deep, cutting behind the goal line. And feeding to Achari, who shoots. Kick save made by Askarov. Rebound kept in. Novak, headed over to the far side. Good check by Delandria, forces the puck out of the zone there. And that's Kindle back to get it. Ben Kindle dropping it back behind his own net. There's Achari, who's been certainly a factor in this game, getting involved there. Ben Kindle, by the way, from Coquitlam, British Columbia. That's just outside of Vancouver. And he knows Macklin Celebrini and the family very well. Neutral zone dump in by Crosby. 25 seconds now left in what looks like a Pittsburgh power play. They have a 5-on-4 advantage with that extra power play because of Celebrini. Ferraro fighting for control now. Work free. Penguins put it back. Erik Karlsson to Crosby. To EK 65. Down low. Fed to the slot. Save made by Askarov, and they score. Manta in front of the net. Should get credit for that. He and Raquel were in there. And it's 5-1 Pittsburgh. And yes, it is another power play goal with 5 seconds left on the penalty to Celebrini.
1: It's another battle in front of the net. Penguins are just hungrier.
0: That should be a Crosby assist, too. You know what? So it's going to be Karlsson and Crosby who should get credit for the assist unless somebody touched that before Mantha got it in front. And the time of this goal will be 5 minutes 25 seconds. So Pittsburgh is 3 for 5 on the power play.
1: He won't get a point on that one.
0: He won't. Did somebody touch it on the way in?
1: He was the fourth passer. See, he's on the far side.
0: Oh, yeah, you're right. Raquel got the puck, so that will not be. We got a penalty on Pittsburgh now for hooking. Things are getting a little out of control in the penalty department. Heading to the penalty box right now is Connor Dewar. So the Sharks have the man advantage here at 5:39 of the third. Sharks are 0-for-2 on the power play so far. And we've got Gaudette against Achari on this faceoff. Power plays on Sharks Audio, brought to you by Power Business Technology, copiers and printers for your office needs. San Jose down 5-1. Here they come through center. Dump forward into the offensive zone. Gaudette in forward checking. Puts the hit on his man Achari. But Achari backhands couldn't clear it out. Good keep in by Skinner. Beats far side of the ice. Taking it back now. Skinner flips back toward the point. There's Orloff. In his 900th game, goes to Toffoli. Toffoli carrying it the circle. Trying the shot. Blocked. And Skinner couldn't keep it in. So he goes back to center ice to regroup. Toffoli flips it from the right boards toward the net. Turned aside by Seelofs. Now it's work free. Another big, injured official on the play. It's now in front of the net. A Skinner backhand chance didn't go. Rebound kept in. Orloff sends it over to Toffoli. Official looks like he's staying in the play. Toffoli back to Orloff. Orloff feeds right half boards. There's Skinner with it. Skinner stick handles. Goes against Wotherspoon one-on-one. Sends down low to Graff off the corner boards. Trying to center it in front. Gaudette was there, but worked loose. And now we get a whistle and a stoppage of play. There's going to be a discussion here with the officials. And we are going to get a call. Let's hear it.
4: Pittsburgh number 65, two-minute minor, playing with a broken stick.
0: Playing with a broken stick for Erik Karlsson.
1: Well, that's one you don't hear too often.
0: No. EK65 getting this call at 6:54. So the Sharks are going to have 45 seconds of 5-on-3 here. Now, hey, score a couple, two power play goals and it's 5-on-3. All of a sudden, it's 5-3.
1: Weirder things have happened.
0: I know. Carlson does not seem to like this call. So EK inside the referee's crease before stepping into the penalty box, having a little chat. Meantime, Carter Sandlack, one of the officials, went down kind of in a collision. He was holding his hand a little bit, but it looks like he's okay. In fact, he is the referee that's talking things over with Eric Carlson.
1: I was totally puck watching, so I didn't see that incident.
0: Eric Carlson does not like this call. Face off to the right side of goaltender Artur Seeloff. 5-on-3 for 45 seconds for the Sharks. They trail 5-1 in the third. Puck drop, false start. Achari against Wenberg about to take this face off.
1: Gotta win the face off.
0: You know, Wenberg has had his troubles. He's pretty steadily around 45%, but in this game he's 55%. This time he doesn't win it. Penguins will clear. So the Sharks have a limited 5-on-3 power play time. 36 seconds to go in that. Klingberg will drop it back. Here comes Eklund wheeling through center across the line. Drops it backwards. Toffoli settles the puck. Feeds to Klingberg right point. Moves to his left. Toffoli setting up to the left side. To the right side, it's Eklund. Eklund back to Klingberg. 18 seconds on the 5-on-3. Toffoli back to Klingberg. Walks up to the circle. Shoots one. Wide. Can Toffoli keep it in? He does. He stops it. Gives it back to Klingberg again. Klingberg shoots, score! As he did in Toronto, Klingberg puts the puck up high and scores a 5-on-3 power play goal with only 6 seconds left on the first penalty to Dewar. That makes the score 5-2, and the Sharks still have a minute and 21 seconds left of power play time.
1: Great job. Got that net screen there. Goalie has trouble seeing it. Blows it right by him.
0: Good keep in by Toffoli just before that. He will pick up the assist. This is a huge 5-on-3 power play goal to make the score 5-2 in favor of Pittsburgh. But the Sharks are one goal closer, and they still have the man advantage at 7:33 as Klingberg extends his point scoring streak to 4 straight games with 3 goals and 3 assists in that span. For John Klingberg of the San Jose Sharks, that is his 6th goal of the season. And it is a 5-2 game. Goal before that was Mantha's 10th from Rust and Carlson. So no assist for Crosby, although he was definitely involved in the play. Uh-oh, turnover there by Celebrini at the offensive blue line. So Dewar is able to shoot one all the way down. And now we've got 53 seconds left in that second Sharks power play. Can the Sharks get another one? Here comes Celebrini through center. He feeds it on the right to Toffoli across the line. Throwing it to the net. Celebrini tips it, and it almost snuck through. But on his knees, Seeloff's reached behind with the goalie glove. Did not allow that puck to trickle in and kept it out of the net with 42 seconds left with the Eric Carlson penalty.
1: Good tip in front. He wasn't sure where it was. He's seen the glove go behind him just to make sure it wasn't creeping in.
0: Eric Carlson still in the penalty box. We're playing with a broken stick. That was called at 6:54. The Sharks trying to get on the board here as Klingberg scored 5-on-3 with his 6th of the year. Toffoli gets the primary assist. Right now, the Sharks win the draw. Klingberg again on the ice. Keeps it in. Whips it rink wide. Stopped by Celebrini. Feeds to Toffoli. Holds it. Goes back to Klingberg. Had trouble. Fed it across the rink. Celebrini keeps it in. Little pass there for Toffoli. Knocked away. 28 seconds left in the power play as the Sharks regroup at center. Klingberg to Eklund, moves through the middle of the ice, throws it on the right of the zone entry to Foley, drops it back to Klingberg, feeds on the left, Celebrini stops, stick handle, shoots, save made, rebound in front, and it pops off to the right wing boards. Eklund got there first, feeds it back to Klingberg, sends it over to Celebrini from the left point, throws to the right, Eklund shoots, what a save by Seeloff's, and a one-timer by Eklund, and a brilliant pass from Celebrini. Coming back in now, it's Klingberg to Celebrini, shoots one, where is it? It's stopped by Seeloff's. And the penalty is over.
1: Some good looks there. Just unfortunate they can't find the back of the net.
0: But there's still time. There's 11:03 left in this game, and the Sharks have a little momentum. They're getting outshot 39-19 by Pittsburgh. but they are down 5-2. We've got a break in the action. This is the San Jose Sharks Audio Network. John Klingberg gives the Sharks life with a 5-on-3 power play goal, his sixth of the year, from Toffoli and Eklund at 7:33.

0: goals in a season since Erik Karlsson had five in 2022-23. You remember that season when EK65 was magnificent. Here's Skinner across the line. Skinner stick handling, throwing it ahead off the stick of Erik Karlsson. Presumably that's not broken as he played it. Taking it back now, Orlov in his 900th game, moving in, centering it in front. Karlsson deflected that with his stick. Settebrini gets the rebound. Stick handles, whips it across the ice. There's Orlov. Oh, he skated through it, trying to get it with his left skate, and the Penguins break out. Up the left side they come. Wotherspoon to the Sharks line. Making the stick handling move, turning away there from the check of Klingberg and dropping it toward the boards. Fed to the slot. Here comes the shot by Brazo, and it's turned aside by Askarov in the D. Penguins now get some pressure. Kindle on the ice. Stick handles. Flips to the middle. Letang, the veteran, goes back into the left corner of the Shark zone. Turns. Throws it back. Here comes the shot. That is deflected away. And the Sharks put it off Letang and get it out of the zone. Letang and EK65 both on the ice right now. Sent down by Erik Karlsson. That's icing against Pittsburgh. So the Sharks have an offensive zone start now, Owen, that they can get with 9:48 to go in the third. They're being outshot 40-19, and the score is 5-2, but you get the sense that San Jose is pushing as hard as they can here.
1: Well, shots on net won't make a difference if you can score a quick one here and get it within two goals. You never know what can happen after that.
0: Face off to the right side of the goaltender, Seelofs, MVP of the Calder Cup playoffs, off the draw. Eklund gets that drive on net. That's a big save by Seelofs from the left circle. Rebound to Foley, forechecks, gets a piece of his man, knocks him down. That was Rutger McGroarty that took the hit from Toffoli there, and McGroarty getting up slowly. Penguins move into Sharks territory now. Bodies flying all over the place here in the third. As Toffoli, far side, pokes it loose. Taking it back, Iorio moves away from Kindle, cuts back behind his own net, makes the stick handling move to the near boards, and now Eklund provides some support but can't clear it out. Dickinson back there, gets hit hard by Brazo. Penguins fans responding to that. Iorio hit hard now behind the goal line. Kindle steals it, backhands it up to the point, and Letang being checked by Ryan Reeves. With all his physical stuff sensing trouble, Rebo is back on the ice for San Jose. Now in the corner, a nice little check there by Iorio on his man. Reeves intercepts the pass, kind of throws it backwards there to Sam Dickinson, who uses the skating legs to move away from the check of Koivunen, and he's out to center, and he throws it ahead. Down the right wing side, reaching for it, Barkley Goodrow won't get it. Reeves and Goodrow putting their man Shea into the boards, but he got the puck around, and here comes Pittsburgh. On the left wing side, the Penguins throw it to the right. Koivunen across the line. Trying to pass it toward the slot, but it was blocked away. Now it's Novak to the point. Shot there taken by Clifton, and a save made by Askarov. 8:19 remaining in the third. The clock is starting to become a factor. The San Jose trails 5-2. They could have used that second goal on that power play in the 5-on-3 situation, but unfortunately it didn't go in. That was a Celebrini shot that was stopped beautifully by Seelofs. Far side of the ice now. Novak sends behind the goal line. There's Ferraro keeping it out of Pittsburgh's control. Koivunen applies the check, but Barkley Goodrow knocked it forward. Letty picks it back up, and he's out of the zone with it. Backhands ahead to Dellandrea. Ty Dellandrea moves from right to left to the blue line, dumps it around the boards, but unfortunately, Goodrow didn't arrive on the scene quite on time, and a good back check now by Dellandrea knocks the puck back to the Sharks' control. San Jose changing. Here's Skinner across the line, moving in. Skinner shoots right on. Save made. Rebound in front. Celebrini the drive. Save. It comes back. Here's a shot by Orlov. He bombs it wide. Another close chance for Macklin Celebrini there on that play. Macklin Celebrini getting back on the back check. Applying the stick check. Knocking it away. But it's recovered by Pittsburgh, and Connor Dewar shoots it around the boards. In deep, right wing side. Hayes tries to keep it in. He's got a goal today. Celebrini finishing his check on Dewar. Knocking it free, poking at the puck. Dewar holding his own. Celebrini works it loose. Now Skinner tried to get it, couldn't quite do it. And it'll be dumped behind the net by Achari. Out of his net there. Askarov left it for the D, couldn't get it out. Erik Karlsson kept it in to Raquel. Moves down the left corner, cuts behind the San Jose net. Raquel stick handling with it. Orlov's on it. Raquel still with it. Drops it near side. Wotherspoon. And he reverses the puck behind the San Jose net. Klingberg, who has that big goal today, headed up the boards and was pushed across the ice. Celebrini clears it, and there's Graf at the red line. Graf waiting for some help. Sharks changing. Graf shoots one in, and now the Sharks get fresh skaters out there with 6:25 remaining in the game. 5-2 Pittsburgh.

0: It's 41-22 in favor of Berg Hockey. As the Penguins, Crosby moves down the left. Lead pass for Rust. Off his skates, couldn't control it. Sid has now far side, sending it back toward the point, but a little bit of a late change there, and Letang didn't quite arrive there in the nick of time. Now Letang gives it away. Here comes Wennberg down the left. Crosses the line. Drop pass Eklund. Back for Wennberg. In front. Eklund shoots. Somehow it stays out of the net. Rebound behind the goal line. Wennberg and Eklund work it free. Eklund trying to set it up. Stick handles beautifully behind the net. He moves to the right wing corner. He shoots toward the goal. Save. Rebound. Wendberg's there. What a diving stop by Seelofs. He makes a second save on Gaudette. They score. It was jammed in and a scramble in front. Now it's 5-3. In favor of Pittsburgh, but William Eklund in front of the net showing perseverance with 5:41 to go. The Sharks are down by two.
1: They played there like they were not going to be denied. They were buzzing all over the net, battling hard, and found a way to get to the back of the net.
0: William Eklund was kind of on one knee when that puck went in. Gaudette was battling for it. Wennberg was shooting for it. And it was finally jammed in by Eklund on a rebound out in front. How about that for William Eklund? He has been amazing in many ways on this trip, leading the Sharks in shots heading into the game in the last six games, but no goals, and he gets one here at 14-19 of the third to make it Penguins 5, Sharks 3.
1: That's what I'm talking about. Get the puck to the net and just go jam away, keep whacking away. Sometimes it works.
0: We'll get the official word on that goal, but it's William Eklund's eighth of the season. Now the Sharks are looking at the clock. Delandry is on the ice, along with Barkley Goodrow. Tyler Toffoli. Remember, Philip Kurashev and Will Smith both out of action here in the third. But here comes Kindle the other way. A pass from McGroarty. He's so dangerous. Moves in front of the net. Shot save made by Askarov. Rebound. Struggling for it. Penguins hang on to it. And it's Brazza with the near side that sends back to the point to Clifton. Across the ice. Graves the shot. Just wide. There was a lot of traffic in front of that play. Back skating, Brazo sends behind the goal line. Sent from the left corner back to the point. Clipped in the shot, hit a body. Grabbed by Toffoli. What's he going to do with it? Sends it ahead to Goodrow. And now to the left side. Here comes Iorio. Everybody's changing, though. So Iorio will spin at the blue line. And as he's bodied up by Graves, he shoots the backhander into the offensive end. And the fresh skaters are on for San Jose. Pittsburgh uses the space to get it out to center ice. Back to get it. Couple of defensive players. Gloved down there by Eklund. He sends behind the goal, and there is Klingberg to Eklund again. 4:20 remaining in the third. It is a 5-3 Pittsburgh lead. Eklund's got nowhere to go, so he will just circle back into his own blue line. Hands off to the defenseman. Klingberg feeds to Celebrini. Across the rink it goes. He was hoping to get it to Orlov, but Orlov was headed back to the bench. Intercepted. Moving in. Pittsburgh takes the shot. Good defensive play by Klingberg to deflect that opportunity that was sent toward the goal by Dewar. On the near sideboards now. Here comes Celebrini feeding it out of the zone. A little chase for it for Skinner. Didn't get there. So cycling backwards again. Here comes Wennberg. Wennberg to center. Goaltender's about to go for the extra attacker. Wennberg, one hands one into the offensive zone. Net is empty to our right with Askarov on the bench. And Celebrini's having trouble keeping it in. But in the neutral zone, he maintains possession and drops it back to his own blue line. 3.5 to go in the third. The Sharks are down 5-3. Pittsburgh trying to clear, can't do it. Wennberg holds it in play with Graf's help. Graf to Wennberg behind the net. Sharks down by two. Here's Wennberg feeding near side to Foley. Toffoli sliding it back to the point to Klingberg. Klingberg shoots it up high, wide. Endboard carom for Wennberg. Behind the net, feeds it out. Celebrini the shot. It's blocked. Can Macklin keep it in? He does. Puts it off the right boards in deep. Off the stick of Wennberg. And it goes into the corner. Toffoli keeps it going back to the point. Klingberg has it. Moving to his right. Celebrini looked like he wanted it. But Klingberg crisscrosses with Macklin. Gives him the puck. Now Toffoli to the slot. There's a shot by Eklund. It's blocked by Pittsburgh. Empty net as Sidney Crosby has it. Floats to Rust. Shoots. Hit the post. It's still 5-3 Pittsburgh. 2:45 to go. Long pass up to Graf. Drops it back for Celebrini. Here's Celebrini to center with speed across the line. Stick handling. Throwing it to the left. It's off of a stick. It's recovered by Klingberg. He goes to Eklund. It's in the corner. It's behind the net. It's grabbed now by Graf. Now to Toffoli. Now shot by Celebrini. Score! Eklund Celebrini getting the pass from Toffoli and bringing the Sharks to within one with an extra attacker goal.
1: They just keep pressing. You could see the determination on them. Battling for pucks. finding the open guy, getting it to the net, and what a great shot by Celebrini to put it in.
0: Tyler Toffoli gets him the puck, so Toffoli's got 3 points tonight. The last goal before that was Klingberg's sixth from Toffoli and Eklund. And then it was Eklund from Wennberg and Gaudette to make it 5-3. And now with the extra attacker out there, Macklin Celebrini comes up with his 16th goal of the season. Toffoli gets the primary assist, and it's 5-4. Now we get a timeout call. I think Pittsburgh's calling it.
1: Well, they probably took it for granted that they had a big lead and didn't really push it to close them out. And now they're sitting on their heels. Sharks have 2.5 minutes still to get one goal.
0: But that's the issue. Only 2.5 minutes. Had they scored in that the second one of the 5-on-3, we'd have a tie game right now. But there's still time.
1: But if you ask me, would you take a 5-4 game with 2.5 minutes left?
0: You bet.
1: At the beginning of the period?
0: You bet.
1: You should. You certainly would.
0: Because it was 4-1 at the end of two.
1: Yes.
0: And then it was 5-1. And since then, the Sharks have goals by Klingberg, his sixth, Eklund, his eighth, and Celebrini now, his 16th from Toffoli and Graf. Extra attacker goal for the Sharks. And goaltender Askarov is back in the net. Pittsburgh will win the draw. They backhand it down the ice into the Sharks zone. And Klingberg is back to control. Long pass ahead blocked. Klingberg's going to get another chance. Here comes Klingberg, dropping it back to Macklin Celebrini. He comes through with center. Down to his left across the line. He exchanges with Eklund. The return pass behind the goal line. Pittsburgh gets it. The net is empty again to our right. And San Jose Celebrini banks it forward. Here's Skinner with Celebrini across the line. Lead pass and moving in. It's Eklund. Make that Klingberg. And it's, I'm sorry, Wennberg. And it's knocked away. Batted down now near side. Eklund's got it. Feeds it back to the point. Celebrini. Net is empty to our right. Sharks down 5-4 with a minute 40 remaining in regulation. Klingberg now. Celebrini shot. Save. There's a rebound. Score! Yeah. Tyler Toffoli just tied the game. 5-5 with a minute 38 to play. And a big celebration for the men in teal on the ice as the Sharks have fought back from a 5-1 deficit to get even here in Pittsburgh.
1: Pucks to the net, and now they're winning battles in front of the net. Hungry, good for them.
0: Two extra attacker goals. This second one on a rebound in front, Tyler Toffoli getting it. So if my count is right, Toffoli's got 4 points tonight. And it happens at 18:22 of the third period.
1: Didn't we say earlier stranger things have happened?
0: Yes, we did. Oh, man. Well, I feel like I'm in the middle of the movie Apollo 13 where they say, you've gotten him back. Now it's time to bring it in. Off the faceoff, here comes Colin Graf again for the Sharks. Moving into the offensive zone. Askarov back in net now with a score 5-5. Pittsburgh goes to the attack. Crosby to the blue line. Loses on the stick check. Goodrow dishes off. Here comes Colin Graf down the left. Across the line. Puts it across the ice. Ooh. And, oh, what a diving check there by Ricard Raquel. Blocking Mario Ferraro on a one-timer attempt. Will it be icing? No. It's all the way back inside the Sharks' end. Crosby was in hard against Ferraro there, but Mario took the check, made the play, and now Celebrini on the left wing flips into the offensive zone. A minute left in regulation. The score is tied 5-5. Stay with us, folks. This is pretty exciting, and fasten your seatbelts. 50 seconds to go in regulation. Penguins dump it in. And now it's Celebrini. Couldn't get it. This time Shea gets it. Fans on the puck. Gets it back. Kindle across the ice. Deflected by Klingberg defensively against McGroarty. So now the Penguins are pushing. Kindle spins it around. Far side. Graves keeps it in. He's dangerous. Sends it in deep. Back behind the net. That's Kindle there. Back to Graves. Breaks his stick on the play. Can the Sharks take advantage? Celebrini carried it out of the zone. Tried to feed it on the right. That was a great play by Kindle to block his pass. We're down to 20 seconds left in regulation. San Jose gets it deep into the offensive zone. Sharks changing a couple of players. Celebrini and Eklund stay on the ice. Over at the near side now. Here come the Penguins on the attack. Mantha checked there by Wennberg across the line. Penguins have it back on the point. A slap shot by Erik Karlsson. Broke his stick. He's not going to play with a broken stick this time as the Sharks come up with 1 second left. No time left on the clock. and the San Jose Sharks have fought back to tie this game 5-5 with two extra attacker goals. They get 1 point in the standings for sure, but now it's time to get two in overtime.
1: Good for them. I'm glad to see them dig down, not give up, and continue to battle and find a way to get back in this game and then eventually tie it.
0: Tying goal was the ninth goal of the season for Tyler Toffoli, his second goal of the game. Wenberg and Celebrini assist. So in the extra attacker situation, Macklin Celebrini scores, and he has an assist, and this game is all even. How great is that?
1: And to think it was almost done when they hit the post on the empty net.
0: Right.
1: I mean, that was so
0: close.
1: Brian
0: Rust hit the post on Sidney Crosby's pass to him, empty net, and from that moment on, the Sharks just cranked up the volume. But now we've got overtime coming up. We'll be back on the San Jose Sharks Audio Network. Here it is, overtime in Pittsburgh. I'm Dan Rusinowski along with Owen Nolan. The Sharks were down 5-1, and they've tied it up. But off the faceoff, here come the Penguins. Carlson is on the ice, drops for Raquel. He's got some room. He's across the line. He shoots. Great save by Askarov, who challenged on the play. A little too much room there for the Sharks, as now it goes to Kindle. He shoots toward the net. It's blocked by the stick of Wenberg, who's out there with Klingberg and Celebrini. Clear down the ice. Overtime. Progressing. Goaltender in net to our right is Seelofs. He drops it behind the goal line. Pressuring there Klingberg, but the Penguins will succeed in moving it out. Klingberg needs to change. He better hurry up. Down the left side comes Letang. Across the Sharks line. He's checked by Celebrini. Feeds on the right. Moving in. An opportunity there. But Crosby couldn't get around Eklund's check. He holds the puck, though. And now a second man in. Celebrini pokes at it. Oh, boy. Celebrini got throttled by Crosby. Now Eklund pokes it out of the zone. Celebrini staying on the ice. Looks like he's just fine after that Crosby check. Meantime, the Penguins at their own blue line have the puck. Here comes Rust. He hit the post just before the Sharks got on their big flurry of scoring. Celebrini with a defensive play. Stole it away. Orlov back to get it. In his 900th career game, Orlov's got it. Celebrini wants the long feed, and he gets it on the right and tips into the offensive zone. They call icing, though. I thought he got that.
1: Looked like it bounced over his stick from here.
0: Okay. Reacting to the change of direction on that play. So, here we go. Celebrini's back. Gives a little tap on the pads of Yaroslav Askarov, who just made that great save earlier. And now a face-off deep in San Jose ice. Kindle for Pittsburgh against Celebrini. Celebrini trying to get it. Kindle battling for it. Who wants it? Who has it? Nobody really. Eklund ends up with it. Eklund puts it in the middle of the ice. That was dangerous, but he got it across the rink to Orlov, who skates behind his net. Pursued by Kindle. Orlov spins off to his left and cuts behind his goal line again. It's on the backhand side of his stick. He spins away. Kindle, great pressure for Pittsburgh. But it's dropped back now. Eklund will turn away from a check, and he's got it behind his own goal. William Eklund starts to move it out. Looks like he's near the end of his shift almost. Dropped it back for Colin Graf to center. Graf, stick handling. Graf to the blue line. Gains the offensive zone. Little drop pass. Celebrini's back out there. Throws it back for Graf. Pass behind him. That would have been a great chance. But Graf, sensing he needs to regroup, goes back to center ice to his own blue line and cycles backwards. Little drop pass for Celebrini. He's just tireless out there. Little feed now for Wenberg. Skates up the middle of the ice. Wenberg across the line, moving in, cutting behind the net. He goes over to the near side, drops it back for Celebrini. He stick handles. He shoots. It's blocked by Kindle. Celebrini comes out of the zone again. Drops it off for Wenberg. Wenberg turns off of a check. Moves in against Achari. Achari very aggressively stole that puck away. Wenberg needs a change, and he does. Lead pass Crosby. He's moving in. Loses on the stick. Check to Graf. Now he recovers it. Crosby's by himself against three Sharks there in the corner. Works it loose. Sharks have it. And they give it to Colin Graf. And Graf will cycle backwards as the Sharks need a change. Celebrini wants that headman pass. On the right wing side, it's Klingberg. Crisscrossing with Celebrini. Nice move by Klingberg. Moving in. Back for Macklin. Back to Klingberg. Shot. Score! John Klingberg from Macklin Celebrini. The entire Sharks bench empties as the Sharks roar back from a 5-1 deficit. And John Klingberg wins it in overtime, 6-5.
1: That is a way to finish a hockey game and finish a road trip. Some great passing right there. Celebrini just puts this on a platter for him.
0: Stunned crowd here in Pittsburgh cannot believe it. And John Klingberg and Macklin Celebrini executing a beautiful give and go I think everybody in the building, I think including myself, thought Macklin was going to shoot it there. He's a left shot on the right side, but he spotted Klingberg, and Klingberg banged it home.
1: You wouldn't be surprised if he did shoot it, because he was in great position. But the pass to the back door, I mean, all he had to do was catch it and throw it in the empty net.
0: Time of that goal, 2 minutes and 57 seconds of overtime. And the San Jose Sharks finish the trip with an exclamation point as they win by the score of 6-5 when they were down 5-1 in this game. Stand by. We got more coming up on the San Jose Sharks Audio Network.
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0: A wild afternoon game in Pittsburgh that we won't forget for a long time. Down 5-1, the San Jose Sharks came roaring back, refusing to quit, and a couple of extra attacker goals force overtime, and a brilliant finish by John Klingberg gives the Sharks the victory, 6-5, and all I can say, Owen Nolan, is wow.
1: Tremendous. I love the fact that they did not pack it in. And they could have, because it went down. It went to 5-1, not just 4-1 to start the period. It went 5-1. But they strapped the skates on, and they went to work, and they found a way to win.
0: Macklin Celebrini is going to join us from the Sharks dressing room. Macklin, are you there yet? I don't think he's there yet, but we will get him to you in just a second. What a game for Macklin. A tremendous show of leadership, first of all, when Will Smith got knocked out of the game. He never did return after getting hit hard by Parker Wotherspoon. Macklin stepped right up and defended his teammate. And then he basically was the architect of the Sharks' comeback with a tremendous burst of energy and a variety of great plays. Macklin, are you there with us? Macklin, what does that feel like? That's all I can say. What a remarkable comeback.
3: Yeah, I mean, that was one of the crazier games I've ever been a part of. And, I mean, from top to bottom, we found a way to win.
0: One thing that you did also in the Toronto game is when things started to get away from you, you kind of stuck with it. Do you think that that's been a key to your success on this road trip?
3: Yeah, I mean, for sure. I mean, we're playing some really good teams that each have their own strengths, and it's not always going to go perfect. So I think just staying with it and trying to do our best.
0: Will Smith knocked out of the game. Filip Kurashev knocked out of the game. You didn't have any line mates for the rest of the contest, but how did you guys hold it together emotionally and keep your discipline?
3: Yeah, I mean, that's tough, losing those guys. I mean, those two are pretty substantial part of our team, and I mean, you hate to see anyone go down with an injury, so hopefully they're back soon.
1: Macklin and Owen, great goal. I think the assist on the overtime winner was even better. But the thing I like the most is when Will gets hurt, you stand up for your teammate, and I always judge a team when a fight or a skirmish happens. I look at the bench. Every single player on your bench was standing up on the boards, supporting you. That's how you know guys care about each other. Well done tonight.
3: Thanks a lot, yeah.
0: Macklin, now that we have the road trip finished and you get to go home and play Calgary, you have a little bit of time to bask in this. Let's not forget about Yaroslav Askarov's goaltending, too. Tell us a little bit about some of the saves he made.
3: Yeah, I mean, we hung him out to dry a little bit there with the penalties and chances we gave up. And, I mean, coming off the sickness that he had and the way he was feeling, I think I mean, he did everything he could to keep us in that game. I mean, facing 40 shots isn't easy, so he did an amazing job.
0: Well, I always say there's nothing like a win in Toronto, but this is one we're going to remember for a long time. Macklin, congratulations on a tremendous game, and thanks for being with us.
3: Thanks a lot.
0: That's Macklin Celebrini of the San Jose Sharks, who was the architect of the come-from-behind victory. 6-5. San Jose was losing 5-1 in this game, and they win in overtime on a goal, a fabulous one by John Klingberg, assisted by Macklin Celebrini and Colin Graff. When we come back, we'll have the instant replay next on the San Jose Sharks Audio Network.
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0: For the 21st time in National Hockey League history, a team rallied from a four-goal deficit or more in the third period. It's the 11th time on the road, and it's the first time that the San Jose Sharks have ever done it in the regular season. Final score, the San Jose Sharks 6 and the Pittsburgh Penguins 5 in front of a stunned crowd of 17,059 at PPG Paints Arena in downtown Pittsburgh. Here is how it all happened on our instant replay. It began with some pretty good goaltending by both goaltenders, really. Yaroslav Askarov was forced to stop a breakaway early on. Good shift here for this line combo. Now they're trying to get control. Now it's taken back by Reeves of Pittsburgh. Reeves flips it up the boards. Dickinson couldn't get it. Down the right wing comes Pittsburgh. Anthony Mantha moves in. Breakaway. A quick shot to the net. Right on goal by Novak. And that's a fabulous save by Yaroslav Askarov. That was a great stop by Askarov to keep the score 0-0. And then, a little bit later on in the period at 10:27, Tyler Toffoli, who had no points in his previous five games, started another memorable evening by getting the Sharks on the board with a simple wrist shot to the net. 0-0 the score. Wenberg wins the draw. Now Toffoli up high. Shoots one. Score! Tyler Toffoli takes the wrist shot and surprises Seeloffs. The Sharks lead 1-0. That is a big, big goal at 10:27 of the first period. It gave the Sharks the 1-0 lead. Toffoli, his 8th goal of the season. The pass got to him from Sam Dickinson, who picked up their primary assist. But Owen, the key to it was the faceoff win by Alex Wenberg. He also assisted on the play.
1: We always talk about possession of the puck. You win the draw, good things happen. You lose the draw, you have to chase.
0: And the identical concept happened when the Penguins got on the power play when Macklin Celebrini took a tripping call at 12:33. The Penguins would win a faceoff, and the man who did it, Sidney Crosby, would stand out in front of the net and get a rebound. So far, the Sharks are 0-1 on the power play. Now they go to the PK. Celebrini in for tripping at 12:33. Off the faceoff, Penguins throwing it around. They're a really good power play. Here's Mantha shooting it. Save, made, rebound, score! Sidney Crosby right out in front of the net. He's going to get credit for the goal. And so as quickly as that, the Penguins show their power play prowess, and they tie the game 1-1. Sidney Crosby, his 19th goal of the season from Mantha and Rust at 12:41 of the first period, tied the game 1-1. Now, it could have been greater than 1-1, but here's Yaroslav Askarov making a huge save during a 4-on-4 situation. Carlson leads the way in. He throws it across the line, looking for Crosby. Deflected by Celebrini defensively. Taken back by Rust. Moves under the knee. Gets the shot toward the net. And that is a spectacular save in close by goaltender Askarov, who sprawled to the ice and made the stop. Meanwhile, Will Smith took a penalty for hooking at 15:01 of the first period. And coming out of the penalty box, he had a golden chance. 1-1 the score. Penguins looking like the Harlem Globetrotters out here. Sending it to the slot. There's a shot by Crosby. Stick save made by Askarov. Rebound near sideboards. Final seconds of the power play ticking off. Carlson moving to his left. Influenced by Graf, now by Delandria. Throws down low to Rust in the left corner. Penalty is over. As coming back on the ice, Will Smith gets it out of the box. He's got a semi-breakaway. Will Smith moving in. Stick handling, shooting it. Oh, what a save by Seeloffs. Smith out of the box with 2:49 to go in the period. Had a golden chance, but Seeloffs was equal to it. That happened a couple of times for Will Smith during the game, and unfortunately, in the third period, he ended up getting blasted by Parker Watherspoon into the boards later in the contest, and he did not return. Also, Philip Kurashev did not return either, so that meant Macklin Celebrini was without his line mates.
1: Well, you're on a long road trip, and like I said before, you get bumps and bruises along the way. And unfortunately, you lose two guys, but Celebrini finds a way to get it done.
0: Absolutely. Right there, it's 1-1 at the end of one. And then all of a sudden, it went Pittsburgh's way in the second period. How about this? Pittsburgh outshot the Sharks 20-6. They lowered the number. It was 20-6 in the second period. And they would score three times. The first one was right away at 19 seconds. Rutger McGroarty, a brilliant move and a great wrist shot. What a rocket. His first of a season from Ben Kindle and Chris Letang. And then Kevin Hayes got his third of the year from Achari and Dewar at 9:42. Suddenly, it was 3-1. Brian Rust took a pass from Sidney Crosby in Pittsburgh with seconds remaining in the second period at 19:53, making it 4-1, Rust's 10th of a season from Crosby and Mantha. And so with a goal and an assist to that point, Crosby only 2 points behind Mario Lemieux as the all-time leading scorer in the history of the Pittsburgh Penguins. The Penguins would start the third period down a man. as Ryan Graves took a holding call at 2:55. But then the moment that Will Smith got knocked out of the game at 3:30 when Parker Watherspoon drilled him up against the boards, Macklin Celebrini stood up and stood up for his man and got 4 minutes for roughing, 2 minutes for roughing for Watherspoon. That resulted ultimately in a power play, and the result of it was going to be a goal by Anthony Mantha. So that was a goal at his 10th of a season. Rust and Carlson assisted. So we're 5 minutes into the third period, 5:25 to be exact. It's 5-1 Pittsburgh. And you're thinking, are they just going to scoot to the rest of the game and get to the airplane? Well, that didn't happen, did it?
1: No, they found a way to get back into the game. It took them a while. They chipped away at it. They didn't realize they had to get it all right away, but they kept going.
0: But the most important thing that you mentioned, and when we were talking to Macklin, the same thing, you mentioned the fact that when Macklin Celebrini stood up for Will Smith, everybody on the bench stood up. And what does that tell you?
1: For me, I've always watched that, and when I played at the same time, whenever a player is in a fight or a skirmish or whatnot, you look at the bench. If you can, those guys are on the ice fighting away for your team, at least you could do is stand up and respect them for doing it. And I looked at the Sharks bench, every player was standing up, and that means they care for each other.
0: And care for each other they would for the rest of this game in this amazing comeback, because at this point it was 5-1 Pittsburgh, it was early in the third, and the Sharks were wondering how they were going to figure it out. Well, they would figure it out. They would get a 5-on-3 power play opportunity. Connor Dewar and Erik Karlsson took penalties. EK65, second one, an odd one, playing with a broken stick. That gave the Sharks a 5-on-3 man advantage, and John Klingberg would step up at 7:33. Here comes Eklund, wheeling through center across the line, drops it backwards. Toffoli settles the puck, feeds to Klingberg, right point, moves to his left. Toffoli setting up to the left side. To the right side, it's Eklund. Eklund back to Klingberg. 18 seconds on the 5-on-3. Toffoli back to Klingberg. Walks up to the circle. Shoots one. Wide. Can Toffoli keep it in? He does. He stops it. Gives it back to Klingberg again. Klingberg shoots. Score! As he did in Toronto, Klingberg puts the puck up high and scores a 5-on-3 power play goal with only 6 seconds left on the first penalty to Dewar. That makes the score 5-2, and the Sharks still have a minute and 21 seconds left of power play time. They had life at 7:33. They didn't score on the rest of that power play, but Klingberg had his sixth from Toffoli and Eklund, and the Sharks were off to a good start. Then, at 14:19 of the third period, a big scramble in front of the net. All kinds of bodies going around. 50-50 battles everywhere, and there was William Eklund to end a goalless drought. Eklund trying to set it up. Stick handles beautifully behind the net. He moves to the right-wing corner. He shoots toward the goal. Save. Rebound. Winberg's there. What a diving stop by Seelofs. He makes a second save on Gaudet. They score. It was jammed in a scramble in front. Now it's 5-3 in favor of Pittsburgh. But William Eklund in front of the net showing perseverance with 5:41 to go. The Sharks are down by two. The time of that goal, 14:19. William Eklund ends a six-game goalless drought in a span of time in which he led the team in shots on goal but could not put the puck into the net. That was a gigantic goal to make it 5-3. Alex Wenberg and Adam Gaudette got the assists. And then it came down to the final couple of minutes. The Sharks going for broke, pulling goaltender Askarov for the extra attacker and really pushing as hard as they could. It would be Macklin Celebrini that took the game into his own hands, and he would make it a 5-4 game with a brilliant goal at 17:33. There's a shot by Eklund. It's blocked by Pittsburgh. Empty net as Sidney Crosby has it. Floats to Rust. Shoots. Hit the post. It's still 5-3 Pittsburgh. 2:45 to go. Long pass up to Graf. Drops it back for Celebrini. Here's Celebrini to center with speed across the line. Stick handling, throwing it to the left. It's off of a stick. It's recovered by Klingberg. He goes to Eklund. It's in the corner. It's behind the net. It's grabbed now by Graf. Now to Toffoli. Now shot by Celebrini. Score! Macklin Celebrini getting the pass from Toffoli and bringing the Sharks to within one with an extra attacker goal. How great was that? Celebrini, his 16th of a season from Toffoli and Graf. And you wonder what Brian Rust is thinking about hitting the post just seconds before.
1: Incredible. He had a good look. It was wide open. And he hit the post dead on. It came straight back out. Sharks recover and head down the other way.
0: And then they kept the extra attacker out there. And at 18:22 of the third period, absolute chaos in Pittsburgh from the fan base as they were stunned as Tyler Toffoli ties the game. Batted down now, near side. Eklund's got it. Feeds it back to the point. Celebrini Net is empty to our right. Sharks down 5-4 with a minute 40 remaining in regulation. Klingberg now. Celebrini's shot. Save. There's a rebound. Score! Tyler Toffoli just tied the game. 5-5 with a minute 38 to play. And a big celebration for the men in teal on the ice as the Sharks have fought back from a 5-1 deficit to get even here in Pittsburgh. What an amazing moment. Tyler Toffoli, his fourth point of the game. Wenberg and Celebrini assisting at 18-22. Ninth goal of the season for Tyler. And the Sharks were going into overtime. And then overtime began. Each team had one shot on net in the OT. But the one that went to the net for the Sharks was the one that decided the game. And it was Macklin Celebrini designing it and John Klingberg manufacturing it. Works it loose. Sharks have it. And they give it to Colin Graf, and Graf will cycle backwards as the Sharks need a change. Celebrini wants that headman pass. On the right wing side, it's Klingberg, crisscrossing with Celebrini. Nice move by Klingberg, moving in, back for Macklin. Back to Klingberg, shot, score! John Klingberg from Macklin Celebrini! The entire Sharks bench empties as the Sharks roar back from a 5-1 deficit. And John Klingberg wins it in overtime, 6-5. Unbelievable. John Klingberg getting his second goal of the game, his seventh of the season. This one in overtime. Macklin Celebrini and Colin Graf assisting on the game-winning goal. In the contest, Celebrini had one goal and two assists. Tyler Toffoli, a four-point game. Second time he's done that this year. Two goals and two assists. Alex Wenberg, three goals. Make that three assists. And a three-assist game for Wenberg and two goals and a plus three night for John Klingberg. What a victory. Sharks win 6-5 in overtime.
1: Good for them. I'm glad they won the final game of the road trip, finish over 500. It'll be a fun ride home.
0: Once again, the final score. The San Jose Sharks 6 and the Pittsburgh Penguins 5. It is the third time the Sharks overcame a four-goal deficit, including the playoffs. First time they did it after trailing by four in the third period. And from the National Hockey League Public Relations Office, we're told it is the fifth latest four-goal comeback win in NHL history, behind Los Angeles, Buffalo, the Islanders, and Dallas, all doing it many, many years ago, the most recent the Kings in November of 2007. That's it for our Sharks Instant Replay. This has been a presentation of the San Jose Sharks Audio Network.
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0: It's going to go down in history as one of the greatest comebacks ever for the San Jose Sharks in the regular season. Final score in overtime, the Sharks 6 and the Pittsburgh Penguins 5 in Pittsburgh. It's time now for our three stars. Star number 3, Anthony Mantha from the Pittsburgh Penguins. He scored a very important goal for the team, and he ended up with two assists in a three-point game. He is star number 3. Tyler Toffoli had two goals and two assists for the second time this year. He scored that critical tying goal with the extra attacker on, and Toffoli was on his game today. He is star number 2. But the number 1 star is John Klingberg. Klingberg scoring the game-winning goal. He added a power play goal as well, and those two goals were absolutely critical to the Sharks' comeback. Klingberg is the first star, and let's not forget about an honorable mention for Macklin Celebrini, who was the architect of the entire comeback. One goal and two assists for Macklin, and a tremendous game, as well as some big saves by Yaroslav Askarov to earn the Sharks their 16th win of the year. They have 35 points. The Penguins get 1 point for losing in overtime. Berg Hockey falling back to 14-8-8. They have 36 points on the year. We'd like to thank everybody for tuning into our broadcast and remind you that whenever the Sharks are on the ice, you don't want to miss it. Games like this, my gosh, you should be tuned in. 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The on-site engineer for our broadcast here in the Berg is Doran Check. And our studio engineer at Network Central is Brian Welsh. For Owen Nolan, I'm Dan Rusinowski, reminding you of the final score of the game. The San Jose Sharks 6 and the Pittsburgh Penguins 5 in overtime. Join us for the next exciting broadcast of Sharks Hockey. That'll be on Tuesday. We'll be on the air at 6:30 from SAP Center as the Sharks host the Calgary Flames. Until then, thanks a lot for joining us, and so long from Pittsburgh.
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3: The San Jose Sharks got a big win in Toronto and righted the ship on the road trip. 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It's the Sharks and the Pittsburgh Penguins next on the San Jose Sharks Audio Network.
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3: From PPG Paints Arena in Pittsburgh, the San Jose Sharks finish up their road trip and want to finish it with a smile as they face off against Sidney Crosby and the Pittsburgh Penguins for the second and final time in this National Hockey League season. Hi, everybody. I'm Dan Rusinowski, along with Owen Nolan. And Owen, the Sharks really took a step forward in dealing with the challenges of the Toronto Maple Leafs. They had a bit of a setback in the second period, came back hard, down 2-0, won in overtime. And as somebody said, there's nothing like a win on the road in Toronto.
4: Well, they definitely had some adversity there, and it's great to see the young guys deal with it, find a way to win. Never gave up, stayed with the game plan, and just battled right down.
3: Well, the most important part was the Sharks stuck to the game plan when they thought they might stray away. And I thought that really that fourth line combination really changed the game at times. Gaudette, Reeves, and Goodrow, they were out there, they were consistent, they stayed with it, and they kind of encouraged the other guys to get back to that when they were kind of straying away from it.
4: Absolutely. They knew what they were going to do each shift. They were going to come play heavy, get the puck deep, take the body, protect the puck, and get scoring opportunities off of them.
3: Ryan Warshawski was pretty happy in general with the way things went in Toronto, especially with the 2 points, but he always says there are things that can be improved upon, and that's what they'll work on today.
5: I thought we played pretty good. You know, I thought we did some really good things. I thought we competed. I thought we worked hard. I thought we're trying to do some things a little bit more consistently. Is it there yet? No, but looking back at it, you know, I would say for the most part, we're pretty pleased with our game.
3: Well, that's exactly where they need to be today because they lost 3-0 to the Pittsburgh Penguins the last time out back at SAP Center on October the 18th. That was a game in which Tristan Jarry was the number one star of the game in goal for the Penguins, but as of yesterday, he plays for the Edmonton Oilers. Pittsburgh with a big trade, trading him to the Edmonton Oilers, along with Samuel Poulin, who's a prospected forward. Coming back this way, defenseman Brett Kulak, goaltender Stuart Skinner, and a second pick in 2029. Now, neither of those two players will be in the lineup today. There's some immigration issues they have to deal with. In fact, Kulak is Canadian, and he's never played for a U.S.-based team. So that makes the immigration process a little bit longer. But as far as Jarry is concerned, he's going to go to Edmonton, and he'll join them, I think, in Toronto, if I'm not mistaken. That'll be their first game, so he doesn't have to go very far. But interesting that how that affects a team. And of course, you've been through this when you arrive on the scene as a new player for the very first time in a place like Toronto, what it must be like and what it does to the psyche of a team, first on one side with the guy coming in, but also with the players leaving.
4: It's all individual how you take it. It could be exciting at times. It can be exciting for a new team. They get a new player that might bring some energy to the club. Teams that are slumping might be a difference. There's many things that can go into it, but as being traded to a team, it's always exciting to go somewhere new, get used to new players, and move forward from there.
3: In the game back in October, the Sharks saw Sidney Crosby be the number two star in the game, and he would have been number one had it not been for Tristan Jarry's 31 saves. Sid, who's no longer a kid, had one goal and one assist in that game. He continues to plug along. And I found it really interesting this season, especially the way that he has developed a relationship in the last 12 months with Macklin Celebrini. He's looking at this young man at 19, kind of seeing himself in the mirror the way that they play. It'll be interesting again to see them face off against each other.
4: I'm looking forward to this. The young superstar coming in the league, Macklin Celebrini, versus the wily veteran Sidney Crosby. It should be an interesting battle tonight.
3: That brings us to our roster report, brought to you by Kaiser Permanente. Get care like a pro with Kaiser Permanente, official team physicians of the San Jose Sharks. Couple of changes for Sharks hockey in this game on defense. Nick Leddy and Vinny Iorio get into the lineup. Tim Liljegren will sit it out, and so will Shakir Mukhamadulin. Mukhamadulin, they say, is a little bit banged up from the last game. But Liljegren, Coach Ryan Rosavsky said a couple of minutes ago that he's basically seen his game dip a little bit. He wants him to get it back. Sometimes a rest is good, and you got a veteran like Leddy to step in and play alongside Mario Ferraro.
4: And you can't forget, it's a long road trip, and you're going to get bumps and bruises along the way. And sometimes, well, I shouldn't say sometimes. The players want to play all the time, but sometimes a little rest here and there, clear the mind a bit, get you ready for the next game happens.
3: Also, the Sharks made some line changes during the game that really worked out in the Toronto contest. Philip Kurashev had that great chance to score at the very end of the second period on a one-timer from Macklin Celebrini. He's going to stay on that line with Celebrini and Smith. That means Colin Graf goes over with Alex Wenberg and Tyler Toffoli. And to try to get a little more balance, William Eklund is going to be on the right side with Ty Dellandrea and also Jeff Skinner. Kind of an interesting note. You look at this, Owen. Macklin Celebrini, he has one goal and six assists in the last six games the Sharks have played, which is pretty solid. But William Eklund has no goals in his last six. He leads the Sharks in shots in that span, so it's not like he's playing badly. It just hasn't been going in, and maybe the change will do him good. The keys to the game today are presented by Toyota, proud sponsor of the San Jose Sharks. Toyota, let's go places. With the keys, let's go to Owen.
4: First key tonight, stay out of the box. Penguins have the third-ranked power play in the NHL, and the best way to stop a top power play is to stay out of the box. So play hard, play smart, stay out of the box. Second key is bear down on faceoffs. Faceoffs are so key in games. It determines whether you start the shift on offense or you're chasing the puck all over the ice trying to get it back. So when you're in there battling, bear down, win the draw, get possession, away you go. Third key to the game, finish strong. I know it's been a long road trip and everyone wants to get home. Guys are tired, they're sore, they want to sleep in their own bed, they want to see their families. You have an opportunity to finish over 500. So you never know when the win on a road trip at the very end, those 2 points can make a difference between you getting in the playoffs later on at the end of the season. I know it's early in the season now, but 2 points are 2 points. It could be a big difference in getting you into the playoffs.
3: By any means necessary, that's what you have to do. I like that second key a lot because, you know, many faceoffs are won and lost, not in by the centers, by those 50-50 battles right after the puck is dropped.
4: Right. Everyone looks at a faceoff draw and go, well, it's a centerman against centerman. No, it's all three forwards are in there trying to help out, chip the puck maybe back to your defense. Some way get possession of that puck. So it's not just the centerman taking a draw. It's everyone trying to get a piece of that puck to get possession of it.
3: Great keys, Owen. They're presented by Toyota, proud sponsor of San Jose Sharks hockey. Toyota, let's go places. We have an outstanding contest coming up right here at Pittsburgh. It will be Yaroslav Askarov in goal for the Sharks and Artur Seelofs in the net for the Pittsburgh Penguins. When we come back, head coach Ryan Warsawski's got the chalkboard on the Sharks Audio Network.
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3: The Sharks conclude their road trip in Pittsburgh, a golden opportunity for San Jose as they face off against the Penguins for the second and final time this year. I'm Dan Rusinowski, along with Sharks head coach Ryan Warsawski. Ryan, just the overall meaning of the bounce back in the Toronto game for your team.
6: Yeah, really important to just stick with it, you know, and you know, at times we had some good moments in our game, and at times we were on our heels a little bit, and Ned made some big saves, but to be resilient and, you know, find a way to score in the 6-on-5 and then win in overtime. It's a tough league to win in. So you're going to take those and move on.
3: Well, as they say, any win in Toronto feels pretty good the way you came back. Every time it seems like you wanted to change the kind of tone of the game, you put that so-called fourth line out there because of their consistency. Yeah. Is that something that's accurate?
6: Yeah, very accurate, very fair statement. And they've been pretty consistent all year with their identity of a line. And they get pucks deep. They get to their forecheck. They got three around it. They're getting scoring opportunities. They're a very effective group when they're in the offensive zone. And they play with that identity, and I think it, you know, helps stabilizes the rest of our group. So we're very pleased with that line.
3: Kind of a reminder to the young group too, when they start to think they have to change what they're doing when they're not getting results.
6: Yep, for sure. Good teaching moment of you know, how we want to play and with all four lines and with our identity, and I think it helps when they see some older guys with Gaudreau, Gaudette, and Revo doing it. It becomes contagious.
3: Well, this game's an opportunity for you to have a nice road trip. You get a win against Pittsburgh. You feel pretty good going home. You have a good, successful run away from home. They are a team that really is good on transition. How do you deal with it?
6: Yeah, it comes down to our details. It starts with puck play, coming out of our end through the neutral zone, and then our line changes are going to be so important, especially when we get to the second period. We can't give them easy odd man rushes with poor line changes. That'll be critical tonight.
3: When a team makes a trade, as the Penguins did yesterday, then they got Raquel coming back. They can juggle their line around a little bit. Does that sometimes hurt them, hurt a team emotionally, or is it usually helpful?
6: I think there's different circumstances for each. I think this one, being with, they got a Brett Kulak, who's a really good, solid NHL defenseman that's been on some runs there in Edmonton. They get a solid goaltender in Skinner, who's been playing some really good hockey as of late. So I think it gives them a little bit of boost. You got Raquel back. They're getting a little bit healthy. You know, watching this group, you know, from afar, this is a good hockey team. One of the surprising teams in the league right now as far as what they've done up to this point. And I think they're kind of gravitating towards, you know, their older group of Crosby, Letang, Carlson, Malkin. I know he's out, but this is a team that wants one last run at it. They're urgent. There's desperation in that group, so we get a match it tonight.
3: We want to see all that match. We want to see you be the surprising team tonight. Good luck.
6: Thank you, Dan. I appreciate it.
3: Thanks for joining us for another edition of Coach's Chalkboard. And now stand by for the Sharks and the Penguins, coming up next on the San Jose Sharks Audio Network.
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0: Celebrini moving in, shooting it. He scores! Mecca gets the game winner in overtime. Throws it in front. Palat the drive. Great save by Askarov. Ties the center to Foley. It's off the stick. Foley shoots. He scores!
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2: I'm Dan Brusinowski, along with Owen Nolan, back at PPG Paints Arena in Pittsburgh. The Sharks facing off against the Penguins for the second and final time this year, one day after the Penguins made the big trade to move Christian Jarry over to Edmonton. The new goaltender, Stuart Skinner, isn't here yet, but the Penguins will be charged up for this game, and the Sharks have an opportunity to have a winning record on the road trip if they can get a victory today. Stand by, starting lineups and opening faceoff are next on the San Jose Sharks Audio Network. 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For the San Jose Sharks, it will be Yaroslav Askarov in net. Feeling a lot better now after suffering a touch of the flu in Philadelphia. He comes into this game with a 10-8-1 record and a 3.14 goals against average. On defense, it will be Nick Leddy back in the lineup tonight alongside Mario Ferraro. And up front, the hero of the last game in Toronto in overtime, Alex Wennberg. Centers Tyler Toffoli on the right and Colin Graf on the left.
3: For Pittsburgh, we have starting in net, Artur Seelov. On defense, Chris Letang, Ryan Shea. And up front, we have Brian Rust, Ricard Raquel, and Sidney Crosby.
2: Here we go. Francis Chiron and Carter Sanlak are the referees. Kyle Flemington and Sean Oliver are the linesmen. Faceoff has been dropped. They're excited in Pittsburgh. It's sent down the ice inside the Shark Zone by the Pens, and it is going to be an icing call against Pittsburgh with only 12 seconds gone by in the first period. Last game against Toronto, Owen, you were pointing it out. The Sharks just had four lines that were going on their toes in the opening part of the game. It'll be important today for that.
3: Absolutely. They're going against a good Penguins team. And you want to set that pace, especially the first line. Set the pace, let the second line follow that, and so on.
2: Pittsburgh lost to Montreal on Thursday. Game was delayed a half an hour because of an accident on the interstate, and nobody could get here. But it turned out pretty good for Jacob Fowler, who is Will Smith's college buddy, the goaltender that's now with the Canadiens. Here's Colin Graf along the boards. Toffoli feeds Wennberg, protects the puck, ships behind the net. Good body hit there by Letang against Toffoli, and Pittsburgh comes up with it. Raquel back in the lineup after missing 20 games, is to center for the Pens. He shoots one in, back behind goaltender Yaroslav Askarov, who's in goal to our right for this first period. Penguins forecheck. Crosby slides back. Erik Karlsson suddenly on the ice. EK65 shoots through a screen set up in front, but it's blocked. Now he gets it back from Crosby, flings it cross ice, and Parker Watherspoon tosses toward the net. It was tipped there in the far corner by Raquel, knocked down by Wennberg and by Leddy, and now it's a fight in the corner for a pinching Watherspoon against Toffoli. He worked it free, but the Sharks' Wennberg got the stick in the way, intercepted, flicked it out, and the Sharks will have a line change here with a minute 15 gone by in a scoreless first period. Always an interesting game for the Sharks and the Penguins here as Pittsburgh moves in offside at the San Jose blue line. Enough time for me to pause 10 seconds for station identification on the San Jose Sharks Audio Network.
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2: It's great to have you with us in downtown Pittsburgh, PA. I'm Dan Rusinowski along with Owen Nolan. Sharks and Penguins here, second and final time this year. San Jose lost 3-0 to the Pens back early in the season when Tristan Jarry had the shutout, one of his better games of the year, actually. The Sharks outshot Pittsburgh in that game, and they outshot Toronto in the last game. But that has not been exactly a regular occurrence. In fact, San Jose was outshot in the previous 12 games before the Toronto contest. Dmitry Orlov, in his 900th NHL game, takes the shot there for the Sharks and went off the glass wide of the Pens' net. Seedorf's in goal to our left is now Celebrini. Flips it down low. Here's Smith carrying behind the net, walking up the near boards, holding onto it, backhanding it down into the corner. That's a pretty good read, though, by Erik Karlsson to get in the way of that, and he beat Filip Kurashev to the puck, reversed it, and the Penguins able to push it out. Smith trying to reach for the puck, can't get it. Here comes Erik Karlsson down the right side. Across the San Jose line, a throw to the net, but it's blocked off the skates. Pretty good job there by John Klingberg to just get in the way. But now San Jose looks like they're going to get called for icing as they misfire in a pass up the right side, and it goes all the way down.
3: Unfortunate. There wasn't much to do there, and icing seemed to be the best option. Man, Pittsburgh had a little bit of pressure going on there, but that's okay. Icing's not going to hurt them. They get to regroup, get a face-off, and go from there.
2: Face-offs is one of the keys to the game that we talked about, certainly bearing down on them. The Sharks only won 39% of the draws against Toronto, probably one area San Jose would like to improve. No sooner do I say that, they win the face-off, and Klingberg knocks it up the right boards, but it winds up getting deflected out of play. So they get another opportunity to pad the stats in the face-off department into the defensive zone. And head coach Ryan Warsawski is going to change the lines out here. He puts out Sam Dickinson and Vinny Iorio on defense. And Ty Dellandrea, who has often been the Sharks' best face-off man, goes in the circle. And he goes there against

0: They get control. And so now it's taken back by Reeves of Pittsburgh. Reeves flips it up the boards. Dickinson couldn't get it. Down the right wing comes Pittsburgh. Anthony Mantha moves in. Breakaway. A quick shot to the net. Right on goal by Novak. And that's a fabulous save by Yaroslav Askarov. Rebound went off of his pad. Sharks pick up. Iorio struggles. Behind the net, it's Mantha looking for the pass. Big scrum for it. Working it free now is Ville Koivunen, and he sends it back to the point man. Letang shoots. That's off of something. Went wide. Rebound into the corner. Novak with that great chance. Tries to send it back to the point, but Skinner knocked it aside and at least got it out of the zone for a second. Sharks need to change in a hurried fashion here as the Penguins dump it back into the San Jose zone. Fourth line right winger Noel Achari, one-time Boston Bruin, goes into the corner and grinds it out against Dickinson. Achari worked it free at the near side, fed back to the point, taken there and shot wide by Letang as he backskated on the left side of the zone. Shea gets it back. Letang, one-time shot, missed the net. Rebound, good job by Dickinson to get the stick out and knock that away from Hayes, who tried to get control of it behind the goal line. Kevin Hayes was playing on the second line yesterday, but now he's back on the fourth group, and he is out there with Connor Dewar and Noel Achari for Pittsburgh. Nothing the score. Just about 4 minutes and 10 seconds gone by in period number one. As the Sharks get the puck down the ice, Pittsburgh goes back to regroup, and San Jose puts out that line combination of Gaudette, Reeves, and Goodrow. They try to take advantage of it with a long pass to Crosby off the end board. Fans thought it shouldn't have been icing, but they called it dead. And Sid just kind of shakes his head. That was a set play, Owen. They were trying to fire the puck down the ice right as the Sharks changed lines and take advantage of that fourth line with Crosby taking the end board carom and getting a shot to the net, but they called it back. And now they're talking about it. And maybe they will drop the puck at center ice because maybe they're going to admit a mistake here.
1: Well, it's super close. I mean, it could have been icing, it could have been a legal play, but you've got to be aware of that. Now that you know that they're willing to try that play, you've got to be on your toes and make sure that that doesn't happen again.
0: Now, so far, the big star of the game has been Yaroslav Askarov with that great save off the breakaway opportunity by Tommy Novak. And off the draw now, it'll be poked down the ice by San Jose. They did drop it at center, so they admitted the fact that maybe the linesman got that one wrong. Cleared back to center ice. Penguins on it. Eric Karlsson on with Wotherspoon. Wotherspoon sends it ahead. Russ tips one on Letty back behind the net. Letty's got to get his legs moving there as Raquel streaks in. And covering up for the defenseman there was Alex Wenberg, who did get in there and knock it loose. But the Pens keep it in. Wotherspoon, Karlsson, the shot blocked. Now it's in front of the net. Another shot is blocked. That was an opportunity for Crosby, and it hit the Sharks D. Taken away by Wenberg. He moves it out right to left. He's pursued there. Moves across the line. Tried to get around Wotherspoon, who checked it away. Letty keeps it in, though. And Wenberg goes to grab. Near side. Fires one. Oh, it's wide. And it goes off the corner boards and comes all the way back into the Sharks zone.
1: A little dangerous there. A little indecision going back for the puck. Both D didn't know who was going to get it.
0: Celebrini's out there. Here's Will Smith moving in. Trying the shot. Blocked. Now he sends one right toward the net as it rebounded to his stick. And a good stop there by Artur Seelofs as Will Smith trying to get going here at the end of the road trip. Got that opportunity toward the net. But so far, it's been an exciting start. No score. 5.5 gone by in this first period.
1: Pretty balanced so far. A couple indecisions in the Sharks end and cause it turnovers and letting the Penguins stay in zone. Clean those up a little bit, we'll be all right.
0: Well, we got a face-off coming up here to the left side of the goaltender Seelofs. Sharks win the draw. Klingberg sends it toward the net. It's wide. Now it's shot by Orloff wide of the net. Right back to Klingberg. And he tips to Celebrini on the right boards. Setting up Smith. Stick handles. Throws to the left. Klingberg's got it. He holds on. He moves back to the point. He tried the shot. That's a block by Achari. That's what he's paid for. And now Shea tried to clear. Couldn't do it. Kurashev keeps in. Smith whirls it around the boards underneath the backside of the net. And the Sharks tried to work it free there. Orloff got hammered by Achari. And the Penguins intercept. Here comes the Pen attack into the zone. Here comes the shot toward the net, just wide for Connor Dewar. Rebound gobbled up by the Sharks. Jumping up into the play. Here's Klingberg leading it on the right for Smith. Across the line, drop for Celebrini. Moving down the wing, shooting it. Achari blocked it. The rebound caromed in front, but Seelofs sticked the puck aside. Cleared out by Pittsburgh. Center ice play. Nice job there by Dickinson. A lead Celebrini moving in. Throwing it in front. Tipped toward the net by Smith. And a great save by Seelofs. And looks like we might have a penalty. Will Smith drawing that play. What a brilliant pass by Celebrini. And getting back on the play there was Connor Clifton. I think he's going to take the penalty.

0: probably for hooking as he got the stick up into the gut.
1: Minor penalty for hooking.
0: That's what the call is.
2: It's a good drive to the net by Will. Great pass by Celebrini. Just could not get enough on it to redirect it. Maybe get it over the pad or something because he was hooked from behind.
0: Well, here we go with the first San Jose Sharks power play of the game. And, of course, power plays on Sharks Audio are brought to you by Power Business Technology, copiers and printers for your office needs. We've got a break here, too. Sharks power play will begin in just a moment. This is the San Jose Sharks Audio Network.
3: This broadcast is presented by authority of the San Jose Sharks, solely for the private, non-commercial use of our radio audience. Any publication, reproduction, retransmission, or other use of the descriptions and accounts of this game without the express written consent of the San Jose Sharks is strictly prohibited.
0: I'm Dan Rusinowski, along with Owen Nolan. No score in this first period. A lot of excitement going on. Connor Clifton of the Pittsburgh Penguins has just taken a two-minute hooking penalty that was drawn by Will Smith on a great pass from Celebrini. Time of that penalty, 6:19. And so the Sharks go on the Power Business Technology power play right now with a face-off to the right side of Archer Seeloff's. So far, we've asked them to be better in the face-offs with the Toyota Keys, and they win another one here.
2: There's
0: They're now 7-1. Eklund will trade down low to Cipolli, shoots toward the net, save made, Seeloff's. Rebound near sideboards. Wotherspoon couldn't clear it out. Eklund feeds to the middle, but unfortunately, Wenberg couldn't reach it. Penguins steal. If we get up the right side now into the zone, it's Dewar to the zone. Shoots one on net. Save made by Askarov. And driving to the goal there, combination of people. Achari, the shorthanded man, driving to the net, almost bumped into Askarov after making the save with Macklin Celebrini in there as well. Macklin kind of bumped into him first as Dewar took that shot.
2: That's what we talked about, the face-offs. You win the face-off on the power play, you get a scoring chance right away. Unfortunately, a little bad pass in the middle of the ice there. The Penguins take it down the other end, but no damage done.
0: Face-off drop. Sharks win another one. They're on the man advantage here for a minute 34. Right now, they move it from right to left. Celebrini with the attack, driving the play, trying to dump it forward, but it's deflected back by the Penguins, who did a pretty effective job standing up and just taking the space away at the defensive blue line. Celebrini takes it back, flips on the right. Here's Toffoli into Eklund. Tried to tip on the left to Wenberg, but it deflects back to center. Sharks regroup. Celebrini on the left gets it from Wenberg. Throws to the middle of the ice. Nice keep in by Klingberg, who walks to the far boards, feeds back across Celebrini. The shot, and Achari broke his stick on the play but blocked it, and the Penguins clear. Way out of his net is Askarov. He's not afraid to do that. The Sharks stood on the power play for about 55 seconds. Here's Celebrini leading his way back in to Smith across the line. Smith missed the pass but takes it back off the boards. The give to Orloff at the near side. Down low to Wenberg, who's still out there. Gunned around to Celebrini, trying to return it for Wenberg behind the net, but that's an effective job by Letang to block it, and yet Wenberg skated over, intercepted the puck to Orloff to Celebrini across the ice. Skinner let it go to the near boards, and Will Smith is there. Smith hanging out of it, now back to the point. Return now to Will Smith. Smith stick handling, shooting it high and wide. Rebound, Orloff keeps in. He's going to go to Macklin in the corner. Back to Skinner, holds it, goes rink wide. Will Smith will stop it. Down to 15 seconds left on the power play. As now Orloff keeps in right point, moves to the left, gives to Smith. Holds on, back to Orloff. He wants it. He turns, he gives to Celebrini. Celebrini turns, shoots, wide of a net. 5 seconds on the power play. Orloff throws in deep behind the goal. Walking out. Wenberg a chance. Angle shot. Save Seeloff's. And the penalty is over. And out of the box comes Clifton. He gets the puck on the right wing. But he will just push it forward and send it back down. Still some chances on the power play there.
2: Yeah, I'd like to see them get the puck to the net a little bit more. They're looking for that perfect opportunity.
0: Well, let's see if Delandre does that. He fires one walking into the zone. Good save Seeloff's. And as he let that shot go, Delandria got body checked down to the ice. That shot came from about 35 feet out. It was a good opportunity, but it was saved away by the man who was the most valuable player of the Calder Cup playoffs last year in the AHL. That would be Artur Seeloff's. He was playing for Abbotsford on that team coached by Manny Malhotra.
2: Yeah, well, we talked about it before the game. The Sharks are struggling power play-wise on this road trip. And when you struggle, sometimes just getting the puck to net, hitting the net, like we're trying to pick all the corners here, throw it to the net, get a rebound goal.
0: Well, as my former broadcast partner Pete Stemkowski once said, shoot for the middle of the net. You might hit the corner. And I think he's right. Back to action here. Nothing to score. 11-10 to go. First period. Back to even strength. Here comes a shot in the point by Ferraro. Turned aside there by Seeloff's. Letty tried to keep it in, but under pressure, he wasn't able to do it. Back in the neutral zone now. A fight for the puck right in front of the Penguins bench. So you got Goodrow in there with Gaudette. Reeves for the Sharks, pushing and shoving a bit with Rutger McGroarty. The Penguins work to three, and they throw it back to the Sharks' line. Pittsburgh wants a change. So do the Sharks. Ferraro carries up the left side as everybody starts to think about changing. Dumped it in, but the Penguins move it out quickly. McGroarty leading on the left wing side. Got it to the Sharks' line. That pass for the man in the middle, Novak, was knocked aside. There's Dickinson back to get it, swinging away from a forechecker and throwing it behind the net there to Mario Ferraro, who moves through space and leads it up to Celebrini on the left. To Kurashev, now to Will Smith. Nice stick handling move, dropped it back, and Dickinson the drive, hit a body in front. Picked up by Mantha on the rebound, and the Penguins move it out. Carlson jumps up into the play, leads on the left, moving across the line. Koivunen trying to feed it across the rink, intended for Novak, blocked by a Shark stick. San Jose right back the other way with Celebrini and Smith. Celebrini back to Smith, across the line, centering fade, in front. Great defensive play by Koivunen, knocked to the side. Another shot there taken by the Sharks. Iorio, blocked. Dickinson near side, cuts in deep behind the net, feeds it through traffic, and Celebrini to Smith. He had the net, and he put it behind the goaltender, wide. Smith might get another chance here. Nope, he drops Celebrini the shot, high and wide off the inboard, and with Iorio right there, coming in from the point, it's Seeloffs that blocks it and hangs on. And right away, Watherspoon a little shove at Iorio on that play as we get another stoppage. A break in the action. 9:40 to go, first period. This broadcast is coming to you from PPG Paints Arena in Pittsburgh. It's a scoreless tie on the San Jose Sharks Audio Network. 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If you're part of that, you'll be part of an exclusive club 365 days a year. Nothing to score. Wenberg wins the draw. Now Toffoli up high. Shoots one. Score! Tyler Toffoli takes the wrist shot and surprises Seeloffs. The Sharks lead 1-0. That is a big, big goal at 10:27 of the first period.
2: Absolutely nothing flashy about that. Little wrist shot from all just inside the blue line. I don't know if the goalie was screened or whatnot, but it hits the net and it goes in.
0: Wow. What a great shot by Tyler Toffoli, who, as we mentioned, has been looking to find the net. After getting 4 points in a game against Utah at the beginning of the month, he hadn't had a point in five straight games. Had 9 shots in those 5 games, but I think he's going to like that one as Toffoli gets credit for the goal. And Tyler will make it 1-0 San Jose.
2: We're just over halfway in the first period. Sharks have 22 attempts on net. So they're getting the puck to the net. Penguins are doing a good job. They have 8 blocks, but that just shows. Get the puck to the net. You never know.
0: Toffoli gets his 8th goal of the season, and the Sharks are on top 1-0 here in Pittsburgh. From the draw, San Jose moving on the attack. Delandria is on with Skinner and Eklund. Eklund playing the right wing on this line. Eklund won the puck in the corner, tried to get it to Skinner behind the net, but now it's pushed out by the Pens' defensive players. Delandria backing up the D, goes to Iorio, whips it rink wide. Here's Eklund on the left wing, trying to slip by Clifton, but Clifton bodies up Eklund. That was an effective check, and that stopped the Sharks' zone entry. Instead, Bergkocke comes back the other way. On the attack now, it's Dewar, shoots one into the Sharks' end. San Jose rifles it around with a backhand pass around the boards. And with the score 1-0 Sharks, here comes Orlov up the left wing side. As I mentioned, he's in his 900th NHL game, and he dumped it in. That took a weird hop off the stanchion on the glass in the corner and headed straight for the net, but Seeloff's last second saw it and was able to cover up.
2: I thought with his seamless glass, he didn't get bounces like that anymore.
0: Didn't think so. I think it must have been right on the door where the door is there. So it doesn't happen often, but it does happen in the NHL. Faceoff is going to be dropped here. Celebrini loses the draw to Sidney Crosby, and the Penguins clear it down the ice, but that'll be icing against the Pens. Official word on that goal for the Sharks. Toffoli getting his 8th goal of the season. Assisting Sam Dickinson and Alex Wenberg. All Dickinson did was slide it off to the right-handed shooting Toffoli, and he was 60 feet away.
2: Easy assist you're going to get.
0: You bet. Sent down the ice again by Pittsburgh. This time it's short of icing, so back to get it Orlov and Klingberg. They bounce it up the right board. Celebrini's already at full speed coming up the middle, but Kurashev can't get him the puck. Russ knocked it away, and Pittsburgh comes right back. They have a very good transition game, the Penguins, and so they go back into the Sharks zone. Crosby and forechecking on Klingberg. Couldn't get it. Kurashev does. Slides to Celebrini. Long lead pass, and there's Smith on the right side. Back for Orlov. The pack broken up, but he gets it back to Smith's side of the goal. Angled play from the right side, knocked aside by Shea and Seelovs, who were equal to the task. Penguins spin it back the other way. Every time Crosby and Celebrini are on the ice at the same time, it's an adventure. Here comes Koivunen and moving in. Chipped down to the ice as he headed toward the slot. That'll be a penalty to San Jose. Artur Seelovs coming off the ice and the extra attacker stepping on. So behind the net, inside the Pens zone. Extra attacker on, delayed penalty against San Jose. Letang slides it on the left wing side there of the Sharks' point of view. And they get it up to the blue line with Hayes, but as you hear, the whistle bouncing out as the touch made. Reeves in there against Letang. They have some words. And now the penalty to the Sharks is coming up. And the time of this will be 12 minutes and 33 seconds, as we'll hear now from Francis Chiron.
1: San Jose number 71, minor penalty for tripping.
0: So Celebrini is going to get the call for tripping. He was back defensively. And again, Macklin is often the first guy back. But just before that, he was at full speed going out of the zone, flying out of there, and Kurashev tried to get him the puck. That was a pretty good read by Pittsburgh to
2: block
0: that.
2: Yeah, I think the Penguins player noticed Celebrini taking off with that head of steam and was fortunate to find the right lane where that puck was going to get chipped.
0: So far, the Sharks are 0-for-1 on the power play. Now they go to the PK. Celebrini in for tripping at 12:33. Off the faceoff, Penguins throwing it around. They're a really good power play. Here's Mantha shooting it. Save, a rebound, score! Sidney Crosby right out in front of the net. He's going to get credit for the goal. And so as quickly as that, the Penguins show their power play prowess, and they tie the game 1-1.
2: Well, that was one of my keys to the game. Stay out of the box. They have a very good power play, and of course, Sidney Crosby's part of it, and he's the one that scores.
0: Crosby gets his 19th goal of the season. And that's a big one for Pittsburgh. First thing is they control the faceoff, but they move the puck very smartly. And so, the other note about Sidney Crosby is that is career point number 1,720. And every time he gets a point here in Pittsburgh, they give him an extra round of applause because he's only 3 points away from Mario Lemieux.
2: Oh, really?
0: All-time leader in Pittsburgh hockey history.
2: Wow.
0: So we'll keep our eye on that. It's off the faceoff. Looks like we might see some penalties here. Some pushing, some shoving. And it's Anthony Mantha and Jeff Skinner. Two wingers battling it out. Looks like we're going to get some four-on-four here.
2: Always like it when the ice opens up.
0: But it will.
1: Pittsburgh 39, 2 minutes cross-checking. San Jose 53, 2 minutes slashing.
0: Time of these penalties, 12 minutes and 52 seconds. Second period. Pittsburgh is 1-for-2 now on the power play. Skinner, as you heard, got slashing. And Mantha got cross-checking. So we got 4-on-4 for the next 2 minutes. Off the draw. Penguins watch the Sharks move in. Celebrini, lead pass for Smith, deflected it toward the goal. He didn't really control it. Wotherspoon was able to block it, and the Pens move back. Carlson leads the way in. He throws it across the line, looking for Crosby. Deflected by Celebrini defensively, taken back by Rust. Moves under the knee, gets the shot toward the net, and that is a spectacular save in close by goaltender Askarov, who sprawled to the ice and made the stop. Heck of a job by Rust to get under the defense and get that right-handed shot toward the net.
2: Certainly, he out-battles Letty to the net. Makes a great move, and what a save it was by Askarov.
0: 12:15 gone by in this first period. 1-1 the score. Sidney Crosby, his 19th goal of the season, and as we mentioned, 3 points away from Le Magnifique, as they call Mario Lemieux still around here. I'll never forget the game that he showed up at the Cow Palace. Everybody thought his career was getting threatened, and he had 7 points. And he went back home, flew back home, and he led the team in scoring on the road trip. Right now, 1-1 the score, minute 20 left in this 4-on-4 situation. Sharks have Orlov and Klingberg as the defensemen. Eklund and Wennberg up front. There's a hit on Eklund by Wotherspoon, who's out there with EK65. Carlson back for Wotherspoon. Checked by Eklund, but he reverses the puck. Carlson near side whips it rink wide, and there's Ricard Raquel, but he loses on the check to Klingberg. Taking it away, Eklund twists his way across the line. Drop pass! Just a little too far for Klingberg to handle. It winds up back behind the Penguins' net, and Eklund is right in there, one on two, grinding at it and trying to win that battle. But finally, Wotherspoon got it free, and Raquel and Carlson exchange passes. The Penguins will take over as the Sharks look to change. I'm telling you, William Eklund is a feisty little guy.
2: Yeah. You can't teach desire.
0: Nope. He's got it. Right now. Here's Letang with the puck. Stick handling out of the zone. 25 seconds left in a 4-on-4 skating situation. But the Penguins go offside as Crosby accepts the pass at the Sharks' blue line. Ring in the new year at the Tank. Grab our Genius Jackets New Year's Eve package and get your exclusive San Jose Sharks 35th anniversary varsity jacket with your ticket to the Sharks Minnesota game on New Year's Eve at 1 p.m. Limited quantities are available. 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We've got a break in the action. We've got 5:32 left in this first period. This broadcast is coming to you from Pittsburgh. The score, the Sharks won, the Penguins won. This is the San Jose Sharks Audio Network. Team up with the San Jose Sharks and make a life-saving impact. 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Ferraro carries behind his own net, delays some time, watched by a forechecking Rust. Sends it off to the right. Iorio's got some space, stick handles, leaves it, throw into the slot there for Celebrini by the Sharks, but that little tip by Smith knocked aside. The penalties on Skinner and Mantha are now over. Here comes Ryan Shea across the line. Oh no, penalty coming up on Will Smith. Dropped the stick on the play, but the Sharks will touch up, and a 2-minute hooking penalty will be issued to Will Smith. He had a great opportunity early in the first period. Had the open net, but he slipped it through the crease behind the goaltender Seeloffs, and it went just wide. And now he's going to have to deal with a 2-minute minor penalty here for hooking. Time of this will be 15 minutes, 1 second. Penguins power play comes back for the second time today. And we saw what happened the first time. The Sharks were dominating in the faceoff circle, but Pittsburgh won that draw, and they got the shot off within 5 seconds, and Crosby tipped it in.
2: Keys the faceoff. If you can win this draw, there's a good chance you can get it down the ice, kill some time.
0: Well, the puck dropped. Mantha loses the draw to Delandria. Grabbed there by Graff. Tips it backwards. Now it's pushed forward. Graff trying to clear it. Can't get it. He does grab it, and he skates it out instead. He's out of the zone, and he veers to his right. Kind of curls back a little bit, killing some more time, and then he finally shoots one all the way down. That one pinballed off the shin pads of Erik Karlsson. Toppled to the ice, got back up, and now he gets the puck back. EK65 on the attack across the Sharks line with Rust. Moves into Carlson, left corner. Guns it back behind the net. There's Raquel in there, grinding it out with Rust. They tip it free. On the right point, it's Mantha moving off to his left, then throwing to the right to Sidney Crosby. He walks into the right corner. He surveys the scene. Throws it back to Carlson on the point. Gets a return feed off the corner boards, but the pass a little bit away from his stick. And so the Penguins struggle to get control in the far corner. Raquel to the point. Carlson back to Raquel. Left circle, backs away, shoots toward the net, tipped wide by Rust. It's Crosby over to Carlson, now to Rust, wide! Crosby was there. If he gets that puck on his stick, he had the whole upper corner to shoot at. Good defensive play by Graff to slow things down, but Crosby's got it. Side of the net, centering feed, Erik Karlsson looks for Rust off his stick. One extra pass too many for the Penguins. Crosby's got it, feeds to Rust. Good defensive play by Graff to get in the way and deflect that. Crosby getting it back. Penn's really cranking it up on the PP. On the point now, it's Mantha keeping it in. Far side to Rust, back to Mantha. He and Rust exchange with it. Rust down low. There's Raquel back in the lineup for Pittsburgh. Now Rust, cross ice. Carlson stops it, feeds Sid. Crosby holds it, sends it across the rink. Rust the shot, didn't get there. Stays in. 18 seconds left on the Will Smith penalty. 1-1 the score. Penguins looking like the Harlem Globetrotters out here. Sending it to the slot. There's a shot by Crosby. Stick save made by Askarov. Rebound near sideboards. Final seconds of the power play ticking off. Carlson moving to his left. Influenced by Graff. Now by Delandria. Throws down low to Rust in the left corner. Penalty is over. As coming back on the ice, Will Smith gets it out of the box. He's got a semi-breakaway. Will Smith moving in. Stick handling. Shooting it. Oh, what a save by Seeloffs. Smith out of the box with 2:49 to go in the period. Had a golden chance, but Seedorf's was equal to it. Sharks get it back now. Here's Wennberg moving in. Wennberg stick handling behind the Penguins' net. Holding on to the puck. Hanging on more. Dropping it off. Oh boy, good effort by Dickinson to keep it in play. Using those great skating legs he's got to keep it away from Pittsburgh. Now he uses the body to hold on to it, but unfortunately lost it. Coming back the other way now. Here comes Kindle. In across the Sharks' line. One-on-one against Wennberg. Wennberg gets back. Does a marvelous job to tie up the stick of Kindle, and now over at the near boards, it's Dickinson working it free, but the Penguins get it back. Kindle cycling, 5-on-5 in the Sharks zone, moves into the corner. Angle shot toward the net. That is stick saved away by the Sharks. Will Smith again has a chance. Lead pass. It's Eklund. Could have a breakaway, but the puck went off his stick, and the Penguins' Letang gets it back the other way. Minute 50 to go in the first. 1-1 the score. Here comes Berg Hockey into the Shark zone. Letang swung it around the boards. Taken back, and it opens up there for Kurashev. A flip on the right to Foldy. He drops it for Kurashev on the play. Thrown to the net by Celebrini, and it'll be knocked aside by the Czech. Cleared back out. Batted down by Klingberg. Throws the other way. Tipped by Celebrini down the left. To Foldy. Back to Celebrini. Sends off the end board behind the goal line. Good check there by Graves, and it's knocked aside. Ryan Graves sends it ahead. Here's the Penguin attack. Clifton, lead pass at Chari. Drop pass, and into the zone. A shot to the net by Hayes is knocked aside by Askarov. About a minute 10 to go. Sharks coming back the other way. It's a track meet here at the end of the first period. Not exactly what the Sharks want, but Celebrini grabs it, takes what you give him. He pokes it out on a wraparound attempt, sticked away by Seedorf's. Back the other way comes Dewar. Minute to go in the period. Dewar one-on-one against Iorio of San Jose. Iorio steps up to him. They battle for it all the way back behind the San Jose net. Dewar is able to grind it free, but Iorio puts him up against the left wing boards in the corner. Worked loose. Achari can't get it. Ryan Reeves pokes it free. And now it's Kurashev knocking it off the right wing boards and getting it down the ice. Gaudette jumps to it. He's got a chance. He moves in. Nope, he can't get there. He stick-handled toward the net, but Graves got back last second, applied the stick check, and knocked it away. Good effort, though. Lifted out with 30 seconds left in the period. Got to keep your focus here. Ferraro back skates to his own line, feeds to Goodrow. Now it's poked to Ryan Reeves across the line. Goodrow now to Gaudette. Gaudette shoots one toward the net. That's tipped wide with 15 seconds left in the period. Worked loose. Penguins have a 2-on-1. Only Orloff is back. Down the left side they come. Crosby moving in. Shooting the puck. Save made by Askarov. There's a rebound, but it's gobbled up there by Ferraro. 5 seconds left in the period. And Ferraro throws it off the stick of Ryan Reeves, and it goes all the way down. And that'll do it for a pretty heart-rendering end to the first period. Lots of palpitations going on both sides of the ice as it became a track meet. But the final totals, 1-1 the score, with the Sharks getting a goal by Tyler Toffoli and the Penguins getting one from Sidney Crosby.
2: I like the way how the Sharks played that first half of that period. Second half, like you said, became a track meet. You do not want to get into a battle of just trading chances down each end. It's a coin flip after that. You could win, you could lose, and you can go down a few. I wouldn't recommend that style of hockey right now.
0: I'm sure the coaches wouldn't either, and they're probably going to talk about it as soon as they get into the dressing room. Bottom line is San Jose was outshot 13-6 by Pittsburgh in the first. Although the Sharks had a lot of opportunities and attempts toward the goal, and certainly by winning a lot of faceoffs early, that was part of it. But they need to get things together and stop the track meet and get back into their forechecking style of hockey. 1-1 the score at the end of one. We'll be back on the San Jose Sharks Audio Network. Welcome back to Pittsburgh. The score is 1-1, a pretty wild first period. The Penguins making it a track meet near the end, and things got a little bit scary on the defensive side, but offensively some good chances. Sidney Crosby has a power play goal for the Penguins to tie things up, but before that, Tyler Toffoli had a brilliant wrist shot for his eighth of the season. That play was set up by Sam Dickinson, who now joins us from the Sharks dressing room. And Sam, you know, coaches keep saying, make the easy play. I suppose that was the easy thing, to send it over only a few feet over to Tyler Toffoli, and he did the rest.
4: Yeah, play we drew up off the draw. Worked out just about as good as we could have hoped. And, like you said, making an easy play. Making a hard executed play and just going from there.
0: After being in the OHL last year, now what's it like being on the ice and seeing Sidney Crosby barreling in on you?
4: Yeah, it's pretty surreal, pretty crazy from one year to another. But you know, for me, it's just kind of, you know, going day by day, being grateful for the opportunity that I have, and just looking to improve myself.
0: We were talking about the track meet that ensued near the end of the period. I don't think that that's the way you guys want to necessarily let this game go. You held up, but how do you stop that?
4: They love to play in the transition, obviously, you know, trying to pick pucks off and just get sent the other way. So we just got to be hard, make hard plays, make sure we get that puck in deep, can't have any high turnovers in the O-zone, because I think we've learned at this point they're going to go the other way, try to create some two-on-ones, and like you said, turn this into a track meet.
2: Yeah, it's Owen up here. I was watching this game, and the first half of the period, you guys were sound. You got pucks deep, you worked them hard. Second half of that period, like you said, turned into a track meet. Can you guys feel that on the bench, that transition from Pittsburgh trying to open things up? And does anyone say anything on the bench, hey, let's tighten up and let's get back under control?
4: Yeah, I think, you know, on the bench you can kind of feel when the momentum shifts a little. You know, maybe it was a little in our favor at the beginning, and, you know, once we kind of, you know, gave a couple of those chances up, maybe swung in their favor. But, I mean, you know, good time to regroup now. And I mean, on the bench, you know, a lot of our older guys, a lot of our leaders, you know, just trying to let everybody know, you just settle in, get that puck in deep, and, you know, go to work. That's kind of been our bread and butter all year. It's what's worked for us. So, you know, we got to continue tonight, and, you know, I'm sure it'll work for us again.
0: I'm sure it will. Keep up the good work. Great pass on the assist, and keep up the great work.
4: Thank you.
0: That's Sam Dickinson of the San Jose Sharks joining us in this first intermission. It is the Sharks 1 and the Penguins 1. Back after this on the San Jose Sharks Audio Network. We're ready to go for the second period here in Pittsburgh, and we've got a faceoff coming up at center ice. Official shots on goal were 12-7 now. They keep changing the shots with all this technology. So officially 12-7 favoring Pittsburgh. And I think that the Sharks' Yaroslav Askarov made a couple of brilliant saves. On the other side of the ice, that breakaway by Will Smith was a great opportunity, and Artur Seelofs was pretty equal to the task. That was right out of the penalty box. And that came just with about 5 minutes, maybe 3 minutes left in the second period, the second part of the first period. Faceoff at center. And it's controlled by, well, I thought the Sharks would get it, but here's Rutger McGroarty, a forward who, like Will Smith, wears number two. Moves into the Sharks zone, turns and throws back to the point, but there's a problem for Letang to keep it in play. And now in the neutral zone, the Penguins regroup. Here's McGroarty across the line, moves to his left, shoots, score! What a goal by Rutger McGroarty. He tried to go back to the point, Letang couldn't keep it in, and on the little regroup, McGroarty made a nifty little dig to the middle, moved out to the forehand, and snapped it up top to the stick side of Yaroslav Askarov, giving the Penguins a 2-1 lead. That is a very big goal for the youngster.
2: Was that straight in, or was that redirected? I mean, that was a laser.
0: I thought it went straight in. I mean, the stick of Letty was there, but I thought it might have gone through, and it went way up top. It only comes 19 seconds after the opening faceoff. Rutger McGroarty's got one of the great names in the game. Born and raised in Lincoln, Nebraska. Played at the University of Michigan and has just been biding his time. He was a first-round draft pick from 2022, and he's finally getting some regular playing time. Only played 8 games for Berg Hockey last year at the big league level. So the Sharks are down by a goal. Suddenly, McGroarty getting credit for it. And it's 2-1 Pittsburgh. For McGroarty, that is goal number one. Here come the Sharks moving it out. Celebrini sends on the left, a little too far there for Kurashev to reach it. So it popped around the board. It's got to be connected here and do it fast. Penguins look that way. Here's Crosby across the line. Lead pass broken up by Dickinson. Nice read by Sam. Knocked it free. Sharks Celebrini puts it back. Here's Iorio jumping up. Three-man attack, but Iorio misfires on the play. He had a man on the right side, and Will Smith didn't get it to him. Erik Karlsson the other way for Pittsburgh. Moving in, Raquel the shot, blocked by Iorio. And he throws the rebound off his stick behind the net to Celebrini. Macklin races out. Sharks moving left to right in the second period. Celebrini carries up to the blue line, shoots one in, and the line change is coming for San Jose. At the near sideboards, picked back up by Parker Watherspoon, and he clears one out to center ice. That is only McGroarty's second career goal. It is his first of the season. He had one last year in that limited action at the NHL level. Eklund behind his own goal line. Sends it over now. Dickinson, long feed up. It's bounced off a stick and a two-on-one developing. And it's Skinner trying to pass it there over to Delandria. I don't think that was the best decision. It got broken up, and the Pens coming back quickly the other way get called on the offside, but I thought that he should have shot that puck.
2: You know, it's not selfish to get a shot on net. It's a good opportunity to score. Maybe take the shot. I know if he makes that pass, it is a quality chance to score as well, but I think he may have had the better chance to score and take that shot. What I am noticing against Pittsburgh, though, is every puck that's turned over by their D, their forwards are taking off. I mean, they are blowing the zone.
0: Here come the Penguins again. Lead pass, breakaway opportunity for Duehr in front, but it's tipped wide. And we get, I think, a penalty for hooking coming up here against San Jose. So the wheels are kind of off the cart in the opening couple of minutes. And it looks like Nick Leddy is on his way to the penalty box, taking that call because he got beaten on the play by Duehr coming in underneath him. And that's not a situation, if you're a veteran like Leddy, that you want to get yourself into.
2: No, it's. I just don't think his feet are moving very well right now.
0: 2 minutes, 15 seconds, the time of this penalty to Leddy. Third power play coming out for Pittsburgh. This is the second period. First penalty called against San Jose here. And off the draw, the Penguins win it. Carlson on the point to Russ near side. Now Raquel in front. It's off of the body, and it was up in the air dangerously, but it bounces behind the net. Little battle for it. Unfortunately, losing it there was Iorio, so Russ gets it back to the point. Carlson moves to the right, feeds to the left. Russ, top of the left circle, has it and throws in deep. Gets it back from Raquel to Erik Karlsson. The shot tipped toward the net, just deflected wide. Crosby behind the net. Centering feed there by Raquel, knocked down by the D and cleared all the way down. Graff and Delandria started up front with Ferraro and Iorio on defense. They're all off the ice, and they're replaced by new penalty killers. Orloff and Dickinson defensively with Goodrow and Wenberg up front. Here comes Crosby moving from right to left for Pittsburgh across the Sharks line. Streaks into the zone, spins there on Dickinson. It's thrown back to the point man. Now Rust shoots with Crosby right in front. That puck is chipped up over the top and into the netting back behind Askarov.
2: Well, you can see why they have a great power play. They move that puck quick and decisive. There's no overstick handling. It just gets moved around, and then puck goes to the net.
0: Now Sidney Crosby having a little chat with Ricard Raquel about the upcoming faceoff. We see that a lot from Macklin Celebrini as his career is developing. And right now, Goodrow talks things over with Delandria. Faceoff right side of Askarov. And 50-50 battle won by Pittsburgh. Russ pokes it back. Penguins get the faceoff win. Sent to the side of the goal. It's in front, and a sprawling save by Askarov. Off of Crosby, and he barely gets it on the rebound. It was popping out. That would have been a golden chance for Pittsburgh to snap it into the open area, but Anthony Mantha couldn't quite pull the trigger, and that's a big stop by Askarov there in the second.
2: They better figure out how to stop that low goal line pass because they've gone to it four times now, and it has been ever so close for that backdoor guy putting the puck in the net.
0: Faceoff will be dropped. Left side, pardon me, of the Sharks goaltender Askarov, and they dropped the puck, but we had a false start there. So if we were over at the Steelers area, it would have been a five-yard penalty, but it's not here. Puck dropped. Wenberg beats Crosby to the draw. Goodrow has it, but loses on the check to Rust. Penguins keep it in. Carlson far side. There's a slapper right on goal there, and it's a good save made by Askarov. He just kicked that baby out and all the way down the ice.
2: Solid challenge by him right there.
0: That was Crosby that got that shot away. Here's Sid across the line again. He's got about 30 seconds left in the Penguins' power play. Raquel back in action to Crosby. Bounced it off the boards. Wenberg couldn't get it. It goes back to Crosby from Mantha. Down low, Rust centering feet off the defense and cleared by Goodrow. Nice block by Barkley. So it's all the way down the ice. 15 seconds left on the penalty. Klingberg steps on with Orloff defensively. And we've got Smith and Celebrini out there. And they'll be joined in a second by Kurashev as this penalty comes to a close. But here comes the attack up to the blue line. And they have to cycle back the other way, neutral zone. That was Justin Brazo who did that. First time I've called his name today. Neutral zone, Celebrini couldn't get it. Across the line, here's Brazo walking in. Former Boston Bruin sends into the left wing corner of the Shark zone. There's a check by Klingberg, knocking Kindle off the puck. Lead pass by Will Smith. Down the right comes Kurashev across the line, puts on the brakes, feeds it back to Smith off the end board, but he let it go out in front of the goal. I think he was hoping Macklin was going to be there, but it was tipped in on net by the Pens defense, and pretty easy stop for Artur Seelofs to get the cover.
2: pretty clever idea there. I thought he was going to take it behind the net, and he let it go right out front. Fortunately, Celebrini wasn't there.
0: Well, they'll talk about it as they head off. Right now, coming out of the ice, the Wenberg line. Wenberg, Tyler Toffoli, who has the Sharks' goal. And William Eklund now back together. They didn't start the game together, but they are together right now. Colin Grapp was there. Part of this is because he was just on the ice for a bunch of penalty killing. Faceoff drop now. A 50-50 puck. Can Eklund get it? He's getting his stick free on Carlson. And Toffoli tried to put it back to the point, but Dickinson watched it glance off his stick. Sharks try to regroup at center. Penguins get it back. They're on it. Rutger McGroarty, who has a goal this period, sends it off a stick. It goes on net. Stick save made by Askarov. Rebound sent behind the Penguins. I should say the Sharks' net. Iorio is there. Put it off a stick, and it's up over the glass and into the netting. That was Achari forechecking on him. Rutger McGroarty looks pretty impressive. That was a pretty nice maneuver when he scored that goal, his second career goal. And that came at 19 seconds of the second period on a regroup. The Sharks had just pushed it out to center ice, but Kindle and Letang assisted on the play as McGroarty picked up his first. So for Chris Letang, he couldn't keep it in, but he ended up with a nice response the other way.
2: Well, McGroarty keeps shooting like that, he'll be around for a while. That's an absolute rocket he's got.
0: Off the faceoff, here comes the shot by Erik Karlsson. Missed the net. Penguins pick up. Angle opportunity there for Brazo, but it goes behind the goal. Now Letty putting the check on his man, Kindle. Nick Letty trying to work it free, poking at it, but now along the near boards, a big scrum. Work back toward the point men. Penguins keep it in. Carlson, the shot, save made, rebound. Another stop by Askarov from in close as Kindle got the stick out there. We get the whistle and we get some pushing and shoving in front of the Sharks' net, and that'll get broken up by the linesman as it looked to me like Billy Koivunen was interested in dropping the gloves with somebody. Ben Kindle also pushed aside, has some words with Vinny Iorio, but they break all that up, and it does not appear they're going to call penalties here. And again, Askarov coming up with a couple of big stops there.
2: Yeah, great job keeping his focus on that redirect. Gets big in front of that net and makes a great save.
0: By the way, this is one of the broadcaster nightmares. You have Ryan Reeves on one side of the ice, and you have Ryan Graves on the other side of the ice. And it's driving me nuts right now. I think I might have called Ryan Graves Ryan Reeves once.
2: Well, if you're having trouble with it, then imagine what I'm going to do.
0: Off the faceoff, bounced off the boards. Breakaway opportunity here for Goodrow. Moving in, shooting the puck. There's a save made by Seelofs. That was a great rush up the ice by Goodrow and a good use of the boards to put it off the boards to himself. Gaudette cycles it back now. Klingberg on the right point. Feeds it over far side. Back for Gaudette. He's got Ryan Reeves in front. Orloff on the point. Holds it. Waits. Moves to his left. Shoots one. Deflected wide. It's a broken stick far side of the ice. Orloff kept it in. Gaudette gets his pass. Moves to his backhand. Drops it back for Orloff. Tried to feed it across the ice to Reeves. Pass just behind him. Good shift for this fourth line. He's now poking it ahead as Orloff off the broken stick. Trying to send it toward the net, but it's deflected by the D off to the right boards. Sharks work it free. Good pinch there by Klingberg. And backing him up on the point is Goodrow to hold it in play. Sharks throwing it around smartly. Orloff, drop pass. Klingberg throwing it toward the net. It's deflected up in the air, and it goes out of action. With 6:29 gone by in this second period, the Sharks are trying to go back to square one with the style of play that they've got. Grinding it toward the net. Good forechecking. And so far, they trail 2-1. We've got a break in the action. They're getting it together. We'll be back on the San Jose Sharks Audio Network. Penguins 2, Sharks 1. The go-ahead goal by Rutger McGroarty. 19 seconds into this second period. His first of the year, second of his career. Ben Kindle and Chris Letang got the assists on that. First part of the period, the attempts toward the goal were 10-0 in favor of Pittsburgh. The Sharks in that last shift with that Gaudette line out there generated at least some opportunity with net front presence, but as you pointed out, maybe one pass too many.
2: Absolutely. You've got good possession of the puck. You've got that presence, a couple bodies in front. Throw it there. You've seen how Toffoli's goal went in. Just threw it from the just inside the blue line. With a screen, it goes in the net. Don't overcomplicate it.
0: Off the faceoff, Letty, the shot toward the goal, blocked. Rebound. Wenberg, who won that draw, grabs it. Looks for Graf in the slot. Can't get it through. That's good coverage there by Ben Kindle. But Wenberg stick handles away from him, cuts behind the net, Kindle's on him. A centering attempt there to Foley, knocked down. Now Graff bats one down, but can't get the shot away as the Penguins in the way. And now Graff with a hard hit along the boards. That's going to bring a response from everybody here. Work free by Toffoli. Instead of shooting, he tried to pass it again. Wounds up getting blocked. And now taking it back, Graff to Toffoli behind the net. Feeds it back to the left point. Ferraro stops it. He shoots it toward traffic. Deflected wide. Toffoli gets the rebound. Toffoli with it. Toffoli on the left wing boards. All the way back to the point. Nice pass to Letty. Moving into the circle, but he turns away from Shea. No shot toward the net. Instead, behind the goal line. Wenberg has it. He's great at protecting the puck. Alex Wenberg throws it up to Toffoli, who shoots one toward the goal. That'll get blocked this time. Not cleared out. Great job by Wenberg to bat that down and chip it in deep. Sharks need a line change, but it stays deep to the zone. And the Penguins will skate one out. And McGroarty will look for the change, too, as he knocked it in. Headband to Smith. Here comes Smith down the right. Buying some time across the line. Thought that Celebrini was going to go behind him. Left it for him there. But the Penguins knocked that aside as Celebrini went in front of him. So they'll scoot back to center ice. And Kurashev, the left wing on this line, dumps it in for San Jose. Around the boards, Penguins get it. And they push it out. It's deflected forward by Raquel to Rust. He's to the Sharks line on the right wing. Dumps it in for Crosby. But Klingberg's back there with Sid. Work free, though. Here comes Raquel to the slot. Getting the pass. No soap there against Orlov's check. And the Sharks will break out here. They get a chance. Smith. Lead pass. Moving in. An opportunity for Kurashev. Gets hauled down there by Rust. No penalty will be called. And Kurashev shaken up behind the goal line. We'll watch him. He left his stick, and he's bent over, heading back toward the bench. Raquel shooting it toward the net. Save made. Rebound in front of the goal. Taken away by the Sharks. Can they get it control of it? Skinner will grab it and push it ahead. Moving it out now. Down the left side, Celebrini. Calmly across the line. Slides it across the rink in the direction of Eklund, but stepping up and knocking that aside was Parker Wotherspoon of Pittsburgh. Now Delandry has jumped on. He has the puck. Throws it behind the goal line. Eklund is there. Centering pass for Delandria. Gets the shot away. That's a great save by Seeloffs. Kind of a sneaky shot there by Delandria around the defense and right on goal. But the Penguins back the other way, and the track meet is continuing. Graves shoots one toward the net. Stick save made from long distance there by Askarov. Rebound. Little tumble behind the net, but grabbing it now, Iorio with first pass out. Eklund carries it to center to the blue line. He shoots toward the net. Wide of the goal. Rebound. It's Skinner backhanding it in deep to the right corner. Penguins there quickly, though. And it'll be Hayes that feeds it out of the zone. On the right wing side, it's Mantha trying the shot in the zone entry. But that's a nice little job by Iorio to get his stick on that and chip it over the glass and out of action.
2: Ice is getting tilted a little bit, I think. I think the Sharks are starting to put a push on here. They've had some good opportunities. Like you said, that one was a sneaky shot. Didn't look like he can get anything on it. And goalie makes a great save. Just keep with it.
0: Well, it was a good chance there for Mantha, but again, Iorio with a quick move of the stick got that deflection, so it never got to Askarov. So a faceoff will come up to the left side of Askarov, and the Gaudette line is out there again. As we heard, Coach Ryan Warsopsky likes to throw this line out when he wants them to get back to meat and potatoes. Off the draw, though, Penguins have a chance. Letang, Shea, shot, save Askarov, and he holds on. So another stoppage, another defensive zone faceoff. Warsopsky leaves that fourth line out there for the time being with Ferraro on defense alongside Letty. So they have that second D pair out there. Letty playing on the right side of the defense as a left shot. Off the draw, Penguins win it. They get it back to the point. That's a great save off a Shea shot by Askarov. Rebound thrown toward the net. Uh-oh, fed in front, score! Noel Achari got the rebound on the right circle, and wide open was Hayes on the left side. And so, it's 3-1 Pittsburgh as Kevin Hayes picks up credit for the goal. The time of it will be 9:42 of the second period. And for Kevin Hayes, that's his third of the season.
2: There's nothing special about it. They're getting the pucks to the point, getting the shots to the net, battling for rebounds, and they're just winning those battles.
0: Well, that was a pretty goal, actually, if you really want to be objective about it. He just had the puck in front of the net, and the Sharks had trouble with it there on that play. Noel Achari getting it over to Hayes, and all he did was keep it in. It was a split second of getting open there, but Achari, that right-handed shot, getting it right toward the net. So So he gets the primary assist on that Hayes goal. Number three on the season for Kevin Hayes. And it is 3-1 Pittsburgh as the Penguins go right back to the attack to the Sharks' blue line. San Jose, oh no, in front of the net again. McGroarty had a turnaround shot. He was wide open underneath the D. Fortunately, he fanned on it. The Sharks have to skate out.
2: It's too loose.
0: Here's Wenberg across the line. Drops it back, and it's sent toward the net. Grapp tips that chance, and it winds up in the glove hand of Seeloffs at the edge of the goalie crease. Indeed, the Sharks have been loose in the second period. They've got to tighten things down. 9:41 to go, second period. This broadcast is coming to you from PPG Paints Arena in downtown Pittsburgh, PA. 3-1 Penguins on the Sharks Audio Network. Well, the game has turned a little bit. The track meet started at the end of the first period. The Sharks held up pretty well, but the Penguins, scoring 19 seconds into the second period, have another one at 9:42 as Kevin Hayes gets goal number three on the season. Noel Achari with one assist, and Connor Dewar, who kept the puck in on the point, gets the second assist. No time like the present to get things going. Macklin Celebrini, Will Smith, and William Eklund out there now. And off the draw, it'll be cleared back out by the Penguins, taking it back. Klingberg put it right on the tape of Eklund at the blue line, but he couldn't control it. Now the Penguins steal. They have a play in front of the net. And Askarov not only makes the save there against Rickard Rakell, but he knocked him down. Helmet comes flying. I think that Askarov is shaken up. I think he's hurt, folks. Well, maybe he's getting back up. Looks like he's okay, adjusting the equipment. That was a scary moment as Askarov took his man down and Rakell. Rakell had to go back to the bench because he lost his helmet. Askarov now reacting with Koivunen in front. Klingberg boxing him out there in front of the net as the Penguins throwing it around, changing players. Shot goes wide. The fallen helmet of Rakell still out there as he had to go back to the bench by rules. Along the boards, behind the net, now grabbed by the Sharks' Klingberg. He sends it to Orlov, has to take it back. That's not the best of plays. Klingberg gets a piece of it, but his pass around the board stolen away by Mantha. Held in for Pittsburgh. In the corner now, Kindle. Stick handles away from Klingberg. Slides it back to the point. Little flip pass now. Graves shoots it on goal. And the save made. And a cover by Askarov. For a second, I thought he was shaken up on the play after that collision. He wasn't moving. And then he adjusted his equipment a little bit. So going to keep our eye on Yaroslav Askarov on that play.
2: Penguins are putting a push on here. I mean, we're over a period and a half in. We have 10 shots on net. We have plenty of attempts, but we have to start hitting the net and start battling for the extra rebounds.
0: Delandry out to take the faceoff here against Kindle of Pittsburgh. Make that Novak, pardon me. Novak shoots one. Blocked. Graves sends it toward the slot, but wide of the net. Now another drive goes wide of the goal. And now loose in the corner. Setter in front. Koivunen in the shot. Blocked by Letty. Rebound. Stick lift there for Delandria. Letty gets the puck back. Turns away from the forechecker. Moves behind the goal line. Little backhand pass. Up the boards. Gaudette chips it out. Down the ice it goes. Connor Clifton back to get it there for Pittsburgh. Spins it around the boards, but the Sharks fire it right back the other way. Would have been offside, but Mario Ferraro's got the right idea. Just throw that puck toward the net. Back inside the San Jose territory. A race back to get it. Ferraro with Letty. Letty with the puck. Spins away there from Mantha. Gets it over to Toffoli. Long pass out of the zone. Goes off the skate of Skinner. Trailing the play, though, Delandry recovers. He walks across the blue line. Veers to his right. He still has it. He has a man wide open in front of the net and in Toffoli. But that's Letang dropping down to the ice and blocking that. It does not exit the zone. Iorio shoots. Tip toward the net. Save made there by Seeloffs. Back on the point. Iorio again. Breaks a stick as he takes the wrist shot. He doesn't have a stick as he backskates, but the stick helps him out a little bit, falling on the ice because McGroarty had trouble stick handling through it. Finally, the Penguins move it across the Sharks' line. Letang on the point. Veering to his left. Giving over to Kindle. Now back to Letang. Throws toward the front of the net. Opportunity there. Knocking for the Penguins. But the little play on the severe angle by Pittsburgh is blocked. That was Brazo who tried to sneak it in. Another shot by Shea is stopped now by Askarov. 6:57 to go in this second period. Shots are 24-11 in favor of the Penguins. Not a recipe you want. In this second period, Pittsburgh has 12 shots and the Sharks have four.
2: You finally get some puck possession in the Penguin zone, moving it around, go to shoot the puck to the net, and the stick breaks. Like, That's just bad luck.
0: It's like the fourth one in the last two games, isn't it?
2: Incredible.
0: Official word on the goal once again. Kevin Hayes is third from Achari and Dewar. Connor Dewar getting that good play to keep the puck in the zone at 9:42. So it is 3-1 Pittsburgh. This is where it's got to stop. You can't give up any more goals after three, and you got to get a couple here. But the Penguins are a very good transition team. And they come to the Sharks line. Celebrini tipped it away. Moving it out. Celebrini with the puck now. Gains the offensive zone. Veered to his right on Carlson one-on-one and backhands it in deep. Sharks trying to get control of it here. Ryan Reeves poking at the puck, chopping at it. This is interesting as we've got Goodrow, Reeves, and Celebrini out here. Moving in now. Opportunity on the left for Dewar. That'll be stopped by Askarov. And sensing the kind of a makeshift line there, he is able to cover up and hang on. 6:29 to go in the third. Just good to see that Askarov was okay after that collision. I was worried about him the way
2: he
0: was moving.
2: Yeah, absolutely. And I think Gaudette might have been... He blocked a shot earlier. I don't know if he was injured. That's why he wasn't with those two guys on the ice. Yeah, your goaltending is key. Both goaltenders have been playing tremendous, and you want to try and keep them healthy.
0: Well, the face-off to the right side of Yaroslav Askarov. Stepping in right now is Tommy Novak. He's played pretty well here for this team. Draw one. Novak behind the net. Bodied off the play by Ferraro. Take it back, though. Koivunen sent it back to the point man. A back-skating Graves. Shoots it through a screen. Stick save made by Askarov. Rebound in the corner. Handled by the Sharks. Wenberg tried to slide it ahead, but unfortunately Graf couldn't get it. Penguins from the severe corner angle put it on goal. Askarov turned to the side. Toffoli gets the rebound and moves it out to the blue line. Zone entry. Wenberg turns. Got it back to the point men, but Letty's pass to Ferraro way off the mark. And unfortunately, the Penguins will grab it. Clifton skates up ice and dumps it into the Sharks zone. Been kind of a tough day for Nick Letty today, don't you think?
2: It's just not clean, let's put it that way.
0: Well, he'll try. He'll have some time to get back to it. He's had a couple of good blocks. As here's Eklund down the right wing side. One-on-one against Shea. Moves back behind the net. Protects the puck. He takes a look. Just peeking out there with the helmet. Here's Gaudette centering it. Nobody home. Back on the point. Klingberg has it. Crosses cross ice. Orlov shoots it up in the air, but it's gloved. And covered up by Seelovs as a... Graves-Delandria collision puts Delandria down to the ice. Just in case you're wondering, Ryan Graves is 6'5", 220, going up against Ty Delandria, who's technically listed at 6'2", 190, but I think that's being a little generous.
2: I like that play right there. You know, you have multiple players standing in front. I don't know how the goalie seen it and made the glove save, but that's what you need. Pucks to the point. Doesn't have to be fancy highlight goals every time. Sometimes you just got to get those ugly ones. Get it to the net and bang in a rebound.
0: If you want your ice cream, you got to have your steak and potatoes first. 5:21 to go. Second period. 3-1 Pittsburgh. We'll be right back on the San Jose Sharks Audio Network. Off the faceoff, a win by Celebrini. Gets it back to Smith from the left wing side. And a quick wrist shot will be gloved by Artur Seelovs. In net to our right for the second period. 5:18 to go. 3-1 Pittsburgh. Another faceoff coming up. That's Crosby and Celebrini battling it out there. Celebrini skating for the puck, kind of awkwardly toppled to the ice there, gets back up and heads to the back check as the Penguins clear it back down toward the Sharks zone. 3-1 Pittsburgh, San Jose back to get it. Dmitry Orlov poked it around the boards. Now it's Shea near side, keeping it in, streaking into the corner for Berg Hockey. Worked free. Skinner now on the ice with Smith and Celebrini. Headmans to Macklin. I make that Smith. And Smith whips a backhand pass across the ice, and Klingberg is up in the play. Dumped it in behind the net, but Pittsburgh will just bend and not break there. Letang cleared it back out to center ice. Sharks fire it right back into Penn's territory with 4:35 to go in the period. Penguins give it away. Graf just jumped on the ice, poked at the puck, made the defensive play. Now it's knocked across the rink. Celebrini misses it. He turns, takes a look, grabs the puck off the boards. Nice little pass across the rink to Dickinson, who shoots. That's high and wide. There's an inboard carom there, but Smith couldn't bang it home. So close for Will Smith several times in this game. Now it's cleared back out. Celebrini back checking. Iorio coming over to help out. And he knocks it loose, drops it back, and Dickinson is on a mission here. Sends the long feed ahead. Graf thought he had it, didn't get it. Nope, he did get it. He got a piece of it. No icing on the play. Turnover by Pittsburgh. Wenberg's line is coming out of the ice. It's Wenberg, Toffoli, and Graf. Here comes Wenberg through the middle. up to the blue line, hands it off. Toffoli going to the slot, giving it over to Graf, moving in, centering it out in front. But the puck hit the side of a net as Toffoli was there. Graf puts it back to a back skating Dickinson. He shoots it toward the goal. Tip in the slot by Wenberg. That puck is up over the glass and out of play. So we've got 3:37 left in the second period, Owen, and the Sharks trying to get their game back here, down 3-1.
2: They're close. They are close. If they can bust through with one goal, I think that this is going to be a lot tighter game than you think. They're just inches away from putting one away.
0: And that'll do wonders for the team's confidence and willingness to take opportunities.

0: break the other way. They gain the Shark zone. Achari feeds to the slot. Knocked away there by San Jose's defensive player, Graff. But the Penguins keep it in the rebound as Graves goes rink wide. Not a great pass across the ice. Tyler Toffoli regains it. He gets to the red line and shoots one on net. Why not? That worked for him in the first period, but it was sticked aside. And the Sharks look to change here. Koivunen moves back behind the Sharks net for Pittsburgh. Knocked down. Carlson the shot. Good save by Askarov. Koivunen's up on his feet after getting checked. Steals it away from Eklund. Moves in there against Iorio, but Iorio bodies him up. Pokes at the play. Eklund reaching in. Iorio trying to grind it out. And Koivunen worked it free for Pittsburgh. Getting it back now. Novak. Penguins sent back to the point. Here's Erik Karlsson shooting the puck. I think goaltender Askarov got a piece of that on its way in. And it winds up over at the near side. Not out. Held in. Shot toward the net, wide of a goal for Pittsburgh. Novak wins the puck far side. Couldn't make the play. It's Mantha getting it back. Mantha holding it, dropping it back to Erik Karlsson. He tees up, he shoots it up high. Wide, rebound, end cord. And it's a Shea chance from in close, didn't hit the net. Koivunen still has it, drops it back. Penguins moving in front of the net. That's Shea, but that's a good breakup by Adam Gaudette. The Penguins have been running that play to try to get the puck to the opposite side wide open. They've scored a goal like that when Hayes did it. But this time, Gaudette got back and got a piece of it.
1: Well, it's a good thing Askarov got the glove on there to freeze that puck because the Sharks are running around. Penguins move the puck around well. They really compete hard in the corners. And they'll go from the corner to the far point and just right back to the net. So, got to just continue to battle through it.
0: Celebrini wins the draw from Crosby, and the Sharks start to move it out in his 900th NHL game there. Orloff checked by Crosby, and the stick came up and clipped Crosby. We're going to get a high sticking call against the San Jose Sharks. Unfortunately, at 18 minutes and 19 seconds of this second frame, and it is the aforementioned Orloff who takes the two-minute minor for high sticking in a confrontation with Crosby. So the Penguins will finish up this period on the power play. Well, this is a big moment right now. You got to dig deep and keep this thing out with a minute 41 left in the period. Dmitry Orloff, who normally would be out there for at least a little bit, takes a seat in the penalty box.
1: Can't afford to go down by 3 goals.
0: As I said earlier, when you give up 3, that's the last one you got to give up in the NHL. Sharks down 3-1. Scrum forward off the faceoff. Power play hockey for Pittsburgh. One of the best teams in the NHL on the man advantage. The Sharks managed to poke it out. That's a great effort by Colin Graff. And coming way out of the net was Seeloff's. Otherwise, Graff might have had a breakaway. Seeloff's fed it ahead. Crosby sends it rink wide. Now it's Rust walking down the left side into the Shark zone. Cuts back behind the San Jose net. Returns it over to Sidney on the far side. He slides it over to Mantha. Now back to the point. There's Erik Karlsson. Shoots one. Glove save made there by Askarov, and he covers up. And how about Rust right in front setting up that screen with Ferraro battling for position?
1: Well, if I'm a Sharks player, I'm watching. Right? There's the third best power play in the league. What do? Get it to the point. Presence in front. Get it to the net. It's okay to learn from other teams and how they're successful. I mean, you can learn from other individuals. You can learn from our other power play units. What's making them so successful?
0: Sidney Crosby wins the faceoff. Erik Karlsson keeps it in on the point, moves to his left, flips to the left circle, and in front of the goal was Mantha, had his stick lifted with a minute remaining in the period by Ferraro. Karlsson to Crosby, right circle. He's got Rust open on the left side. Tried to get it to him. Stop. Crosby shoots. Sprawling save there by Askarov. Penguins keep it in. 45 seconds left in the second period. It's a shot by Raquel. It's blocked. It's kept in now. Mantha, right circle. Down low to Crosby. He's got Raquel wide open on the left wing side. Crosby, though, went back to the point. There's Erik Karlsson. Back to Crosby. Deflected away by Barkley Goodrow. But Crosby gets it in the right corner. Feeds it underneath the backside of a net to Rust. Now to Karlsson. He moves to his right. Gives it back to Rust. Winds up. Drives. Deflected. Save. Rebound. A scramble for it. Grabbed by Pittsburgh in the corner. 18 seconds left in the period. Karlsson to Rust. Feeds it down low. Raquel in front. He was looking for Crosby. Broken up. Flip wide there by Mantha. Crosby's got another chance. Back to Rust. Shot. Score.

0: Another power play goal for the Pittsburgh Penguins, and it is a thing of beauty. Set up by Crosby, Ryan Rust sneaking in and pushing it past Askarov. And so there's only 2 points to my count for Sid the Kid to catch Le Magnifique as he picks up the primary assist on Brian Rust's goal for Rust, his 10th of the season. And it comes at 19 minutes and 53 seconds.
1: Unfortunately, Wennberg didn't have a stick. I don't know if he broke it or what, but it was down in the corner. And if he has a stick, that pass doesn't come from the corner for that one-time shot. I mean, there's not much he can do there. I'm watching it. He tries to get in the lane, but he's just not in that lane. And it's a free shot from the slot.
0: I'm not sure what they're looking at here, but they might be reviewing something. 1,722 points for Sidney Crosby, two away from Mario Lemieux. And they celebrate that here in Pittsburgh. I'm not sure what they're looking at here.
1: Is there goalie interference? I didn't notice.
0: Well, there is a review of some sort going on, but I didn't hear that there was a coach's challenge of any kind. 4-1 Pittsburgh right now. Rust his 10th at 19:53. Crosby will get the primary assist. Sid talking it over there with referee Francis Chiron to find out what's going on. But this play is being reviewed. And they haven't announced anything. I wish they'd tell us. Now it looks like everything's okay. 4-1 Pittsburgh. Final seconds will tick off with a faceoff at center. Here's a chance for the Sharks. Oh, Eklund overskates, joining the offensive rush. So no shot to the net for one last opportunity for San Jose. And unfortunately, the Pittsburgh Penguins' ability to counter has been a big part of this game. And they lead it 4-1, but their power play is just as important.
1: Yeah, and they're excelling in both of them. Power play looks good. It's moving. And turnovers. As soon as the Sharks turn over, they have three forwards going the opposite direction, and your D are caught flat-footed because they're not quite up in the play yet, and you have three Penguins flying right at you. So it's a difficult situation.
0: At the end of two periods of play, the score is Pittsburgh 4 and the Sharks 1. Shots on goal in the second period. Listen to this. Pittsburgh at 23 shots on goal for a two-period total of 35. The Sharks had 6, a two-period total of 13, and that is very indicative of what went on.
1: Well, that's unacceptable in any game. To have that many shots, I don't know whether... I know they've had quite a few attempts, but you've got to start hitting the net and limit the other team. I mean, 35 shots in two periods tells you defensively you got to tighten up a little bit. It's too freewheeling out there.
0: And one thing that I talked to Yaroslav Askarov about, the goaltender, and his ability to take control of the game a little bit by freezing the puck, getting the matchup you want, especially in that second period, the long change. But problem is, you got to win faceoffs. And the Sharks in the second period, after doing a good job in the first, started to lose more draws. They're still ahead. They're up 24-20. They're 55% on the faceoffs. But it seems like the ones in the defensive zone have hurt them a couple of times.
1: All faceoffs are important. It doesn't really matter where they are. It dictates whether you're on offense or defense right from the start of the drop of the puck. So the more you win, the more you possess the play, the more you can get down to the other end or keep possession in the other end. So they've got to turn something around right now.
0: We're at the end of the second period here in Pittsburgh. The score is the Penguins 4 and the Sharks 1. And much more coming up on the San Jose Sharks Audio Network.
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0: I'm Dan Rusinowski along with Owen Nolan. Time now for the third period. The San Jose Sharks are trailing by the score of 4-1. And they gave up 23 shots on net in the second period. They're being outshot 35-13. The Penguins winning the track meet. And they have got two power play goals. Sidney Crosby has one goal and one assist. And he's only 2 points away from tying Mario Lemieux on the all-time franchise point list here in Pittsburgh. Crosby is at 1,721. And Le Magnifique has 1,723. And there's still 20 minutes of hockey left to go. Meanwhile, how about Macklin Celebrini? Before they have this face-off, he's already out chatting with the referee about something. And, you know, this guy's so competitive. And right now he's... doing a little leading right there.
1: Probably ask him what he can get away with so he can win this draw.
0: Well, the faceoffs have been favoring the Sharks by just a little bit. They're 24-20, 55%. That's better than the Toronto game when they won only 39% of the faceoffs, but much of that was early in the game. They won the first six, as I recall. So that's the big difference. Faceoff, Sharks win this one. So maybe whatever Macklin said to the referee worked out. As we are underway in period number three, Ryan Shea, who's in his 100th game, throws it forward, down the ice, inside the zone, and that's going to be an icing call. 100 games for Ryan Shea, 900 games for Dmitry Orlov in the milestone departments today. And actually, that puck was deflected out of play, so they'll have a faceoff inside the Sharks' end, off to the left of Yaroslav Askarov. I was concerned about him. Drew was, too, in our second intermission check-in. Is off the faceoff. He makes a nice save off that slap shot from the point. Ahead man feet. Skinner, he can move. He's one-on-one against Shea. Across the line, he turns. He throws it across the ring for Smith, and there's Letang to break it up. And that looked like a really good opportunity for the Sharks that went by the boards.
1: Yeah.
0: Notice that Skinner is on the left with Celebrini and Smith. That's because Philip Kurashev got shaken up. Remember, behind the net, and he got injured? Didn't play the rest of the period after that. So Skinner is here on the left wing with Celebrini and Smith. Will skates out of the zone. Drop pass for Skinner. Back to Smith. Crosses the line. Stick handles. He's being checked by Raquel. Knocked it over to the left. Celebrini. Rink wide. Smith. The shot. Point blank save. Nets off the moorings on Seeloffs. And play is called. And that's at least the third opportunity that Smith's had that's been glorious. Seeloffs, in this case, made a great stop.
1: Yeah, he could be getting a little frustrated, but he's got to stay with it. He's a key part of the Sharks. To have any chance of getting back in this game, they're going to have to depend on Will Smith.
0: That they will. Faceoff coming up off to the right side of goaltender Artur Seeloffs as they repair the net here.
1: I want to see the Sharks, even though a minute's gone, I want to see them come out and play this period like it's 0-0.
0: Just got updated, by the way. Philip Kurashev is not coming back.
1: Okay. I want to see him play like this is a 0-0 game, the way they started the game. Play with that competitive edge, pucks deep, battle in those corners, and find a way to get back on the scoreboard and not give up on the defensive side, right? Let's not get that track meet going again. Let's make Pittsburgh work their way through and enter the zone. Make them earn any opportunity they get. This is part of the learning curve.
0: It's something the Sharks have to focus on. They have just repaired the marsh pegs inside the net to our left. Artur Seeloffs will step back in. Will Smith had that great scoring chance. Right now, though, Eklund is back with Wennberg and Toffoli. And off the draw, Eklund has his stick tied up, but he's going to try to get control. Can't do it. That's an effective job by Pittsburgh. Moving it out now, Kindle at center. Beers to his right, across the line, takes the shot. That's tipped by Orlov wide. Rebound, Brazo, far side of the ice. Loses on a stick check there. Nice job by Klingberg, and Toffoli spins it ahead. Up ice, Orlov gets into the attack. Had trouble handling it, but he successfully poked it in deep. And now Orlov pinches on the left wing side. Knocked down McGroarty. Puck taken back. Eklund tried to pass it, and it bounces back to center ice. Neutral zone play. Eklund sends the pass from Klingberg into the offensive end. And Erik Karlsson is back to get it for Berg Hockey. Throws it around the far side of the ice. Clipped and tried to clear, could not do it. Iorio kept it in. Was on one knee for a second. Gets back up. Slides it into the right corner, but it's off the stick of Eklund. He plays it there against Clifton. The puck deflected backwards, but Erik Karlsson lifts it out for the Pens. And he gets it up to the Sharks' line. To Mantha. And now across the line, Novak spinning, throwing it toward the slot. Block. Clifton shoots. Sticked away there with McGroarty in front of the net, along with Clifton in front of the Sharks' goal. San Jose picks up. Can they catch Clifton back defensively? Pens forwards get back. Here's a shot from long distance by Gaudette. Went wide and behind the goal line to the near side. Cleared by Pittsburgh all the way down. Icing is the call against the Penguins.
1: Pittsburgh sitting with a comfortable lead, 4-1. So that, from what I'm seeing so far, is they're not in a hurry to rush up the ice. They're just going to make some plays and get the puck deep every opportunity they can.
0: Well, we also just heard, as you may have heard a few moments ago, when we told you that Philip Kurashev will not return to the rest of this game. He is out with an upper body injury, and that happened in that collision back behind the net. He did get up awkwardly, and he was definitely shaken up. Remember, he left his stick there? Usually when you leave your stick there, that's a sign, because the stick was not broken. Celebrini is in the circle here against Novak. Celebrini wins it. Smith shoots it. It's blocked. Kept in by Smith. That's a good keep-in, but his pass is intercepted, and Novak has it for Pittsburgh. Feeds on the right, Mantha, across the San Jose line, put to the middle of the ice. Koivunen couldn't hold onto it. Now it's Clifton on the point, moving in. Celebrini checking him, influencing him all over the boards. And then Macklin bodies him up there and flips it forward. And that's out of the zone. Could be a chase here for Skinner. Can he get there? He pokes it forward. He gets underneath the defense. He's in front. He backhands. And somehow it stays out of the net. But a penalty is coming up against Pittsburgh. And that was drawn by Skinner with hard skating, moving to the net and getting an offensive scoring opportunity. It's going to be a two-minute holding penalty, and I think it's going to be Graves. It is.
1: Yep, good effort going wide.
3: Number 27, Leonard Pelley for holding.
1: Gets a wide stance, keeps his balance, drives the net, and ends up getting the penalty drawn.
0: This is only the second power play of the game for the Sharks. They had one earlier in the contest. And that's another factor. Pittsburgh's been pretty disciplined. But Graves gets the holding penalty.
1: Well, it's early enough in the period. Hopefully they can get a spark from this.
0: A little bit of a conversation as Seeloffs went back to the bench for a repair. And right now it'll be Wennberg going up against Achari on this power play. Brought to you by Power Business Technology. Copiers and printers for your office needs. They square off. Penguins win that faceoff. Achari beats Wennberg to it. And Pittsburgh clears it all the way down off the stick of the Sharks. It was Klingberg that deflected it on his own goaltender, but it's fed ahead. Celebrini to the attack. Gains the zone, but the Penguins stand up to him and force the offside. So they slow things down and bring it back. And Pittsburgh's been frustrating like that on the penalty kill, although you take a look at their PK, and it's pretty solid, 84.7%. Slightly better than the Sharks are in the NHL. Pittsburgh in penalty killing overall, ranked number 4 in the league.
1: I think they recognize Celebrini is such a threat to attack the middle that they're trying to clog that up.
0: Well, that's successful so far as Will Smith carrying it in gets blasted into the boards there by Wotherspoon. Celebrini going after Wotherspoon. Mecklen Celebrini is going to grab the gloves against Wotherspoon, and that's getting everybody over there. Wotherspoon hammered Will Smith into the boards, and right now, Celebrini going after that man in a show of leadership, and that's going to get separated by the linesman as everybody gets involved and piles up. But Wotherspoon absolutely drilling Smith down to the ice, and Celebrini stepping up. Eklund did as well. Macklin didn't like it, and Will Smith skating off the ice, bent over and in pain, and that did not look good either.
1: No, I thought the hit was late. I'm not even sure Will had the puck, but if you want to show your leadership and your character, you watch Celebrini jump in here and stick up for his teammate.
0: Well, we're going to get some calls. Wotherspoon's on his way in. Let's hear it from the official.
3: The penalties, 71. San Jose gets 4 minutes for roughing. 28 Pittsburgh, 2 minutes for roughing. 2 minutes goes on the board for San Jose.
0: So it's going to be a power play for the Penguins eventually. Time of these calls, 3 minutes. 30 seconds of the third period. Ryan Graves is in the penalty box already for Pittsburgh for a holding call. The Sharks were on the power play when this incident happened. But Celebrini gets a double minor for roughing. And it's going to be Graves that gets a two-minute roughing penalty. Make that, oh, I'm sorry. Let's get this straight. Wotherspoon, who gets the minor for roughing. Wotherspoon was the guy who hit Will Smith.
1: Yeah, I just watched the replay. It was, I think it's fairly clean. The problem was is Will is reaching for the puck, and that's what makes it.
0: Yeah, he's trying to poke at the puck there.
1: Exposes his shoulder, right?
0: And right shoulder?
1: It might be the left, the way he caught it there.
0: Yep. He was in pain. Macklin reacting immediately, standing up for his man. So, we got four skaters for the Sharks, four for the Penguins for a little bit. Here comes Letang across the San Jose line. The backhand's behind the Sharks' net. Poke that up the boards. Nope. Russ keeps it in. Play to the slot. There's a shot toward the net taken by Letang, but it was blocked and knocked away as Askarov was out to cut down that angle. No shots toward the net for San Jose so far this 4-on-4. And so far this season, neither team has either scored or given one up in a 4-on-4 skating situation. Here comes Letang, sliding it backwards. Just on the ice there, Noel Achari. He will push it across the rink. And here comes Novak up the middle to the Sharks line. To Kindle on the right, behind the back pass. Achari has it, slides to the left, just jumping on. Shea in his 100th game, moving in deep, cutting behind the goal line. And feeding to Achari, who shoots. Kick save made by Askarov. Rebound kept in. Novak, get it over to the far side. Good check by Delandria, forces the puck out of the zone there. And that's Kindle back to get it. Ben Kindle dropping it back behind his own net. There's Achari, who's been certainly a factor in this game, getting involved there. Ben Kindle, by the way, from Coquitlam, British Columbia. That's just outside of Vancouver. And he knows Macklin Celebrini and the family very well. Neutral zone dump in by Crosby. 25 seconds now left in what looks like a Pittsburgh power play. As they have a 5-on-4 advantage with that extra power play because of Celebrini. Ferraro fighting for control now. Work free. Penguins put it back. Eric Carlson to Crosby. To EK 65. Down low. Fed to the slot. Save made by Askarov, and they score. Manta in front of the net should get credit for that. He and Raquel were in there. And it's 5-1 Pittsburgh. And yes, it is another power play goal with 5 seconds left on the penalty to Celebrini.
1: It's another battle in front of the net. But Penguins are just hungrier.
0: That should be a Crosby assist too, you know what? So it's going to be Carlson and Crosby who should get credit for the assist, unless somebody touched that before Mantha got it in front. And the time of this goal will be 5 minutes 25 seconds. So Pittsburgh is 3 for 5 on the power play.
1: He won't get a point on that one.
0: He won't. Did somebody touch it on the way in?
1: He was the fourth passer. See, he's on the far side.
0: Oh, yeah, you're right. Raquel got the puck, so that will not be. We got a penalty on Pittsburgh now for hooking. Things are getting a little out of control in the penalty department. Heading to the penalty box right now is Connor Dewar. So the Sharks have the man advantage here at 5:39 of the third. Sharks are 0-for-2 on the power play so far. And we've got Gaudette against Achari on this faceoff. Power plays on Sharks Audio, brought to you by Power Business Technology, copiers and printers for your office needs. San Jose down 5-1. Here they come through center. Dump forward into the offensive zone. Gaudette in forward checking. Puts the hit on his man Achari. But Achari backhands couldn't clear it out. Good keep in by Skinner. Beats far side of the ice. Taking it back now. Skinner flips back toward the point. There's Orloff. In his 900th game, goes to Toffoli. Toffoli carrying in the circle. Trying the shot. Blocked. And Skinner couldn't keep it in. So he goes back to center ice to regroup. Toffoli flips it from the right boards toward the net. Turned aside by Seelofs. Now it's work free. Another big, injured official on the play. It's now in front of the net. A Skinner backhand chance didn't go. Rebound kept in. Orloff sends it over to Toffoli. Official looks like he's staying in the play. Toffoli back to Orloff. Orloff feeds right half boards. There's Skinner with it. Skinner stick handles. Goes against Wotherspoon one-on-one. Sends down low to Graff off the corner boards. Trying to center it in front. Gaudette was there, but worked loose. And now we get a whistle and a stoppage of play. There's going to be a discussion here with the officials. And we are going to get a call. Let's hear it.
3: Pittsburgh number 65, two-minute minor, playing with a broken stick.
0: Playing with a broken stick for Eric Carlson.
1: Well, that's one you don't hear too often.
0: No. EK65 getting this call at 6:54. So the Sharks are going to have 45 seconds of 5-on-3 here. Now, hey, score a couple, two power play goals in this 5-on-3. All of a sudden, it's 5-3.
1: Weirder things have happened.
0: I know. Carlson does not seem to like this call. So EK inside the referee's crease before stepping into the penalty box, having a little chat. Meantime, Carter Sandlack, one of the officials, went down kind of in a collision. He was holding his hand a little bit, but it looks like he's okay. In fact, he is the referee that's talking things over with Eric Carlson.
1: I was totally puck watching, so I didn't see that incident.
0: Eric Carlson does not like this call. Face off to the right side of goaltender Artur Seelofs. 5-on-3 for 45 seconds for the Sharks. They trail 5-1 in the third. Puck drop, false start. Achari against Wenberg about to take this faceoff.
1: Better win the faceoff.
0: You know, Wenberg has had his troubles. He's pretty steadily around 45%, but in this game he's 55%. This time he doesn't win it. Penguins will clear. So the Sharks have a limited 5-on-3 power play time. 36 seconds to go in that. Klingberg will drop it back. Here comes Eklund wheeling through center across the line. Drops it backwards to Foley. Settles the puck. Feeds to Klingberg right point. Moves to his left. To Foley setting up to the left side. To the right side, it's Eklund. Eklund back to Klingberg. 18 seconds on the 5-on-3. To Foley back to Klingberg. Walks up to the circle. Shoots one. Why? Can Toffoli keep it in? He does. He stops it. Gives it back to Klingberg again. Klingberg shoots. Score! As he did in Toronto, Klingberg puts the puck up high and scores a 5-on-3 power play goal with only 6 seconds left on the first penalty to Dewar. That makes the score 5-2, and the Sharks still have a minute and 21 seconds left of power play time.
1: Great job. Got that net screen there. Goalie has trouble seeing it. Blows it right by him.
0: Good keep in by Toffoli just before that. He will pick up the assist. This is a huge 5-on-3 power play goal to make the score 5-2 in favor of Pittsburgh. But the Sharks are one goal closer, and they still have the man advantage at 7:33 as Klingberg extends his point scoring streak to 4 straight games with 3 goals and 3 assists in that span. For John Klingberg of the San Jose Sharks, that is his 6th goal of the season. And it is a 5-2 game. Goal before that was Mantha's 10th from Rust and Carlson. So no assist for Crosby, although he was definitely involved in the play. Uh-oh, turnover there by Celebrini at the offensive blue line. So Dewar is able to shoot one all the way down. And now we've got 53 seconds left in that second Sharks power play. Can the Sharks get another one? Here comes Celebrini through center. He feeds it on the right to Foley across the line. Throwing it to the net, Celebrini tips it, and it almost snuck through. But on his knees, Seelofs reached behind with the goalie glove, did not allow that puck to trickle in, and kept it out of the net with 42 seconds left with the Eric Carlson penalty.
1: Good tip in front. He wasn't sure where it was. He's seen the glove go behind him just to make sure it wasn't creeping in.
0: Eric Carlson still in the penalty box for playing with a broken stick. That was called at 6:54. The Sharks trying to get on the board here as Klingberg scored 5-on-3 with his 6th of the year. Toffoli gets the primary assist. Right now, the Sharks win the draw. Klingberg again on the ice. Keeps it in. Whips it rink wide. Stopped by Celebrini. Feeds to Toffoli. Holds it. Goes back to Klingberg. Had trouble. Fed it across the rink. Celebrini keeps it in. Little pass there for Toffoli. Knocked away. 28 seconds left in the power play as the Sharks regroup at center. Klingberg to Eklund, moves through the middle of the ice, throws it on the right of the zone entry to Foley, drops it back to Klingberg, feeds on the left, Celebrini stops, stick handle, shoots, save made, rebound in front, and it pops off to the right wing boards. Eklund got there first, feeds it back to Klingberg, sends it over to Celebrini from the left point, throws to the right, Eklund shoots, what a save by Seelofs, and a one-timer by Eklund, and a brilliant pass from Celebrini. Coming back in now, it's Klingberg to Celebrini, shoots one, where is it? It's stopped by Seelofs. And the penalty is over.
1: Some good looks there. Just unfortunate they can't find the back of the net.
0: But there's still time. There's 11:03 left in this game, and the Sharks have a little momentum. They're getting outshot 39-19 by Pittsburgh. but they are down 5-2. We've got a break in the action. This is the San Jose Sharks Audio Network. John Klingberg gives the Sharks life with a 5-on-3 power play goal, his sixth of the year, from Toffoli and Eklund at 7:33. It's 5-2 with 11 minutes and 3 seconds left on the clock. San Jose did not score in that second part of the 5-on-3, but Macklin Celebrini had a golden chance that was stopped by Artur Seelofs. Will Smith has left the ice in the third. That resulted in a penalty early for Celebrini. And also, Filip Kurashev is out for the rest of the game with an upper body injury. No report on the status of Will Smith. Fourth power play goal of the year, by the way, for Klingberg. That's the first time a defenseman has had that many power play goals in a season since Erik Karlsson had 5 in 2022-23. And you remember that season when EK65 was magnificent. Here's Skinner across the line. Skinner stick handling, throwing it ahead off the stick of Erik Karlsson. Presumably that's not broken as he played it. Taking it back now, Orlov in his 900th game, moving in, centering it in front. Karlsson deflected that with his stick. Celebrini gets the rebound. Stick handles, whips it across the ice. There's Orlov. Oh, he skated through it, trying to get it with his left skate, and the Penguins break out. Up the left side they come. Wotherspoon to the Sharks line, making the stick handling move, turning away there from the check of Klingberg and dropping it toward the boards. Fed to the slot. Here comes the shot by Brazo, and it's turned aside by Askarov in the D. Penguins now get some pressure. Kindel on the ice. Stick handles. Flips to the middle. Letang, the veteran, goes back into the left corner of the Shark zone. Turns. Throws it back. Here comes the shot. That is deflected away. And the Sharks put it off Letang and get it out of the zone. Letang and EK65 both on the ice right now. Sent down by Erik Karlsson. That's icing against Pittsburgh. So the Sharks have an offensive zone start now, Owen, that they can get with 9:48 to go in the third. They're being outshot 40-19. And the score is 5-2, but you get the sense that San Jose is pushing as hard as they can here.
1: Well, shots on net won't make a difference. If you can score a quick one here and get it within two goals, you never know what can happen after that.
0: Face off to the right side of the goaltender, Seelofs, MVP of the Calder Cup playoffs, off the draw. Eklund gets that drive on net. That's a big save by Seelofs from the left circle. Rebound to Foley, forechecks, gets a piece of his man, knocks him down. That was Rutger McGroarty that took the hit from Toffoli there, and McGroarty getting up slowly. Penguins move into Sharks territory now. Bodies flying all over the place here in the third. As Toffoli, far side, pokes it loose. Taking it back, Iorio moves away from Kindel, cuts back behind his own net, makes the stick handling move to the near boards, and now Eklund provides some support but can't clear it out. Dickinson back there, gets hit hard by Brazo. Penguins fans responding to that. Iorio hit hard now behind the goal line. Kindle steals it. Backhands it up to the point. And Letang being checked by Ryan Reeves. With all his physical stuff sensing trouble, Rebo is back on the ice for San Jose. Now in the corner, a nice little check there by Iorio on his man. Reeves intercepts the pass. Kind of throws it backwards there to Sam Dickinson, who uses the skating legs to move away from the check of Koivunen, and he's out to center, and he throws it ahead down the right wing side, reaching for it. Barkley Goodrow won't get it. Reeves and Goodrow putting their man Shea into the boards, but he got the puck around, and here comes Pittsburgh. On the left wing side, the Penguins throw it to the right. Koivunen across the line, trying to pass it toward the slot, but it was blocked away. Now it's Novak to the point. Shot there taken by Clifton, and a save made by Askarov. 8:19 remaining in the third. The clock is starting to become a factor. The San Jose trails 5-2. They could have used that second goal on that power play in the 5-on-3 situation, but unfortunately it didn't go in. That was a Celebrini shot that was stopped beautifully by Seelofs. Far side of the ice now. Novak sends behind the goal line. There's Ferraro keeping it out of Pittsburgh's control. Koivunen applies the check, but Barkley Goodrow knocked it forward. Letty picks it back up, and he's out of the zone with it. Backhands ahead to Dellandrea. Ty Dellandrea moves from right to left to the blue line, dumps it around the boards, but unfortunately, Goodrow didn't arrive on the scene quite on time. And a good back check now by Dellandrea knocks the puck back to the Sharks' control. San Jose changing. Here's Skinner across the line, moving in. Skinner shoots right on. Save made. Rebound in front. Celebrini the drive. Save. It comes back. Here's a shot by Orlov. He bombs it wide. Another close chance for Macklin Celebrini there on that play. Macklin Celebrini getting back on the back check, applying the stick check, knocking it away. But it's recovered by Pittsburgh, and Connor Dewar shoots it around the boards. in deep, right wing side. Hayes tries to keep it in. He's got a goal today. Settebrini finishing his check on Dewar, knocking it free, poking at the puck. Dewar holding his own. Settebrini works it loose. Now Skinner tried to get it, couldn't quite do it. And it'll be dumped behind the net by Achari. Out of his net there. Askarov left it for the D. Couldn't get it out. Erik Karlsson kept it in to Raquel. Moves down the left corner. Cuts behind the San Jose net. Raquel stick handling with it. Orlov's on it. Raquel still with it. Drops it near side. Wotherspoon. And he reverses the puck behind the San Jose net. Klingberg, who has that big goal today, headed up the boards and was pushed across the ice. Settebrini clears it. And there's Graf at the red line. Graf waiting for some help. Sharks changing. Graf shoots one in. And now the Sharks get fresh skaters out there with 6:25 remaining in the game. 5-2 Pittsburgh. Shots 41-22 in favor of Berg Hockey. As the Penguins, Crosby moves down the left. Lead pass for Rust. Off his skates, couldn't control it. Sid has now far side, sending it back toward the point, but a little bit of a late change there, and Letang didn't quite arrive there in the nick of time. Now Letang gives it away. Here comes Wenberg down the left. Crosses the line. Drop pass Eklund. Back for Wenberg. In front. Eklund shoots. Somehow it stays out of the net. Rebound behind the goal line. Wenberg and Eklund work it free. Eklund trying to set it up. Stick handles beautifully behind the net. He moves to the right wing corner. He shoots toward the goal. Save. Rebound. Wenberg's there. What a diving stop by Seelofs. He makes a second save on Gaudette. They score. It was jammed in and a scramble in front. Now it's 5-3. In favor of Pittsburgh, but William Eklund in front of the net showing perseverance with 5:41 to go. The Sharks are down by two.
1: They played there like they were not going to be denied. They were buzzing all over the net, battling hard, and found a way to get to the back of the net.
0: William Eklund was kind of on one knee when that puck went in. Gaudette was battling for it. Wenberg was shooting for it. And it was finally jammed in by Eklund on a rebound out in front. How about that for William Eklund? He has been amazing in many ways on this trip, leading the Sharks in shots heading into the game in the last six games, but no goals, and he gets one here at 14-19 of the third to make it Penguins 5, Sharks 3.
1: That's what I'm talking about. Get the puck to the net and just go jam away, keep whacking away. Sometimes it works.
0: We'll get the official word on that goal, but it's William Eklund's eighth of the season. Now the Sharks are looking at the clock. Delandria is on the ice, along with Barkley Goodrow. Tyler Toffoli. Remember, Philip Kurashev and Will Smith both out of action here in the third. But here comes Kindle the other way. A pass from McGroarty. He's so dangerous. Moves in front of the net. Shot save made by Askarov. Rebound. Struggling for it. Penguins hang on to it. And it's Brazza with the near side that sends back to the point to Clifton. Across the ice. Graves the shot. Just wide. There was a lot of traffic in front of that play. Back skating, Brazo sends behind the goal line. Sent from the left corner back to the point. Clipped in the shot, hit a body. Grabbed by Toffoli. What's he going to do with it? Sends it ahead to Goodrow. And now to the left side. Here comes Iorio. Everybody's changing, though. So Iorio will spin at the blue line. And as he's bodied up by Graves, he shoots the backhander into the offensive end. And the fresh skaters are on for San Jose. Pittsburgh uses the space to get it out to center ice. Back to get it. Couple of defensive players. Glove down there by Eklund. He sends behind the goal, and there is Klingberg to Eklund again. 4:20 remaining in the third. It is a 5-3 Pittsburgh lead. Eklund's got nowhere to go, so he will just circle back into his own blue line. Hands off to the defenseman. Klingberg feeds to Settebrini. Across the rink it goes. He was hoping to get it to Orlov, but Orlov was headed back to the bench. Intercepted. Moving in. Pittsburgh takes the shot. Good defensive play by Klingberg to deflect that opportunity that was sent toward the goal by Dewar. On the near sideboards now. Here comes Settebrini feeding it out of the zone. A little chase for it for Skinner. Didn't get there. So cycling backwards again. Here comes Wenberg. Wenberg to center. Goaltender's about to go for the extra attacker. Wenberg, one hands one into the offensive zone. Net is empty to our right with Askarov on the bench. And Settebrini's having trouble keeping it in. But in the neutral zone, he maintains possession and drops it back to his own blue line. 3.5 to go in the third. The Sharks are down 5-3. Pittsburgh trying to clear, can't do it. Wenberg holds it in play with Graf's help. Graf to Wenberg behind the net. Sharks down by two. Here's Wenberg feeding near side to Foley. Toffoli sliding it back to the point to Klingberg. Klingberg shoots it up high, wide. Endboard carom for Wenberg. Behind the net, feeds it out. Settebrini the shot. It's blocked. Can Macklin keep it in? He does. Puts it off the right boards in deep. Off the stick of Wenberg. And it goes into the corner. Toffoli keeps it going back to the point. Klingberg has it, moving to his right. Celebrini looked like he wanted it, but Klingberg crisscrosses with Macklin, gives him the puck. Now Toffoli to the slot. There's a shot by Eklund. It's blocked by Pittsburgh. Empty net as Sidney Crosby has it. Floats to Rust, shoots, hit the post. It's still 5-3 Pittsburgh. 2:45 to go. Long pass up to Graf, drops it back for Celebrini. Here's Celebrini to center with speed across the line. Stick handling, throwing it to the left. It's off of a stick. It's recovered by Klingberg. He goes to Eklund. It's in the corner. It's behind the net. It's grabbed now by Graf. Now to Toffoli. Now shot by Celebrini. Score! Macklin Celebrini getting the pass from Toffoli and bringing the Sharks to within one with an extra attacker goal.
1: They just keep pressing. You could see the determination on them. Battling for pucks. Finding the open guy, getting it to the net, and what a great shot by Celebrini to put it in.
0: Tyler Toffoli gets him the puck, so Toffoli's got 3 points tonight. The last goal before that was Klingberg's sixth from Toffoli and Eklund. And then it was Eklund from Wennberg and Gaudette to make it 5-3. And now with the extra attacker out there, Macklin Celebrini comes up with his 16th goal of the season. Toffoli gets the primary assist, and it's 5-4. Now we get a timeout call. I think Pittsburgh's calling it.
1: Well, they probably took it for granted that they had a big lead and didn't really push it to close them out. And now they're sitting on their heels. Sharks have 2.5 minutes still to get one goal.
0: But that's the issue. Only 2.5 minutes. Had they scored in that the second one of the 5-on-3, we'd have a tie game right now. But there's still time.
1: But if you ask me, would you take a 5-4 game with 2.5 minutes left?
0: You bet.
1: At the beginning of the period?
0: You bet.
1: You should. You certainly would.
0: Because it was 4-1 at the end of two.
1: Yes.
0: And then it was 5-1. And since then, the Sharks have goals by Klingberg, his sixth, Eklund, his eighth, and Celebrini now, his 16th from Toffoli and Graf. Extra attacker goal for the Sharks. And goaltender Askarov is back in the net. Pittsburgh will win the draw. They backhand it down the ice into the Sharks zone. And Klingberg is back to control. Long pass ahead blocked. Klingberg's going to get another chance. Here comes Klingberg, dropping it back to Macklin Celebrini. He comes through with center. Down to his left across the line. He exchanges with Eklund. The return pass behind the goal line. Pittsburgh gets it. The net is empty again to our right. And San Jose Celebrini banks it forward. Here's Skinner with Celebrini across the line. Lead pass and moving in. It's Eklund. Make that Klingberg. And it's, I'm sorry, Wennberg. And it's knocked away. Batted down now near side. Eklund's got it. Feeds it back to the point. Celebrini. Net is empty to our right. Sharks down 5-4 with 1:40 remaining in regulation. Klingberg now. Celebrini shot. Save. There's a rebound. Score! Tyler Toffoli just tied the game. 5-5 with 1:38 to play. And a big celebration for the men in teal on the ice as the Sharks have fought back from a 5-1 deficit to get even here in Pittsburgh.
1: Pucks to the net, and now they're winning battles in front of the net. Hungry. Good for them.
0: Two extra attacker goals. This second one on a rebound in front. Tyler Toffoli getting it. So if my count is right, Toffoli's got 4 points tonight. And it happens at 18:22 of the third period.
1: Didn't we say earlier stranger things have happened?
0: Yes, we did. Oh, man. Well, I feel like I'm in the middle of the movie Apollo 13 where they say, you've gotten him back. Now it's time to bring it in. Off the faceoff, here comes Colin Graf again for the Sharks. Moving into the offensive zone. Askarov back in net now with a score 5-5. Pittsburgh goes to the attack. Crosby to the blue line. Loses on a stick check. Goodrow dishes off. Here comes Colin Graf down the left. Across the line. Puts it across the ice. Ooh. And, oh, what a diving check there by Ricard Raquel. Blocking Mario Ferraro on a one-timer attempt. Will it be icing? No. It's all the way back inside the Sharks' end. Crosby was in hard against Ferraro there, but Mario took the check, made the play, and now Celebrini on the left wing flips into the offensive zone. 1 minute left in regulation. The score is tied 5-5. Stay with us, folks. This is pretty exciting, and fasten your seatbelts. 50 seconds to go in regulation. Penguins dump it in. And now it's Celebrini. Couldn't get it. This time Shea gets it. Hands on the puck. Gets it back. Kindle across the ice. Deflected by Klingberg defensively against McGroarty. So now the Penguins are pushing. Kindle spins it around. Far side. Graves keeps it in. He's dangerous. Sends it in deep. Back behind the net. That's Kindle there. Back to Graves. Breaks his stick on the play. Can the Sharks take advantage? Celebrini carried it out of the zone. Tried to feed it on the right. That was a great play by Kindle to block his pass. We're down to 20 seconds left in regulation. San Jose gets it deep into the offensive zone. Sharks changing a couple of players. Celebrini and Eklund stay on the ice. Over at the near side now. Here come the Penguins on the attack. Mantha checked there by Wenberg across the line. Penguins have it back on the point. A slap shot by Erik Karlsson. Broke his stick. He's not going to play with a broken stick this time. As the Sharks come up with 1 second left. No time left on the clock. And the San Jose Sharks have fought back to tie this game 5-5 with two extra attacker goals. They get 1 point in the standings for sure, but now it's time to get two in overtime.
1: Good for them. I'm glad to see them dig down, not give up, and continue to battle and find a way to get back in this game and then eventually tie it.
0: Tying goal was the ninth goal of the season for Tyler Toffoli, his second goal of the game. Wenberg and Celebrini assist. So in the extra attacker situation, Macklin Celebrini scores, and he has an assist, and this game is all even. How great is that?
1: And to think it was almost done when they hit the post on the empty net.
0: Right.
1: I mean, that was so close.
0: That was Brian Rust hit the post on Sidney Crosby's pass to him, empty net, and from that moment on, the Sharks just cranked up the volume. But now we've got overtime coming up. We'll be back on the San Jose Sharks Audio Network. Here it is, overtime in Pittsburgh. I'm Dan Rusinowski along with Owen Nolan. The Sharks were down 5-1 and they've tied it up. But off the faceoff, here come the Penguins. Karlsson is on the ice, drops for Raquel. He's got some room, he's across the line, he shoots. Great save by Askarov, who challenged on the play. A little too much room there for the Sharks, as now it goes to Kindle. He shoots toward the net. It's blocked by the stick of Wenberg, who's out there with Klingberg and Celebrini. Clear down the ice. Overtime. Progressing. Goaltender in net to our right is Seelofs. He drops it behind the goal line. Pressuring there Klingberg, but the Penguins will succeed in moving it out. Klingberg needs to change. He better hurry up. Down the left side comes Letang. Across the Sharks line. He's checked by Celebrini. Feeds on the right. Moving in. An opportunity there. But Crosby couldn't get around Eklund's check. He holds the puck, though. And now a second man in. Celebrini pokes at it. Oh, boy. Celebrini got throttled by Crosby. Now Eklund pokes it out of the zone. Celebrini staying on the ice. Looks like he's just fine after that Crosby check. Meantime, the Penguins and their own blue line have the puck. Here comes Rust. He hit the post just before the Sharks got on their big flurry of scoring. Celebrini with a defensive play. Stole it away. Orlov back to get it. In his 900th career game, Orlov's got it. Celebrini wants the long feed, and he gets it on the right and tips into the offensive zone. They call icing, though. I thought he got that.
1: Looked like it bounced over his stick from here.
0: Okay. Reacting to the change of direction on that play. So, here we go. Celebrini is back. Gives a little tap on the pads of Yaroslav Askarov, who just made that great save earlier. And now a face-off deep in San Jose ice. Kindle for Pittsburgh against Celebrini. Celebrini trying to get it. Kindle battling for it. Who wants it? Who has it? Nobody really. Eklund ends up with it. Eklund puts it in the middle of the ice. That was dangerous, but he got it across the rink to Orlov, who skates behind his net. Pursued by Kindle. Orlov spins off to his left and cuts behind his goal line again. It's on the backhand side of his stick. He spins away. Kindle, great pressure for Pittsburgh. But it's dropped back now. Eklund will turn away from a check, and he's got it behind his own goal. William Eklund starts to move it out. Looks like he's near the end of his shift almost. Dropped it back for Colin Graf to center. Graf, stick handling. Graf to the blue line. Gains the offensive zone. Little drop pass. Celebrini's back out there. Throws it back for Graf. Pass behind him. That would have been a great chance. But Graf, sensing he needs to regroup, goes back to center ice to his own blue line and cycles backwards. Little drop pass for Celebrini.

0: Wennberg across the line, moving in, cutting behind the net. He goes over to the near side, drops it back for Celebrini. He stick handles, he shoots. It's blocked by Kindle. Celebrini comes out of the zone again. Drops it off for Wennberg. Wennberg turns off of a check. Moves in against Achari. Achari very aggressively stole that puck away. Wennberg needs a change, and he does. Lead pass Crosby. He's moving in. Loses on the stick check to Graf. Now he recovers it. Crosby's by himself against three Sharks there in the corner. Works it loose. Sharks have it. And they give it to Colin Graf. And Graf will cycle backwards as the Sharks need a change. Celebrini wants that headman pass. On the right wing side, it's Klingberg. Crisscrossing with Celebrini. Nice move by Klingberg. Moving in. Back for Macklin. Back to Klingberg. Shot. Score! John Klingberg from Macklin Celebrini. The entire Sharks bench empties as the Sharks roar back from a 5-1 deficit. And John Klingberg wins it in overtime. 6-5.
1: That is a way to finish a hockey game and finish a road trip. Some great passing right there. Celebrini just puts this on a platter for him.
0: A stunned crowd here in Pittsburgh cannot believe it. And John Klingberg and Macklin Celebrini executing a beautiful give and go. I think everybody in the building, I think including myself, thought Macklin was going to shoot it there. He's a left shot on the right side, but he spotted Klingberg, and Klingberg banged it home.
1: You wouldn't be surprised if he did shoot it because he was in great position. But the pass to the back door, I mean, all he had to do was catch it and throw it in the empty net.
0: Time of that goal, 2 minutes and 57 seconds of overtime. And the San Jose Sharks finish the trip with an exclamation point as they win by the score of 6-5 when they were down 5-1 in this game. Stand by. We got more coming up on the San Jose Sharks Audio Network.
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0: A wild afternoon game in Pittsburgh that we won't forget for a long time. Down 5-1, the San Jose Sharks came roaring back, refusing to quit, and a couple of extra attacker goals force overtime, and a brilliant finish by John Klingberg gives the Sharks the victory, 6-5, and all I can say, Owen Nolan, is wow.
1: Tremendous. I love the fact that they did not pack it in. And they could have because it went to 5-1, not just 4-1 to start the period. It went 5-1. But they strapped the skates on and they went to work and they found a way to win.
0: Macklin Celebrini is going to join us from the Sharks dressing room. Macklin, are you there yet? I don't think he's there yet, but we will get him to you in just a second. What a game for Macklin. A tremendous show of leadership, first of all. When Will Smith got knocked out of the game, he never did return after getting hit hard by Parker Wotherspoon. Macklin stepped right up and defended his teammate. And then he basically was the architect of the Sharks' comeback with a tremendous burst of energy and a variety of great plays. Macklin, are you there with us? Macklin, what does that feel like? That's all I can say. What a remarkable comeback.
3: Yeah, I mean, that was one of the crazier games I've ever been a part of. And, I mean, from top to bottom, we found a way to win.
0: One thing that you did also in the Toronto game is when things started to get away from you, you kind of stuck with it. Do you think that that's been a key to your success on this road trip?
3: Yeah, I mean, for sure. I mean, we're playing some really good teams that each have their own strengths, and it's not always going to go perfect. So I think just staying with it and trying to do our best.
0: Will Smith knocked out of the game. Filip Kurashev knocked out of the game. You didn't have any line mates for the rest of the contest, but how did you guys hold it together emotionally and keep your discipline?
3: Yeah, I mean, that's tough losing those guys. I mean, those two are a pretty substantial part of our team, and I mean, you hate to see anyone go down with an injury, so hopefully they're back soon.
1: Macklin and Owen, great goal. I think the assist on the overtime winner was even better. The thing I like the most is when Will gets hurt, you stand up for your teammate. And I always judge a team when a fight or a skirmish happens. I look at the bench. Every single player

0: on your bench was standing up on the boards, supporting you. That's how you know guys care about each other. Well done tonight.
1: Thanks a lot, yeah.
2: Macklin, now that we have the road trip finished and you get to go home and play Calgary, you have a little bit of time to bask in this. Let's not forget about Yaroslav Askarov's goaltending, too. Tell us a little bit about some of the saves he made.
1: Yeah, I mean, we hung him out to dry a little bit there with the penalties and chances we gave up. And, I mean, coming off the sickness that he had and the way he was feeling, I think, I mean, he did everything he could to keep us in that game. I mean, facing 40 shots isn't easy, so he did an amazing job.
2: Well, I always say there's nothing like a win in Toronto, but this is one we're going to remember for a long time. Macklin, congratulations on a tremendous game, and thanks for being with us.
1: Thanks a lot.
2: That's Macklin Celebrini of the San Jose Sharks, who was the architect of the come-from-behind victory. 6-5. San Jose was losing 5-1 in this game, and they win in overtime on a goal, a fabulous one by John Klingberg, assisted by Macklin Celebrini and Colin Graff. When we come back, we'll have the instant replay next on the San Jose Sharks Audio Network.
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2: For the 21st time in National Hockey League history, a team rallied from a four-goal deficit or more in the third period. It's the 11th time on the road, and it's the first time that the San Jose Sharks have ever done it in the regular season. Final score, the San Jose Sharks 6 and the Pittsburgh Penguins 5 in front of a stunned crowd of 17,059 at PPG Paints Arena in downtown Pittsburgh. Here is how it all happened on our instant replay. It began with some pretty good goaltending by both goaltenders, really. Yaroslav Askarov was forced to stop a breakaway early on. Good shift here for this line combo. Now they're trying to get control. Now it's taken back by Reeves of Pittsburgh. Reeves flips it up the boards. Dickinson couldn't get it. Down the right wing comes Pittsburgh. Anthony Mantha moves in. Breakaway. A quick shot to the net. Right on goal by Novak. And that's a fabulous save by Yaroslav Askarov. That was a great stop by Askarov to keep the score 0-0. And then, a little bit later on in the period at 10:27, Tyler Toffoli, who had no points in his previous five games, started another memorable evening by getting the Sharks on the board with a simple wrist shot to the net. 0-0 the score. Wenberg wins the draw. Now Toffoli up high. Shoots one. Score! Tyler Toffoli takes the wrist shot and surprises Seeloffs. The Sharks lead 1-0. That is a big, big goal at 10:27 of the first period. It gave the Sharks the 1-0 lead. Toffoli, his 8th goal of the season. The pass got to him from Sam Dickinson, who picked up their primary assist. But Owen, the key to it was the faceoff win by Alex Wenberg. He also assisted on the play.
0: We always talk about possession of the puck. You win the draw, good things happen. You lose the draw, you have to chase.
2: And the identical concept happened when the Penguins got on the power play when Macklin Celebrini took a tripping call at 12:33. The Penguins would win a faceoff, and the man who did it, Sidney Crosby, would stand out in front of the net and get a rebound. So far, the Sharks are 0-1 on the power play. Now they go to the PK. Celebrini in for tripping at 12:33. Off the faceoff, Penguins throwing it around. They're a really good power play. Here's Mantha shooting it. Save made. Rebound. Score! Sidney Crosby right out in front of the net. He's going to get credit for the goal. And so as quickly as that, the Penguins show their power play prowess, and they tie the game 1-1. Sidney Crosby, his 19th goal of the season from Mantha and Rust at 12:41 of the first period, tied the game 1-1. Now, it could have been greater than 1-1, but here's Yaroslav Askarov making a huge save during a 4-on-4 situation. Carlson leads the way in. He throws it across the line looking for Crosby. Deflected by Celebrini defensively. Taken back by Rust. Moves under the knee. Gets the shot toward the net. And that is a spectacular save in close by goaltender Askarov, who sprawled to the ice and made the stop. Meanwhile, Will Smith took a penalty for hooking at 15:01 of the first period, and coming out of the penalty box, he had a golden chance. 1-1 the score. Penguins looking like the Harlem Globetrotters out here. Sending it to the slot. There's a shot by Crosby. Stick save made by Askarov. Rebound near sideboards. Final seconds of the power play ticking off. Carlson moving to his left. Influenced by Graff, now by Delandria. Throws down low to Rust in the left corner. Penalty is over. As coming back on the ice, Will Smith gets it out of the box. He's got a semi-breakaway. Will Smith moving in. Stick handling, shooting it. Oh, what a save by Seeloffs. Smith out of the box with 2:49 to go in the period. Had a golden chance, but Seeloffs was equal to it. That happened a couple of times for Will Smith during the game, and unfortunately, in the third period, he ended up getting blasted by Parker Watherspoon into the boards later in the contest, and he did not return. Also, Philip Kurashev did not return either, so that meant Macklin Celebrini was without his line mates.
0: Well, you're on a long road trip, and like I said before, you get bumps and bruises along the way. And unfortunately, you lose two guys, but Celebrini finds a way to get it done.
2: Absolutely. Right there, it's 1-1 at the end of one. And then all of a sudden, it went Pittsburgh's way in the second period. How about this? Pittsburgh outshot the Sharks 20-6. They lowered the number. It was 20-6 in the second period, and they would score three times. The first one was right away at 19 seconds.

0: Start the third period, down a man as Ryan Graves took a holding call at 2:55. But then the moment that Will Smith got knocked out of the game at 3:30 when Parker Watherspoon drilled him up against the boards, Macklin Celebrini stood up and stood up for his man and got 4 minutes for roughing, 2 minutes for roughing for Watherspoon. That resulted ultimately in a power play, and the result of it was going to be a goal by Anthony Mantha. So that was a goal at his 10th of a season. Rust and Carlson assisted. So we're 5 minutes into the third period, 5:25 to be exact. It's 5-1 Pittsburgh. And you're thinking, are they just going to scoot to the rest of the game and get to the airplane? Well, that didn't happen, did it?
1: No, they found a way to get back into the game. It took them a while. They chipped away at it. They didn't realize they had to get it all right away, but they kept going.
0: But the most important thing that you mentioned, and when we were talking to Macklin, the same thing, you mentioned the fact that when Macklin Celebrini stood up for Will Smith, everybody on the bench stood up. And what does that tell you?
1: For me, I've always watched that, and when I played at the same time, whenever a player is in a fight or a skirmish or whatnot, you look at the bench. If you can, those guys are on the ice fighting away for your team, at least you could do is stand up and respect them for doing it. And I looked at the Sharks bench. Every player was standing up, and that means they care for each other.
0: And care for each other they would for the rest of this game in this amazing comeback, because at this point it was 5-1 Pittsburgh. It was early in the third, and the Sharks were wondering how they were going to figure it out. Well, they would figure it out. They would get a 5-on-3 power play opportunity. Connor Dewar and Erik Karlsson took penalties. EK65, second one, an odd one, playing with a broken stick. That gave the Sharks a 5-on-3-man advantage. And John Klingberg would step up at 7:33. Here comes Eklund wheeling through center across the line. Drops it backwards. Toffoli settles the puck. Feeds to Klingberg, right point. Moves to his left. Toffoli setting up to the left side. To the right side, it's Eklund. Eklund back to Klingberg. 18 seconds on the 5-on-3. Toffoli back to Klingberg. Walks up to the circle. Shoots one. Wide. Can Toffoli keep it in? He does. He stops it. Gives it back to Klingberg again. Klingberg shoots. Score! As he did in Toronto, Klingberg puts the puck up high and scores a 5-on-3 power play goal with only 6 seconds left on the first penalty to Dewar. That makes the score 5-2, and the Sharks still have a minute and 21 seconds left of power play time. They had life at 7:33. They didn't score on the rest of that power play, but Klingberg had his sixth from Toffoli and Eklund, and the Sharks were off to a good start. Then, at 14:19 of the third period, a big scramble in front of the net. All kinds of bodies going around. 50-50 battles everywhere, and there was William Eklund to end a goalless drought. Eklund trying to set it up. Stick handles beautifully behind the net. He moves to the right wing corner. He shoots toward the goal. Save. Rebound. Winberg's there. What a diving stop by Seelofs. He makes a second save on Gaudette. They score. It was jammed in a scramble in front. Now it's 5-3 in favor of Pittsburgh. But William Eklund in front of the net showing perseverance with 5:41 to go. The Sharks are down by two. The time of that goal, 14:19. William Eklund ends a six-game goalless drought in a span of time in which he led the team in shots on goal but could not put the puck into the net. That was a gigantic goal to make it 5-3. Alex Wenberg and Adam Gaudette got the assists. And then it came down to the final couple of minutes. The Sharks going for broke, pulling goaltender Askarov for the extra attacker and really pushing as hard as they could. It would be Macklin Celebrini that took the game into his own hands, and he would make it a 5-4 game with a brilliant goal at 17:33. There's a shot by Eklund. It's blocked by Pittsburgh. Empty net as Sidney Crosby has it. Floats to Rust. Shoots. Hit the post. It's still 5-3 Pittsburgh. 2:45 to go. Long pass up to Graf. Drops it back for Celebrini. Here's Celebrini to center with speed across the line. Stick handling, throwing it to the left. It's off of a stick. It's recovered by Klingberg. He goes to Eklund. It's in the corner. It's behind the net. It's grabbed now by Graf. Now to Toffoli. Now shot by Celebrini. Score! Macklin Celebrini getting the pass from Toffoli and bringing the Sharks to within one with an extra attacker goal. How great was that? Celebrini, his 16th of a season from Toffoli and Graf. And you wonder what Brian Rust is thinking about hitting the post just seconds before.
1: Incredible. He had a good look. It was wide open. And he hit the post dead on. It came straight back out. Sharks recover and head down the other way.
0: And then they kept the extra attacker out there. And at 18:22 of the third period, absolute chaos in Pittsburgh from the fan base as they were stunned as Tyler Toffoli ties the game. Batted down now, near side. Eklund's got it. Feeds it back to the point. Celebrini Net is empty.

0: Kaminsky to our right. Sharks down 5-4 with a minute 40 remaining in regulation. Klingberg now. Celebrini's shot. Save. There's a rebound. Score! Tyler Toffoli just tied the game. 5-5 with a minute 38 to play. And a big celebration for the men in teal on the ice as the Sharks have fought back from a 5-1 deficit to get even here in Pittsburgh. What an amazing moment. Tyler Toffoli, his fourth point of the game. Wenberg and Celebrini assisting at 18:22. Ninth goal of the season for Tyler. And the Sharks were going into overtime. And then overtime began. Each team had one shot on net in the OT. But the one that went to the net for the Sharks was the one that decided the game. And it was Macklin Celebrini designing it and John Klingberg manufacturing it. Works it loose. Sharks have it. And they give it to Colin Graf, and Graf will cycle backwards as the Sharks need a change. Celebrini wants that headman pass. On the right wing side, it's Klingberg, crisscrossing with Celebrini. Nice move by Klingberg, moving in, back for Macklin. Back to Klingberg, shot, score! John Klingberg from Macklin Celebrini. The entire Sharks bench empties as the Sharks roar back from a 5-1 deficit. And John Klingberg wins it in overtime, 6-5. Unbelievable. John Klingberg getting his second goal of the game, his seventh of the season. This one in overtime. Macklin Celebrini and Colin Graf assisting on the game-winning goal. In the contest, Celebrini had one goal and two assists. Tyler Toffoli, a four-point game. Second time he's done that this year. Two goals and two assists. Alex Wenberg, three goals, make that three assists. And a three-assist game for Wenberg and two goals and a plus-three night for John Klingberg. What a victory. Sharks win 6-5 in overtime.
1: Good for them. I'm glad they won the final game of the road trip, finish over 500. It'll be a fun ride home.
0: Once again, the final score. The San Jose Sharks 6 and the Pittsburgh Penguins 5. It is the third time the Sharks overcame a four-goal deficit, including the playoffs. First time they did it after trailing by four in the third period. And from the National Hockey League Public Relations Office, we're told it is the fifth latest four-goal comeback win in NHL history, behind Los Angeles, Buffalo, the Islanders, and Dallas, all doing it many, many years ago, the most recent, the Kings, in November of 2007. That's it for our Sharks Instant Replay. This has been a presentation of the San Jose Sharks Audio Network.
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0: It's going to go down in history as one of the greatest comebacks ever for the San Jose Sharks in the regular season. Final score in overtime, the Sharks 6 and the Pittsburgh Penguins 5 in Pittsburgh. It's time now for our three stars. Star number 3, Anthony Mantha from the Pittsburgh Penguins. He scored a very important goal for the team, and he ended up with two assists in a three-point game. He is star number 3. Tyler Toffoli had two goals and two assists for the second time this year. He scored that critical tying goal with the extra attacker on, and Toffoli was on his game today. He is star number 2. But the number 1 star is John Klingberg. Klingberg scoring the game-winning goal. He added a power play goal as well, and those two goals were absolutely critical to the Sharks' comeback. Klingberg is the first star, and let's not forget about an honorable mention for Macklin Celebrini, who was the architect of the entire comeback. One goal and two assists for Macklin, and a tremendous game, as well as some big saves by Yaroslav Askarov to earn the Sharks their 16th win of the year. They have 35 points. The Penguins get 1 point for losing in overtime. Berg Hockey falling back to 14-8-8. They have 36 points on the year. We'd like to thank everybody for tuning into our broadcast and remind you that whenever the Sharks are on the ice, you don't want to miss it. Games like this, my gosh, you should be tuned in. 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And our studio engineer at Network Central is Brian Welsh. For Owen Nolan, I'm Dan Rusinowski, reminding you of the final score of the game. The San Jose Sharks 6 and the Pittsburgh Penguins 5 in overtime.